0: Very well, blessed people, beloved listeners. The time now is 1 minute to 5 a.m. East African time. This is Jesus is Lord Radio, and we are broadcasting live from Nakuru here in Kenya on 105.3 and 105.9 FM, and also on the World Wide Web stream, precious people, beloved listeners. My name is Victor, and this blessed morning, precious people, beloved listeners, wherever you are, I take this opportunity to really welcome you, precious people. Today, being on 8th, on this month of August, the year 2026, on Saturday, blessed people, precious listeners, such a beautiful day, such a wonderful time that the Lord has given unto us, blessed people, that we may live to see, that we may live to glorify His mighty name, we may live to honor Him, we may live to prepare for the glorious coming of the Messiah, precious people, beloved listeners, and that we may live to take the instructions of the Lord at this critical hour, when the Lord is really speaking with the nations of the earth, when the Lord is really preparing the church for the coming of the King, because indeed the Messiah is coming, and there is an urgent need to prepare for the glorious coming of the Messiah, blessed people, beloved listeners. Once again, I welcome you wherever you are, this blessed morning of Saturday, today being on 8th, precious people, beloved listeners, a wonderful day indeed, when we know the Lord again has given us a privilege as the nation, as the church, that today we are going to listen from Him, precious people, beloved listeners, when finally the church from Western region, that includes Bungoma, Busia, Kakamega and Vihiga, they are going to present themselves before the Lord and before the mega prophet of the Lord, the owner of the ministry, precious people, beloved listeners, to present their revival report on the revival, about the revival that is happening in that region, beloved people. And also, this is going to be a very powerful day when we are going to celebrate the mighty power of the eternal blood of Jesus Christ, because we saw what happened and what transpired on Sunday, precious people, beloved listeners, when the two mightiest, most dreadful, and the most glorified prophets of the Lord came live on air right here on Jesus is Lord Radio to bless the church and to greet the church. And the mega prophet of the Lord said, "I greet you, Church of Christ, and three total African cripples, get up and walk away, blessed people, beloved listeners." Cripples that were pulling themselves on the dust, on the soil, completely incapacitated, with no help from the medical, from hospitals, from the doctors, from the specialists, blessed people, beloved listeners. But only the greetings of the Lord, the greetings of the Lord by the mightiest, the two most dreadful and the two most glorified prophets of the Lord, when they came live on air here on Jesus is Lord Radio and said, "I greet you, Church of Christ, and three totally African cripples, get up and walk away, blessed people, beloved listeners." And therefore today it's going to be the climax of that powerful and mighty celebration before the Lord, precious people, beloved listeners, celebrating what the Lord has done. Very, very powerful indeed, very mighty, very awesome indeed. And we have a privilege that the entire church is going to join in celebrating what the Lord has done, blessed people, precious listeners. And also you heard that today the two mightiest, most dreadful, and the most glorified prophets of the Lord, Jehovah Yahweh, are going to walk with the 50 cripples. These are just a few selected, blessed people, beloved listeners, of the many, many thousands upon thousands of the cripples that since the Lord afflicted His mightiest, His two most dreadful and the most glorified prophets in the church landscape, blessed people, since the Lord afflicted them into the church landscape, they have raised from the dust at one command of the eternal wonder-working blood of Jesus. And therefore, precious people, beloved listeners, today the two mightiest, most dreadful, and the most glorified prophets of the Lord are going just to walk with a
1: affliction of the cripples. You can imagine, and they have only selected. The senior clergy have only selected 50 precious people, beloved listeners, including the most recent one of Lempiris, Noella, blessed people, precious listeners, and Abigail, who the mega prophet of the Lord just raised recently at the greetings of the Lord when they came live on air and said, I greet you, Church of Christ. And then three total African cripples get up and walk away, blessed people. Today it is going to be such a very, very powerful day, a very mighty day indeed, blessed people, precious listeners. And also there will be the blind, those that were formerly blind, but at one decree of the eternal blood of Jesus, by the two mightiest prophets of the Lord, their eyes popped open, blessed people. And also there will be some of the healings, precious people, beloved listeners, that today are going to be celebrated, including also a wonder that has happened in this generation, where HIV and AIDS has been healed, completely healed, blessed people, precious listeners, at the decree of the eternal blood of Jesus Christ, by the two mightiest prophet of the Lord. So you can just imagine, today it is going to be such a day, point five, that you really don't want to miss. But blessed people, beloved listeners, remember, this is the day for the church from Western region alone, blessed people, precious listeners, and National Council of Bishops. This is only their day that they are going to, those are the invited guests at the ministry headquarters. And also the church, the brethren from and the sheep of Christ from the Western region, each and every one of you that is going to the ministry headquarters, that you will be there at the ministry headquarters, must have received the invitation, blessed people. You must have received the invitation for you to be there, because as we heard from the senior clergy, that it will be very strict. Only those who received the invitation are the ones that will allowed to enter the ministry headquarters, and therefore it's not everybody. This is because of the limited space that is there at the ministry headquarters, and therefore only those that have been invited, only those that received an invitation, are the ones that will be allowed to enter the ministry headquarters. So please, you don't want to shame yourself, you don't want to embarrass yourself, please don't worry. You don't want to embarrass yourself, but when you reach at the gate and then you are turned around, precious people, beloved listeners, you are told that no, for you, we don't see your name in the list, blessed people. But don't worry, because this service, as we heard, it will be broadcasted live on Crown TV. It will also be aired live right here on Jesus is Lord Radio, and also it will be aired on YouTube. Blessed people, precious listeners, and all the social media handles, and therefore don't worry, you will not miss a thing, because when the Lord God Almighty will allow his two mightiest, most dreadful, and the most glorified prophets to come to us, to teach us, to bring to us the teachings, all of us, we will be tuned in, and we will be able to hear what the Lord is saying and what the Lord is speaking at this critical hour, at such a time when the church is sitting at the verge of eternity, blessed people, precious listeners. But remember the travel advisory now to the church, from Western region. Please remember the travel advisory that you are given. Make sure you are there to eat, blessed people, beloved listeners. Make sure you are there to eat the travel advisory that you are given by the senior clergy when they were live on air here on Jesus is Lord Radio with the travel advisory, precious people. Make sure you are there to eat. You don't want to cause a situation. On such a beautiful day that the Lord has given us as a nation, that again we have a privilege to sit under the feet of the messengers of Yahweh, the two mightiest prophets of the Lord, the voice of the Lord that is in the land, that we may get instructions from them on how to prepare for the glorious coming of the Messiah. Because as you can tell, precious people, beloved listeners, it is well evident to everybody that only these are the ones whom the Lord has vested upon them the anointing and the instructions. The Lord has given them the instructions to prepare the church for the coming of the Messiah. Blessed people, precious listeners. And therefore today, we have this privilege that we are going to be taught by and to be disciples by the glorious servants of the Lord, by the glorious and the mega servants of the Lord, precious people. But once again, I welcome you very much. My name is Pastor Victor, being your host in this program. Precious people, welcome very, very much, beloved people. 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Precious people, beloved listeners, I want to get to hear from you, for you right now. You are on your journey, precious people, beloved listeners, to Nairobi. I want to get to hear from you. I want to open my phone lines here to hear from you this morning as you continue with your journey, precious people, beloved listeners. And I just want to know specific details. I want to know what is the current speed of the vehicle you are traveling in. Blessed people, precious listeners. Therefore, I expect you, the transport manager, to call me here and tell me. Probably right now you are on your journey. You didn't spend in Nairobi. You are now on your journey. Therefore, please call me here. I want to get to hear from you. I want you to tell me what is the current speed of the vehicle you are traveling in. Precious people, beloved listeners. And also, I just want to get a confirmation that is the transport coordinator or the overseer or the senior pastor seated next to the driver. Is there any co-driver next to the driver? Precious people, beloved listeners. And also, I want to hear whether you are regularly updating your bishop, who in turn will update the senior deputy archbishop from your region. Precious people, beloved listeners, and where have you reached so far? Blessed people, beloved listeners, I want to hear from you, and therefore you can call me here. My numbers here in the studio are now open: 0777-445850 or 0777-445851. These are my lines here in the studio, precious people, beloved listeners. I just want to get to hear from you, those that have been given the privilege, that they got the privilege to travel to the ministry headquarters, precious people, beloved listeners, to be part of this powerful celebration, celebrating the wonders that the Lord has done. Beloved people, precious listeners, as a bishop, please call me. I want to hear from you. Wapendwa wasikilizaji, kwa wakati huu sasa nataka niweze

0: Hizi ndizo nambari zangu za simu hapa mpendwa msikilizaji.
1: I just feel compelled to share one of my favorite scripture verses. And it says, O Lord, our Lord, how excellent is thy name in all the earth, who is set by glory above the heavens, out of the mouths of babes and sucklings, has thou ordained strength because of thine enemies, that thou mightest still the enemy and the avenger. When I consider the heavens, the works of thy fingers, the moon and the stars which thou hast ordained, what is man that thou art mindful of him, or the son of man that thou visitest him? For thou hast made him a little lower than the angels, and hast crowned him with glory and honor. Thou hast given him dominion over the works of thine hands, and hast put all things under his feet, all sheep and oxen, yea, the beast of the field, the fowl of the air, the fish of the sea, and whatsoever passes.
0: Na vile vile pia kumbuka pia unaweza kuniandikia hapa ujumbe wa arafa kwa nambari 0727 50 30 30, 0727 50 30 30. Mpendwa msikilizaji, ama vile vile pia unaweza kunitumia barua pepe kwa anwani jesusislord.fmradio@gmail.com. 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

0: My name is Pastor Victor, and Jesus is Lord Radio. Praise the Lord.
1: Praise the Lord, Pastor Victor.
0: Praise the Lord.
1: Amen, amen. Very, very powerful. This is Overseer Vincent Katamu. I am calling you from Kakamega, and Pastor Victor, what a very tremendous day today to appear before the Lord, Pastor Victor.
0: What a privilege that the Lord has given unto us, that today we may have this privilege as the entire Church of Christ to listen from the Lord, and also the church from Western region to appear before the Lord and present their report on the revival that is on, right? The revival and evangelism that happens in that region. A privilege indeed, because you don't see or you don't hear there is any other church that also gathers before the Lord and present the revival report of Overseer Vincent.
1: Oh yes, very, very powerful, such a very privileged time as the entire region of Western being privileged and deserved opportunity to come before the Lord to present the revival report. And Pastor Victor, just inform you that the western part of this country is where all this revival, this trade of revival began from, in Kakamega. And so I've seen such a moment, such a call to get this kind of a call to appear before the Lord and to give an account of revival. It is such an opportunity, golden opportunity, to appear before the Lord. And we are the region of Kakamega and Western. We really appreciate the Lord. And Western part of Victor, it covers the regions of Busia County, Bungoma County, and also Vihiga County and Kakamega County. Pastor Victor, yesterday it was the day of the trouble where all the roads were heading to Nairobi.
0: Yes.
1: The destination was the ministry headquarters in preparation of today, on 8th day of August, where we have come before the Lord. We are coming before the Lord to give a special report, a revival report, and also a minister. We are going to celebrate the wonder working blood of Jesus. We are coming in the miracles of the Lord, the wonder working blood of Jesus been doing all ever since 2004, when the mightiest prophet will come to the entire church landscape. Will come with the cripples, will come with those who are healed from tumor, the likes of Pastor Kansi Tower, Matthias Mutem from Kakamega East, Jeremiah Opicho, who was totally crippled, from Teso North in Busia, will come with those who are healed from HIV. This is a very, very wonderful opportunity to appear before the Lord with what he has been doing ever since Pastor Victor. And I just allow me to tell you that yesterday we all went to the roads. We started our journey in the buses from all over the four counties. They embarked on the road and we started the journey from Busia, from Bungoma, Vihiga,

0: ensure that we follow all the guidelines given out with the senior clergy, Pastor Victor, the buses were driving at a morning speed of not more than 80 or 60, but we are just coming at a very modern speed of 50, driving safely, because we were carrying, the buses were carrying the sheep of Christ, the golden sheep of Christ, and together with the hymns of the Lord, and also the community team, and the widows, the senior clergy, the overseers, the bishops, Pastor Victor, and also the orphans, and all the alternative, all the people that were given alternative opportunity to appear before the Lord, Pastor Victor.
1: That is wonderful to hear indeed. So you are confirming to us that those that traveled yesterday, all of them arrived safely in Nairobi?
0: Oh yes, Pastor Victor, of the buses, many of the buses, Kakamega alone, the buses that travel from Kakamega alone are 8 buses. And 4 shuttles and 2 small vehicles, and also Vihiga County, where the buses that came from Vihiga are 4 buses and 3 cars. And Bungoma, the buses that travel from Bungoma are 4 buses and 5 small vehicles. Busia County, the buses that came from Busia County are 5 buses, 3 shuttles and 2 cars, and all the buses that came from a western part of this country are 24 buses and 11 shuttles and 16 small vehicles. Pastor Victor, allow me to tell you that all these vehicles, they traveled safely yesterday, and we arrived in Nairobi at in the evening, where we spent night in different places, and today in the morning we have already woken up and we are preparing to head at the ministry headquarters, which is the very destination of the today's grand mighty celebration service, Pastor Victor.
1: Thank you indeed, Overseer Vincent Katamu. Thank you very much for that report. Thank you so much. Let us prepare well, because today we have a privilege to listen from the Lord himself. Thank you indeed.
0: Thank you very much, Pastor Victor. We are really prepared as the entire region of Western to appear before the Lord, because we know very well who they are. We know who the mightiest prophet of the Lord are, and for us to get this call to appear before them with a special report, with a Thanksgiving report, and also to celebrate what the Lord has been doing all along is such a privilege. And allow me, Pastor Victor, before I just get off air, to thank them, to thank the mighty prophet of the Lord, and also to thank God Jehovah, their center, for having sent them to this generation. We have been saved, and as the Bible says, Pastor Victor, the book of Matthew 17, chapter 11, verses 11, it says that when Elijah comes, he will restore all things. And so you see that we are coming before the Lord with the people who are once brokenhearted, and right now they have received their healing. Right now they join their families, their minds have been restored. Those who are crippled are now walking, they receive new legs, and those who are once HIV positive, they have received their healing, they are now negative. Pastor Victor, it's such a joy at this moment, and that's why, Pastor Victor, we really appreciate our Lord and our Father very, very much. And right here, just allow me to celebrate the Lord with our team here, that we have been spending the night here. Allow me just to celebrate with them, so that as we head to the ministry headquarters, Jesus Christ, thank you,

People are hard work.

0: Tunapoendelea mpendwa msikilizaji, karibu sana toka mahali popote ambapo mpo. Dakika saba baada ya saa 12 asubuhi majira ya Afrika Mashariki. Na basi hapa kwenye laini ninaye Askofu Mkuu Mbarikiwa Michael Nissen. Precious people, beloved listeners, as we continue right here on the line, I have the blessed senior archbishop Michael Nissen. Praise the Lord, please, the blessed senior archbishop.
1: Praise the Lord, Pastor Victor. Am I loud and clear on air?
0: Welcome so much, please, the blessed senior archbishop. You are loud and clear on air, please.
1: Thank you very much, blessed people, blessed listeners. This is a special announcement and a travel advisory to those blessed people, the senior clergy from Western Kenya and also the National Council and College of Bishops who are right now on the way traveling to our headquarters in Nairobi for this very, very mighty, very powerful, very tremendous celebration service today at our headquarters here, where also the clergy of Western Kenya will bring the revival report before the Lord. This is a very, very powerful day. This is a very historic day today. And as you travel, those who are on the road right now heading to our headquarters, remember all should be seated by 9 a.m. in the morning. All should be seated by 9 a.m. Today the program begins very early because it's a very tight program, and everybody should be seated by 9 in the morning. As you are traveling, please avoid violating any traffic rules and regulations. Follow all the traffic rules and regulations, and especially the speed limits. Don't rush, do not overspeed. Drive very carefully, even as you know that there are many vehicles on the road, especially on weekends. There are many, many people on the road in many places right now. Therefore, be very cautious and very, very careful as you travel to our headquarters in Nairobi for this very powerful, very mighty revival celebration service today at our headquarters here in Nairobi. Blessed people, those who are on the road right now, please ensure that you follow all the traffic rules. No overspeeding, no careless overtaking. Please be very careful when overtaking. Make sure you are very, very clear. There is no oncoming traffic. Do not overtake in any blind spot or in corners. Be cautious because of bumps and potholes on our roads. Do not rush, just come and arrive safely. Also, as you travel through towns and villages, remember the speed limit in towns, in villages, in settlement areas is 50 kilometers per hour. Ensure that you also watch the sides of the road, because many times people are crossing the road carelessly. Sometimes children, or sometimes even some people can be drunk and moving carelessly across the road. Be very, very cautious about that. Also, be careful when you're passing a matatu, because at times people can cross the road in front of the matatu. There are many bicycles, there are many motorbikes on our roads which cause accidents very easily. So please be watching them. If you have a driver, please watch your driver and ensure that your driver drives very, very carefully. Let everybody be very cautious as you come. Let nobody touch the glory of the Lord. Today is a very, very important day, very, very powerful, very mighty day here in our headquarters in Nairobi. Everything is ready, and today the mightiest prophets of the Lord will minister to us. It's a very, very important time in the history of the church. So make sure you arrive safely, even as you travel right now. I know many of you are on the road right now, coming from all over. and the Bishops Council, National Council, College of Bishops, and also the Blessed Church members and leadership from Western who are on the road, be very, very cautious. Make sure that you arrive safe. Remember, our motto for travel is no accident, no incident. Please, please be very cautious. Do not rush. Do not rush. Just be very, very stable and careful. Use defensive driving techniques even as you travel on our roads. Make sure that you arrive safe. Otherwise, I would like to tell you that everything is set, everything is ready here at our headquarters in Nairobi, and you're much welcome, and have a safe journey. May the Lord bless you and protect you as you come to our headquarters. Thank you. Back to you in the studio, Pastor Victor.

Thank you so much. That has been the Blessed Senior Archbishop with a travel advisory to the church that comes from western part of this nation of Kenya, and also the senior clergy, the Council of Bishops, that today have been privileged to be at Nairobi at the ministry headquarters. Thank you.

0: tuned as we continue, precious people, beloved listeners, right here on the line. I see I have the General Overseer and the Administrative Secretary, Right Reverend Amos Wandera. Praise the Lord, please, the General Overseer.
1: Yeah, praise the Lord, Pastor Victor. Thank you. Thank you. Thank you very much. Beloved people, today is a very, very special day for us in this nation of Kenya. And beloved people, I would like just to bring this special announcement to you that today is a very, very special day for us, the nation of Kenya. We are coming before the Lord, the nation is coming before the Lord for thanksgiving, and especially that we have been privileged to have the Western region coming before the Lord, the priesthood and the church in Western region. We are coming before the Lord, and the Western region is comprising of Kakamega County, Vihiga County, Bungoma County, and Busia County. And so, beloved people, I would like to remind you that as you come to the headquarters today, I know yesterday people traveled. Most of them, you slept in Nairobi. Those who slept in Nakuru, you are already on your way coming. But as you come, please, I want you to mark this, that this is a privilege that we are coming before the Lord to give our reports on how revival is going on in the Western region of Kenya. How many altars are being opened, how many are being planned to open, and all that. And we are coming to celebrate and thank God also for the mighty works that the blood of Jesus Christ has done in Western Kenya. We have the trophies of the Lord. Many people have been healed. We are coming with the cripples, the blind, HIV healed, just to say thank you to the Lord. And the Lord has loved us this much. And so, beloved people, as you come, even this morning, the parking will be at Cheleta Primary School. The parking will be at Cheleta Primary School. So even all the vehicles that are in Nairobi already and those who are coming, you go straight to Cheleta Primary School. But I would like to give this advisory to the drivers. Please, as you come on the way, it's not rushing. Don't rush. So begin your journey early. Don't rush. No careless driving. Remember, no careless driving. Our theme is no incident, no accident. So there's no careless driving. As you come, no rushing, no careless driving, no careless overtaking. No careless overtaking. On the road, just follow the traffic rules. Follow other vehicles and keep distance also. Don't overlap the way to cause a jam. Just follow the vehicle ahead of you. As you follow, remember that the road has potholes. So you don't rush, keep distance. Also, we have unmarked bumps. So be careful to observe all that. I know that those who arrived in Nairobi are already preparing now to make your way to Cheleta Primary School. Nobody is coming direct to the headquarters or driving direct to the headquarters or walking to the headquarters of the ministry of the Lord. You go to Cheleta Primary School, and then from there, we have organized the vehicles that are going to ferry people to the headquarters where the meeting will be. This is a celebration service that we are coming before the Lord just to celebrate and thank the Lord. And today we are privileged to receive a powerful message from the Lord through his two mega mightiest, most glorified servants. also the National Council and College of Bishops have been invited to this very special location. And so as you come, please drive safe. Take charge of the vehicles as you come. Drive safe. Arrive safe. So today is a very, very special day that the church in the Western region and the National Council and College of Bishops are coming before the Lord. Let us honor this day. Let us honor the Lord. Don't touch the glory by being careless. Careless driving, careless overtaking. Arrive safe and you arrive straight to Nairobi. You arrive at Teleta Primary School. Then you'll be brought to the ministry's headquarters. Thank you. Thank you very much. I thank my Lord and my Father for giving us this opportunity that we may come before the Lord Almighty. Thank you, Asante Nisana. Back to you in our studio, Pastor Victor.

Thank you so much, the General Overseer and the Administrative Secretary, Senior Right Reverend Amos Wandera. Thank you.

Thank you so much, precious people, beloved listeners, those who are on the way right now to the ministry headquarters. Please, you can call me here. I want to hear from you. I want to hear from you. Where have you reached, blessed people, beloved listeners? I want to hear from you. Where have you reached now, precious people, beloved listeners, even as you are traveling

0: Asante sana mwangalizi Samuel Ligale pamoja na wapendwa pale kutoka katika madhabahu ya Bungoma, kutoka katika jimbo la Bungoma, kithibitisha kwetu ya kwamba wengi walifika salama na wachache ambao wako barabarani wanaendelea na safari vyema kabisa wakiwa wamekaribia jijini Nairobi. 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Jesus is Lord Radio, praise the Lord.
1: Praise the Lord, Pastor Victor.
0: Praise the Lord.
1: Amen. You are speaking to Tim Mukole and Pastor Victor. What a mighty day, a grateful day that we are going to appear before the Lord today, before the major prophet of Yahweh, after seeing what happened on Sunday when the major prophet of the Lord greeted the church and the three total creatures walked up from the dust. What manner of times even as we go to appear before the Lord today, Pastor Victor?
0: Very wonderful day indeed. We remember what happened on Sunday. I greet you, Church of Christ, and three total African cripples get up and walk away. And today we are going to mark and to celebrate the Lord for such a tremendous wonder indeed that he has done in our midst. So share with me, where have you reached right now, Steve Mukolwe?
1: Yes, Pastor Victor, we started our journey yesterday in the morning from Kakamega, and we traveled from Kakamega main also. We traveled with one full bus of Shamberema, and Pastor Victor, we arrived yesterday, and we arrived here at Gitaru Junction. We have spent night here at Gitaru, and we are just finalizing on preparation that we may make a final journey now to the headquarters in Nairobi. Even as I give out to a regional correspondent to give the general overview as we make our final preparation to the headquarters Nairobi today.
0: Yes.
2: A very, very powerful Pastor Steve. 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
0: Bwana Yesu asifiwe sana.
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4: Amen.
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4: Thank you very much. My name is John Obadia Aura.
1: John Obadia Aura, yes. Where, please?
4: I'm from Shinyalu and I pastor an altar, Madala altar, by the grace of the Lord.
1: You are the senior pastor at Madala altar?
4: Yes, please.
1: Very powerful. Tell us, umekuja na watu wangapi?
4: From Madala, we have come, all the pastors of Madala altar.
1: Yes.
4: We have come and it is a privilege for us to appear before the two dreadful prophets of the Lord.
1: Yes.
4: The owner of this glorious ministry of righteousness.
1: Yes.
4: That has been established on this planet Earth, even at this hour.
1: Yes.
4: We are coming before the Lord.
0: Okay, samahani, naona simu yako imekatika, lakini asante sana mwangalizi Vincent kuthibitisha kwetu kwamba mmeweza kufika salama. Tunapoendelea, Jesus is Lord Radio, praise the Lord. Jesus is Lord Radio, praise the Lord.
1: Praise the Lord. Senior Pastor Victor.
0: Hallelujah, praise the Lord.
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that is powerful. Make sure you are very careful on the road, the driver. Let the driver be very, very careful, please. Maintain the theme of our travel. Let there be no incident and no accident, precious people. No accident and no incident at all, at all. Even as we travel to the ministry headquarters in Nairobi, that is the church of the church from the western part of this nation of Kenya, and also the council of the National Council of Bishops. Thank you very, very much. You can also write to me here on 0727 503030. This is my SMS line here in the studio, precious people, beloved listeners, or you can email me on the progress of the journey on jesusislord.fmradio@gmail.com.

Once again, blessed people, precious listeners, as you continue with your journey, please be very careful. Be very, very careful on your way to Nairobi. 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
0: Kwanza kabisa kidogo tusubiri kwenye laini na rejea kwako. Precious people, beloved listeners, as we continue, blessed people, beloved listeners. Blessed people, beloved listeners, the church, to the whole church from Western Kenya that is coming to give the revival reports before the Lord God Almighty, Jehovah Yahweh. Blessed people, beloved listeners, this is to the whole church from the Western Kenya that is coming to give the revival reports before the Lord God Almighty, Jehovah, and coming to the headquarters for the celebration service for the tremendous wonder we witnessed last Sunday when the Lord God the Father, Jehovah Yahweh himself,

0: used his tremendous, glorious prophets to raise a whooping three totally crippled African cripple who are pulling themselves on the soil, on the dust of the earth, on the sand, and they got up and walked away. And also to the National Council and College of Bishops, composed of over 700 senior bishops who are right now making their way towards the headquarters in Nairobi. This is a special message from the greatest prophet of the Lord Yahweh to you all. They say they have decreed safety by covering you all totally with the eternal blood of Jesus as you come. And they have decreed total safety in the most glorious name of Jesus. And therefore, they say, just come safely now, all will be well. Once again, blessed people, beloved listeners, to the whole church from Western Kenya that is coming to give the revival reports before the Lord God Almighty Jehovah, and coming to the headquarters for the celebration service for the tremendous wonder we witnessed last Sunday when the Lord God the Father Jehovah Yahweh himself used his dreadful and his tremendous glorious prophets to raise a whooping three totally crippled African cripples who are pulling themselves on the soil, on the dust of the earth, on the sand, and they got up and walked away. And also to the National Council and College of Bishops, composed of over 700 senior bishops who are right now making their way towards the headquarters in Nairobi. This is a special message from the greatest prophet of the Lord Yahweh to you all, the two mightiest, most dreadful, and the most glorious prophet of the Lord. They have decreed safety by covering you all totally with the eternal blood of Jesus as you come. And they have decreed total safety in the most glorious name of Jesus. And therefore, they say, just come safely now, all will be well. Once again, blessed people, beloved listeners, this is to you, the church from Western Kenya that is coming to give the revival reports before the Lord God Almighty Jehovah, and coming to the headquarters for the celebration service for the tremendous wonder we witnessed last Sunday when the Lord God the Father Jehovah Yahweh himself used his tremendous, glorious prophets to raise a whooping three totally crippled African cripples, blessed people, who are pulling themselves on the soil, on the dust of the earth, on the sand, and they got up and walked away. And also to the National Council and College of Bishops, composed of over 700 senior bishops who are right now making their way towards the headquarters in Nairobi. This is a special message from the greatest, most glorious, and the most dreadful prophets of the Lord Yahweh to you all. The two mightiest, most dreadful, and the most glorious prophet of the Lord say, they have decreed safety by covering you all totally with the eternal blood of Jesus as you come. And they have decreed total safety in the most glorious name of Jesus. And the glorious and the greatest and the dreadful prophet of the Lord Jehovah Yahweh say, therefore, just come safely. Now all will be well. Again, they say, just come safely. Now all will be well. will be well. Blessed people, that all will be well. Again, the greatest and the dreadful prophet of the Lord say, just come safely. Now, all will be well, beloved people, that all will be well. Bishop Corinne, the two mightiest prophets of the Lord have really blessed your journey, even as you travel to Nairobi. I know you are together with the other bishops and the Church of Christ from the western part of Kenya that is headed to Nairobi. All of you, the mega prophets of the Lord, have decreed and said that all will be well. Bishop Corir.
1: Senior Pastor Victor, kwa unyenyekevu mkubwa Bwana, sana, tunapokea baraka za manabii wakuu wa kutisha Mungu Baba, kwa kuwa tunaelewa ya kwamba hao ambao wametubariki Senior Victor walipokuja kwetu siku ya Jumapili na... 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
1: 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Once again, blessed people, beloved listeners, this is to the whole church from Western Kenya that is coming to give the revival reports before the Lord God Almighty Jehovah, and coming to the headquarters for the celebration service for the tremendous wonder we witnessed last Sunday when the Lord God the Father Jehovah Yahweh himself used his tremendous, most glorious prophets to raise a whopping three totally crippled African cripples who are pulling themselves on the soil, on the dust of the earth, on the sand, and they got up and walked away, blessed people. And also to the National Council and College of Bishops, composed of over 700 senior bishops, who are right now making their way towards the headquarters in Nairobi. This is a special message from the greatest, most dreadful, and the most glorious prophet of the Lord Yahweh to you all. They have decreed safety by covering you all totally with the eternal blood of Jesus as you come. And they have decreed total safety in the most glorious name of Jesus. And they say, the greatest and the dreadful prophet of the Lord say, just come safely now, all will be well. Again they say, just come safely now, all will be well. Jesus is Lord, radio, praise the Lord.
2: Praise the Lord, praise the Lord, Senior Pastor Victor.
1: Hallelujah, praise the Lord.
2: Amen, amen, Senior Victor. My name is Bishop Nixon Korir, and I am coming to you live on our way to the ministry headquarters with the senior clergy from the county of Nakuru, the Bishop's Council from Nakuru. We are headed to the ministry headquarters for this massive, massive, massive celebration today. When Senior Victor, just last Sunday, when the tomb was glorified, mightiest, mightiest prophets of Yahweh came live on radio, and they said, I greet you, Church of Christ, Senior Victor, at the decree of those tremendous words, the greetings from heaven, three totally, African cripples were raised from the dust, from the three Senior Victor. We are coming with Abigail Chepoech from Mariasoni, who is walking and walking and walking. Yesterday we had the opportunity to see her walking tremendously. Just at the decree of the Lord Almighty, prophet of the Senior Victor.
1: That is powerful indeed. We remember on Sunday the manner of greetings that the two mightiest, mightiest, most dreadful, and the most glorified prophet of the Lord greeted the church with. And they said, I greet you, Church of Christ, and three total African cripples get up and walked away. Those that were pulling themselves on the dust, on the ground, senior career, very powerful indeed. And now today it's going to be the climax of that very powerful celebration that began on Sunday, and also celebrating the wonder that has happened in this generation and in this dispensation, the Elijah stepping forward and commanding heaven to open, as we saw in Bogota, Colombia, in Boa Vista, in Yamoussoukro. Can you imagine today the greatest prophet of the Lord will walk with a section of the cripples that they have raised from the dust at one command of the eternal blood of Jesus? Just a section of 50 cripples. You can just imagine that spectacular wonder and that scenario, Senior Korir.
2: Senior Victor, that will be a spectacular moment today. That will be the moment of truth indeed. Celebrating a crusade of 50 holy, total total African cripple. Rise from the dust upon the decree of the eternal blood of Jesus. Under the greetings, the heavenly greetings, Yahweh, the God Almighty Son is made up of us to greet the judge and raise our cripples from the dust. You can imagine for yourself, William Victor, when that moment will arrive, what finally the man of mighty purpose of Yahweh will walk the mighty walk with a crusade of 50, but totally total African cripples. And look at the ones of each and every one of these cripples, total cripples, raised from the dead, Vineyard Victor. You see them lying on their bellies, others are pulling themselves on their backs, others, if you place them there, they can't move. These are total cripples whom doctors had given up on them, and they said, you don't go home to a child, and this child will never and can never walk. The doctors gave up and said, no, on this issue here of total crippleness, there is no syringe, hakuna sindano. And they said, there is no medication, hakuna dawa. That's one decree of the doctor of Jesus in your picture, you can imagine. And the heavenly greeting, the manner of the greetings we saw this past Sunday, Senior Victor, just 6 days from today, just 6 days ago, total cripples, raised from the dust, will finally make their way to the ministry headquarters in Nairobi. And it will be astronomical. We are coming with a joyful heart. We are coming with a grateful heart. We are coming with a repentant heart. We are coming with a jubilation. We are so happy that finally in this generation, this wicked generation, Senior Victor, God has sent us help from on high. The Lord Jehovah has sent us his help. He has sent his help to his people, Senior Victor.
1: Hallelujah. Very powerful indeed. So tell me, where have you reached on your journey to Nairobi, Senior Korir, especially at this moment when the greatest and the dreadful, most glorious prophet of the Lord have decreed safety by covering you all totally with the eternal blood of Jesus Christ as you come. And they have decreed total safety in the most glorious name of Jesus Christ and said, but just come safely now, all will be well. Senior Korir.
2: Senior Victor, I really want to appreciate Jehovah Yahweh for allowing his servant, the mega mighty prophet, even to come to us this blessed morning, taking full authority and full charge, and decreeing the eternal blood of Jesus, and granting us and decreeing over us as we are traveling to Nairobi to the ministry headquarters. With me, I have the senior clergy here, and we have reached the Gilgil Way Bridge on our way to the ministry headquarters in Nairobi. And we are going very, very carefully, observing also the obstacles on the road, and Senior Victor, and with a joyful heart, with thankful heart, we are very humble that today the Lord God Almighty is over our lives, around us, to come before God Almighty and His servant, the mega prophet, to say thank you for raising our cripples, because surely we were a crippled nation. We want to say

0: Victor, dieser Bill, Senior Bishop Nixon Korir, der Senior Pastor of Nata Alta in Abu, together the Senior Bishop and Deputy Bishop from Nata City. Over to you in the studio, Senior Victor.
1: Thank you indeed. Senior Bishop Nixon Korir, together with the senior clergy from Nakuru. Thank you.

0: Jesus is Lord, let your joy is the Lord.
1: Praise the Lord.
0: Hallelujah, praise the name of the Lord.
1: Praise the Lord.
0: Hallelujah, welcome so much. Please, you are live on air. Who am I talking to kindly?

0: Praise the Lord.
1: Amen, Pastor Victor. This is Deputy Head Bishop of Barrow Stephen, and we are on our way to the ministry headquarters in Nairobi, and we celebrate the decree of safety that has been made by the greatest prophet of glory, even as we are traveling and observing carefully the rules on the road. We are celebrating that the Lord has spoken on this beautiful day, Senior Victor.
0: A blessed day indeed as you travel to the ministry headquarters in Nairobi. Already the greatest and the dreadful prophet of the Lord, the two mightiest, most glorious and the most terrible prophets of the Lord have decreed safety by covering you all totally with the eternal blood of Jesus as you come. And they have decreed total safety in the most glorious name of Jesus. And they say that therefore, just come safely now, all will be well. Deputy Archbishop Obara.
1: We are celebrating the decree of

0: stop the solidarity that I'm so forward this morning and taking full charge and govern us by the glory of the common blood of Jesus. And they have declared champion of our own. Did you think of such a powerful, beautiful day like this when we are celebrating on Sunday the mighty prophet of glory, the greatest prophet of eternity, just came live on air in the morning and greeted the church of Christ? I greet you, the church of Christ, and in those greetings you are parted, that the Lord of healing and anointing of the Lord that came free total from the peoples in this nation. You remember the spirit all the way from the Manyata of Samburu County, and you remember the Mama from Nakuru County. Such a beautiful day, and this one has won the greatest revival in the nation of Kenya. And right now, together with Senior Deputy Bishop Paul Mokaya and Bishop Philip Ogamba, we are celebrating and very happy that we are appearing tonight when Jehovah himself has come down and has done the greatest wonders of biblical prophecy in your sister.
1: Powerful, powerful indeed. And so tell me, where have you reached on your journey to Nairobi, please, Senior Obara?
0: In Limuru, we are actually winding up to the schedule. We began very early from where we took a break, and we are all through with the government and approaching Limuru, and we are happy. We cannot wait to appear before the Lord with a lot of trembling and repentance and reverence at a time when God the Father himself has revealed that in such a dreadful way, such a dreadful manner. And Senior Bishop, personally, I cannot wait to lay my eyes on the total people. To let peace from Samburu. I am 14 years on the soil. And you can imagine, a time will come when the mightiest, greatest prophet of the Bible will step out with more than 50 former people who are now walking.
1: Yes.
0: This is a big day. Bishop Paul Mokaya.
2: Kumwa sana. 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
2: 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Back to you, sina ubara.
1: Deputy Archbishop Obara Stephen and Senior Deputy Archbishop Paul Mokaya and the others, Tiaji, as you are on your way to Nairobi. Thank you. Jesus is Lord. Radio, praise the Lord.
3: Praise the Lord. Praise the Lord. Senior Pastor Victor.
1: Hallelujah. Praise the name of Jesus.
3: This is Deputy Archbishop Remy of Uasin Gishu, and I'm also calling as we make our way to the Lord's residence, the ministerial quarter, on this auspicious day, very special day in the calendar of the church, in the history of the church, when the Lord has established the authority of the greatest, greatest, most tremendous prophets of God, the envoys of God, the messengers of eternity, the ones that are trumpeting the coming of the Messiah. But here, Pastor Victor, we cannot forget last Sunday when the two mega prophets of God came to us. I greet you, the Church of Christ, and three total cripples got up from the dust, the African cripples, and today they are up on their feet and going before the Lord to celebrate. And amongst them is Noella Adessa, a classic testimony of what the Lord Jesus did in Uasin Gishu. If you see the progress report, the way the Lord has helped this baby, then you will really treasure this powerful glory of God that the Lord has established in our time, Senior Pastor Victor.
1: Very powerful indeed. I greet you, Church of Christ. and three total African cripples get up and walk away. Very mighty indeed, Senior Remy. What we saw on Sunday and what our ears heard on Sunday, the greetings of the Lord himself, very serious, a clear message to us that it is the Lord himself who is speaking in our midst. And therefore today marks a special day when we as a nation, we are going to celebrate this wonder and the mighty miracles that the tremendous, mightiest prophet of the Lord have done at one command and at the decree of the eternal blood of Jesus. And so tell me, Senior Remy, where have you reached on your journey to Nairobi? I know the mood is joyous, but please make sure you are very careful on the road, please, Senior Remy.
2: Oh yes, we are absolutely so joyous. Just a while ago, we have had a special announcement that the two mega prophets of God, the greatest prophets of glory, have already decreed safety, the blessing of safety, on our roads as we make our way to this massive celebration. And I want to say we thank the Lord very much that the Lord has sent the mega prophets of God that are so concerned about the welfare and the safety of the church. So we are so grateful, and we receive the blessings of safety with a lot of joy and celebration and thanksgiving. And as I'm calling you, we are already in Naivasha and moving very slowly according to the instructions of the Lord, because nobody can miss this massive celebration. And I confirm that the entire clergy, the entire priesthood of Uasin Gishu, led by the senior deputy archbishop himself, senior deputy archbishop Bellams, together with the deputy archbishops and the bishops and the healed of the Lord, Noela Adasa, has already arrived in the city of Nairobi. And we are coming to celebrate Jesus and to thank the Lord for sending the mightiest prophets of God to earth. So after early Naivasha, we are coming, and our hearts are full of thanksgiving as we want to celebrate Jesus today for the great love of God, the great mercy of God. Jesus went to the cross, he was crucified, and he finished the job and sent to us the two most glorious prophets of eternity. So senior Victor, nobody has reason to miss this massive celebration and thanksgiving service today. We are coming, and we thank the Lord very much, even for decreeing safety on our roads. We are so grateful, we are not worthy. This is Deputy Archbishop Remy. I'm reporting from Uasin Gishu, the entire church of Uasin Gishu. We cannot take this for granted, Senior Pastor Victor.
1: Thank you indeed, Deputy Archbishop Remy. And as you are on your way to Nairobi, you say you are now past Naivasha. Thank you very much. Thank you indeed.

0: It is such a wonderful day, blessed people, beloved listeners, a joyous moment indeed in the history of the church. Jesus is Lord, radio, praise the Lord.
1: Praise the Lord.
0: Praise the Lord, welcome so much, please, you are live on air.
1: Amen, this is Bishop Ben Guter, the Resident Bishop of Onaim. So I'm also calling to confirm that we are also on the way, 18th the ministry headquarters. We bless the Lord for such a powerful and a wonderful moment the Lord has privileged us even also to appear before the Lord today, even in this massive big celebration today at the ministry headquarters. So I'm just calling also to confirm that with us here we also traveling with the heel of the Lord.
0: Yes.
1: Who are totally grateful, and today we are also traveling with them, heading to the ministry headquarters to celebrate the Lord, even for what the Lord has done, even in the life of our people, those that were born totally crippled. Today, by one command, even from the Lord, when the two mega prophets of Jehovah Yahweh appear and decreed, even and made a decree, now our people are walking. And that is why today, I'm just calling to confirm that today, even by this, when our Lord and our Father came to create a church, now our total cripples caught up and walk. And that is why today we are celebrating, even as we come to headquarters, ministry headquarters, please.
0: That is powerful indeed. What a privilege that the Lord has given unto us. We are the only church on the earth right now that gathers to celebrate the miracles of Jesus, the miracles of the Bible. Because you see, the Lord has completely denied all the other churches and all the other denominations. It is only here where the glory of God and the cloud of God has come, and the Lord has clearly revealed and unveiled his own voice that is announcing the glorious coming of the Messiah to the nations of the earth. This is where the Lord has really, the Lord is tabernacled, and where the Lord has established his glorious presence in this ministry, Bishop Ben.
1: Amen, amen. It is only in this place. There is nowhere else that we have seen the cripples walking. It is only in this glorious ministry of the Lord. It is only the church on earth that is celebrating the cripples that have walked, the blind. Every miracle is only in this church, because everywhere else there is nothing. We have never even seen such things that we are witnessing today. It is only in this glorious ministry of the Lord that we have witnessed this tremendous, tremendous and powerful healing of the Lord. That it is indeed, we have seen when the Lord has revealed to us, even his servants.
0: Yes.
1: Remember on Sunday when they came live and said, let me just greet the church. And in those greetings, our total cripples, they began to get up and walk. Where else have we seen this tremendous power, where the Lord now has revealed to the nations of the earth that there is now one voice the Lord has established, that the Lord has established even in this ministry, the voice of the Lord, the two envoys that the Lord has sent them to prepare the way for the glorious coming of the Messiah. That's why when they came and said, let me just greet the church, we saw in those greetings our cripple, they were raised, the cripples, that were the African cripples, they were total cripples. They began to get up and walk. And that is why today we are still celebrating this and giving glory unto the Lord and appreciating the Lord very much, even for helping us and sending to us his servants, even the two mega prophets of Jehovah Yahweh. Even when they allow them to just come and greet the church, we have witnessed the power of the blood of Jesus Christ. And that is why today we are celebrating, even as we are coming back to celebrate Jehovah as the ministry for us, because with us here are those that are total cripples. Jesus Christ. So we bless the Lord so much.
0: Thank you indeed. But kindly just confirm to me, where have you reached now and what speed are you going with, please?
1: So we are now heading to St. Paul's and we are coming at speed of 18 kilometers per hour, please.
0: Thank you very much. Thank you indeed, Bishop Ben. Thank you very much that they are moving with a speed of 80 kilometers per hour headed to Nairobi. Thank you. That is powerful. Thank you very much, Bishop Ben from Konoin. Thank you.

bless you. Continue your journey to those who are still on the road. Please make sure you are very careful. Blessed people, beloved listeners, don't be in a hurry. Precious people, don't be in a hurry. That may lead you to really rush dangerously. Please don't be in a hurry. And remember, the glorious and the dreadful prophet of the Lord, the mightiest, mightiest, most dreadful and the most glorious prophet of the Lord, have decreed safety by covering you all totally with the eternal blood of Jesus as you come. And they have decreed total safety in the most glorious name of Jesus Christ. And they say that please just come safely now, all will be well. But just come safely now, all will be well. I want to hear from you. Call me here, precious people, beloved listeners. I want to hear from you, all those who are still on the road. I want to hear from you and the church from western part of the nation of Kenya, of this nation, and also the senior clergy, the senior bishops, senior deputy bishops. Call me here. I want to hear from you. Where have you reached, or where are you right now, and which speed, what speed are you moving with to those who are still on the road? Blessed people. Oh.

I've received here your message. This is from Kezia Laventa from Kiriri Women's University. You say you really want to thank the Lord so much for giving you Westerners, meaning Kakamega, Vihiga, Bungoma, and Busia, the chance to appear before the Lord to celebrate the miracles of Jesus. And you say, for sure, we cannot take this for granted. And you say, you really also say thank you to the two mega prophets of the Lord for decreeing safety to those who are traveling and covering them with the precious eternal blood of Jesus Christ. Thank you very much, Kezia Laventa from Kiriri Women's University, also on the journey to Nairobi. Thank you.

precious people, beloved listeners, to the church from Western Kenya, and also to the National Council and College of Bishops. Precious people, beloved listeners, as we heard, that you need to be seated by 9 a.m. in the morning. But please, as you are still, those who are still on the way, on the journey, please, be careful, please. Be very, very careful as you travel to Nairobi, to the ministry headquarters. Be very careful, adhere and follow all the regulations, all the directives on the way, all the principles. Precious people, beloved listeners, please obey the safety code, our road safety code, on the way as you travel to Nairobi.

0: What a fresh, a wonderful day indeed, blessed people, beloved listeners. On Sunday, the greatest and the dreadful prophet of the Lord said, I greet you, Church of Christ, and three total African cripples. Get up and walk away, blessed people. Very wonderful, very powerful indeed. And today, this is the day that celebration is going to the climax, precious people. This is going to be the summit of it. How powerful and what a privilege to live in this dispensation and in this generation. Jesus is Lord, Rabbi. Praise the Lord.
1: Praise the Lord, Senior Pastor Victor.
0: Hallelujah. Praise the name of the Lord.
1: Amen. This is Deputy Archbishop Jenga, and I'm calling on our way to the Nairobi headquarters. Right now we are at a place called Kimende, and we are glorifying the Lord very, very much. You can imagine this past Sunday, just by the greeting of the Lord. I greet you, Church of Christ. Lempiris Lemayan from Samburu is walking. Noela Hadasa from Wasiningishu is walking. Abigail Chepoet from Mariasheli Nakuru is walking. But after I greet you, Church of Christ, it is unbelievable. You now see them walking majestically, stable, glorifying Jesus. Families are joyful and celebrating the Lord. Surely we have met Elijah, the greatest prophet of God. It is the voice of God himself that came to us in our Sunday services. The presence of God is with us. And this is the moment to pay careful attention to every instruction that comes from Elijah, the most dreadful prophet of Jehovah, Senior Pastor Victor.
0: I greet you, Church of Christ, and three total African cripples. Get up and walk away. Wonderful indeed. Deputy Archbishop Njenga, what manner of greetings are these?

0: But I greet you, Church of Christ. But I greet you, Church of Christ. And then three totally crippled African cripples who are pulling themselves on the soil, on the dust of the earth, on the sand, and they got up and walked away. And today, this is the day that the Lord has given unto us, that we may gather before Him and celebrate this tremendous wonder. The church from western part of this nation of Kenya, and also the National Council and College of Bishops, Deputy Archbishop Njenga.
1: It's very powerful. Today we are going to celebrate very powerfully, uncontrollably, because the Lord God Almighty has loved us very, very much and given us an opportunity to prepare for the glorious coming of the Messiah in repentance and turning away from sin. Because you clearly see that before the greeting, they remained on the dust and doctors could not do anything. Now we are celebrating the eternal wonder-working blood of Jesus that healed us and free of charge. We are glorifying the Lord very, very much because we, before the advent of the two mightiest prophets of Jehovah Yahweh, we never saw this in the house of the Lord. Nobody cared about our lives to tell us to prepare for the glorious coming of the Messiah, to return to holiness and in righteousness. But now we can see the two mightiest prophets of Jehovah Yahweh are laboring very, very much, helping us get this back and bring us tremendous power and authority in the house of the Lord, showing the power and the authority of the blood of Jesus, so that we can prepare for the glorious coming of the Messiah.
0: Powerful indeed. All this is meant to help us to prepare for the glorious coming of the King, the glorious coming of the Messiah. So you said, where have you reached again?
1: Right now, entire Upper Baringo County senior clergy, we are right now at a place called Kimende on our way to Nairobi, and we are thankful very much to Jehovah Yahweh for allowing the two mightiest prophets of Jehovah Yahweh to decree safety, to decree the eternal wonder working blood of Jesus. And we are moving very slowly, very okay. Okay, we are doing well because the Lord God Almighty has allowed the two mightiest prophets of Jehovah Yahweh to decree blessings of safety on our roads, senior Pastor Victor.
0: Thank you so much, Deputy Archbishop Njenga, together with the church, or together with the senior clergy over there, traveling to Nairobi. You say that right now you are at Kimende, a place called Kimende, and you are headed to Nairobi. Thank you. Just be very careful on the road. Be very careful. Already the greatest and the dreadful prophets of the Lord have blessed your journey, and they have said, all is well. They have said that all is well, and therefore just move slowly. They have said that all will be well. Therefore, just move slowly and very careful on your journey to the ministry headquarters. Thank you. Thank you indeed.

0: you from Ruaka Main also here. As we arrived yesterday, we want to thank God so much because even because of the journey masses that He allowed us to be here on time and together with the entire brethren from Kimilili and Mukuyuni also. We are so much thankful that the Lord, that the Lord of hosts has allowed us to be in His presence today. So before we continue, allow me, Asha, my co-correspondent here, Pastor Kakai, to share.
1: Hallelujah, Senior Pastor Victor. Today we are so humble even to be part of the people who are going to appear before the presence of God as Western Region. We celebrate the Lord. Senior Pastor Victor and Pastor Bramuel Kakai, today we are so much humble. Yesterday the Lord enabled us to arrive here very safely, and today we have already prepared to go and appear before the Lord. We say we are so humble because of what the Lord has done in our midst. Hallelujah! The mighty prophet of the Lord, we say we are so much humble, and we say thank you so much for loving us. Thank you so much for remembering us as a nation of Luya, as the nation of Western. We are so much humble to appear before your presence. We are so happy and we celebrate the Lord so much. Thank you, Jesus Christ. Thank you, Jesus Christ. Thank you, Jesus Christ. Thank you, Jesus Christ. Thank you, Jesus Christ.
0: Thank you, Jesus Christ. Thank you so much, Pastor Victor. The entire crew here, the brethren, the pastors, the overseers, so much thankful to the Holy God that He has given us this privilege to appear. And we know He has called us. We know Him so much that when He appears in our midst,

0: Thank you so much, Dr. Victor. This is our TA Power from Mukoyoni Ata, back to you in the studio.
1: Thank you very much. Thank you indeed, Overseer Isabwa from Mukuyuni. Thank you.

0: Jesus is your radio, praise the Lord.
1: Hallelujah for the victor.
0: Hallelujah, praise the name of the Lord.
1: Jesus, thank you. People have hope. People that have power, from Western Kenya, Bishop Patel, Mr. Rodriguez from Western Kenya, we are coming before the Lord to say thank you and to celebrate the Lord for raising our cripples, Syria, Victor, what a time, what a moment. As we said, we are coming. The bus in Israel, the bus from Wisero is now making, they are now making their way to the headquarters in Acheleta, in the parking place, Acheleta Primary, Syria, Victor. We are coming with the heel of the Lord, Barak and Joseph, the former, the crippled children, the priests that are crippled for 5 good years. We are coming to celebrate the Lord. What a time, what a mighty moment in the history of the church. We must get here, what the Jamani, and to what one for the West and Abaka and Atene from the Guyao. Father, I'm reminded of Gaddafi, yes, to Kukitia from Manabi, Wakul Sana, Wamungu. We must get what the Tengine is for what we have when you would have a Katibu la Penyezi Mungu. 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We are coming in a mighty way, Senior Victor, to celebrate the tremendous authority of the blood of Jesus, Senior Victor.
0: Powerful indeed. Today, the Lord has really privileged us as the church, that after the mega, mightiest prophet of the Lord have raised our total cripples from the dust of the earth at one decree of the eternal blood of Jesus, and at the greetings to the church, that I greet you, Church of Christ, and three total African cripples get up and walk away. Those that are pulling themselves on the dust, completely incapacitated, with no help, but the greetings of the Lord changed everything in their lives. And again, the Lord has given us a privilege to gather before Him and to celebrate this. So you say that you are now headed to Chaleta Primary School, Bishop Hatea.
1: Oh yes, Senior Victor, what a time, and I really thank the Lord even for that greeting. I chime in, I agree with you, that that's a divine greeting, a holy greeting, a mighty greeting, a powerful greeting. You cannot compare it to any other greeting, no elite, no politician, no earthly leader greet like that. That is the greeting of Jehovah Himself, the greeting of the Almighty God Himself, a greeting that speaks to conditions and they hear. What a mighty greeting. We love the greeting of God. We love the greeting of Christ Jesus, who is mega prophet of the Lord Yahweh, because with that greeting, they just never remain the same. Cripples always get up and walk, and we love it when our fathers always greet the church, because they always remove people from death. That greeting always remove people from conditions. That greeting removes people from the grave, really. So we appreciate the Lord very much. I just want to inform you, Senior Victor, that the people, the Church of Christ, the members of the Ministry of Repentance and Holiness, the Church of Christ that is traveling from Wisero, arrived yesterday in Nairobi, and they spent in Nairobi a whole month. They spent in Nairobi very well, and now they are prepared. They're just taking their way now to Chaleta Primary, where they'll park, and then they'll be shuttled now into the place of celebration at the headquarters, the ministry headquarters. And we are coming with joyful heart and also repentant heart, all the way from Western Kenya. We are coming very happy, but also repentant. We are repentant because we know that we are appearing before them that spoke to the heavens in Bogota, Colombia, Senior Victor. We saw that when they just spoke, you know, to the heavens, that the heavens opened in Bogota, Colombia. And we are coming at a time when Japan has been shaken. We are coming at a time when Venezuela has been shaken with twin earthquakes, 7.1, 7.2. So really, in that, we are joyful. We are also very repentant. We are very repentant. We are very emotional. We are very humble in our hearts. Even as we are joyful, we know that we are that presence of the prophet of the Lord is not a joke. That is the presence of the Lord Himself. We is not a joke, Senior Victor. That's why we are coming with joyful hearts. We are very repentant that our fathers may have mercy on us as a country, as a nation, because we are largely a rebellious nation. We are largely a rebellious generation. We are largely a wicked people. So our fathers may have mercy on us, and the Lord Jesus may have mercy on us, even as we appear. We are very grateful at such a time, Senior Victor, that we can appear with our former cripples, our former blind. What a time, Senior Victor.
0: What a time indeed. Thank you so much, Bishop Atea. Thank you.
1: Oh yes, we thank our Lord and Savior Jesus for dying for us free of charge. Tungepata wapi uponyaji. Where we have found healing, tungepata wapi. In a generation where pastors love money, you saw a thing and get a miracle. In a generation where people love dollar, people love money, where will we have gotten healing? Where will our people have gone? Where will our father and Joseph have gone, really? So we thank our Lord Jesus Christ very much for dying for us on the cross and for sending his prophet, the mighty the prophet of the Lord, the prophet of Yahweh, the prophet of Israel, the hope of humanity, the hope of the nation. Thank you, our fathers and our Lord. This is the Bishop Atea of Kwitero region, Western Kenya. We are coming. We are joyful. Thank you very much, Senior Victor. Back to you.
0: Thank you. Thank you indeed, Bishop Atea from Kwitero.

0: apart from the name of Jesus, the name of power, the name of authority, the name of redemption, precious people, beloved listeners, the name of salvation. And look at how the Lord has really loved the church tremendously. The two mightiest, mightiest, most dreadful, and the most glorified prophets of the Lord came to us on Sunday and said, I bless you, Church of Christ, and three total African cripples, get up and walk away, blessed people, beloved listeners. Three total African cripples. And you know, when we talk about the African cripples, these are the cripples that unless the Lord comes for them, they will remain in that condition, in crippleness, forgotten forever, blessed people, beloved listeners. But on Sunday, the glorious, most dreadful, and the most transfigured prophet of the Lord came live on air and said, I bless you, Church of Christ. And then three totally crippled African cripples who are pulling themselves on the soil, on the dust of the earth, on the sand, and they got up and walked away. And blessed people, precious listeners, today on 8th Saturday, on this month of August, the year 2026, this is such a special day here in this nation of Kenya, when all these cripples that were raised on Sunday, together with the others, precious people, beloved listeners, are going to have a grand march with the glorious, mightiest, mightiest, most dreadful, and the most terrible prophet of the Lord, right at the ministry headquarters in Nairobi, precious people. You just want to see that spectacular wonder, precious people, beloved listeners, that tremendous wonder that is going to unfold itself when the mega, mightiest, mightiest, most dreadful, and the two most glorious prophets of the Lord are going to walk with these cripples, precious people, beloved listeners. Very powerful indeed, very, very mighty, awesome indeed. And that is why, to those who are still on your journey to Nairobi, to those who are still on the road, please, precious people, beloved listeners, be very careful, be very vigilant on the road as you travel to Nairobi. Be very careful and be extremely vigilant, beloved people. Remember, the parking is at Chaleta Primary School. That is where the parking is, and arrangements have been made, blessed people, on how you will be ferried from that point to the ministry headquarters. No going straight to the ministry headquarters as you go to Nairobi, precious people, beloved listeners. Again, the parking is at Chaleta Primary School. Nobody is allowed to go straight to the ministry headquarters on foot, or you have your personal vehicle, or on a motorbike. No, not at all, precious people, beloved listeners. Just go straight to Chaleta Primary School, and that is the point where the security where you'll be checked by the security, where you'll be inspected, precious people, beloved listeners. That is the place where inspection is done to make sure that everything and all people are secure. And then arrangements have been made. There are shuttles that will ferry you from that point and then to the ministry headquarters today on this wonderful day. Jesus is Lord. Radio, praise the Lord. Hallelujah, praise the name of Jesus.
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1: Senior Pastor Victor, we are now heading to headquarters, Senior Pastor Victor, and now we are in Kayole, Senior Pastor Victor.
0: You say now you are headed to the ministry headquarters, meaning you arrived today or yesterday?
1: Senior Pastor Victor, we arrived yesterday, Senior Pastor Victor, and we have just left. We are now heading to Chaleta Primary School, Senior Pastor Victor.
0: That is powerful, that is wonderful. Thank thank you indeed. Thank you very much. You say you arrived yesterday and now you are headed to the to Chaleta Primary School where the parking is. And then from there, then you will go to the ministry headquarters. Thank you indeed, Pastor Constantine.
1: Senior Pastor Victor, before you let me call Senior Pastor Victor, the sheep of Christ needs to celebrate a lot, Senior Pastor Victor.
0: Oh yes, that is much in order. Today it is a celebration day. Please just take it away with celebrations.

0: Thank you so much, Sina, for salvation. We eternally and forever thank our Lord and our blessed Savior Jesus Christ for dying for us on the cross. He came and he died for us on the cross, and look, he has sent to us his mightiest prophets, the glorious messengers that have come to prepare the glorious way for the glorious coming of the glorious King, our Lord and our blessed Savior Jesus Christ, when he is about to come and snatch away a holy church. Thank you indeed, Pastor Constantine Baraza and the church from Kandui, Bungoma. Thank you.
1: Senior Pastor Victor.
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0: Yes, please, you are live on air as you celebrate the Lord, please. Thank you indeed. Thank you very much, Pastor Constantine Baraza and the sheep of Christ, joyfully indeed, as they are right now in Nairobi. They say that they are headed to the parking lot at Chaleta Primary School, and then from there they'll head straight to the ministry headquarters.

have received here your message. This is Dalton Ochieng writing from Siaya. You say that you really want to take this opportunity to thank the Lord Jesus Christ for coming and dying for us on the cross and for sending to us the two mightiest prophets, our lords and our fathers, the ones that have given, you say they have given the Western region the opportunity to appear before the Lord and to give their report and celebrate the miracles of Jesus. You say, and even as and even as the Western region church goes to travel to the ministry headquarters, you say the greatest prophets of the Lord have again decreed their safety on the road and covered them with the eternal blood of Jesus Christ. You say, what a privilege to be found under the cloud of the Lord at this dispensation. Indeed, it is a great privilege indeed. Thank you so much, Dalton Ochieng.

Another message that I've received here, this is Pastor Joy Malesi writing from Githurai 45 Main Altar. You say that you are tuned in this blessed morning and following the powerful program. And you say you really want to thank the Lord so much for his unconditional love for sending us, his servants, the two mightiest, most dreadful, and the most glorified prophets, glorious prophets of the Lord, who are now walking in our midst, preparing all nations globally for the glorious coming of the kingdom of God. You say it's another big privilege that today we have, we are preparing to sit under the feet of the Lord to receive from him the hot bread of life direct from the throne room of God, and to celebrate the mighty visitation of the Lord. You say you confirm that from over there in Githurai 45 Main Altar, you say you say the deputy archbishop, senior overseers, and the senior pastors are preparing to attend the purple service at the ministry headquarters. And you say, and the rest will follow through live streaming in the church and others from their homes. And you say you welcome everyone to follow today's powerful service, because this is just a privilege that no one can afford to miss this. You say as Githurai 45 Main Altar, you are forever grateful and thankful unto the Lord, and you are much ready for today's service. Thank you, Pastor Joy, writing from Githurai 45 Main Altar. Thank you. Remember, precious people, beloved listeners, today is the day of the Western Region Church, precious people. Remember, today is the day for the whole church from Western Kenya that is coming to give the revival report before the Lord God Almighty, Jehovah Yahweh, and also coming to the headquarters for the powerful celebration service for the tremendous wonder that we witnessed last Sunday, when the Lord God, the Father, Jehovah Yahweh himself, used his tremendous, glorious prophets to raise a whooping three totally crippled African cripples who are pulling themselves on the soil, on the dust of the earth, on the sand, and they got up and walked away. And also, also the team that will join the Western Church are the National Council and College of Bishops. Precious people, beloved listeners, composed of over 700 senior bishops, beloved people, who are going to join in this powerful celebration at the ministry headquarters. And therefore, precious people, beloved listeners, please, if you didn't receive an invitation, and if you're not from these regions and you didn't receive an invitation, please don't go, because you will be sent back home, precious people. The security will be very, very tight, beloved people, and they will strictly follow the list of all the invited guests. All the invited guests are the ones that will be allowed in, beloved people, precious listeners. It is such a powerful day. I know you really wanted to be there, but because of the limited space at the ministry headquarters, that is why, precious people, beloved listeners, only a selected or the invited guests are the ones who will be allowed in. But don't worry, because the whole Church of Christ in this nation of Kenya and also globally will be able to partake and to be partakers of this very powerful celebration today, right, that will come to us right from the ministry headquarters, and also and also at that moment when the glorious servants of the Lord will come to us and minister to us and feed us with the hot bread from heaven. Blessed people, remember, this service will be aired right from right here on Jesus is Lord Radio, and also it will be live on Crown TV. It will also be live on Repentance TV on YouTube, and all the other social handles, precious people, beloved listeners, all the other social platforms. Therefore, don't worry, don't be in a panic.
all will be well, precious people, beloved listeners, because we will also be included in this powerful celebration today.

0: Jesus is Lord, radio, praise the Lord.
1: Yes, praise the Lord, Senior Victor.
0: Praise the name of the Lord.
1: Amen. This is Bishop Moses Liai from Rwanda.
0: Yes.
1: We are here, a team traveling. We are just a few minutes away, really, from Teluta Primary, and we are very, very much humbled. This very great day that the Lord has been able to give us opportunity to come and sit before the two mightiest, mightiest prophets of the Old Yahweh, blessed Senior Victor.
0: But what a privilege that the Lord has given us as the church, that we are the only church on the earth right now that is celebrating what the Lord has done. And we are the only church that is going before the Lord to present our reports. Look at how the glorious and the mightiest, the two most dreadful prophets of the Lord have raised this glorious ministry and established this glorious ministry single-handedly on the earth now, and also given us an opportunity after teaching us how to serve the Lord, now giving us an opportunity to appear before the Lord and present our revival reports before the Lord and before His mega prophets.
1: That is true, Senior Victor. We are the only church that has been able to be given this privilege, and so much humbled. We are coming before the Lord. You know, the Lord, after speaking, when the mightiest prophet of the Lord just spoke a greeting to the church, the church was able to receive a very mighty healing, three triples. Today we have a mighty celebration, a very powerful celebration, Victor, in the whole wide world. The Lord has been given us this opportunity, and we don't want to take it for granted as we come before the mightiest prophet of the Lord, my Father and my Lord. I just want to repent for the way we have not handled things right, but the Lord has loved us. So we are coming, Senior Victor.
0: Thank you indeed. Again, you said, where have you reached, please?
1: We are just at the NY's headquarters. We are moving over to Teluta. So in about 5-10 minutes, we will just be around the headquarters. And I want to say, we are very blessed, Senior Victor. Today, we have Mama Dorcas with us. The one who was blind for 39 years on board. We also have Joyce, who was the HIV-AIDS, Joyce Anyango, who was the HIV-AIDS positive. And we also have the precious widows of Jehovah Yahweh on board.
0: Thank you. I see, I can hear, they are very joyous. Just give us a celebration even as you are headed at Teluta Primary School, where the parking is, please.
1: Yes, we are coming to you with a celebration. We are here also with Senior Bishop Henry. Let him just greet and then we celebrate. Praise the Lord, Senior Victor.
0: Hallelujah, praise the Lord.
1: It is blessed Bishop Henry David Nambute, the presiding bishop of the Muhaya region. We are here together, the group from Rwanda and the Muhaya. We are just a few feet away from Teluta Primary School, where we are heading before the Lord to go before the Lord. We are much humble. Indeed, we don't deserve this particular opportunity that the Lord has given us, and we are worthy even as we go before the Lord for the thanksgiving. And we bless the Lord so much that He has remembered us as we go and present ourselves before the two mega mightiest prophets of the Lord. Here we are the heat of the Lord, Joyce Anyango, who was the HIV positive. And we also have Mama Dorcas, who was totally blind.
0: Yes.
1: And we are here together with a team of over 40 presidents from Rwanda, Senior Victor.
0: That is powerful indeed. We are the only church that can behold the glory of God on the cripples that the Lord has raised, the blind that have seen, HIV and AIDS deleted from the DNA of the patients. What a way to announce the glorious coming of the Messiah by the glorious and the dreadful prophet of the Lord Jehovah Yahweh and doing these wonders in our midst. For sure nobody will ever say they didn't know or they didn't they couldn't comprehend or perceive the message that the servants of the Lord have come with, Bishop Henry.
1: Amen, Tina Victor. Indeed, it's true that the two men that are both of the Lord have hit the screen and they're announcing the glory of coming on the earth. And you can be able to see, they just come and greet with that. It's just a greeting, a morning greeting when I've come to service. And then they say, Church of Christ, I've come to meet you. And then three people raised from the dust. And today, we are going to the Lord to celebrate the tremendous healing power, the anointing of Jehovah, the anointing of Elijah. And the night, Elijah has come to the scene, and they have raised the people. What a mighty day. What a tremendous time we are living at Tina Victor. And today, in another time, out there, our place

Thank you very much. I want to stand by the mightiest prophet of the Lord, my Father and my Lord. I come to you in repentance. I thank the Lord so much for you, for visiting the land. Thank you, mightiest prophet of the Lord, of my fathers and my Lord.

0: Bishop Zachary, and together with us, we have the healed of the Lord, George Yogo, who was deaf and dumb. We are now past Kijabe, traveling at a speed of 60 kilometers per hour. As we added to the ministry headquarters to also be part of this wonderful celebration. I want us to celebrate the blood of Jesus, his son, as we travel. Jesus Christ! Jesus Christ!
1: Thank you.
0: Jesus Christ!
1: Thank you.
0: Jesus Christ!
1: Thank you.
0: Jesus Christ!
1: Thank you.
0: Jesus Christ!
1: Thank you.
0: A cripple house walk! A cripple house walk!
1: Power!
0: A cripple house walk!
1: Power!
0: A cripple house walk!
1: Power!
0: A cripple house walk!
1: Power!
0: A cripple house walk!
1: Power!
0: A cripple house walk!
1: Power!
0: A cripple house walk!
1: Power!
0: A cripple house walk! Senior Pastor Victor, even as we travel, allow me to allow the hand of the Lord, George Yogo, who was deaf and dumb, just to greet our blessed listeners, Senior Pastor Victor.
2: Yes.
3: Amen, Pastor. In George Ocheno Yogo, was born again 2011, Mombasa. Na power of the Lord, natafni kutoka munguni kwa baba.
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3: 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Mwakio pap up to now.
2: Up to now from 2011, 15 years down the line up to now. You say you really thank the Lord very very much for opening your deaf ears and also for loosening your dumb tongue, that now you are able to hear and you are able to speak. It is so amazing even to hear you pronouncing words and speaking and getting to hear what I say, George Yogo.
3: I say thank you, my Father. Forevermore, I'm very happy up to now.
2: Yes.
3: I say thank you very much, prophet of the Lord.
2: Oh, we really thank the Lord very, very much. We really thank our Lord and our blessed Savior, Jesus Christ, very, very much. And for sending, for coming and dying for us on the cross, and for sending to us the two mightiest, mightiest, most dreadful, and the most glorified prophets of the Lord, the ones that decreed the eternal blood of Jesus at Tononoka grounds in Mombasa, and the eternal blood of Jesus, the healing anointing, visited that ground in a tremendous way and brought massive healing. And one of, among those who are healed, it is you, George Yogo Tieno from Naivasha, Kenjen Altar, from Flower Belt region, who now is, you are able to hear and you are able to speak. You say you really thank the Lord very much and the mega prophet for what the Lord has done in your life. We celebrate with you even as you travel to the ministry headquarters to join in the massive celebration today.
3: Senior Pastor Victor,
2: this
3: is just very powerful. We bless the Lord so much. You have heard the former healed, the former deaf and speaking very fluent. He was deaf and dumb, but you have heard the way he's very fluent. He's also working as an electrician in Bohemian Company.
2: Yes.
3: And he's really, really, really, really, it is so powerful there at Osteria in that region of Flavel. Any moment we go to evangelize.

0: him or crusade. He is a very powerful trophy. It's really a touching song that many people are receiving the Lord. Today, as we go to before the Lord in the ministry headquarters to celebrate also the three African cripples who are raised. Lord, and our fathers, the mega mighty prophet, when they came live to greet the church, we also thank the Lord for this privilege. We want to thank our Lord Jesus Christ for sending the mighty prophet of the Lord. When the Lord sent them, he never knew the gravity, the power, but now we can celebrate the tangible evidence that the Lord has done. Senior Pastor Victor, it is so powerful today. The weather is good, even as we travel here, because we have received the instruction and we are headed there also to celebrate the mighty powerful. This is a very wonderful day, Senior Pastor Victor.
1: Very powerful indeed, very wonderful day. I really agree with you. But it is so amazing, Senior Bishop Richard Maritim, to see and to hear from the hand of the Lord, George Yogo Tieno, was born totally deaf and totally dumb. And during the healing service in the year 2011, when the glorious and the dreadful prophet of the Lord Jehovah Yahweh were conducting a healing service, in Mombasa, at Tononoka Ground, I remember very well, at Tononoka Ground, then the power of the Lord from on high, at the decree of the glorious messengers of Jehovah Yahweh, the power of the Lord touched George Yogo, and it popped open his deaf, totally deaf ears, but now he's able to hear. Senior Bishop Richard Maritim, and also the Lord loosened his dumb tongue, that now he is able to speak. It is amazing, and even to hear that he was reporting to us and saying that he is working in one of the companies, the big companies over there in Naivasha, as an electrician, and he's working as a supervisor, meaning he's able to coordinate the others, he's able to communicate with the others, and they can understand each other. That is why he is in that position as a supervisor in that docket, in that department of an electrician, Senior Bishop Richard.
0: Yes, Senior Pastor Victor, it is very true. You can't work as an electrician unless you can easily communicate, you can coordinate things. Because working as an electrician is a very dangerous activity, is a very dangerous occupation. So for him to work as an electrician, he must have been gone through interview and approved. Senior Pastor Victor, we bless the Lord so much because the way the Lord touched him in Mombasa, you can even hear him. He even remember the power that he touched and he popped open his ears and loosened the tongue. Even nowadays, he always speak about the power. Any moment he gets an opportunity to talk, he speaks about the that he felt during the visitation.
1: Yes.
0: The time of Senior Pastor Victor, it is so mighty and powerful that the Lord releases mega prophets of the Lord, because before the mega prophets of the Lord came, this kind of celebration were not there. Such a past people like George Yogo, he could also be dead even now, but because the Lord brought his mega prophet and made his mega prophet, the dreadful prophet of Jehovah Yahweh, now we can celebrate. There is hope for those who are sick, and now we have a tangible evidence as we go before the Lord also to celebrate together with the three African cripples. Even today, very mighty day.
1: That is very, very powerful. You say he always remembered the power of the Lord that touched him. Okay, now I understand you better, Senior Bishop Richard Maritim, that when George Yogo Tieno, he says the power touched him, that power, and then he emphasize by saying, wow, wow, wow, power, wow, wow, wow. He's demonstrating and describing how he felt the power from on high, how it touched him and it popped open his dead, deaf ears, Senior Maritim.
0: Very, very true, Senior Pastor Victor. You always remember that power. Any moment you get an opportunity to speak, you must speak about the power and even demonstrate how he felt. And the Senior Pastor Victor, it is so massive, very powerful, that even back in 2011, he even to take his as if that is the time he was born, meaning that is the time he became sensitive, the tongue was loosened. He always say he was born in 2011, but literally, that is the time he was healed, he was touched, he experienced the power, Senior Pastor Victor.
1: How powerful indeed, how mighty the power of God, he says, Yule says, the power of Baba, power ya Baba, power ya Mungu Baba, very powerful indeed. And so tell me, where have you reached, Senior Bishop Richard Maritim, as you are traveling to the ministry headquarters? Tell me, where have you reached and what speed are you traveling at, please?
0: Senior Pastor Victor, we are now at Upland. We are traveling at a speed of 60 km per hour. And before I celebrate a sign of Senior Pastor Victor, George Yogo was healed at the age of that 8 years. Now he's around 15, 16 years now since he was healed. And he's stable, very fluent, very powerful, Senior Pastor Victor. Senior Pastor Victor, thank you so much. Thank you, my Lord and my Father. Back to you, Senior Pastor Victor, in our studios.
1: We indeed thank our Lord and our blessed Savior, Jesus Christ, the King of Kings, the Lord of Lords, the Lamb of God, the Lion of the tribe of Judah, the firstborn among the dead, the living one. He is the glorious Son of God, the soon coming Messiah. We thank him very, very much, for he accepted to come and die for us on the cross. And look, he has sent to us his two mightiest, most dreadful, and the most glorified prophets to come and prepare us for the glorious coming of the Messiah. Thank you indeed, Senior Bishop Richard Maritim, together with the team of bishops there from Naivasha, as you are headed to the ministry headquarters in Nairobi, and together with the healed of the Lord, George Yogo Otieno. Very powerful indeed, precious people, beloved listeners. Ever since George Yogo Otieno was healed in the year 2011, during the healing service, when the glorious and the two most dreadful prophets of the Lord, the mightiest, most transfigured prophets of the Lord, were conducting a healing service in Mombasa. Precious people, beloved listeners, over there at the coastal area in Mombasa, blessed people. And then George Yogo Otieno was touched. You see, you can hear from him. He even remember how he was touched, precious people, by the power of the Lord at the moment when the mightiest, the two most glorious, and the two most dreadful prophets of the Lord decreed healing and say that now they release the power of God to touch everybody, to strengthen the feeble and the crippled legs, to pop open the deaf ears and to make them to let them become very sensitive, to pop open the blind eyes. Blessed people, precious listeners, Giorgio Gotieno, he remembers if there is anything, beloved people, if there is anything that Giorgio Gotieno remembers in this life, then is that moment when the power of the Lord, the power of God the Father, touched him. Blessed people, precious listeners, at that moment when the glorious and the two mightiest prophets of the Lord then finally released their power from heaven, and it touched that meeting in a massive way and popped open the total deaf ears and dead ears of Giorgio Gotieno. And since 2011, blessed people, you can imagine, since 2011 up to date, he is still hearing, and you have heard him on air. He is speaking, he is fluent, precious people, beloved listeners, and you hear that he is working as an electrician in one of the big companies here in this nation of Kenya. Blessed people, precious listeners, very powerful indeed. These are the trophies that the two mightiest, most dreadful, and the most glorious prophets of the Lord, the trophies of the Lord Jesus Christ, that they have established in this nation and in the church landscape. Blessed people, what a time and what a generation.

Precious people, beloved listeners, it is 14 minutes past 9 a.m. East African time. At this juncture, blessed people, beloved listeners, we want to cross over to the ministry headquarters. Precious people, where our correspondents are on standby there and ready to bring us up to date and up to speed of what is happening there, precious people, beloved listeners. Remember, today it is such a very, very big day. It is a very, very powerful day, precious people, beloved listeners. And to those of you tuned in from abroad, precious people, beloved listeners, I really don't know what is going on in your nations, but I want to let you know that over here, the greatest prophet of the Lord Yahweh, the one that the Lord God Jehovah promised in the book of Malachi, precious people, beloved listeners, he, the most biblically promised prophet that the Lord God Jehovah promised in the book of Malachi, beloved people, he, the most biblically promised prophet that God promised would appear in these days to close down the church age. He appeared here, and what he has done in this land is unbelievable, because he walked into here and it is like he turned this land upside down, blessed people. And at just one decree of the eternal blood of Jesus Christ, you hear total deaf ears of George Yogo Tieno, who was totally deaf, born totally deaf and dumb. At just one decree of the eternal blood of Jesus, precious people, beloved listeners, he has turned the land by raising thousands of cripples, opened uncountable numbers of blind eyes, and uncountable numbers of the deaf ears, beloved people, precious listeners. In this world of doubt, what a moment in the history of the church, and what a time in the life of the church, blessed listeners. Beloved people, today on Saturday 8th, August 2026, as we prepare for the massive and super glorious celebration right from the ministry headquarters, blessed people, beloved listeners, to those of you tuned in from abroad, I don't know what is going on in your nations, but I want to let you know that over here in Kenya, the greatest prophet of the Lord, Yahweh, the one that the Lord God Jehovah promised in the book of Malachi, precious people, beloved listeners, in the book of Malachi chapter 4, verse 5 to verse 6, where the Bible clearly says that, see, I will send you the prophet Elijah before that great and dreadful day of the Lord comes. And he will turn the hearts of the fathers to their children, and the hearts of the children to their fathers, or else I will come and strike the land with a curse. Blessed people. The greatest prophet of the Lord, Yahweh, the one that the Bible, the one that the Lord God Jehovah promised in the book of Malachi chapter 4, from verse 5 to verse 6, he, the most biblically promised prophet that God promised would appear in these days to close down the church age, precious people. He appeared here, and what he has done in this land is unbelievable, because he walked into here, he walked into the land here, and it is like he turned this land upside down. And at just one decree of the eternal blood of Jesus, he has turned the land by raising thousands of cripples, opened uncountable number of blind eyes. And again, blessed people, precious listeners, at just one decree of the eternal blood of Jesus, he popped open many uncountable numbers of deaf ears, and he has put the nation on the sure path towards the glorious kingdom of God. Blessed people, beloved listeners,
This is the only voice to listen. The voice of the Lord indeed is in the land, precious people, beloved listeners. As a generation, we have lived to see the dreadful ministration of the dreadful, most promised biblically prophet, Elijah, the prophet of Hashem, that the Bible clearly pinpointed on him and said in the book of Malachi chapter 4 verse 5 to 6 that, see, I will send you the prophet Elijah before that great and dreadful day of the Lord comes. And he will turn the hearts of the fathers to their children and the hearts of the children to their fathers, or else I will come and strike the land with a curse. Blessed people. But the Lord clearly promised, see, I will send you the prophet Elijah before that great and dreadful day of the Lord comes. He will turn the hearts of the fathers to their children and the hearts of the children to their fathers, or else I will come and strike the land with a curse. Blessed people. This is tremendous. This is very, very tremendous indeed, precious people, beloved listeners. Tune in from different continents, different nations, over there in UK, over there in Canada, over there in USA. Thank you very much for joining us here on Jesus is Lord Radio, and for tuning to Jesus is Lord Radio. Tune in from South Africa over there. Tune in from Australia over there in Melbourne, Australia. Thank you very much. But blessed people, beloved listeners, even today as we prepare for the massive celebration, celebrating the tremendous works, the tremendous wonder that the Lord has done. To those of you tuned in from abroad, I really don't know what is going on in your nations. But I want to let you know that over here in Kenya, the greatest prophet of the Lord Yahweh, the one that the Lord God Jehovah Yahweh promised in the book of Malachi, chapter 4, verse 5 to verse 6, when the Old Testament was coming to a closure, and then the Lord deliberately put this scripture here, the book of Malachi chapter 4 verse 5 to 6, that clearly says, see, I will send you the prophet Elijah before that great and dreadful day of the Lord comes. He will turn the hearts of the fathers to their children and the hearts of the children to their fathers, or else I will come and strike the land with a curse. Blessed people. The most biblically promised prophet that God promised would appear in these days to close down the church age. He appeared here, and what he has done in this land is unbelievable, blessed people, because he walked into the land here, and it is like he turned this land upside down. And at just one decree of the eternal blood of Jesus Christ, he has turned the land by raising thousands of cripples and opened uncountable numbers of blind eyes. And again, at just one decree of the eternal blood of Jesus, he popped open many uncountable numbers of deaf ears. Blessed people. And he has put the nation on the sure path towards the glorious kingdom of God. And this past Sunday, blessed people, precious listeners, he simply decided to come live on air, and he said, the ancient prophet of the Lord, the ancient prophet of the Old Testament, has today come to greet the church of Christ. And he then said, I greet you, Church of Christ, in the most powerful name of Jesus. And three totally crippled,
African cripples got up and walked away. Those that are pulling themselves on the dust of the earth, blessed people, precious listeners, precious people. When the glorious and the dreadful prophet of the Lord, this past Sunday, he simply decided to come live on air, and he said, the ancient prophet of the Old Testament has today come to greet the Church of Christ. And he then said, I greet you, Church of Christ, in the most powerful name of Jesus. And three totally crippled African cripples got up and walked away. And today is a historic day, because there is going to be a very, very serious celebration, Thanksgiving service, at the headquarters, blessed people, where at one point, the most terrible prophet of the rain, the one who is ministering very, very dreadfully with earthquakes, at one point, he will walk with a total of over 50 totally crippled African cripples who are on the ground, on the soil, and at one decree of the eternal blood of Jesus, he lifted them up, blessed people. And among the 50 totally crippled African cripples who will be walking with him, Elijah, the greatest and the dreadful prophet of the Lord, will be the three whose new legs were installed just this past Sunday. Blessed people, precious listeners, blessed people out there in the nations abroad, this is what is going on here in the land of Kenya. It is a most historic revival that prepares the way for the glorious coming of the Messiah. Blessed people. For sure, it is not a joke when the ancient, most promised, biblically prophet Elijah walks into a nation. Blessed people, beloved listeners, it is not a joke at all. It is not a joke, precious people. Very serious indeed. Very, very powerful. What Elijah has done in this land, beloved people, precious listeners, even more than what he did, even more than what happened, he has done more than what happened in the Holy Land, in Israel, blessed people. And that is why, to you, the nations, when you have an opportunity, when you have a privilege for the glorious prophet of the Lord to come to you, please treasure that moment. That is a golden opportunity that you cannot obtain it from any other person. You cannot get it from anywhere. You cannot at all get it anywhere. Blessed people, precious listeners, you cannot at all. Then I really don't know, precious people. For you blessed listeners, tune in from Colombia, tune in from over there, from Brazil, tune in from Chile, from Nepal, tune in from Germany, tune in from Switzerland there, tune in from Fayetteville over there in USA, tune in from many nations and different continents, from Asia to Australia, to North America, to South America, to Europe, in this continent of Africa. Blessed people, beloved listeners, you are blessed listeners. Tune in, and you are listening to me right now. Really, I really don't know, beloved people. I really, really don't know what is going on in your nations, but I want to tell you and to let you know that over here, the greatest prophet of the Lord Yahweh, the one that the Lord God Jehovah Yahweh promised in the book of Malachi chapter 4 verse 5 to 6, blessed people, where the Bible clearly puts it in a clean sheet of paper, precious people, even in pointing on whom the Lord will send. The Bible says, see,
I will send you the prophet Elijah before that great and dreadful day of the Lord comes. And he will turn the hearts of the fathers to their children and the hearts of the children to their fathers, or else I will come and strike the land with a curse. Blessed people. Elijah, he the most biblically promised prophet that God promised would appear in these days to close down the church age, to bring to an end the church age. Beloved people, he appeared here, and what he has done in this land is unbelievable, completely unbelievable, totally unbelievable, because he walked into the land here, and it is like he turned this land upside down. Blessed people. Because at just one decree of the eternal blood of Jesus, he has turned the land by raising thousands of cripples. Here in ICM, the store is full of wheelchairs, abandoned crutches, abandoned walking aids, walking sticks. Blessed people, beloved listeners. He appeared here, precious people, beloved listeners. He, Elijah, the greatest and the dreadful prophet of the Lord, precious people. He appeared here, and completely turned this land upside down, beloved people. Today, as we have this privilege that we are going to see the tremendous, unbelievable wonder, what we call a wonder that has happened in a generation, precious people. You can imagine that spectacular moment when the glorious and the dreadful prophet of the Lord will walk with 50 plus cripples. Blessed people, precious listeners. This is what is happening in this nation. I really don't know what is going on in your nations, but I want to let you know that over here, the greatest prophet of the Lord Yahweh, the one that the Lord, God Jehovah, promised in the book of Malachi, that he, the most biblically promised prophet that God promised would appear. Beloved people, precious listeners, that would appear in these days to close down the church age. Precious people, he has appeared here, blessed people, beloved listeners. The ancient prophet of the Lord, precious people, beloved listeners. He has appeared here, and what he has done in this land is totally unbelievable, because he walked into the land here, and it is like he turned this land upside down. And at just one decree of the eternal blood of Jesus, he has turned the land by raising thousands of cripples. Blessed people, precious listeners. Just a section of them, today we are going to see them walking with the glorious prophet of the Lord. The mega prophet of the Lord has turned the land by raising thousands of cripples and opened uncountable numbers of blind eyes. And again, at just one decree of the eternal blood of Jesus, he popped open many uncountable numbers of deaf ears. Blessed people, precious listeners. One of whom you have just heard from him live on air here, George Yogo Tieno, was healed in 2011. Beloved people, who was totally deaf, born totally deaf and dumb, having a card of people with disability, an identity card. Beloved people, the glorious messengers and the dreadful prophet of the Lord has put the nation on the sure path towards the glorious kingdom of God. And this past Sunday, he simply decided to come live on air, and he said, the ancient prophet of the Lord
the ancient prophet of the Old Testament, has today come to greet the church of Christ. And he then said, I greet you, church of Christ, in the most powerful name of Jesus. In other people, and three totally crippled African cripples got up and walked away. And today is a historic day because there is going to be a very, very serious celebration Thanksgiving service at the headquarters, whereby at one point the most terrible prophet of the reign, the one who is ministering very, very dreadfully with earthquakes, striking nations, as we have just seen recently, how he shook the nation of Japan and how he struck the nation of Venezuela with twin earthquakes, 7.2 and 7.5 magnitude quake, blessed people. At one point, he will walk with a total of over 50 totally crippled African cripples who are on the ground, on the soil. And at one decree of the eternal blood of Jesus, he lifted them up. And among them, blessed people, precious listeners, among them, the 50 totally crippled African cripples who will be walking, among the 50 totally crippled African cripples who will be walking with him, the greatest prophet of the Lord, blessed people, precious listeners, Elijah, will be the three whose new legs were installed just past Sunday, precious people. Now we are talking, their new legs are 6 days old, blessed people. Precious people and blessed people out there in the nations abroad, this is what is going on here in the land of Kenya. It is a most historic revival that prepares the way for the glorious coming of the Messiah. But how about you out there? Have you received him? Blessed people, how about you out there? Have you received him? He is from, precious people, beloved listeners, he is from our God Yahweh in heaven. Have you received him? Elijah, the most promised biblically prophet of the Lord. Beloved people, he is from our God Yahweh in heaven. And Nicodemus said to him, to our Lord and our blessed Savior Jesus Christ, that no one can do the things you are doing unless he has come from God. From God the Father, Jehovah Yahweh himself, inside heaven up there. Beloved people, have you received him? I'm asking you, the nations out there, how about you? Have you received him, Elijah, the most dreadful and the most glorious prophet of the Lord? Precious people, beloved listeners, the one that the Bible clearly promised that he will come, he shall come, and that the Bible promised that he would come, blessed people, that he would come, and he must come. Precious people, the Bible clearly promised that he would come, Elijah would come. But blessed people, precious listeners, have you received him? As the Lord has finally sent him and afflicted him in the church landscape and on the face of the earth, have you received him, blessed people? Because he is from our God Yahweh in heaven. Blessed listeners, he is from our God Yahweh in heaven. In the Bible, Nicodemus said to him, Jesus, that no one can do the things you are doing unless he has come from God, the Father, Jehovah Yahweh himself, inside heaven up there. Blessed people, it is clear in the Bible. Precious people, beloved listeners, the Bible clearly says
in the book of John chapter 3 verse 1 to verse 2 that now there was a man of the Pharisees named Nicodemus, a member of the Jewish ruling council. Verse 2 says, he came to Jesus at night and said, Rabbi, we know you are a teacher who has come from God. Look at his words. That Rabbi, we know you are a teacher who has come from God. For no one could perform the miraculous signs you are doing if God were not with him. Blessed people. Nicodemus clearly said that no one can do the things you are doing unless he has come from God the Father, Jehovah Yahweh himself, inside heaven up there. Blessed people, beloved listeners. But blessed people, just that you may understand whom the Lord has sent us to prepare us for the glorious coming of the Messiah, I'm circulating a clip that just appeared yesterday on the earthquake he struck Japan with last week. Blessed people, beloved listeners, just that you may understand whom the Lord has sent us to prepare us for the glorious coming of the Messiah, I'm circulating a clip that just appeared yesterday on the earthquake he struck Japan with last week. And he has another side, blessed people. He also prosecutes the unbearable wrath and the severest judgment of God. And yet, for now, he is preparing the nations for the glorious coming of the Messiah by raising our cripples. Let us take the grace while it lasts. Beloved people, precious.

Blessed people, beloved listeners. What a shocking moment, precious people. And blessed people, just that you may understand whom the Lord has sent to us to prepare us for the glorious coming of the Messiah. I'm circulating a clip that you may see. Precious people, beloved listeners. I'm circulating a clip that just appeared yesterday on the earthquake that he struck, he Elijah, the greatest and the terrible prophet of the Lord, the most dreadful prophet of the Lord. He struck Japan with last week. Precious people, Elijah, he has another side. He also prosecutes the unbearable wrath and the severest judgment of God. And yet for now, he is preparing the nations for the glorious coming of the Messiah by raising our cripples. Let us take the grace while it lasts, precious people, beloved listeners.

Precious people, beloved listeners, you can just watch that clip that I've shared with you, that I've circulated. Beloved people, precious listeners,

Blessed people, beloved listeners, I don't know whether you have watched that clip that I've shared with you, that I've circulated in our platforms. Precious people, beloved listeners, but you see, unbelievable shaking. Precious people, beloved listeners, beloved people, when the glorious and the dreadful prophet of the Lord giving the prophecy of a massive earthquake coming to hit the earth, precious people, and they said violent shaking, a lot of shaking. Beloved people, this camera captured that exact moment. Precious people, beloved listeners, it captured that exact moment when the earthquake hit. And at that time, precious people, the doctors were in the theater doing a surgery, blessed people, beloved listeners. And when finally the words of the dreadful prophet of the Lord was fulfilled, beloved people, you see the serious shaking. There are a lot of shaking that the glorious and the dreadful prophet of the Lord mentioned in that prophecy. Beloved people, we need to be very, very careful. Please let us take the grace while it lasts. It is totally unbelievable, precious people, beloved listeners, to finally see the other side of the dreadful prophet of the Lord. You really don't want to see that as a nation or as a people. Blessed people, you really don't want to see that. But remember, precious people, beloved listeners, at this hour, at this time, when the grace of God, when we are living, we are still in the dispensation of grace. But look at how the greatest and the dreadful prophet of the Lord are shaking the unrepentant nations. Therefore, you can just imagine for yourself, how about when finally the grace period comes to an end? You can just imagine, precious people, beloved listeners, when finally the grace period comes to an end, and then the greatest and the dreadful prophet of the Lord, Elijah, he transitioned to another dispensation, the dispensation that is also waiting for him, the dispensation of tribulation. And the glorious and the dreadful prophet of the Lord, the most terrible and the most dreadful prophet of the Lord, have even described to us what happens in the other dispensation, in the next dispensation that is just looming around ahead of us here. And it will begin immediately as the church, when the church is taken, when the church is raptured. Blessed people, beloved listeners, please let us take the grace while it lasts. Let us take the grace while it lasts. To you, the nations, please take the grace while it lasts. Whenever you have the privilege to host the greatest prophet of the Lord, please receive him. Receive him well and honor him. That is the only thing that the Lord requires from a people. Receiving and honoring the dreadful prophet of the Lord, precious people, beloved listeners, so that you may benefit from his ministration. Precious people, it is well elaborated and well documented in the Bible, beloved people, that he who receives a prophet receives the rewards of a prophet. Blessed people.

documented in the Bible, blessed people. You read the book of Matthew, and you read the book of Matthew, chapter 10, verse 14. The Bible clearly says, the book of Matthew, chapter 10, verse 14, here, the Bible clearly says, blessed people, beloved listeners, that anyone who receives a prophet, because he is a prophet, will receive a prophet's reward. And anyone who receives a righteous man, because he is a righteous man, will receive a righteous man's reward. Blessed people, beloved listeners. Like what today we are going to celebrate today here in this nation of Kenya, precious people, is when the Lord Jehovah Yahweh sent to us his glorious and the most dreadful prophet, Elijah. And we received him as a prophet in that office of a prophet. Blessed people. And now just look at the unbelievable wonder, unbelievable miracles that the greatest prophet of the Lord has done and established in this nation. Please receive him. It is well elaborated and well documented in the Bible that anyone who receives a prophet because he is a prophet will receive a prophet's reward. And anyone who receives a righteous man because he is a righteous man will receive a righteous man reward. Blessed people, beloved listeners, can you imagine just today, just some of the few selected cripples among thousands upon thousands of the cripples that the glorious prophet of the Lord have raised from the dust of the earth, from Changa, at one command of the eternal blood of Jesus Christ. Today, the glorious prophet of the Lord are going to walk with them. Beloved people, precious listeners, this is just a minute, just a section of the cripples that the glorious and the dreadful prophet of the Lord have raised from the dust of the earth, from the ground, at one decree of the eternal blood of Jesus Christ. They are going to walk with Elijah, the terrible prophet of the Lord, today. And that is why I say this is such a beautiful day. You really don't want to miss what is ahead of us here today, precious people, beloved listeners. Today, this 8th of October 2026, precious people, beloved listeners, if there is a day that needs to enter into the Guinness record, then this is the day, blessed people. This is the day when at long last, we will finally see the greatest and the terrible prophet of the Lord walking with those that were totally crippled, abandoned cripples. Beloved people, those that were totally cripples, down on the dust, on the ground,

but were completely down on the dust, on the ground. Blessed people, precious listeners. But at just one decree of the eternal blood of Jesus Christ, by the glorious and the mightiest, most dreadful and the most terrible prophet of the Lord, now they are walking. And it is amazing because sometimes you hear, precious people, beloved listeners, that the greatest prophet of the Lord raised three totally cripples from one family. The mother, the son, and the daughter. You can just imagine, blessed people. Sometimes we see him. Sometimes we hear, blessed people, precious listeners. Sometimes we hear, see him walk into your nations out there. And we are sometimes very, very shocked. Because we see you receiving him carelessly and recklessly. And we here in Kenya, many times, we see you receiving help. Precious people, we see him sometimes, we hear in Kenya, many times, we see you receiving him carelessly. And we weep for you out there in the nations. And we always see you waste a golden opportunity for the end of revival.

0: sometimes very, very shocked. Because we see you receiving him carelessly and recklessly. And we here in Kenya, many times, we see you receiving him carelessly. And we weep for you out there in the nations. And we always see you waste a golden opportunity to the, for the end time, for the end revival that admits nations into the super glorious kingdom of God. Blessed people. And we weep for you. And we ask this question. That do they really know who it is that has come to them? And we tremble and ask, do they even know that God the Father and the entire heaven watches very, very carefully how they are received? Blessed people, beloved listeners.
1: When I'm feeling afraid,
0: for us here in Kenya, look,
1: full of uncertainty,
0: when the Lord sent him and we received him, look at how he has turned. Look at how Elijah, the greatest and the dreadful prophet of the Lord, the lead prophet, look how he has turned the nation upside down. Beloved people, that just on a normal Sunday, the greatest and the dreadful prophet of the Lord can come live on air, comes live on air via the radio, precious people, terrestrially and also online, and said that today, I greet you, Church of Christ, in the most powerful name of Jesus Christ, in the most powerful name of Jesus. And three total African cripples, precious people. When we talk of African cripples, these are cripples that even they can't afford a wheelchair. They can't afford a crutch. They can't afford crutches. They are totally down on the ground, on the sand, on the dust of the earth. Blessed people, beloved listeners. These are cripples that when you carry them outside from the house, blessed listeners, and you as a parent, you go to the market and it rains, they will be rained on. They can't even make a move, blessed people. They will be rained on until the rain ends. Sometimes they are rained on, sitting there on the mud, on the muddy water. Blessed people, precious listeners. And when you come back, when you return home, or when you come back home as a parent, as a mother, or as a relative, you find him or her, she was rained or he was rained on until he slept. Blessed people, precious listeners. Sometimes we here in Kenya see him walk into our nations. When you have an opportunity to host the greatest and the dreadful prophet of the Lord, Elijah, sometimes we hear, we see him walk into our nations out there, and we are sometimes very, very shocked because we see you receiving him carelessly and recklessly. And we here in Kenya, many times we see you receiving him carelessly, and we weep for you out there in the nations. And we always, precious people, beloved listeners, and we always see you waste a golden opportunity for the end time revival that admits nations into the super glorious kingdom of God. And we weep for you and we ask, do they really know who it is that has come to them? Blessed people, we ask, do you really know who it is that has come to you, the nations? And we tremble and ask, do they really

0: that God the Father and the entire heaven watches very, very carefully how they are received. Blessed people, beloved listeners, we wept for DRC Congo. We wept for you. We wept for DRC. And again, we wept for Paris, France. And we wept for Nigeria. Because we knew that he had the golden key of God that admits nations into the kingdom of heaven. Blessed people, we really wept. We really, really wept bitterly. Because, precious people, beloved listeners,
1: searching for happiness, but none to be found.
0: When we see you, the nations out there, receiving him carelessly and recklessly,
1: wasn't in vain.
0: We really weep for you, blessed people. Beloved listeners, we here in Kenya, when you have a golden opportunity, you the nations, to receive and to welcome the glorious prophet of the Lord, we always watch very, very carefully. And sometimes we hear, see him walk into our nations out there, blessed people. We see him, the greatest prophet of the Lord, Elijah, the most dreadful prophet of the Lord, the most glorious prophet of the Lord, and the most transfigured prophet of the Lord, Jehovah Yahweh, Jehovah Hashem. Sometimes we hear in Kenya, see him walk into your nations out there, and we are sometimes very, very shocked. We are sometimes very, very shocked and disturbed, blessed people, precious listeners, because we see you receiving him carelessly and recklessly. And we here in Kenya, many times, we see you receiving him carelessly, and we weep for you out there in the nations. Beloved people, we always see you waste a golden opportunity for the end-time revival that admits nations into the super glorious kingdom of God. And we weep for you. And we ask, do they really, really, really know who it is that has come to them? We ask this question, precious people, beloved listeners. You, the nations, we really ask ourselves these questions. That do you really, really know who it is that has come to you? And we tremble and ask, do they even know that God the Father and the entire heaven watches very, very carefully how they are receiving, how the glorious prophet of the Lord are received in any nation? Blessed people, we see this, we saw this, and we wept for DRC. And again, we wept for Paris, France. And we wept for Nigeria. Because we knew that he, the greatest and the dreadful prophet of the Lord, Elijah, we knew that he has the golden key of God that admits nations into the kingdom of heaven. And any recklessness, blessed people, and any carelessness around him, he can literally knock out the nation, that the nation may not enter the glorious kingdom of heaven. He has that authority. Blessed people, in this generation, he has commanded heaven to open for 32 times. You can just imagine. You can just imagine the unbelievable authority that he has. Blessed people, beloved listeners, that is why you need to be very, very careful, extremely careful, whenever you have a golden opportunity to receive and to welcome and to receive the greatest and the dreadful prophet of the Lord, the mightiest, mightiest prophet of the Lord, Elijah, into your nations. Blessed people, beloved listeners.

0: Coming to you on 105.3 and 105.9 FM, this is Jesus is Lord Radio. We are broadcasting live from Nakuru here in Kenya. Blessed people, beloved listeners, on this such a very, very beautiful day, a wonderful day indeed on Saturday, precious people. And this is such a unique and a special day to us as a nation here in Kenya, because this is the day, blessed people, precious listeners, even just to hear, you can just even imagine, blessed people, precious listeners, you can just imagine on this day, blessed people, just one region in this nation of Kenya, blessed people, precious listeners, one region of the western side, the western part of this nation of Kenya. Today, precious people, beloved listeners, they are going to present, to appear before the Lord and to present a report. Beloved people, to present a revival report. You can just imagine that. A revival report of what is happening in their regions. Blessed people, beloved listeners. You can just imagine that, precious people. They are just going to present a revival report of what is happening in their regions, in their different jurisdictions. Just the church from Western Kenya, beloved people, they are going to give their revival reports before the Lord God Almighty, Jehovah Yahweh, of the massive and the tremendous revival that is happening in their regions. And at the same time, beloved people, precious listeners, there is going to be a serious celebration service for the tremendous wonder that we just witnessed last Sunday, when the Lord God, the Father, Jehovah Yahweh himself, used his tremendous, glorious prophets to raise a whopping three totally crippled African cripples who are pulling themselves on the soil and on the dust of the earth, on the sand, and they got up and walked away, blessed people. And also part of the invited guests, apart from the church from Western Kenya, is also the National Council and College of Bishops, composed of over 700 senior bishops. And imagine, 700 senior bishops, blessed people, precious listeners, who are going to congregate at the ministry headquarters in Nairobi to celebrate the tremendous wonder that the Lord has done. Very serious indeed, precious people, beloved listeners. 10 minutes past 10 a.m. East African time. At this juncture, blessed people, I just want to connect with our correspondents who are right now on standby. I see they are right now on standby, and they have been ready, blessed people, precious listeners, to bring to us up to date and up to speed of what is happening there at the ministry headquarters, and also how the formerly crippled African cripples, how they are now walking and making their way to the ministry headquarters, precious people, beloved listeners. Our correspondents have been on standby for more than 1 hour, just waiting. They really don't want to delay on bringing to us up to date of what is happening at the ministry headquarters, precious people. But remember, blessed people, beloved listeners, we also have a privilege, because this service today will be aired right from here, right on Jesus is Lord Radio. Will be aired right on Jesus is Lord Radio, and also will be streamed live on Crown TV, and also it will be on YouTube, on Repentance Channel, and all and other social media handles, precious people, beloved listeners, including X, formerly known as Twitter, and also on Facebook, on TikTok, and many other platforms. And therefore, for you who is tuned in right now at home or there in your nation's, blessed people, beloved listeners, don't worry, you won't miss a thing. Allow me to connect with our correspondents who are right at the ministry headquarters. Deputy Archbishop Alphonse, if you can hear me, praise the Lord.
1: Praise the Lord, Senior Victor. Praise the Lord. I hope I'm live and clear from your end. Please kindly confirm.
0: Welcome so much, Deputy Archbishop Alphonse, coming to us live from the ministry headquarters in Nairobi. I'm able to hear you. You are loud and clear. Please, on air.
1: Thank you very much, Senior Victor. Senior Victor, today being the 8th day of August, the year is 2026. And the time now is 14 minutes past 10 a.m. in the morning. Today is a very, very important and a very, very big day, because we're just coming from a time whereby I greet you, Church of Christ. And then out of that greetings, then three totally cripples from the grounds stood up and walked away out of the greetings of the Lord by the mega prophets of Yahweh. It is at such a time that we are gathered here at the ministry headquarters. And remember, Senior Victor, that today is a very, very important and very important day, especially to the Church of Christ in Western, whereby we are gathered here to present the revival reports from Western Province. And also at the same time, we shall be celebrating the tremendous, tremendous power of the eternal blood of Jesus, what the greetings of the Lord have done unto us as the Church of Christ in this nation of Kenya, whereby recently three totally total creepers stood up and walked away, and also that shall be gathered here. Among them shall be 50, a total of 50 creepers shall be gathered here at the ministry headquarters, whereby there shall be a time whereby they shall be walking with the mega mightiest prophets of the Lord God Almighty, and also select a number of blind, select deaf also, and also select HIV AIDS cases that have been sampled. And already from where we are, Senior Victor, I can see already a bier of activity, people streaming in, arriving right here, and also street security checkpoints as you enter, and also the washing points as you enter. After the security checkpoints, then you go and wash your hands, and then you are registered as you enter in. I see an influx of the people from Western Province, and I can see they are full of joy right now. Also, I've just been seeing some of the heroes of the Lord arriving, and they are being designated place whereby they have been placed, whereby they are supposed to sit there, and I can see them going and they're seated there. I just had a moment to just go and see some of the healed of the Lord, and what I could see is full of smiles. I see the faces full of smiles. It's a day of joy and celebration, Senior Victor, today here at the ministry headquarters.
0: That is powerful indeed to hear how people are now making their ways. On Sunday, it was very shocking indeed, Deputy Archbishop Alphonse. I greet you, Church of Christ, and three totally African cripples got up and walked away. And today, they are coming, and they are going to be presented before the Lord. Three new classic miracles that happened on Sunday. We are saying that they are 6 days old. Cripples like Lembiris Lemayan, who is now walking, like Noella Hadassah, who is now walking, like Abigail, who she's now walking. Very, very powerful indeed. And look at that moment. You can just imagine at that moment when the glorious and the greatest prophet of the Lord will finally walk with 50 plus those who were formerly cripples but now are walking. We really can't wait to hear what is happening there, Senior Alphonse. I know you are together with your fellow correspondents there, reporters. I just want to allow you at this moment to take it away as you paint for us a picture of the happenings there, and how people are streaming in, and even how those that were formerly cripples are now walking with their own feet, on their own feet, stepping inside the ministry headquarters, Senior Alphonse.
1: Thank you very much, Senior Victor. Well, blessed people, my name is once again Deputy Bishop Alphonse, and I'm coming to you live from the ministry headquarters. And the time now is 18 minutes past 8 a.m. in the morning, and today is on the 8th day of August, the year is 2026. And today is a very, very important day right here at the ministry headquarters, whereby the entire of Western region is gathered here to present their revival reports, owing to all the mega mighty prophets of the Lord have done ever since they entered into this nation, the landscape of the church since the year 2004 up to today. Then Western Kenya is coming to present the revival update, what has been happening out of the mega revival that the mega prophets of the Lord God Almighty ignited in this nation. And you remember that Western was one of the Western province was one of the provinces that was number one, was visited first by the mega prophets of the Lord, and significant, mighty, very tremendous and very dreadful visitations of the Lord took place in Western, especially at Kakamega, where we saw the visitation, the unveiling of Elijah for the first time took place at Buhungu Stadium in June the year 2005. And then we saw the transfiguration, the visiting where the mega prophets of the Lord God Almighty himself beamed his glory upon his servants, the mega mightiest prophets of the Lord in the year 2012. Among his other mega and dreadful visitations of the Godhead himself that have taken place in Western as a general. And so we are coming today with our hearts full of joy, and also coming to present our report as Western of what has been happening in the Western province. And also gathered here is the National Council and College of Bishops that shall be led by the blessed Senior Archbishop that shall be leading the entire council of the National Council and College of Bishops that also have been gathered here together with some select guests that have been invited here. Also today gathered here are the healed of the Lord, and samples have been taken of the classic, most classic, and among them are the 50 classic cases, and the recent one, the six-day-old, recently raised cripples from the dust when the mega mightiest prophets of the Lord God Almighty came live to us this just past Sunday, and they greeted the church of Christ. And out of the greetings of the Lord by the mega mightiest prophets of the Lord, three total cripples stood up and walked away. And they shall be among us, the 50 classic cases that have been selected to come and join us in this massive celebration here. And you know that at one point we shall have a time whereby the mega prophets of the Lord God Almighty shall walk with the select healed of the Lord, the select cripples, and also the HIV cases that have been selected, the deaf and also the blind that have arrived here. And so it's a myriad of activities right now, blessed people. Currently what I'm seeing right here from where I am, I can see it's a myriad of activity. Many people are arriving and they're being dropped off, and as they enter they go straight to the washing points and they're checked, and then there's some registration as they enter, and then they are going to sit down. But what I can see is the hearts of the people, the faces of the people are full of joy. And also remember, blessed people, today we are still celebrating the open heaven over the nation of Colombia in Bogota, where the mega prophets of the Lord God Almighty Elijah, the most dreadful and most promised, biblically promised prophet, went to the nation of Colombia in Bogota, and at his mere presence the heavens opened and released rain. And also we are still celebrating the tremendous visitation of the Godhead himself in this place. And so today it is very, very powerful. I see people have arrived. It's just full of joy, tremendous, tremendous joy. I'm joined here with my co-reporters, Senior Deputy Bishop Phillips, Senior Deputy Bishop Ben Mungai, Deputy Bishop Obara, Deputy Bishop Remy, Deputy Bishop Leonard, Bishop Corir is also here, and Bishop Bramwell is also here. Among his others, Deputy Bishop Kerr is here, Senior Deputy Bishop Steve is also here, Deputy Bishop Maina is also here, Deputy Bishop Vitalis is also here. Blessed people, it's such a day, tremendous day, whereby really, we really need to come before the Lord and account for what the Lord, the gains of this mega revival that the mega prophets of the Lord, God Almighty, have brought in this nation. And as I begin, I want to begin first of all by thanking the Lord God Almighty very, very much for having sent Christ Jesus to the cross, for having died for us and having redeemed us. And at this hour, He has sent to us hope and help to come and help us as a church, not wanting us to end up in hell, but having hands and help to come and help us and navigate us through as a church so that you may be able to see the kingdom of God. Bishop Philip, what a day today. It's such a tremendous, tremendous day. And as you can see, look at the faces of the people, they are full of joy. Because today is also another day whereby we gather here just to celebrate the tremendous gains of the eternal blood of Jesus, of the revival also. There has been ignited in this nation, courtesy of the mega prophets of the Lord, God Almighty, and also celebrating the power and the efficacy of the blood of Jesus. I greet you, Church of Christ. I greet you, Church of Christ, Senior Philip. And then out of that greetings, three totally total creepers stood up and walked away. What a day today, Senior Philip.
2: Very powerful indeed. And blessed people, precious listeners, once again, my name is Senior Deputy Bishop Philip, and we are coming to you live from the news headquarters here in Nairobi. What a very powerful and a very historic moment in the Church of Christ. And the Bible says in the book of Matthew, chapter 13, verse 31 to 32, He told them another parable. The kingdom of heaven is like a mustard seed, which a man took and planted in his field. Though it is the smallest of all seeds, yet when it grows, it is the largest of garden plants and becomes a tree, so that the birds come and perch in its branches. This is a very historic moment, because today, this is just a section of the church in Western Province, the western part of the nation of Kenya. And already you just look at the numbers that are gathered here today to appear before the Lord God Yahweh and His servants, the two most glorious, most ancient, mega ancient prophets of the Lord. The one that came live on radio, Elijah, the greatest prophet of Israel, live on radio this Sunday, and in a phone call said, I greet you, Church of Christ, in the mighty name of Jesus. And with those greetings, blessed people, precious listeners, three total cripples got up and walked away in such a mighty and a very stunning manner. A cripple all the way, Lempiris Lemayan, from Samburu, the remotest part of this country, Baragoi, deep in the interior part, the remotest villages of Kenya. Totally crippled for 14 years, he got up and walked away. You look at the legs like ropes, and the knees were knocked to each other. Very sad state of affairs, legs very feeble, vegetative, no strength, like ropes. You look at him, he's a 14-year-old, but you might think that you're looking at a 4-year-old boy. 14 years, all his age mates are right now in grade 8, going to grade 9. And then another cripple was in Gishu, another cripple in Nakuru. I greet you, Church of Christ, the most terrible prophet of Israel, Elijah, the greatest prophet of Mount Carmel. So today is such a historical day, because this is just a section of the church in Western Province. But you look at the way it began, blessed people. When the Lord, the Yahweh of hosts, afflicted his servant Elijah, the greatest prophet of Israel, the one that he promises in the book of Malachi chapter 3 verse 1, that I'll send my messenger ahead of you to prepare your way. And then he also promises, is coming in Malachi 4:5, that I'll send you Elijah before the dreadful day of the Lord arrives. Even talking about his ministration, his ministry of reconciliation, the repentance you see
1: the mega Asian prophets of reality trumpeting for now more than 22 years. Because he says he'll turn the hearts of the children back to the father and the heart of the father back to the children. And then the Lord Jesus himself, in the book of Matthew chapter 17 verse 11, now reaffirmed the same prophecy given by Malachi. And he says, Elijah does come first, and when he comes, he'll restore all things. When you look at how it began, you look at the repenters meetings in Bungoma, the repenters meetings in Kakamega, the repenters meetings in Nambale, the repenters meetings in Busia. Very humble, nobody would have imagined that at one point would be talking of such a very beautiful story in the church, where now on a Sunday service, and in the morning, Elijah the greatest prophet of Israel simply calls the radio, and all the holy altars of the Lord are tuned in. And then he simply says, I greet you, Church of Christ, in the mighty name of Jesus. And three totally crippled African cripples, one that cannot even afford wheelchair. They don't have the electric, the electric wheelchairs to facilitate their movement. In Africa here, most of the buildings, most of the facilities don't even have ramps that have been designated for persons living with disabilities. We are talking about total cripple, African cripples that are crawling on the dust of the earth. Total cripples, you look at even their board, the homes, the places they call homes, the places they call houses. If you look at Lemayale Pires, for example, the home is a manyata, blessed people. Nobody ever envisaged at that point when Elijah simply entered the church landscape, and he entered in a very subtle way. It was a very humble beginning, and going through all the villages of Kenya, calling on the nations to repent in sackcloth and in ashes, the revival meeting. And that is why, blessed people, I have read the book of Matthew. That is why today I have read the book of Matthew. Very, very serious, blessed people. That is why today I have read this very, very serious scripture, the book of Matthew, that talks about the unveiling of the kingdom of God, how it begins so small. Again, Matthew chapter 13, 31 to 32. He told them another parable. The kingdom of heaven is like a mustard seed, which a man took and planted in his field. Though it is the smallest of all seeds, yet when it grows, it is the largest of the garden plants and becomes a tree, so that the birds come and perch in its branches. Now cripples are walking. Now cripples are walking at the greeting of Elijah, the greatest prophet of Israel. Tremendous, awesome wonder. Now, blessed people, the storehouse in ICM is totally full of crutches and wheelchairs abandoned by the cripples that the mega prophets of glory raised in the mighty name of Jesus. And the churches are full. People are now coming. People are now preparing the way for the glorious coming of the Messiah. Whoever imagined that at one point the National Council and College of Bishops alone, blessed people, normally fills up this place. And remember, there was a lot of restrictions, because if the entire church in Western desires to come, there is no place to fit them, blessed people. There's no place to accommodate them. We really had to restrict the numbers and even announce on radio, but please don't come unless your name is in the list. Don't come. Pleading with people not to come unless their names are in the list, just to try and contain the numbers. Because if the entire church in Western desires to come, they will overrun this place. There's no place to put people now. And so, blessed people, what a mighty time. Kumbe, when the Lord desires to send Elijah, the greatest prophet of Israel, is such a dreadful wonder in the church. Because now look at the tremendous, most historic latter visitation, the latter revival promise in the book of Haggai chapter 2 verse 9. That prophecy has seen the light of the day. That prophecy has come to pass. Tremendous, tremendous, beautiful, awesome narrative in the Church of Christ. The mega ancient powers of glory have glorified and exalted Jesus and beautified the bride of Christ. She's so beautiful right now. Cripples are walking. The blind can see. The deaf can hear. The mute can speak. HIV is totally deleted. And the tremendous wonder, he has stepped forward and commanded heaven a record 32nd time. It is raining in Bogota, Colombia. Raining in all the past right now where the Lord takes him. Very serious. Very, very serious. And that is why today the church in Western Province, the Western region of this country, the nation of Kenya, together with the entire National College and Council of Bishops, are gathered here led by the blessed senior archbishop. And we are all gathered here to present our thanksgiving before the Lord God Almighty and the servant, the mega ancient prophets of glory. It is very beautiful, awesome, a red carpet in that blessed people. The tents have been well and beautifully decorated with very colorful fabrics. I can see orange, I can see white, I can see black. It's a celebration mood. And the certain cats, you know, the bulls have been butchered here, blessed people. It's very serious. Chicken will be served here, very powerful. Lamb chops will be served here. Sweet drinks, we will feast here. At one point, the mega prayer will cut the cake here. And bless the people to crown it all. At one point in this celebration, the two most glorious mega ancient prophets of glory will march with the section of the cripple they have raised. Just a small portion, just a small percentage of 50. 50 very powerful, 50 very classic, 50 very awesome, very mighty, mighty, mighty, tremendous, beautiful, awesome miracles of Jesus. The 50 cripples that the two most glorious mega ancient prophets have raised from the dust in the mighty name of Jesus. It's such a powerful time in the church. The moment of revival, Senior Omara, Senior Remy, the moment of revival, the hour of revival. What an awesome time. We did not understand when the Bible spoke about these days. And remember when Jesus performed the first miracle in the book of John chapter 2. The book of John chapter 2, and the Bible said that when he did this, then his disciples and all the followers now began to trust in him, believe in him, and put their confidence in him. Very serious, because the Lord used that to reveal the glory of the Messiah. But he says, Senior Obara, Senior Remy, you know, he tells them now to fill it to the brim. He calls for the jars of water. And then he tells them, fill it to the brim. It is now overflowing. Fill it to the brim. And then he says, now you take it to the master of the ceremony. And when he tests, he's shocked and he says, many people everywhere when you go, they bring the choicest. They bring the best wine first. And then after everyone has had enough to drink, they now bring the low quality one. But the master of ceremony was shocked when he tested this. It was more powerful. It was much stronger. And he asked, but for you, you have kept the best until the very end. Very, very awesome. Talk about the strength, the power, you know, the authority that the Lord would unleash during these latter days. The tremendous latter revival that brings the Messiah. And he says, overflow the anointing, fill it to the brim. What an awesome time. But now we don't have a place to put all the crutches and the wheelchairs. You go to IECM, totally full to the brim. Totally full. On Sunday alone, a simple greeting, not a healing service. And three total cripples get up and walk. I greet you, Church of Christ, in the mighty name of Jesus. Fill it to the brim. Fill it to the brim. Awesome time. And you see the tremendous revival. There is no bigger church than this. This is the biggest church right now on the earth. This is the biggest ministry right now on the earth. And the longest running ministry on the earth. Very serious. Very, very serious. Causing such a formidable force and challenge to the false prophets that have not been exposed Shame has covered their faces. The Lord Almighty has exposed and ashamed them and humiliated them. They have nowhere to run. And the Lord has made it clear that they were liars. They were liars. The blood has power. The blood of Jesus has power. They were liars all along. All along. He has exposed them in such a terrible way. And so, blessed people, what an awesome time. I look at the numbers here. The way people have streamed, and already I can see people already seated, and some are still coming in, but this is very serious. When it began, Senior Odara, the reporters movement, 204, 205, who would have imagined that at one point we'll be talking about such a massive, massive gathering? But this is just a section of the church in the Western province. This is serious. When Elijah entered the church landscape, very serious. It's such a beautiful thing for the glorious and the most terrible prophet of the Old Testament to enter the wonder, Senior Man. Thank you, Senior Deputy Archbishop. So Philip, I'm in total agreement with you, well blessed listeners. Like you've heard, my name is Deputy Archbishop Obara Stephen. We are coming to you live from the ministry headquarters here with a battery of correspondents. I'm here with Deputy Archbishop Remy, Senior Deputy Archbishop Steve, Bishop Nixon Korir of Naka. We are here with Bramwell, all the way from, and we are here with one responsibility, to keep you abreast with what is happening here. Just joining us is also Bishop Weekly from Dickey. I tell you, today is such a beautiful moment and a very beautiful day. Remember, blessed listeners, today is such a powerful day when the Western province is appearing before the Lord to give their report, before the Lord, and they are going to report how they have taken custodianship, even of the visitation of the Lord that we saw way back when God the Father used the mightiest prophets of glory to open heavens and a signature to introduce them to this generation when they just landed into the landscape of the church amidst our confusions. And then the voice of the Lord began reverberating, calling us to repent and prepare the way for the glorious coming of the Messiah. And so it's such a powerful day here, and like you've heard, Senior Deputy Bishop Philip tell you, they are already here in their numbers, and this is just a restricted number. If the door was open for the entire Western province to appear, we would call for a greater stadium to host them, because this revival has really percolated the villages, the centers of the Western province, and they're appearing with the healed of the Lord, the cripples that have walked, that have been raised by the mightiest prophets of glory, and also some of the HIV healed in their midst. They have come with their elders to appear before the Lord and just to give their report before the mightiest prophets of glory, and they are appearing to present their revival report before the Lord today. And how they have taken, they preserve the gains of the Lord in their midst, the many, many miracles, the avalanche of miracles that the Lord has put in their midst, how they have used those miracles to reach out to many people. Today is their day to account on this. And also remember, blessed listeners, in this beautiful day, the day for the Western province, also the senior clergy, the Council of Bishops and Academy of Bishops, more than 700 of them are also here, led by the senior archbishop himself. And it's such a beautiful day of celebration, also considering that just 6 days ago, the mightiest prophets of glory, the greatest prophets of the Bible, when they came live on air on Sunday morning, and they just came to greet the church, "I greet you, Church of Christ." And then three total cripples got up and walked away from this nation of Kenya. Lempiris Lemayan, a total cripple for 14 years on the dust of the soil, all the way from Samburu, the deepest and the most remotest areas in Kenya here, totally grounded on the sand, on the soil, you can imagine. He got up by one touch of the eternal blood of Jesus and is now walking, is among those two going to lead the parade of the select 50 cripples, just randomly sampled, that are going to be celebrated here. And at one point in this celebration, they might march out. They are going to march with 50 former cripples, totally And so that is just to paint you a picture of how it is going to be here today. And we remember on Sunday also, among the three creepers that stood up and walked away was also Noella Hadassah, all the way from Uasin Gishu, and Abigail Chepkoech from Nakuru. All these three creepers just stood up and walked away instantly, you can imagine, and simultaneously, you can imagine the power of the Lord attacked them simultaneously. And then Lempiris was walking in Samburu, and Hadassah is walking in Uasin Gishu. At the same time, Abigail got up in Nakuru. Precious people, it is such a powerful time when God the Father has revealed again the mightiest prophets of glory. Senior Deputy Archbishop Steve and Bishop Remy, I heard Senior Deputy Archbishop Philip making a panoramic picture on how all this began. And at one point, we did not know that it would balloon and flower this big. We did not understand. I tell you, and I'm reading from the Bible, the book of Job, and you are shocked. The book of Job, chapter number 8, verse 7, the Bible says, and though your beginning was small, your latter days will be very great. When the Lord was launching this way back at the latest months of the year 2004, we could not envision that what began like a glimmer of light, we could not envision that at one point it will be bigger like this, that it will be so massive like this. And here the book of Job says that, and though your beginning was small, your latter days will be very great. That when the Bible promised in the book of Haggai chapter number 2, the latter glory and the latter revival that will be more massive and greater, it did not give us an introduction about this. You know, we have found ourselves into this greatest revival that has been brought by greatest Elijah, the greatest prophet of glory. That when they came into the landscape of God, of the church, they came carrying the greatest glory of God that has now summoned the entire attention of the entire known world. And Senior Deputy Archbishop Steve, way back then when they began this revival, and checking for example Western Province, you look at those clips way back, Deputy Archbishop Remy, the revivals of the repentance revivals in Bungoma, in Busia, in Kakamega, in Tarbo, in Nambale, you'll not see a massive number that you're seeing here today. I mean, you see a group of people who just come together in their sackcloth and they're wailing and confessing their sins publicly. And at one point, Western, they are confessing their sins, their wickedness, the evil they have done as a community. And then they could not envision that at one point, this greatest revival will shock their villages, will shake their communities, and that at one point they would appear before the Lord with their own cripples, known by name. They are not HIV/AIDS. They are formerly blind, known by name. But now this revival has shaken the entire Western Province, that you cannot dare tell Western Province to come, all of them. You will lack space to accommodate them. This is just a sample of them. These were just a sample of them who were enlisted to come. And already when I look outside here, it's as if the compound is already full. I mean, the greatest promised revival, we could not envision that it would be so big like this. Very, very big, that there is no any other church that can be compared with the church of the mightiest prophets of glory. Outside there is no any other church. And you are shocked that when they came to greet us on Sunday, I greet you, Church of Christ, and 33 total cripples on the soil. And you know the African cripples, they cannot even afford the electric wheelchair. They cannot even afford proper medication. They cannot even afford food. And a confirmation of this, look at Lempiris Lemayan from Samburu. If I tell you that cripple is 14 years old, you'll think that I'm joking. When you look at him, he looks like a 5-year-old boy. And the thread-like feet, and when you look at his knees, are characterized. You see the suffering painted on his face. And then, when they came to greet us on Sunday, I greet you, Church of Christ. The anointing of God chose the worst cripples of Africa, and now they're on their feet walking. And today, here at the climax of this celebration, the mightiest prophets of glory, the greatest prophets of the Bible, shall be marching with the randomly sampled 50 cripples. I mean, where did we reach here? Where did we reach here when we are talking about just a section of this Kenya, a section of this nation, the Western prophets appearing before the Lord to give accountability and their revival report, and you hear the massive cripples that have walked, the avalanche of cripples that have walked in Western province alone, and they are coming to give accountability of what they have done with the open heavens. When way back, we did not understand what just entered into the landscape of the church. And when they came to Muhungu Stadium, in the year 2005, and they straight went and commanded heavens to open, the glaring of the congregation that were there, these are raw people from apostasy, these are raw people from the world, these are raw people from the fallen churches, and they did not care, without blinking, without blushing. They say that they have seen the heavens opening here, and the latter rain, the rain of the Holy Spirit, is going to fall down. And even before the translator could finish to translate that, the heavens opened and it began raining in Muhungu Stadium way back in the year 2005. I mean, the Lord could not wait to introduce the beholders of the latter rain. And then we did not understand that what God was coming to do and what God was coming to use them to do. And at one point, Senior Deputy Church Bishop's team, we remember the meeting of Muhungu Stadium, the person of the Holy Spirit himself coming down in form of a dove and descended on them and disappeared in them, introducing them to this fallen generation, introducing them to this fallen church. But look, God the Father has sent the finest from the throne of God. The mightiest prophets of glory have finally arrived here with the power of God and with the authority of God and with the revelation. You look at how God the Father himself revealed them to this generation, a revelation that was only a preserve of the Messiah of God himself. Only Christ to hear and read from the Bible in the book of Matthew chapter 3 that was introduced in similar way. When the Holy Spirit came down in form of a dove and introduced them to the people there. And then, Senior Deputy Church Bishop Steve, you come and look at the greatest revival that has exploded ever since. You are shocked, Deputy Church Bishop Remy. You are shocked that today we are congregating here with an academy of bishops of 700 plus. That is just alone academy of holy bishops that they have raised. And then sampled 50 totally former cripples, known by names. Some of them were crippled with the worst form of crippleness of cerebral palsy. Those are irreversible conditions. Some of them are genetical permanent disorders. But then, by one decree of the eternal blood of Jesus, they got up and now they're walking. And some of them, like Lempiris, they're simply coming on a Sunday service and greeting the church. I greet you, Church of Christ. The Lempiris from the remotest villages of Samburu, inside the Manyata, he cannot even understand English. But the power of that true anointing comes him. And now Lempiris is walking by himself. We saw that clip, and even on the screens here, they have been displaying them walking on their own feet. I mean, Senior Deputy Church Bishop Steve. At a time when we were lost in no apostasy, and we were fighting for our own wazungus, muzungu wangu. That is how much we have fallen, and we are so much fallen to the point that the only thing we believed was the gospel of Panda Mbegu. Panda Mbegu was the order of the day. Apostasy was the order of the day. We were buying anointing oil at 10,000 Kenya shillings a bottle. That is how much the church was fallen when God the Father was sending the mightiest prophets of glory to us. And when we are buying anointing oil at 10,000 Kenya shillings, our cripples remain crippled. Our blind remain blind. Our deaf remain totally deaf. And the situation was growing dire and worse until they entered with a bang of the glory of the Lord. I mean, today is such a powerful day. Today is such a mighty day. This is a very powerful day also of celebrating the three formerly cripples that have been raised by the mightiest prophets of glory. And just the other day in Colombia, Bogota, they commanded the heavens opened and released the Holy Spirit rain. We are celebrating the greatest biblical visitation of our time. And at the climax of it, Senior Deputy Bishop Steve, Deputy Bishop Remy, and co-correspondents, you know, will be the cake-cutting session. I saw them table setting there at the cake area. I mean, the greatest celebration here, courtesy of the greatest revival that has been brought by the mightiest prophets of glory, Senior Deputy Bishop Steve.
3: Very powerful indeed, the Deputy Archbishop Omara. I want to agree with you, every word that you have spoken. And blessed listeners, these are the live feeds from the ministry headquarters. And I am Senior Deputy Archbishop Steve, the presiding Senior Deputy of entire Greater Game Region. And indeed, blessed listeners, it is indeed a humble privilege. And Senior Omara, I want to remind you that I was also privileged to be in the day one of Kisumu revival in 2005. And when I see what is happening here, I'm trembling. I fear the making of this most glorious revival in the history of the church. When you saw how it began, I remember was privileged there in Kenyatta Sports Ground when the mega mightiest most prophets, the powerful prophets of the Lord appear in the landscape of the church. It was just a group of people, and at that time, with the magazine of the Eagle magazine, the magazine that was written, Repent or Else, the Nation of Kenya. And I remember very, very well in that magazine that the prophecy of the Lord was in that magazine about the judgment of God coming to this nation. When they first appear like this in the landscape of the church, and the Lord Jehovah God introduced them in the most shocking manner, giving the prophecy of the Lord God himself. And I remember at that time, we, the pastors and the evangelists at that time, we took it as a joke. And it was shocking when some of us said to our people that we will pray for you, that this nation is a nation of peace, where nations come and gather and get peace. And see, Deputy Bishop Omara, when the prophecy of the judgment of the Lord was fulfilled in this nation in 2007, 2008, I tell you, everyone was shocked. And people tremble, and they begin to understand that this is not our usual preacher. This is not our usual, the so-called apostle. These are the mega, mega Asian prophet of Hashem. They that have represented the Lord on this earth. And Deputy Archbishop Remy, when you saw the making of this revival in 2005, and again you come 2006 in Kisumu, in Nakuru, in Afrika's stadium, where the Lord raised Christine Metiang, I was privileged also in that meeting, and I was shocked when the power of the Lord came down. In fact, immediately at that time, the meeting was divided into two. Some were marching with a Thomas cripple into the town celebrating the visitation of God. And remember, when this befall the church, it befall us when we were going to the mountain, Bishop Remy, and praying there, and nothing was happening. We were crying in the mountain, asking God to come and visit the church. Nothing was happening. Apostasy was full in the church. The immorality full in the church. The witchcraft, the pastors, the evangelists were going to witch doctors. And it was shocking when this move of repentance began. We followed it closely, and here the pastors were taking their Bibles to the witch doctors, that they may draw people to the church. How shocking our situation was. But now see, at this time when we are speaking today, and now in 2026, when now the very, very powerful history, the very powerful power of blood of Jesus has befallen the church, and now you see the fulfillment of the Bible, the book of Malachi, the appearance of the reappearance of Elijah, the dreadful prophet of Yahweh. Now see, our totally crippled Deputy Archbishop Remy have walked away at a mere decree. They just come and greet the church, a mere greeting, and three cripples are standing up and walking away. Very, very shocking indeed, blessed people. Very, very shocking. And when you see what is happening here, the people are streaming in. The blessed clergy who were privileged to appear before our fathers together with the Western Church.

0: sincerely walking with the Lord, sincerely doing the will of the Father, because he has come to worship the church. Thank you, Chair Bishop Remy.
1: Very true, very, very true. Thank you so much, Senior Deputy Archbishop Steve. Once again, my name is Deputy Archbishop Remy. I come from Uasin Gishu, Soi region. And today we are here for a very important occasion, very important day in the history of the nation. And blessed people, we are here at the ministry quarters. And a number of events going on right now. And as I speak to you, blessed people, already our fathers, the two mega prophets of the Lord, have stepped at the pulpit, are now entering the pulpit. And
2: praise the Lord, Senior Pastor Victor. Senior Victor, right now.
3: Okay, praise the Lord. I'm able to hear you, please. Praise the Lord.
2: Praise the Lord, Senior Pastor Victor.
3: Praise the Lord.
2: Amen, amen. This is Bishop Nixon Korir, and right now, here at the ministry headquarters, we are on standby. The service is just about to start. You can now prepare our listeners to be on standby. Thank you, and back to you in the studio, Senior Victor.
3: Thank you indeed. Thank you very much, our correspondents. Right from the ministry headquarters. Thank you.

Blessed people, beloved listeners, this is Jesus is Lord Radio, and we are broadcasting live from Nakuru, Kenya on 105.3 and 105.9 FM. Precious people, beloved listeners, and as we have heard that the service is just about to begin, and therefore, blessed people, precious listeners, make sure you tune in and make sure you are ready, precious people. At once the service will be on, right here on Jesus is Lord Radio, we endeavor to bring to you that service, precious people. But at this moment, as we wait for the service to begin, remember today it is the powerful celebration service for the tremendous wonder that we witnessed last Sunday, when the Lord God the Father, Jehovah Yahweh, himself used his tremendous and his mightiest, most dreadful, and the most glorified prophets to come to us, precious people, beloved listeners. When the Lord God Almighty used his tremendous, mightiest prophets to raise a whopping three totally crippled African cripples who are pulling themselves on the soil, on the dust of the earth, on the sand, and they got up and walked away. Blessed people, this is the day that salvation, this is the day that now the celebration of the mighty wonder that happened on Sunday, it's going to on its summit, precious people. The top, this is going to be the summit day of that celebration, as we continue to celebrate and to honor the Lord Jesus for what he has done. But I want to hear from you, precious people, beloved listeners. Also remember that today the two mightiest, most dreadful, and the most glorified prophets of the Lord will be coming to us with the word, blessed people, the hot bread, hot message from the kingdom of heaven. And therefore, make sure you are ready with your notebook, with your Bible, with your pen, precious people, that also we may be able to hear from the Lord.

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This is my SMS line in the studio, and at the same time you can also email me on jesusislord.fmradio@gmail.com.

0: 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The service in Nairobi headquarters is about to begin. Precious people and blessed people, we just want to confirm with you that you are tuned in and waiting to partake of that powerful word conference, as well as the powerful celebrations that are going to take place at the Nairobi headquarters. Jesus is Lord Radio, praise the Lord.
1: Praise the Lord, make that Bishop John.
0: Hallelujah.
1: Amen. This is Modari Moses here. I'm calling to confirm to you, make that Bishop John, that we are very much jubilant. This is a great day that you have been waiting, and we are ready to hear from the Lord from Karen Region. Make that Bishop John.
0: Thank you so much from Karen Region, confirming that you're tuned in. Waiting to partake of the powerful event, the mighty conference, and the powerful celebration. Jesus is Lord Radio, praise the Lord. Jesus is Lord Radio, praise the Lord.
1: Praise the Lord, Senior God.
0: Hallelujah.
1: Amen, amen. You are speaking with Pastor Kipyegon Felix from the region of Mogotio, and this. We have been waiting for you in Mogotio region. We are well mobilized, tuned in, waiting for that moment. Senior John, back to you in our studio.
0: Thank you very much from Mogotio. Thank you. Jesus is Lord Radio, praise the Lord. Jesus is Lord Radio, praise the Lord.
1: Praise the Lord Jesus Christ, David and Bishop John.
0: Hallelujah.
1: Amen, amen. Of us here, Mr. Enoch wants to confirm that the region of Greater in that region, we are standby and waiting to hear from the Lord. Thank you very much.
0: Thank you very much. Thank you so much indeed. Jesus is Lord Radio, praise the Lord. Jesus is Lord Radio, praise the Lord.
2: I look around me, I see the seas.
0: Jesus is Lord Radio, praise the Lord.
3: Bwana Yesu asifiwe sana, Pastor Victor.
0: Bwana Yesu asifiwe, naitwa Joan, karibu.
3: Asante sana, Bishop Joan Lima. Ni mama sini ya DPTH Bishop Kobe, napiga moja kwa moja kutoka Kero Kanyamira.
0: Ndiyo.
3: Niko tayari kabisa kusikia kutoka kwa Bwana.
0: Asante kabisa hapo maeneo ya Nyamira, maeneo ya Keroka. Asante sana. Jesus is Lord Radio, praise the Lord.
4: Bishop John.
0: Amen.
4: This is Colin from Adelaide, Australia. I'm calling to confirm that we are humbly tuned in, we are waiting to hear from the Lord and to partake of the mighty celebration today.
0: Thank you very much from Adelaide, Australia, confirming that they're tuned in and waiting to partake of the powerful conference and the mighty celebrations that are taking place at the headquarters in Nairobi. Jesus is Lord Radio, praise the Lord.
1: Amen, amen. Please, Senator, from Kilimu region of the James, that we are ready, we are mobilized, ready to partake the tremendous, tremendous celebration live from Ministry Headquarters. Kindly pass you over there to the studio.
0: Asante sana from Kinuma, confirming that you're tuned in and waiting to partake of the powerful event, the conference, as well as the powerful celebrations at the headquarters in Nairobi. Jesus is Lord Radio, praise the Lord. Jesus is Lord Radio, praise the Lord. Jesus is Lord Radio, praise the Lord.

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1: Praise the Lord, Deputy Archbishop Joanne.
0: Hallelujah.
1: You are speaking to Faith Chepkorir, and I'm calling to confirm that we are tuned in together with Selma Tabitha, ready to listen from the Lord from the ministry headquarters. Back to you, Deputy Archbishop Joanne, Faith Chepkorir, together with Selma Tabitha. Thank you.
0: Thank you so much, Faith, and your friend. Thank you so much indeed.

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1: Praise the Lord, Deputy Archbishop Johan.
0: Yes, praise the Lord.
1: Amen, amen. Deputy Archbishop Johan, you're speaking to Pastor Jenny, and I'm calling you on from Uasin Gishu Main altar. Just
0: yes.
1: To confirm to you our readiness. Very powerful indeed. When Jehovah Yahweh will allow his son to come to us from the ministry headquarters in Nairobi, we cannot fail to follow this because it is a privilege. It is a chance before God when Jehovah will allow his son to come to us and speak to us about the glorious coming of the Messiah. And I want to confirm to you that the entire Uasin Gishu, we are tuned in and we are eagerly waiting to hear from the Lord in a duel.
0: Thank you very much. Thank you.

0: the midnight cry. Jesus is Lord Radio, praise the Lord.
1: Praise the name of the Lord Jesus, please deputy as Bishop Joel.
0: Hallelujah, praise the Lord.
1: Amen, thank you very much. You are speaking to Mercy Mary. I'm calling from Township Mainolta, Mwanzo Eldoret here in Uasin Gishu. I'm also calling to confirm that we are ready for today's service when the Lord God Almighty will allow His mega mighty prophet of the Lord to come to us, please, in your Joanne.
0: Thank you very much, thank you. Jesus is Lord Radio, praise the Lord.
1: Bwana Yesu asifiwe sana, Deputy Bishop.
0: Bwana Yesu asifiwe sana.
2: In this house we build of make-believe.
0: Jesus is Lord Radio, praise the Lord.
3: I praise the Lord, Sina John.
0: Hallelujah.
3: Amen. You are speaking with Maxim Buge, and I'm calling from Kiti University in Seneca region to also confirm that we are tuned in, waiting to hear from the Lord. I also confirm that the entire South Nyanza RHSM, they're just waiting to hear from the Lord. That's Kiti University, Rongo University, Tambaya University, Homa Bay KMTC, Kiti National Polytechnic, Mawengo National Polytechnic, Kisi KMTC, Sikri TTI, Keroka TTI, Migori TTI, Piala TTI, Namate KMTC, Eker Bogetai, Berabu TTC, and Namira KMTC. So we are waiting to hear from the Lord. Thank you so much, Magdi Buga from Kisi University.
0: Thank you so much from Kisi University. Ready to partake of the powerful conference and the mighty, mighty celebrations taking place at the headquarters in Nairobi. Jesus is Lord Radio, praise the Lord.
1: Bwana Yesu asifiwe sana, Deputy Bishop Joan.
0: Bwana Yesu asifiwe sana.
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0: Asante sana, asante.

0: Jesus is Lord. Radio, praise the Lord. Hallelujah.
1: Praise the Lord, Senior Deputy Clerk Bishop John.
0: Amen.
1: Calling from the greater Nanyuki region, Pastor Mama Nathan, I want to confirm that we are very much ready to hear from the Lord.
0: Thank you very much. Thank you so much indeed. We'd like to inform our listeners that the usual numbers that you usually call, the number 0777-445850 and 0777-445851, are out of service for now, and our technicians are working on restoring them. For now, you can use the Bishop's line that you may be able to confirm that you are tuned in and awaiting to partake of the powerful celebrations and to hear from the Lord in the mighty conference taking place at the headquarters in Nairobi. The number to call, therefore, is 0776-646920. The Bishop's line, 0776-646920.
2: My mind goes
0: down. Jesus is Lord. Radio, praise the Lord.
1: Praise the Lord, Senior Bishop John.
0: Amen.
2: That's what it is.
1: Amen. My name is John Kobe from Arvi. Yeah, and I want to confirm that we are tuned in and very ready to hear from the Lord, Senior Bishop John.
0: Thank you. Thank you so much indeed from Arvi.
2: This goal that's going to be glorious and wonderful. And we will. We'll bow down and we'll worship Him.
0: Jesus is Lord. Radio, praise the Lord.
3: Amen, amen. That's Bishop Joan, praise the Lord.
0: Praise the Lord.
3: Amen, amen. That's Bishop Joan. My name is Lekimit Sami from the Nakuru main center, and I want to confirm to you that we are waiting that moment when the Lord God Almighty will allow you to make the mighty servant of the Lord to come alive and share life from the ministry headquarters for celebration. That's Bishop Joan.
0: Thank you very much. And I've received your text message here, Lorin Chipto. You are confirming the Tigeton University region is on standby, waiting to partake of the powerful celebration service. Thank you. Jesus is Lord. Radio, praise the Lord.
1: Praise the Lord, Senior Joanne.
0: Hallelujah.

0: Jesus is Lord Radio, praise the Lord.
1: Praise the Lord, dear Jesus, Bishop Joel.
0: Hallelujah, praise the Lord.
1: Amen. My name is Sharon Zekosbei from Anin Olka. I'm confirming that we are ready to partake of the conference and also the celebration service from Nairobi.
0: Thank you. Thank you so much.

0: give it all to you. Jesus is Lord. Radio, praise the Lord.
1: Praise the Lord, Deputy Archbishop Joanne.
0: Amen.
1: Maureen Furaha from Langata region also calling to confirm that on this other side you are well mobilized, very ready to purchase today's powerful conference all the way from the ministry headquarters. Over to the studio, please.
0: Asante sana. Received here from Germany, you're confirming, Bishop Betha, that you're tuned in and waiting to hear from the Lord. We've received from Carabobo and Aragua State in Venezuela. You're confirming, Bishop Natalie Ayer, that you are tuned in and waiting to hear from the Lord. We received your confirmation, Bishop Fabiola Montreve. Archbishop Fabiola Montreve, you're confirming that South and North Carolina in the United States of America are tuned in and waiting in repentance to hear from the Lord.

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1: Praise the Lord, David and Bishop John.
0: Hallelujah.
1: Amen. Pastor Pastor men of God in life, together with Ian, we're ready to hear from the Lord.
0: Thank you. Asanteni sana. Thank you so much. I've received your message here from San Diego, California. Overseer Nomo, confirming that you're tuned in and waiting to hear from the Lord. Senior Archbishop Ricardo Mavie, you're confirming that Mozambique is well mobilized, waiting to hear from the Lord. Mama Archbishop Semenye from Melbourne, Australia, confirming that you're tuned in and waiting to hear from the Lord. Overseer Dennis Adika, Kamaki's Altar Ruiru Bypass, you're confirming that you're on standby. From Kentucky, you're confirming that you're waiting to hear from the Lord. Your message is here, Pastor Nadesta. You're confirming that Estonia is tuned in and waiting to hear from the Lord. From the United Arab Emirates, you're confirming, Daniel Muride, that you're tuned in. Senior Archbishop Junior Longo in Cameroon, you're confirming that you're tuned in and Cameroon is well mobilized, waiting to hear from the Lord. From Turkey, Pastor Francisca, you're confirming that you're tuned in. Pastor Winnie Akoth, you're confirming that Saudi Arabia is tuned in. Ian Samiren from Nakuru, you're confirming that you're tuned in and waiting to hear from the Lord. Pastor Griffin's Rono Konoin region, confirming that you're tuned in and waiting to hear from the Lord. Bishop Violet Job from Mumbai, India, confirming that you're tuned in and waiting to hear from the Lord. We've received your confirmation here, Pastor Pauline from Buffalo, New York. You're confirming that you're tuned in and waiting to hear from the Lord. Southwest Region, Cameroon. Senior Deputy Bishop Joseph Wong, confirming that you're tuned in and waiting to hear from the Lord. From Riverina, New South Wales, Australia, confirming that you're tuned in and waiting to hear from the Lord. Mama Archbishop Dr. Joyce Adu, confirming that Canberra, Australia is tuned in, waiting to hear from the Lord. Senior Pastor Pilar Aguirre, you're confirming that your Chile is tuned in and waiting to hear from the Lord. From Kahawa West, Pastor Marcy Tiego, you're confirming that Kahawa West is tuned in and waiting to hear from the Lord. We received your confirmation here too. This is from Canberra, Australia, Pastor Nancy, confirming that you're tuned in and waiting to hear from the Lord. Thank you. And Mama Pastor Arthur, you're confirming that you're tuned in, Kahawa West, waiting to hear from the Lord. Habil from the Greater Seme region, you're confirming that you're tuned in, South Korea. Archbishop Ko, you're confirming that you're tuned in and waiting to hear from the Lord. Bishop Pauline Sang, you're confirming that you're ready to hear from the Lord. Coletta, this is Coletta Kerubo from Melbourne, Australia. You're confirming that you're tuned in and waiting to hear from the Lord. We received your confirmation. Pastor Faith from Frankfurt, confirming that you're tuned in and waiting to hear from the Lord. Senior Deputy Archbishop Philip Kariobangi, main altar, you're confirming that you're tuned in and are waiting to hear from the Lord. We've received your confirmations here too. This is from David Ocheng, Apanyakat region. You're confirming that you're tuned in and waiting to hear from the Lord. We've received your confirmation here. This is Jared Ogor. You're confirming from Pipeline Altar in Nakuru that Pipeline is well mobilized, waiting to hear from the Lord. Pastor Blessings Wanjiro from Daman, Saudi Arabia. You're confirming that Saudi Arabia and entire Middle East is well mobilized and waiting to hear from the Lord. Pastor Simon Onwatch from Siaya Main Altar, you're confirming that you're tuned in and waiting to hear from the Lord. We received your confirmation. Julius Onyango from Buruma Altar, you're confirming that you're tuned in, waiting to hear from the Lord. Pastor Hezbon Masoti, you're confirming that you're tuned in, and Ondori is tuned in. Pastor Charity Ngila from Canberra, Australia, you're confirming that you're tuned in and waiting to hear from the Lord. Geoffrey Rono from Rovet, confirming you're tuned in. From Suva, Australia, Fiji, you're confirming that you're tuned in and waiting to hear from the Lord. Pastor Joy Kithrai 45, you're confirming that you're tuned in and waiting to hear from the Lord. Thank you so much indeed. And then we've received your confirmation here from Senior Bishop Lee, you're confirming that you're tuned in and waiting to hear from the Lord. Geoffrey Rono from Croret, confirming you're tuned in. Thank you so much indeed. We received your confirmation here. Marion Mungeni from Busia, you're confirming that you're tuned in and waiting to hear from the Lord. Your confirmation, Joanne Andeso, tuned in Oman, waiting to hear from the Lord. Overseer Amos Kipneno, you're confirming Kimugul Altar is well mobilized, We received your confirmation, Pastor Maria. You are saying Nambale is tuned in and waiting to hear from the Lord. Irene Abiondo from Dawn Home, you are confirming that you are waiting to hear from the Lord. Thank you so much indeed.

0: show me the way, oh Lord. Jesus is Lord, radio, praise the Lord. Jesus is Lord, radio, praise the Lord.
1: Bwana Yesu asifiwe, naomba kumpongeza.
0: Bwana Yesu asifiwe.
1: Amen. Madhabahu pia ameendeza kuna vitu vyema na tutasubiri muda huu utakapofika tuweze kuuliza na kuzungumza pamoja na yale ambayo itaendelea kule mahali pa Bwana.
0: Asante sana. Thank you so much.

0: And I won't let it pass as we continue catching up with you as you prepare for the powerful celebration coming up, and also the mighty conference, a very, very powerful world station that is just about to begin at the headquarters in Nairobi. Jesus is Lord Radio. Praise the Lord.
1: Praise the Lord, Bishop John.
0: Hallelujah. Praise the Lord.
1: This is Pastor Nathaniel calling live from Donham Oita in Nairobi, and we are tuned in ready to listen from the Lord.
0: Thank you very much. Thank you.

0: Jesus is Lord Radio, praise the Lord.
1: Praise the Lord, Senior Deputy Archbishop John.
0: Hallelujah.
1: We are ready at the headquarters.
0: Thank you. Thank you very much.

0: Jesus is Lord Radio, praise the Lord. Hallelujah.
1: Amen. Speaking to all of your redemption, I'm calling from the region of Togole Togolin. I'd like to confirm that Togole Togolin region, we are all mobilized and we are waiting here for the Lord.
0: Asante sana, thank you.

0: Thank you for the nail-pierced hands. Jesus is Lord Radio. Praise the Lord.
1: Praise the Lord, Deputy Joanne.
0: Hallelujah. Praise the Lord.
1: Yes, this is Overseer Diana Chen calling you right here in Asembora, Arieda region, and we are very much ready to receive from the Lord. Please, Deputy Joanne, back to your destiny, please.
0: Thank you very much. Thank you.

0: Jesus is Lord Radio, praise the Lord.
1: Praise the Lord, Deputy Bishop John.
0: Hallelujah.
1: Amen. My name is Pastor Hezbon Mosoti, calling from this other side of Pipeline Dulori. I want to confirm that the entire Pipeline Dulori region, we are very ready, waiting for the moment and waiting to hear from the Lord.
0: Thank you very much.

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1: Praise the Lord, Mr. John.
0: Hallelujah.
1: Amen. This is Abel calling from Township Minolta in Mwasingishu, calling to confirm that we are ready to receive from the Lord.
0: Asante sana, thank you.

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1: Praise the Lord, sing as your hands.
0: Hallelujah, praise the Lord.
1: Amen, amen. You are speaking to Pastor Maria, calling live from the Bridge Main, also in Nabale region, and I'm calling to confirm that we are very much well, modulus, and tuned in, ready to hear from our Lord and our Father over there at headquarters. Teenage One, back to Teenage One.
0: Asante sana, thank you very much. Jesus is Lord Radio, praise the Lord.
1: Thank the Lord, Deputy Archbishop John.
0: Hallelujah, praise the name of the Lord.
1: Amen. This is Pastor Jane calling from Karen, and I want to confirm that entire Karen is well mobilized and ready to hear from the Lord.
0: Asante sana, thank you very much from Karen. Ready to hear from the Lord. Jesus is Lord Radio, praise the Lord.
2: Praise the Lord, Senior Joanne.
0: Hallelujah, praise the name of the Lord.
2: Amen. You're speaking to Omoro Faith. I'm calling from Kisi Main Altar. I want to confirm that we are on standby and waiting to partake the mighty celebration service and also to receive the instructions of the Lord, Senior Joanne.
0: Asante sana, thank you.

0: Jesus is so great, you praise the name of the Lord. Jesus is Lord, radio, praise the Lord.
1: Praise the Lord, this is Archbishop Johan.
0: Hallelujah.
1: This is Mahapata Nathaniel calling live from Donham, confirming that you are tuned in and ready to hear from the Lord. Thank you so much, please.
0: Asante sana, thank you.

0: Come on, let's put our hands together and worship the Lord.
1: Jesus is Lord, praise the Lord, amen.
2: Pastor Cooper, which I'm from Chapter London, and I'm tuned in waiting for that moment to receive from the Lord, please.
1: Thank you so much indeed. Very powerful celebration, as well as a mighty conference just about to start at the headquarters in Nairobi. Precious people, Jesus is Lord. Radio, praise the Lord.
3: Praise the Lord, Senior Deputy Archbishop Joan.
1: Hallelujah.
3: Amen. Margaret Njoroge from Gilgil region, and I'm calling to confirm that Gilgil, we are on standby, waiting to follow the powerful healing service from the ministry headquarters. Back to you in the studio.
1: It's conference and celebration service. Thank you very much.

Blessed people, beloved listeners, I can see that the service has begun, and as soon as we receive the link, we will be bringing this service to you live. For now, we await that special moment.

stand up this morning, our Father, in the mighty name of Jesus. And we want to thank you, our Father in heaven, that you accepted that Jesus should go to the cross and that he should die for sinners. Die for us, Jehovah. For that we are so grateful. We thank you. Let us clap to him. And we appreciate you, Lord, that you sent Jesus to deliver us from sin. Give it to him again. That is our hope, Jehovah. And Lord, today, we also want to thank you that you have given us the gift of life. We woke up, we are breathing, we are here. Thank you, Lord, in the mighty name of Jesus. Because, Lord, we are very cognizant of the fact that many of your sons and daughters globally today, many of them wanted to be alive, to live, to see this day. But Lord, you did not give them the breath of life. You did not allow them see this day. And yet for us, Lord, you deemed it fit within the wisdom of the upper chambers of God Almighty in heaven that you should preserve us for this day. For that we say thank you in the mighty name of Jesus. And we ask you, our Father in heaven, Jehovah Elohim, that you may hatch out, you may birth out, you may bring out, you may burst out that for which you have preserved us today. Mighty Father, in the mighty name of Jesus, we also want to thank you for journey mercies today. Oh, what a mighty God. Lord, there are many accidents in this land, and many people set out and they don't arrive. They don't reach their destinations. And yet for us, Lord, you deemed it right that you should preserve us, protect us, and keep us until we arrive at this epicenter of your visitation on the earth. For that we say thank you, Lord, in the mighty name of Jesus. Mighty Father, even you have given us a bonus. You have brought senior leaders of this government, this nation here. For that we say thank you, Lord. And we ask you today, Lord, I ask you, my Father, in the mighty name of Jesus, to capture the hearts of these people and the nations that are tuned in by television tonight, that they may be able to hear this, Jehovah, and prepare in a hurry for the glorious coming of the Messiah. In the mighty name of Jesus, I bless you, amen. Thank you. Todaraba, thank you. Webalinyo, thank you. Asante sana. Spasiba. Merci beaucoup. Hallelujah. You can now be seated in the mighty presence of the Lord. What a mighty way to begin the service, right? Big celebration, Kakamega. I know. I know Kisumu is saying that we are coming to break that record. Ikero, the Archbishop of Kisumu, is sitting here. He's saying we are coming to break that record. Akisha sema sisi ni nani, right? Hallelujah. The Lord be glorified. We are live on TV, Crown TV. And I want to share before we begin. First of all, I want to welcome all of you into the house of the Lord. Hallelujah. That is the first thing I want to do here, because I see you have come in your rank and file from all across the nation, and especially Western Province is here. No, forgive me for the word province. It is called Western Region. Yes.
Western is here today, and at the same time, they have come with their senior leaders. I see sitting in front of me here. We want to appreciate you. I receive you in the mighty name of Jesus, all of you. And I look forward, I really look forward to meeting you one-on-one after we finish with this session here. And then we'll be able to celebrate the doings of the Lord, right? Hallelujah. Thank you very much. And then we also have the National Council and Academy of the Bishops here. Hallelujah. I thank you very much, the Blessed Senior Archbishop, the Honorable, the Right Reverend Michael Niswand, for this assembly. And I thank you very much, General Vasir, for putting this effort together. And then the National Dean. And then we have Emeritus, Archbishop Emeritus One, Bwana DC John Litunda, from Lugari in Western, my Lord. That is, it's as if the stars, the constellation, right? The stars are lining up, are lined up. Hallelujah. From Lugari, my Lord. Thank you so much. And then we have Emeritus Two, Major General George Chaka, the former commander of Westcom, Western Command, the one who trained the special forces that went and took down Kismayo. They took it down.

Dr. JJ is here, my own son. We have Jonathan is here, my son, Dr. Paulo. Many people, some work in security. I may not need to introduce you here because we are live on TV. But very powerful time in the life of the church. Gilbert, that eye, you know we are live on TV. You have looked at me in a way that I hope if you remember Jonathan, akumbuke Pastor Wake pia. Enyewe nimekumbuka Pastor Wake, ndio. Everybody, the Lord bless you. Yes, I want to begin with a prophecy of what is about to happen to the earth. I think that is the right place to begin from. I want to begin with a prophecy of what is about to happen to the earth. And these words, as I speak them, you will soon see them on CNN, on BBC, on Al Jazeera, on Euronews, on France 24, and many other global news networks. That is just how serious. I see you, Mwangola. I bless you in the name of Jesus, my daughter. Thank you. My Quakey, I don't see her. She's around somewhere. I bless you, my daughter. The Lord bless you. And Senior Council Gadara is somewhere. I bless you, my daughter. And then Professor Njagi, you know, we are greeting you live on TV. The Lord bless you indeed. So now, I want to begin globally on TV. We are live on Crown TV and also on a global streaming that normally trends number one globally on X, formerly Twitter. Normally on this channel here, we cover sometimes 152 nations and so forth. And it is on this platform that I want now to say what is about to happen to the earth. And before I say so, I know that majority of those tuned in, you know me. You know that when I say these things, they come to pass. And I just want to repeat to you that I'm the one who spoke the COVID virus December 1, 2015, a clean 4 years before it came, with full details. I said it would come from Asia. Patients would flood. The word is flood, inundate hospitals, overwhelm. It would shake the earth, shut it down, lack of equipment and ABCD. Even the vaccine. If you listen to that prophecy, you hear the vaccine. I'm talking to doctors. I tell them, do the culture and so forth. And I am the one that just spoke the earthquake that just hit Japan last week. And when I spoke it this July, I think it was July 6th, I said it would be soon, urgent. And if you look at your screen now, you see what happened in the surgical theater at that hospital in Kumamoto. Look at that, look at that. That is the Kumamoto General Hospital. Those of you that traveled with us to Yokohama, as we are in Yokohama, that southern island, the southern precinct is called Kumamoto. Look at that. Look at this. And in my words, I said a serious shaking. Serious shaking. Look at that type of shaking. We'll put it back one more time. Look at that. Look at that type of shaking. The camera was almost smashed your head. Okay, they'll put it back from beginning. There you go. He'll put it back again from beginning. Beginning. Yeah, that's where it begins. Look at that. And I said they should repent. So now globally you have watched that. This one came from New York Times yesterday. They released this clip. They got a hold of this clip. The exact moment those words were fulfilled. Remember recently I spoke the earthquake in Venezuela that took place, more than 70,000 people buried. And so it is in that accord with that breath that I'm speaking with you, blessed people, if you listen to me, tuned in. This is what is about to happen to the earth, says the Lord of hosts. I'm going to give these prophecies and they will happen very soon. And I'll divide them into different categories as I have done. Number one, you know that I am the one that went to Israel and spoke to the parliament in Israel. Spoke to the leaders, some were diplomats, also came, the IDF, the Israeli Defense Forces.

forces also came, the commanders, and I spoke to them about war with Iran coming. That is after the prophecy I gave about war with Gaza, whereby I kept meeting the ambassadors of Israel and telling them, tell Jerusalem, tell Bibi, tell Benjamin Netanyahu to prepare the country for war from Gaza. Missiles, what an attack, an assault. But because they did not listen, I was shocked, they were surprised. So sometimes it's important to listen to the prophecies of the Lord. When the Lord speaks, it's good to listen because it could save you a lot of devastation. And now, because the Gaza war surprised them, despite the prophecy, speaking to the Israeli ambassadors, you see that in Brasilia, when we're invited into the National Assembly to give a talk, even him is invited at the Senate, National Assembly, with me there, and we would have a session in the speaker's chambers, where I would, they knew I had a message for Israel, so they would allow us to meet in the boardroom of the deputy speaker. And I would give him the message. I said, this is what the Lord says, tell Jerusalem, prepare. But because of the failure of Jerusalem to prepare, and then the Gaza war has really devastated Israel, including more than 1,200 kidnapped. It was just unbelievable devastation. Even humiliation, so to say. After that, then I spoke with the ambassadors that about the war with Iran, and they agreed, we agreed together that I should go directly to Jerusalem on this matter. This one, you go yourself. This time around, go yourself and speak to the parliament, to the diplomats, foreign affairs, to the IDF commanders, to people in security, the intelligence services. As you know, they have a robust intelligence service. And so that's why I went there and then warned them and spoke. Even at that last dinner, if you look at that table, that's parliamentarians, the front table there at the last dinner there. Even the vice president of Likud International, and this table, this front table there, is actually these are members of Knesset. So, and then I told them that there is another war coming, another war. And I said, this time it's the war with Iran, it's bigger. And for a moment they said, but you see, we are tired already, Gaza is heavy. I said, no, just prepare for a bigger one then. And then after that I left, and then you saw the prophecies I gave here in the countdown. After I came back from Israel, you saw the prophecies I gave in the countdown, where I talked about the U2 bombers. I said, it's now near, I see the planes bombing, and all that. I gave, really at this place where we're standing, by the way, it's grass. This is normally grass. And I recorded the countdown. You see, the Lord continued speaking, right? Yeah, this is, you see, this is the place, yeah. Yeah. And so, and then you see that war now. So today, I want to give a prophecy here, right in front of the global audience on Crown TV before we begin our service, that I see a U.S. fighter aircraft. Okay, let me give it a little bit of contextualization, give it perspective. Recently, I came and I said, I see the aircraft of the U.S. president. You heard me live on radio, right? Globally. And that his life would be in danger. I said, U.S., be careful now with your president. I see a situation that's going to come up on security and safety of Donald Trump and the U.S. aircraft. You see, within a short time, it appeared in the news, right? So now, this particular one now, I see a U.S. fighter aircraft, and I think it's F-35, the most sophisticated, the most modern one that uses artificial intelligence and uses AI-assisted GPS, those kind of exactitudes. It's a black one, I can give details. It's very similar exactly to the one Donald Trump posted on his social media, Truth Social, recently. A black one, the most sophisticated of those fighter aircrafts, F-35,
with tremendous capacity, stealth capacity, can penetrate into enemy territory without detection. It can also disable all the radar systems on its way. And it's accurate, pinpoint accurate, uses AI, GPS, AI-assisted artificial intelligence. I see that type of aircraft, a US fighter aircraft, and I see that there is a war. This war you see with Iran, Israel-US-Iran war, is about to get worse. I see that the US fighter aircraft attack, and then one way or the other, Iran shoots down one of those aircrafts. I see it has been shot down. The last time one of the aircrafts, I think it was F-16, was shot down, you saw how the US responded with more than 100 aircrafts to go pick the pilot. So you can imagine the level of escalation I'm talking about, right? So I see the Lord takes me, you know, it takes me, right? You are all aware now. It takes me in the sky, and I can see very close up in the sky, lifts me up. I see when it is shot, so it begins standing like this as in collapsing, coming down, and I see the pilots eject, two of them. And as they eject, it seems they eject within Iranian territory. That's where the escalation comes from. Hallelujah. Such are the days we live in. I gave this prophecy way back from 2005 until now, until it was fulfilled. And now you can see that the Lord continues to speak about this war. So one of the US fighter aircrafts is going to be down, shot down. The pilots will eject. I see them ejecting as the plane is smoke. When they hit it, I see smoke. It emits smoke as it's beginning to fall like this. And the pilots, they eject out with parachutes. Give the baby soda. Parachute. And as they are coming down, so you can imagine what happens after that. You can imagine the US will storm to go and pick them back. And that is where it will be fire. You understand? And so this is coming to happen soon. Number two, the second prophecy I'm giving, there is a terrible disease coming to the earth. It is a terrible diarrhea. That disease causes diarrhea. And I see a lot of people lined up, very long queues, like two queues trying to converge on one toilet, one lavatory. And the stomach is so painful, very, very painful. I hear them breathing in pain. They say, I wish I can get a moment. And then they are diuretic on their trousers, on their skirts, on their clothes. So when they walk, said that when they walk, their shoes are full of human excrement from that disease. There is a terrible epidemic coming to the earth. I don't know whether to reach the level of a pandemic, but in that epidemic, that disease, big disease outbreak, there is severe diarrhea coming to the earth. And a lot of people diureting, there's not enough toilets, restrooms. And the Lord takes me there by the toilet. There is even nowhere to step. And I don't know whether it looks like they vomit also, but I see diureting, diarrhea. A big disease is coming to the earth. Number three, the Lord has spoken with me also about a severe epidemic of cancer that is about to hit the earth. It is unbelievable cancer.
such that he took me in that dream, he took me to the hospitals, and I saw that there were these small doors leading to the ward, small door and another small door, but there's a main door also leading into the ward. But as I tried to check out which doctor was attending to the patients through the first small door, there were too many wheelchairs full at the door. Inside is full. They all wanted to come in, but they cannot. Full out, waiting for entrance through the small door. And in these wheelchairs, everybody look at this now. The people that are dying from that cancer are sitting and doing this. They have collapsed their heads like this. And some of them, the tumor, the cancer has burst out. Pus is flowing, fluids are flowing, flies are everywhere. And it's so full on the small door, they cannot enter because the inside is full. There's one doctor attending. When I went to the second small door, it was full like that. The main door now was like five, and they were dying on their wheelchairs like this. They were wheeled there. The tumors are busted. The pus is flowing. The stench was unbelievable. It was such an unbelievable sight to behold. And the stench. So these are the things that are about to happen to the earth. And the Lord is saying, repent. Repent, the inhabitants of the earth. Repent in Christ Jesus and be born again, and I will restore you. Otherwise, it shall be known that the mouth of the Lord, he has spoken. For a long time, this generation, the inhabitants of this earth for a long time have behaved as though there is no God. The Lord does not exist according to them. And so, out of that, the inhabitants of this earth, of this generation, have at times come out to provoke the Lord. To do acts that constitute provocation to the Lord. I mean, gay pride, for example. When homosexuals just get up and celebrate for 1 month, the month of June, globally. And I'm told they have added even July, another month. When man created man, all of a sudden go for surgery. The situation we are handling in Brazil right now, where 3 out of every 5 young men, they want to become a girl. They go for surgery. They are given injections of hormones. Their cheeks begin to become smooth. They begin to build flesh around their hands, their breasts, and what? Transplants of female reproductive organs. These acts constitute abomination before the Lord. They constitute a generation attempting to provoke Jehovah, provoke the Lord. As in, Lord, look, we are doing this. What will you do? And I see that in these prophecies the Lord has spoken, it appears as though the Lord now has decided that the fullness of time has arrived for him to now finally respond. Because if you listen and you hear these prophecies I've just given, they appear as though the Lord has come out now to humiliate a generation. There are people diurating on their trousers, on their skirts, shoes are full of excrement, they sit on a matatu, they leave it wet with flies everywhere. You can just tell clearly that he is out now to humiliate this generation. To tell them you cannot humiliate the Lord. The Messiah is coming. Prepare ye the way of the Lord.
I have seen the coming of the King. That's why cripples are walking. Today we are celebrating 50 cripples here, and among them the three new ones that walked just 4 days ago. That is the reason cripples are walking. The blind can see. HIV is healed. The senior most professors of medicine are here. Doctors are here. The clinic officers, everybody's here. Blind are here that have seen. Deaf are here. That is one of the deaf whose ears opened. He now works as an electrician in Naivasha. Hallelujah. So the Lord is demanding repentance. And repentance is free of charge. It is the blood of Jesus. It is love. The Messiah is coming. And when these things come to pass, and they happen to this generation, then it shall be known that the prophet of the Lord has been here, that he has walked here. Thank you. Now, the last one, yesterday the Lord Almighty took me into heaven. I know if there's a new person here, probably they're really startled. What is that? Hallelujah. That is just the nature of this calling and mission, as you can tell. Those who are guests, just know that the Lord navigates this mission directly from heaven. And that's why I can command heaven to open and rain come, as you see in Kakamega. This one just happened, is it 2 weeks ago? Bogota. And then you see, let's see the rain, there you go. And I gave even the location. And then you have Kakamega, you have Kisii, you have Abidjan. I know he's flashing them so that we may run for the guests, you see. This is, I think, where Ivory Coast, this is Kakamega is right there where it first began. And then Kisii, Elda Maravin, Paris, France, Lima, Peru, almost globally, also Gwangju, South Korea, everywhere really. India, Mednagar, and so forth, right? Very, very serious. The Lord navigates this mission from heaven. That's why he has given me that authority to command heaven and open heaven, bring rain here instant. Hallelujah. Now, he took me into heaven yesterday, and I saw the tree of life. The tree of life. And then the Lord gave me the leaves of the tree of life. And then I saw, as he gave me by voice, he said, these have for the healing of the nations. And then he said, go prepare the nations for the coming of the Messiah. And while I'm still up there, then I saw the leaves flourish on my hands and blossomed on the earth. They blossomed where we are headed right now, in Gaborone, Botswana. And they blossomed in Kenya also. So you're also going to take your portion. Cripples are going to walk. The blind will see. Those who do not know what that means he has increased the anointing. The cripples will walk. The blind will see. The deaf will hear. The mute will speak. Cancers healed. HIV AIDS is cast, will disappear from the blood. In the mighty name of Jesus. So it's a very powerful time in the life of the church, blessed people. And then today we have meetings. We'll meet South Sudan is coming. I think he's about to land now. And then Deputy Bishop Maina will meet the senior leaders, MCAs, members of the county assembly, Weshimiwa here. The European Church, I'll meet the top leadership from Europe, Finland, Netherlands, Germany, Brussels, the legal council. And then I'll get the Muranga report, Thika report. I'll get another report about the past, the Deputy Bishop that was in Kerugoya, how she's doing, the Botswana mission, and then on and on today after this session, right? But if you allow me, I want to share a message with you. Are you ready? Thank you very much.
And then we'll get into the celebration. So allow me squeeze in at least just 1 hour. Do you want me to take a short worship break because we have guests? Or we just move on? We move on, so if any guest wants, they can be led to the gazebo here, right? Someone spoke? What did you say? We're live on TV. Thank you. So, just make sure there's somebody always once in a while checking on the guests, asking, are you okay, do you want? And then you walk them out through somewhere, or through this way, so it doesn't interrupt the meeting, right? Hallelujah! Jesus is Lord. So now, Randy, just make sure you don't record my back. Yeah, once you do that, it's well. I know you're mature enough now in that place. Thank you. So now, I want to share on a very critical message here tonight because Kakamega is here, Western is here. And on top of that, we have the National Council here. And then we are global on television. Nationally, we are global. We're nationally on TV, Crown TV. And then also, you're on Signet? On Signet. What channel? Channel 6 or 6 on Signet. Those who are tuned in, you can call your loved ones to tune in. And then we're also global on the streaming. On Repentance TV, and then globally many languages translating. Up to 34 languages are translating right now. Now, I want to talk about a very critical event, extremely critical. And if you give me your audience today in patience, I'll be able to really come down into the detail, if you allow me. And then quickly in 1 hour, I would like to summarize it 1 hour and finish it, right? Because of the events. Now, there was a conference of senior pastors in Brussels, the 12th of September, the year 2025. The Archbishop herself is here. She arrived this morning. I mean, yesterday, sorry about that. Thank you. And at that conference of senior church leaders in Brussels, in Belgium, when I was planning and preparing to go to them, I have arrived in the city. I am now preparing that tomorrow I will go to them. Then at night, the Lord came to speak with me. And I know you want to give me your eyeball, me, your singular focus for a moment. I know you've heard this before. You can just give. There's a lot of writing to do. So at night, in the dream, He knows I am preparing to go to church leaders. Then he comes to speak with me in the night, as in go tell them this, right? And in that conversation, he says by voice, God the Father, Jehovah Elohim, Jehovah Yahweh, Mekadishkin, Sabaoth, the Lord of hosts, by his voice in the dream, he says, go tell these people that soon, that's the word that really struck me, soon, the church will not be here. Again, let me repeat this. That soon, Iglesia in Portuguese, the church, Canisa, will not be here. I was shocked, so I woke up. And really what struck me, the word soon, meaning even this thing is about to happen, really. Even as it is, as dreadful, and it's about all, it's also about to happen, the soon, the word soon. When I woke up, soon was ringing. And then I fell asleep again. And then by voice again, his voice, God the Father himself, Jehovah Yahweh, he said aloud, soon there will be no going to church. No going to church. So I really want to handle those two very important conversations tonight.
And once I'm done, then I'll be fully accomplished and release you for the big celebrations, right? Hallelujah. So, first and foremost, what is the Lord saying? I mean, let's just look at the prima facie. When you look at it at face value, first of all, before you go to scripture, anything or revelation, what is Jehovah saying? Prima facie, face value. What is the Lord saying? When the Lord by voice, God the Father himself, now compelled to come by voice, he knows I'm going to the pastors, leaders of church, and he says I should go tell them that soon the church will not be here, meaning on the earth, will not be on the earth. And then number two, he says soon there will be no going to church, no walking to church. Can you imagine a life without a church, without church on the earth? So I want to walk with you step by step on this, that I may pull out what the Lord is saying. But the first thing that you get to see or to hear is that the Lord is saying that the day I am going globally announcing, and I think this year we've covered quite enough, a big ground. This year I can see we covered already, I don't know how many, we covered a few countries. We began with Japan in January, in Kawasaki, and then we were supposed to go to Nigeria, it was postponed. And then Ivory Coast there, Yomasoko was very big, rain, commanded heaven, rain came down. And then we went to Brazil, we had big meetings, Vitoria and so forth, and all the Boa Vista, and then commanded rain there. Big, even Sao Paulo, big conferences, Sao Paulo, big healing services there, where we headed to after Botswana again. And then we have Germany, we were in Germany, in Stuttgart, Herrenberg, very mighty, mighty meeting, mighty healing service there, tremendous visitation, the power of God struck the meeting, people collapsed, nobody stood. And then he says here, Lisbon, we were in Portimao, whereby it turned out to be an earthquake, I mean 4.1, everybody sit down, zero movement please. And we just came back from Bogota, Colombia. And after this, we were supposed in Paraguay, but I told them postpone because we were also quite exhausted, because we did Bogota and then we did the Netherlands. Then we came to Amsterdam and did a conference on the way here. So we have postponed Paraguay, and the president of pastors is going to go there, plus another president of pastors from Peru, Pisconte, they're going to go there. And then we have Botswana and then Sao Paulo, and then I think it's London, Vietnam, Monterrey, Mexico, and then Australia, and then we come back to Nakuru, Menengai, 9, right? Hallelujah. So there's a big visitation in Kenya also, but for now, allow us to go to these nations and give them what you have. So, what is the Lord saying to the nations when by voice he says, go tell these people, church leaders, those are church leaders I was going to like hear, go tell these people that soon the church will not be here, will not be here. And number two, soon there will be no going to church, no walking to church. Can you imagine a life without church? So before we go anywhere else, because I really want to go very deep tonight if you give me time, what the Lord is saying here is the church, the time we are in, the day I'm going to the nations, the day for which I'm going to all the nations globally and announcing that the Lord has shown me that day it's about to happen. The Messiah is about to return. I see him take the church, a holy church, a glorious church. That day that I'm announcing globally is essentially saying that when the words of my prophecy that I've given globally, meant globally, about the rapture, the taking of the church, the Messiah coming in the sky, as I've described, and glorifying the church, caught up to him, and it takes the church into heaven, that's you here, he's simply saying the following. He's saying that when that day does actualize, when the fullness of time comes and that day is fulfilled, he's saying, then the time we are in now,
the time we are in is called the church age. This is called the church age. Why? Because this is when the church is on the earth. He's saying that when that prophecy happens and the Messiah comes in the sky, the way I have seen him come severally, he has shown me severally, including recently here, May 14th, the year 2026. When I saw him appear, heaven opened, he came in the, stood in the sky with his crown, and the church glorified caught up with him. That when that event does take place, that day does happen, he says, then the church age also will come to an end. Meaning there will be no church at all on the earth. That is the gravity of all this conversation we're having here. And that is what I want to open up on the church age. I just want to go step by step. Can you keep the chart, the timeline I drew about the church age? There you go now. I know it is so small figures you cannot see, but I'll just explain to you. And then I will, don't even worry about it, because I will explain everything. I just wanted to position for you where the church age is. You can see on in red where the church age is, and you see the rapture, the arrow going up, rapture of the church. Church taken up, right? So you can see the Lord has sent me to you in that prophecy, in that vision I've just said here, in that dream, that voice, that I should come tell you that soon the church will not be here and soon there will be no going to church. You can tell that in so doing the Lord is simply saying, go tell them that soon, that right now, before the prophecy is fulfilled, right now, we are in the days that are called the end of the church age. That's the first thing you pick from there. That right now, we are sitting at a time that is defined, that is called by nomenclature, the end of the age, the end of the church age. We are in the last days of the church age. And number two, tell them that the church age, and I'm going to point at it here, don't worry about it. Those who can see me, those who are not able to see because of the other screen, will be able to catch base. You can see here, eternity past. That's where I started. Don't worry, no movement, zero movements. Ata kimani, ata tembe hapa. We are live on TV. We are live on TV. The arrow from the left, it talks about eternity past. So actually, when you look at this timeline, don't worry about it. I'm going to explain it. Don't even worry about it. This timeline pointing eternity past and eternity future, then you can tell that this is talking about the eternality of the Lord. Eternality of the Lord himself. That before creation was, God is. God was, God is. We have always seen that in the book of Psalm 90 verse 2. That before the mountains came out of the womb of their mama, and before you created the valleys, from eternity to eternity, you are God. So now look at this. He's saying that from eternity past, then you enter the Old Testament. Are we seeing the Old Testament? And he's saying that within the Old Testament, John the Baptist appears. Hallelujah. When it's coming to an end. And when he appears, he prophesies. So I have left out a lot of things. I could have marked the place where the angel met Zechariah at the altar and told him that you're going to have a baby, right? Your wife will bear a baby. The forerunner, right? I could have gone there. But I'm talking about John the Baptist appearing, and then shortly Bethlehem happens. The house of bread. Hallelujah. After that, then I am fast forwarded to the triumphant entry. Are you seeing the triumphal entry? So, those of you who have taken scholarship on this, we have done a lot of expedition on this, you can tell that we have juxtaposed. This timeline has now merged with Daniel's 70th week, right? Daniel chapter 9, 24, 27. Because I'm talking about the triumphal entry that prophesied that the Messiah would appear. And
to the date. The Lord gave me those envelopes in the dream, two of them white, and he made me even go and pass through the Trans-Euphrates. I would show them, then they open the gate on the road and lock it with chains and I pass. The letters that Nehemiah got, if you go to Nehemiah chapter 2, eventually in future, not now, then you know the exactitude, the exact moment. In fact, this is one of the events that really defines that the Bible is God's word, God's letter. Because it was to the day, to the day. After the 69th week. After the triumphal entry, then shortly after that you see the cross. Just a few days, you see the cross. After the cross, then you see I have marked resurrection of Jesus. So everybody sees, right? And then after resurrection, I put 40 days when he's showing them the sign of Jonah. He's showing them the sea of water there. He's showing them the sign of Jonah. I'm just running through this before I start, right? Hallelujah. Amen. Jesus is Lord. Amen. So, 40 days after resurrection, the church in Europe, you're following me also? 40 days after resurrection, he's showing them the sign of Jonah. He's showing them the marks. He said, look, I have come back from death. I have resurrected. He's showing them. I'll tell you the importance of that in the next few minutes. And then after that, if somebody gives me water, I'll give Professor Kasipoi. This is a transplant surgeon. Sometimes they do surgeries the whole night. Thank you for giving it to him. Thank you. The Lord bless you. So, thank you. Give Professor Ahudu also. Okay. You can pass it from... Okay, there's over here. They're giving from this side. Sit down, Professor Mbula. Sit down. Thank you. Everybody seated. Zero movement. He's saying, he's showing them the sign of Jonah, the nail pierce, everything that, look, I have come back, as I said, for 40 days. After that, look what happens. Then on the Mount of Olives, ascension. He goes up. After he goes up, I put a few days there. Then there is Pentecost. Pentecost, where now, there's a reason I'm mentioning that I'm going to explain in the next few minutes. After Pentecost, at Pentecost, the Holy Spirit, sit down everybody. Let him sit out there with you people out there. There's no room here. There's no room that way. Let him just sit out there. Yes, Cornelius knows how to give me a seat. Yes, there's no room in front here. So, and so, at Pentecost, then you see I mark red. I call it the church age. And then, you remember after he goes up a few days, Pentecost, and then now the day I'm announcing the arrow, the rapture. After that, you have 7 years of tribulation. That's why I'm announcing earthquakes. That's why I'm announcing diseases. I'm announcing wars with Iran and what all these monumental wars. Because those are precursor events. Those are events that will happen in the tribulation. The Lord is telling you, please just prepare. Now listen to him very well and enter. Because beyond here, those things he's talking about, judgment will take place. In other words, right now you can be persecuted like Usenge is sleeping and we are live on radio. They will hear you. We are live on. Right now you may be persecuted because of holiness, righteousness, they will persecute you. But at that time in the tribulation, there is prosecution. It's judgment. The Lord judging the Christ rejecting world. 7 years, three and a half. And then second coming takes place, Armageddon. Then look at that, 1,000 years, millennial reign. After that, so each of them has scripture. Have you seen the scripture I put there? Like when you look at the church age, there's Revelation chapter 2 to 3. I've made it 1 and 3, if you will. And then you can see that then the day, the time of the rapture, the day of the rapture, time of the rapture, I have put Revelation chapters 4 and 5. Because there, that's where he's talking about the throne. He's talking about John saying the door opens, he's taken up. And then he's seeing the throne now. The church represented by John, a member of the church, is now standing inside heaven. That's why I put Revelation chapters 4 and 5 over there. Are we together? Hallelujah.
And then the tribulation, I have put Revelation chapters 6 and 8, 6 all the way to 18. Second coming, I put Revelation 19. If you read Revelation 19, verse 11, heaven opens, you know, he comes. I've seen that day. I've seen it already. He is glorified. He comes with a white horse, and he comes to the Mount of Olives. I even went to Israel and pinpointed out exactly where his feet will step. The second coming, Armageddon, then he sets up the millennial reign. After that, then you have the lake of fire before that. You hear the enemies of God being caught and thrown into the lake of fire. Hallelujah. And then after that, then you have the great white throne judgment, and then the eternal commonwealth, real estate of God. The eternal state, the new heaven, new earth, new Jerusalem, and then eternity future now. Eternity past, eternity future. So can you now focus on me for a moment? So, again, put back the timeline. That is the church age that is saying soon will come to an end. This red and flickering now, this time here, this zone will disappear, will finish. In our progression towards the eternal kingdom of God Almighty Yahweh. And he's saying, tell them soon the church will not be here. Soon there will be no going to church. Meaning, we are really in the last days, at the end of the age. The end. That's why I've seen his coming. I've seen the church going up. Meaning, we are in the last days of the church age. And so, come to me then, so I may be able to open that up for you. If he's saying, we have come to the last days, to the end of the church age, then I say to me that, you see, I have announced the coming of the Messiah again and again across time, 22 years now, from nation to nation, meetings and so forth, radio, TV, everywhere globally. And I said, then can I go to them today that Western has come, Western region has come, and the cancer is here and the whole world is tuned in? Can I go to them and then define for them what the church age is? Because it's very easy. Wenda ukawa is for Israeli. It be easy for someone to say, oh, church age, the church age, you learn church age. But do we really know what the church age is? And if we open up and begin to define what the church age is, are we able to pick some instruction there? Because the worst I would ever want is to announce the Messiah to you. Cripples are walking, blind see everything happen. And then turn out that there was something very important about the church age that you really missed out on, which was very instructing, that you are supposed to be duty bound on certain things, right? I said that would be a tragedy. And that's why I said, can we spend some time to define the church age? First of all, by definition, you can look there. Just focus. I think if you focus on me, it will be very powerful. If you focus on me, you get everything. The church age, when you look at the way the church age is positioned on the prophetic timeline of the Lord. Everybody on me? You'll see the following. You'll see that the church age seems to begin at Pentecost. But now that we are here talking about it, can I ask you, does it really begin at Pentecost? Because I know you have taken enough scholarship on this. I have been here for 22 years nourishing you, feeding you, and teaching you this. So you are really informed. For example, if you were to read Titus chapter 2 verse 11, don't put it there, which says, for the grace of God has appeared that brings salvation to all men, all. You understand? When you look at that scripture, then you begin to demarcate, where does this grace really start? And sometimes you may find yourself at Genesis chapter 3 verse 15. Because that is where the Lord first gave the proto-evangelion, the first gospel. He first talked about the cross at Genesis 3:15.
the son, the seed of the woman, right? The he son that would crush the head of the serpent, and the serpent would strike him, bruise him on the cross, as you saw when he was crucified, right? So sometimes when you read that kind of scripture, you may wonder, where then does the grace, the church age begin? The dispensation of the grace, right? If you are like me, sometimes you can even drill it deeper. Genesis 3:15 says, oh, the cross. He gave the prophecy of the cross. But could it be that also when Adam and Eve fell, when they fell, and then the Lord stepped out with the squelch of his feet, quah, quah, quah, walking. When he stepped out, can somebody put for me the squelch of his feet when I called Jehovah to defend Israel? So they may hear the squelch of the feet. And real quick, we are in a bit of a hurry these days. Because of time today, we end at 6 o'clock. When the Lord showed me danger coming to Israel from ISIS, from Syria. Then in the dream, I told God the Father, then why don't we defend, protect Israel? Then he said, my time to come to Israel is not yet. In the dream, back and forth. And then I said, okay, then why don't we just protect at the border because of the ISIS, Islamic State, from Syria? And then he agreed. Then I said, okay, now you are showing me. And you see the Israeli Defense Forces, they put their guns down. They now began record with phones. And that's why even recently when I went to the parliament there, I told them, the Lord Yahweh is telling you, you don't need to come out. As long as you believe and comply, right? So you see this. The scratch of his feet, I gave the prophets the gifts I give them. And then it was written in the Israeli newspapers because I feared that they are too modern now. They have sophistication, artificial intelligence, and everything. So I wondered, will they recognize the Lord? Then you see what they wrote in the papers. This is Israel. This is today Israel Hayom. You see the cloud of God. Look, God sends a pillar of cloud to protect. Exactly like they're picking from my prophet Isis. Hallelujah. So. Okay, now, thank you for coming back to me and many others. So then, the church age. I want to open up a bit on the church age that you may pick, that we may know what is this that is happening to you. You are the ones in the church age. And is there an instruction? Is there an instruction that we can pick from there for you to better prepare for that day? Because the worst that would happen is for the day to come and find that there is something you missed out on. That would be a tragedy. Right? Are we together? So this is a worthy cause, right? And so I said, as that now you see he points at Pentecost. But how about if we fast forward it? Even Genesis 22, right? Verse 13, when Isaac now is to be slaughtered, right? And then the substitute death appears, the ram caught by his horns. The substitute death you are enjoying today, right? Could that also be where the grace, where the church age began from? How about Genesis chapter 12, verse 3? And you, Abraham, I'll bless you. And through the blessing I'll give you as Isaac. Then I'll bless the nations, meaning baptize the nations. Great commission. The Messiah will come from here, right? Could that be where the church age begins from? That's why I'm saying, for you, you are a little bit different. When you hear these things, you have a bit of a higher scholarship on this matter. You begin to develop perspective, contextualization of all this. But let me explain to you why I marked it at Pentecost. Because I could have marked it when Christ went to the cross, right? Because the church, even in the dreams when the Lord is sending me somewhere, in the dream, as you know, he talks to me in the dreams, you would show me that there is a church on your left. He normally puts a wooden cross on top of it. So we know that the cross is the symbol of the church. So when he went to the cross, could that have been the beginning of the church age? Why have I moved it from the cross and moved it to Pentecost? Hallelujah. How about the day of resurrection? That's the day now he defeated death. For without resurrection, we have no gospel. Without resurrection, we have no salvation. Without resurrection, we are people to be pitied.
Could it be on the day he resurrected? Can somebody follow me as senior counselors and so forth? And give the Ambula will give you water. Give senior counselor water so she doesn't doze. We're live on TV. Hallelujah. So the reason I'm putting it at Pentecost is because of the following. Listen to me. Focus on me now. When the Lord Jesus appeared to do his public ministry on the earth, right? He began to announce, if you get time late at home, you read the book of Matthew chapter 4 verse 17, where he begins his ministry. He began to announce, repent, repent, for the kingdom of God is near. Kingdom of God has come, right? In that announcement, he was announcing global ma in French, global mente, Espanol, globally. But sometimes when you listen to the way he was engaging, he said, no, I was only sent to the lost sheep of Jacob. You understand? So then you understand that he was announcing to the nation called Israel. And God Almighty, he has given us a latitude for voluntary obedience, voluntary will. He was sent to Israel. He says, no, I was only sent to the lost sheep of Jacob. I need to move very fast. Time is running out. Hallelujah. If you catch this, we'll move. And that's why he knew nothing catches the Lord by, you know, mistake or accident or by surprise. He already knew from eternity past that they would reject the Messiah. And I'm going to explain to you why they reject the Messiah. Look at this star. Daniel. The book of Daniel, chapter 9. Focus on me because we've read it before. You can write the scripture. Daniel chapter 9, 24 to 27. We're not reading it here because of time. I just want to go to the real matter. But Daniel chapter 9, 24, 27 gives the prophetic timeline of God, right? On how he's going to deal with Israel, right? They are in Babylon being judged, and there is 1 week remaining when the Messiah goes to the cross, right? And you know, when you look at the entire of this whole paradigm, even this one here, if you look at this prophetic timeline, what is the most important thing you see there? The Messiah, right? That the Messiah comes and goes and finishes death, finishes sin. That's the most important thing that comes from there, right? That's the central theme. We gravitate around that, right? But look at this now. The Lord gives Daniel 70 weeks. Somebody stop dozing here. We told you never to travel at night. And I don't know why you travel at night. We don't travel at night because we want you to be safe here, right? We are live on TV, please. So, 70 weeks are given. After the 69th week exactitude, to the date he makes the triumphal entry to Jerusalem, he weeps, he cries on them, oh Jerusalem, Jerusalem, if you had known this thy day of God's coming to you, if you had known the things that bring you peace, he weeps over her and he gives a prophecy of all these things happening to her, even the wars you see today and the tribulation coming for rejecting Messiah. Can you follow me on this? Give me eye contact. He's saying that if you look at the way the Lord set out the 70 weeks of finishing transgression to restore Israel to himself, right? To build the temple and so forth. Look at this now. If you were to take the 70 weeks, okay, let me wait for people who are dozing to awake. Thank you. Now he's smiling. Thank you. Okay, now you're with me again. If you are to take, look now, everybody, focus on me now. If you are to take the 70 weeks, each of them to be like this, and like a domino, that each one that you finish, knock on the other, right? Fall on the other like this. Then you'd find the 69 have been accomplished. And you would be seeing the 70th week peeping. They are falling on each other, right? You see the 70th one is the one still standing, supposed to go down, fullness of time, right? But the problem is this. If you looked at it in that way, you would not be able to see the church age. You would think that from the 69th week, we should go straight to the 70th, so it also collapses, right? So we can finish the time frame, right?
Just follow me on this. This is important. Let me explain this to you. When the Lord was speaking to Daniel the prophet about the end events, the resurrection that will take place, two types of resurrection. Resurrection of those that will be resurrected.

Those are now that's the resurrection. And he says, some to everlasting life and others to everlasting shame and contempt, judgment. Now, focus on me now. He's saying, in other words, that when Daniel was seeing the prophecy of the two resurrections, he saw as if they are happening at the same time. That there are those resurrected for eternal life, everlasting life, and there are those resurrected for judgment in the lake of fire. That's why he puts it this way. But when the time is near and the Lord sends me, then he shows me those resurrected for rapture. You remember that vision, right? And I go all over the world to tell you how I saw the tombs shaking and opening dust, and people and their glorious bodies came and they went up and combined with the Lord, where the glory of the Lord was, right? So you don't get to see that between this first resurrection, this is called the first resurrection, the one that the Lord encourages you to participate in, those who are going for everlasting life. Between the first resurrection and the other resurrection for judgment, there is a big time span in between. Do you understand now? Focus on me, somebody. I want to explain the church age through this. And that's why the prophets could not understand. In the book of 1 Peter chapter 1, 10, 11, it says, 1 Peter chapter 1, 10, 11, it says, concerning the salvation, the prophets who spoke of the grace that was to come to you, they researched and searched and investigated carefully and intently with their greatest care, verse 11, trying to find out the circumstances to which the Spirit of Christ the Spirit of Christ in them was pointing when he predicted the sufferings of the Messiah and the glories that would follow. Do you now understand what he's saying? He's saying the following, that if I had a bottle of water here, which I don't have here, if I had something here, I would have done it with my hand. He's saying that if you are looking from here, and there was another bottle here, another micro. Can I get another microphone, probably? Just one. Thank you. Thank you. That now, the two microphones are like this. And if you juxtapose them, you would see that, wow, I see this one and I see this one, right? You wouldn't know that there's a gap. You think they're like this. And yet they're like this. And that's why it is called a mystery. Because it was concealed. Step by step, follow me on this. We've not begun. It is called a mystery. And so, the mystery is to be revealed now, right? It was not revealed in the Old Testament, right? And he's saying that you are the ones revealing it, revealing the church age. You are the ones revealing the church age. And so, what is it that characterizes the church age? We are global on TV. Everybody can follow. This is such a prime time to hammer it directly to everybody so they may enter. He's saying that the church age begins at Pentecost. Why do I say so? Give me the book of Acts chapter 1 verse 6. I know we are going to read 4 to 8, but begin with 6. He said, then they gathered around him and asked him, Lord, are you at this time going to restore the kingdom of Israel? Focus on me on this now. He's saying that no, I will not give this generation, wicked generation, any wonder, any sign, any miracle. But I will only show them the wonder of Jonah, the sign of Jonah. Meaning, I'll not do a miracle anymore for you. What I'll do, I'll go to the cross and go down to the belly of the earth and resurrect. And when I come back, I'll show you people the sign of Jonah, that I have been down, I have come out. Follow me on this. So, even the disciples, when he came back from the grave, he has the marks on himself. Then they asked him this, Lord, are you at this time going to restore the kingdom of Israel? Can I explain why?
because

The prophets of Yahweh, the prophets of Yahweh, were announcing that the Messiah is going to come. Okay? And when the prophets of Yahweh were announcing the coming of the Messiah, there is one thing that was very clear to Israel about the coming of the Messiah. That when the Messiah comes, there is a Davidic covenant. Did somebody hear me? He will come and establish the kingdom, the throne of David. And he will destroy the enemies of Israel and bring everlasting peace. That is where the problem is with Judaism. Some of them, you know, my sons and daughters in Israel, some of them are coming this week, I think. They're arriving next week from Israel. Their problem is that. Exactly that. That, no. The prophecies say, the prophets of Israel say, that when the Messiah comes, he will establish the throne of David. So they are saying Jesus is not the Messiah because, look, he came and he did not establish the throne. He didn't establish the peace. Do you understand? You understand where the problem is, right? Why? Because the church age was concealed. Can I explain it better for you now? Now that we've reached here, can I explain better? Let me say this to you. He's saying that when the Messiah is to come, the prophecy said, we saw that the prophets said they could see his sufferings and his glory. But they thought that the same are happening at the same time. There was a time which was concealed called the church age, which is our theme I want to handle today within the short time that we have. They would see this, if you read Isaiah 53, for example, right? You would see they are seeing the suffering of the Messiah, how he will come, he will suffer, he will be killed for your sins and everything. And then towards the end of Isaiah 53 verse 10 on to 12, that he will come out of death and you see the light of life and you do exploits, meaning he's talking about the millennial reign. He will take over, he will now do exploits. He will take, he will sit among the mighty. He will do exploits, meaning take victory, take plunder, meaning millennial reign, right? So they knew very well that the Lord had promised that the greater son of David, the Messiah, would come and establish the throne of David, destroy the enemies of Israel, and then do what? Bring peace. Everlasting peace, right? In other words, millennial reign, right? But it was hidden. So when Jesus came, they didn't know that the first coming and the glory were separated by that place, church age. That's why I want to come to it. I just want to define it. And come. We have not begun. I just want to position this in your hearts. The church age, that's why it is called the mystery. Okay? And so, for example, Isaiah chapter 9, if you read it here, Isaiah chapter 9, verses 6 and 7, look at what he says. For unto us a child is born, unto us a son is given, and the government will be on his shoulders, and he will be called Wonderful Counselor, meaning he will have the Holy Spirit, Mighty God, Everlasting Father, meaning he will be part of the triune God and will have everlasting life. Are we following? And then Prince of Peace, he is describing him, he's coming as a son, meaning when he's coming to Bethlehem, coming to the cross, coming to serve the sufferings of the Messiah. That's why he said coming as a son, as a child. That's what you see Isaiah talks about in Isaiah 53. But if you go to verse 7, look at how he jumps there, and he says, of the greatness of the kingdom, of his administration, of his government, of the greatness of the government, his government, and of peace, end of his administration, his dominion, there will be no end. And he says, he will reign on David's throne. So they are already talking about the millennial reign, which he saw me talk about a 1,000 years. So that's what Isaiah is seeing that now. Isaiah is seeing him coming to die, the sufferings of the Messiah. Then Isaiah is also now seeing the millennial reign, the throne of David. Do you understand why the church became a mystery is hidden?
because of the increase of his government. And then he says he will reign on David's throne and his kingdom, establishing and upholding it with justice and righteousness from that time and on and forever. Then he says the zeal of God. Forever, why? Because the millennial reign is a bridging reign, a bridging kingdom, right? That connects to the eternal kingdom of God, eternal commonwealth of God, eternal estate, right? The eternal state, new heaven, new earth. I have seen the new Jerusalem, remember, right? So, the eternal kingdom of God. Are we together? So, this is exactly what was the problem. That the church age is hidden there. That's where I wanted to begin from. It is hidden inside there. But what they did not understand, that yes, it is true. If you go to the book of Acts chapter 1 verse 6, they are saying, Lord, are you at this time going to establish the kingdom of Israel? Then he told them, don't go there, just keep in verse 6. He told them, no, don't worry, it's not for you to know what the Father has said by his own authority. So, the issue here is, even them, okay, we are in, we're in Acts chapter, please, I don't have time today. We're running, our time is short today. So, he's saying that even the disciples, they thought that now that he has finished, he has come from the grave, he has finished death, that he is going to set up the kingdom. Follow me on this. That is muy, muy peligroso en español. Very, very, very dangerous. Follow me on this now. Follow me on this. Then they ask him, Lord, are you at this time going to set up the kingdom of Israel? That is unbelievable. He said, why is it dangerous for you as a church? Because he's saying something amazing here. Just follow me on this. You follow me on this, right? He's saying, he's saying that when he finished the work on the cross and he came back to show them the sign of Jonah, that look, I have come back. Look at the wounds. He's saying that if at that time the nation of Israel had accepted the Messiah, he has just come from the grave, he has resurrected, the wounds are still wet. Okay, I know that when he talked to me the other day, even recently, the wound was still wet. So it confused me quite a bit, right? The wound on the hand was still wet. So that really is, you remember for 3 months I was weeping, right? I didn't understand, why is he still wet? We may never understand some things imperceptible in this life, right? We may never know the cost of redemption, right? That's why we need to honor it, right? But look at this now. Everybody focusing on me now. He's saying, he has come from the grave. He has resurrected. Let us call this the colloquium of the Lord, right? Let's call this the prophet's colloquium today. Because the way it surrounds here is very powerful now. Kupanga injili kabisa kuingiza kila mtu ndani. Kuingiza kila mtu mbinguni. Hata ma professor wa university wote waingie ndani sasa. Sani mbaya sasa. Everybody focus on me now. He's saying, he has just come back. The wounds are wet. He has resurrected, defeated death. And they are asking him, Lord, are you now going to set it up? The millennial reign, the kingdom of God. Look at what happened. He's saying that if at that time Israel had just accepted him after he had shown them more than 500 people, 400 people showing the sign of Jonah, right? If they had accepted him as a nation, he would have been compelled by the Davidic covenant to set up the millennial reign. He would have set it up right there. My Lord, that's why I said peligroso. It's a bit dangerous there. How about, you're saying like, how about us? How about the church? You understand now, right? So don't worry, I'll explain to you, but just follow me on this paradigm. So that's why they were asking him. They thought that now he could set it up. Of course, he goes to finish to sin because Adam and Eve did what they did, so he had to go there. But if they had accepted him, he's saying that at that moment he would have been bound by the covenant. Do you know the articles of covenant? Those who have done legal draftsmanship, you know what happens. Covenants are binding. They bind. And you know, with covenant with the Lord, there's no higher authority, because normally two parties have to sign in. And every covenant has its anchors. You understand? Those are the must needs of that covenant. They spell out the conditions of that covenant, that legal contract, right? And there were items there. If Israel had accepted him as the Messiah, the Christ,
He would have set up, because of the bound by the Davidic covenant, he would have set up the kingdom right there. But because they rejected him, now let me explain to you now that you may have your breather, right? Let me explain to you that you may breathe out. Now, if you look at Genesis 12 verse 3 and many other scriptures, Isaiah 49 verse 6, you hear the Lord talking about how the Messiah would come and be a light to the nations, right? And that is you here. So, the Lord knew that Israel would not accept him at that time. And that's why the book of Romans chapter 11, it talks about the olive tree of God. If you read later, verse 21 on, or whichever, you can read the whole 11 if you want. But focus on this, focus on me rather. That Romans chapter 11 talks about the olive tree of God. Are we together? And in the olive tree of God, he says, he cut out one domestic branch. He cut out one branch. And then he left the tree. And he went deep into the wilderness. And he cut out a wild branch. And came and grafted. So that, when you read Romans chapter 11 verse 25, look at what he says. That Israel has suffered a hardening heart only in part, for the full number of the Gentiles to come in. So you understand God's paradigm, right? So it was by God's setting. So when the Messiah comes and is announcing to them, the kingdom has come. If they had accepted him, he goes and sets up the kingdom. He would finish the wages of sin. He would go and terminate sin and death, and he would set up the kingdom. But he knew they would not. And that's why the Lord spoke about that time called the church age. It was hidden. Why? Because the Lord Almighty was waiting for verse 6. That if they accept, I will do it. If they reject, I will move. But he saw that they would reject. And then he would admit the church, right? Hallelujah. And that's where we have the church age. So you can breathe your breather. Okay, now. This is extremely very serious. Step by step. I'll just read one verse and then we begin the message tonight, right? If you give me the book of Acts chapter 3 verse 19 to 20 something, we're going to do maybe up to 27. It says, repent then and turn to God so that your sins may be wiped out, that times of refreshing may come from the Lord, and that he may send the Messiah who has been appointed for you, even Jesus. Heaven, okay, if you give me King James, let me read this and then we come to King James. King James will be quite tremendous. It says here, heaven must receive him until the time comes for God to restore everything. So the other versions say, heaven must retain him. He must be retained there until everything is restored. And he says, okay, there you go. King James, beginning verse what, 19? He says, repent ye therefore and be converted, that your sins may be blotted out, when the time of refreshing shall come from the presence of the Lord. We are going on, senior counsel, we are still here. He's saying, and he shall send Jesus Christ, which before was preached unto you. Okay, now look at that. King James presents, he's saying, he came here, he was preached to you, and you rejected him. King James presents that. He came, he was preached to you, you rejected him. He says, which was preached unto you. Next. Whom heaven must receive until the times of restitution, the restoration of all things which God hath spoken by the mouth of his holy prophets since the world began. That is very serious, blessed people. What is he talking about there? He's talking about, just allow me to do this. Likuyani, allow me to do this, Bishop Feather. So allow me handle this. He's really talking about Romans chapter 8, verse 21 to 23, right? Where all creation is groaning, longing to see the sons of God and also be restored. They have suffered futility, frustration. Look at that again, he has put it right. Romans chapter 8, verse 21, he says, because the creation itself also shall be delivered. Okay, just give me if you need to run. He says the following.
that the creation itself will be liberated from its bondage of decay and brought into the freedom and the glory of the children of God. And he says, verse 22, that we know that the whole creation has been groaning. Look at that. When he says that Jesus will be kept in heaven, he will be retained in heaven. He was preached to you and you rejected him, right? But he will be retained in heaven now until everything is restored. Now you understand the creepers walking here. I'm going to come to everything, right? That time of restoration, he has begun now to restore everything. Hallelujah. And I'm going to talk to you about that restoration if I have time. That restoration will go all the way up to what happened before the fall. Do you understand? God's plan for man. But look at this now. He said the whole creation has been groaning in the pains of labor pain, childbirth, birth pangs, right up to the present time, verse 23. Then he says that not only so, but we also who have the first fruits of the Holy Spirit, we groan inwardly awaiting eagerly for the adoption to sonship, the day of glorification. Redemption of our bodies is glorification. Can I explain this now? This is extremely serious. He's saying, let me finish this. From the book of Acts chapter 3:21, if he puts it there, I'll explain. You can see the church age. Look. That heaven has received him after he has finished the work, right? Heaven has received him, and heaven must keep him there until everything is restored through his holy prophet. So can we look at the church age now? Hallelujah. So it was concealed there. Can we look at the church age now? Can you turn with me to Revelation chapter 1? I'm sorry that I have to do this, right? I mean, do I have to say I'm sorry? Because all I want you is to get this and enter heaven. I know the fattened cattle have been slaughtered. Top chefs from the hotels are already here working very hard. But please just give me time to do this for a moment, right? And then we'll be able to enter into that phase, right? So now, turn with me to Revelation chapter 1. If you start from verse 1, what is my mission tonight? My mission tonight is to define to you the church age. Because by voice, September 12th, 2025, from Brussels, before the conference of pastors, he said, go tell these people, soon the church will not be here. Meaning no church. Meaning he has taken it. If you are the church, meaning he will have taken you. And I know you are. So in other words, he's saying, just give me a moment. Thank you for celebrating him, my daughters. But in other words, he's saying that you will not be here. This is just how substantive it is that one day he's going to take the church, physical church. You will not be here. And then he says, tell them that soon there will be no going to church, meaning the church age is finished. So in other words, he's saying you have the Old Testament saints, and then you have the church, the body of Christ, church age. And then you have the tribulation saints. You understand? That's what he's saying. And he's saying that it was not revealed until Matthew 16 verse 8 when he told Peter, you are Peter, but look, Peter, on me, on the foundation of me, Jesus, on this rock that is I, the Messiah, he was telling Peter, I shall build my church. He all of a sudden introduced a new creation. Can I explain to you this? Because in the Old Testament, you have the believing Jew and the believing Gentile, right? And the church age, there is therefore no Jew, no Gentile. If you receive the Lord, you become part of the body. And then after the rapture, now you have again the same, believing Jew, believing Gentile. That's why he was introducing the mystery. And he's saying very clearly that therefore, he has introduced this new generation, right? The body, the church, where he is the head, right? Now look, can we begin to define the church age now? It's a revelation from Jesus Christ, which God gave him to show his servants what must soon take place. He made it known by sending his angel to his servant John. That's very powerful. So, what is he talking about here?
He's saying that right now as we enter here to define the church age, as we enter here to define the church age, I want today to define for you the church age from the book of Revelation. And from there now you'll see the instruction that is for the church. Because if you were paying attention, you must have noticed that until now, since I began, I have said this is how the characterization of the church age goes. It begins with God the Holy Spirit descending on the church like fire. You understand? But you know very well that when he descended on Jesus, he descended like a dove. Can you show them Kakamega, January 1, 2009, somebody? It should be just automatic. I was in Western Kenya, Kakamega, in the Kesha night. You see how he came and descended on me? That was January 1, 2009. And he made sure it's at night, where no birds fly, and it's so glorious that people may catch him. So, when he was identifying Jesus, my Lord, he used the same protocol to identify him. What is the meaning there? He was simply saying when he came and descended on Jesus, he knew that this is too important. He doesn't want them to get it wrong. Listen to me now. Listen to this. So that they may know that this is the Christ and have no excuse. And in so doing, in bodily form, like a white dove, focusing on me still, he was simply saying that, look, here I am welcome. Here I have my freedom. I can use him to do anything and everything. That's why immediately after that, you hear that the Spirit of the Lord led him to the wilderness to fast. Do you understand? When it was time for the Lord to reveal me to the world also, he used the same. And there is a conversation I've not shared with you people. When God, the Holy Spirit, sits in the person, sits in front of me and give me instruction. I've shared with you people even the visitations, right? As he's celebrating how here I am welcome. How he was saying, I have seen how I'm going to use you. He has seen it already. But when he's descending to the church at Pentecost like tongues of fire, follow me on this, give me eye contact. Tongues of fire. Why? To purify the heart and purify the gospel, that you may take the gospel. Okay? So now he said, do not leave Jerusalem until power has come from on high. I just want to flow before I go to Revelation chapter 1. Just let me flow. Just I define for you the church age proper, right? If you get time at home, you read Acts chapter 1 from verse 4 to verse 8, which we are going to put before we go to chapter 1, Revelation. It says, on one occasion, while he was eating with them, he gave them this command, do not leave Jerusalem, but wait for the gift my Father promised, which you have heard me speak about, the Holy Spirit. Verse 5, he says, for John baptized with water, but in a few days you will be baptized with the Holy Spirit. Verse 6, he says, then they asked him, are you going to set it up? Verse 8, he says, but you will receive power when the Holy Spirit comes on you, and you will be my witnesses in Jerusalem and all Judea, Samaria, and the ends of the earth, beginning from the city, going regional and global, right? From Jerusalem. So now you understand, in your characterization of the church age, for you to pick the instruction of what you need to know about the church age before it ends, it would be a pity for it to end that there's something you didn't know, right? That's why I'm doing this tonight. He's saying in that characterization, you see that the church age is characterized by God the Holy Spirit descending on tongues of fire on them, baptizing them. And that baptism, he says, now give them courage, authority, to be able to be his witnesses, to take the gospel. So look at this now. Church age is the arrival of God the Holy Spirit. We marked it on the timeline. Number two, the indwelling of the Holy Spirit in a very unique way, never done in the Old Testament, right? Permanently so. That's why every time you turn on that news and there's an immorality coming, you switch it off. Huh?
You find your children watching news and something comes up. You tell, no, switch off, mommy, switch off the TV. That's not clean. That is the Holy Spirit restraining wickedness. Listen to this now. Number one, the coming of the Holy Spirit. God, the Holy Spirit. Number two, the indwelling in you to empower them, number one, to overcome sin. Number two, to walk in holiness. Number three, to anoint them to now be witness. Take the gospel. Now he gives them authority to go and witness him. And he says, the Great Commission. So already now you have picked the things, the pillars that matter most in the church age, right? All of a sudden you've realized that whether I am a lawyer, or I'm an engineer, a pilot, a captain, a soldier, it looks like God is saying, Great Commission. Take the gospel. Are we hearing this together? So now, and that's why in Revelation chapter 1, I want to open up the church age and give you the instruction. Blessed people, con mucho gozo. A lot of joy, I say this, right? So again, he says there that this instruction, this message that is coming from the book of Revelation to you, he's saying it's coming to the servants of Christ, right? We are all servants of? Oh, servants of? Hallelujah. And so he's saying that what is written in this book is for servants of Christ. That is you. And so what we're going to mine out of there and give to you as the instruction tonight to go and execute is to you who are servants of Christ, right? We don't have time for that, but you need to also do your role because of the great scholarship we have achieved until now, right? You need to go because of your seniorities now in the world. 22 years I've spent here. You need to go on your own now and find out what does it mean to be a servant of Christ. Why is it that every book, every disciple said, Paul, a servant of Christ, John, a servant of Christ? What does it mean? And I taught you very well from the book of Exodus chapter 19, verse 5, 6, Randy, real quick, the following, and just defining the servant of Christ, the person for whom this message is intended. Look at this now. Now obey me fully and keep my covenant. Then in all the nations you will be unto me a treasured possession, although the whole earth is mine. Next, you will be for me a kingdom of priests, a holy nation. And he says, tell the house of Jacob this. Focus on me on this. So he's saying that by the shed blood of the lamb, remember they slaughtered the lamb and poured on the doorpost, door frame. Then he used that, the shed blood of the lamb, he purchased them from Egypt, right? Are we together now? And then now, if you go to Revelation chapter 5, verse 10, he says, I think 9, 10, 10, he says, I'm simply defining the servant of Christ for whom this revelation is. You have made them, go to verse 9. And they sang a new song saying, you are worthy, glorious Lamb of God, to take up the scroll and open its seals, because glorious Lamb of God, you were slain, and with your holy blood you walked into the slave market, as you did in Egypt when you purchased Israel by the shed blood of the Lamb. Even this one now, you walked into a spiritual Egypt, the whole world here, and you entered into that slave market where there are slaves to sin. And then you ask, oh, what to bear your ninini. And when you were told, you did not bargain and you simply paid it. And now they are glorified in heaven and they are celebrating the redemption. Look at this now. Purchased by the shed blood. So, have I just mentioned the slave market? He walks into a slave market like this and he purchases people with his own blood. They were slaves to sin. They were slaves to the devil, right? But now you have been purchased, you are slaves to righteousness. The slaves to the Lord, right? Okay, now you have understood what it means in Revelation chapter 1. You can go there, verse 1. Now, I think now we're together. Now you understand me, eh? Now you understand that not everybody in the church is a servant that is going to enter glory. Because now he's defining the people for whom this revelation I'm about to give you is appertaining. Paul, a servant of Christ. John, a servant. Huh? He's saying, those are slaves of Jesus. Aha. That's what Benjamin said, you? Those are slaves of the Lord. When you are a slave of somebody, he owns you. There's a mark. His name is put somewhere. There's a tag.
He owns you. So then you as pastors need to ask yourselves, am I really a slave of Jesus? Am I a servant of Christ, or I'm just doing 50-50? You understand now? So this is a very serious moment. Very serious moment. Who is nearby here? Can you find out? So very serious. A slave. Everybody focus here. Don't be children. Focus on me, Kusenge. Focus on this side. Very serious. Focus on me now. He's saying that what I'm about to read here, he wants to show it to his servants, his slaves, those who are 100% for him. He owns them, meaning they obey him. Are you obeying him 100%? Okay, let's move on. Next, verse 2, he says, we are really in a run today because of time. Who testifies to everything is so? That is the word of God and the testimony of Jesus Christ. Next. Blessed is the one who reads aloud the words of this prophecy. That is amazing. He is now talking about blessedness. Does somebody understand that there is so much bless me, bless me, bless me in this age? My daughter, Professor Alice Mutai, I see you loud and clear. This generation, they love blessings. You understand? But he's now redefining it over there. He's saying, blessedness is entry. And so in the book of Revelation, he says this, the Beatitudes there. He says, blessed is the one who reads aloud the words of this prophecy, and blessed are those who bear it and take it to heart, take to heart what is written in it, because the time is near. He has just said the Messiah is about to come. Did you see that? If I go to Revelation 22 verse 7, let me see if that's the right scripture. Verse 7, before I come back. Look, I am coming soon. Blessed is the one who keeps the words of this prophecy, the words of the prophecy written in this scroll. Again, it talks about coming soon and blessedness and executing this instruction. Are we together? Oh yes. So now the rules have been set. So can we go back to Revelation chapter 1? He says verse 4 now. John, to the seven churches in the province of Asia, grace, peace unto you. That's the greeting of God now. From him who is, who was, and who is to come, and from the seven spirits before his throne. That's very powerful. So now, this message is being given to John, right? Do you remember that we are defining the church age? And I'm deliberately stretching it out that I may, you may see the instruction, right? Hallelujah. Amen. And he says that there are churches he's talking about, Revelation chapter 1. Let me tell you one thing. The church age I'm going to focus on is in Revelation chapters 2 and 3. When Jesus is now writing to particular churches. That is where a bigger chunk of the instruction is going to come from, right? That's where I'm trying to head you to, but I'm trying to set you up that you may have everything, because you come from far, right? Hallelujah. And he says, so there are churches. And then verse 5, and from Jesus Christ, who is the faithful witness, the firstborn among the dead. And okay, so there is so much there I don't have time to go through because I'm running to the church age. But you can see very clearly, he's saying that we serve a mighty God, a worthy God, because he is a faithful, reliable, dependable, trustworthy witness. Can you imagine if you serve the God who is not trustworthy? Terrible is the word, right? Anabadilisha leo, anabadilisha kesho, nagonganisha watu kichwa. That's conflict now. You would create trouble. But he's saying that you can depend on him. Heaven depended on him to deliver man, and he delivered man. That even you, the Lord is asking, have you then also entrusted him with your life, entrusted him with the churches you preach to, your churches?
And another thing he brings there, the firstborn from among the dead, I don't have time to handle that. He's saying that resurrection is coming. He's just the first one, but there is so much hope there that those who are born again, death is not at the end. Now it's shut, it's finished. Death is simply a conduit for transmittance, to transmit you into another realm. If you get time later, you can read the book of Hebrews chapter 9 verse 27, which says, unto man is appointed to live once and then die, after which judgment. Meaning death only transmits you. That's why we are preaching to the world, that they may know that once they die, on the other side is judgment, depending on how you live on this side, right? So there is so much, you see, that the ruler of the kings of the earth, meaning he is king. I don't have time to go to Daniel chapter 7 verses 13-14, when he came and he was led into the presence of the Most High and he was given his throne. All dominion, power, authority, he was given. That is just what he has now. Right now, he's sharing the throne with the Father. And that's why Israel was waiting. When will he set up his own glorious throne? Remember? But they could not see that there is a gap unless you go. Then you see there's a gap, the church age. He will set up the millennial reign also. And those who take this at heart, okay, and so forth, and made us a kingdom and priests and so forth. Now, can we go to verse 12 to 20 so I can hammer it out? The church age. I always long that I can be with you for 1 year like this every day here. Ningetoa moyo wangu wote ningemwaga pale, si ndio? Hallelujah. Because for you, I teach you what I don't teach abroad. Abroad, I have a very short time, 2 days, and then healing service and leave to the next country. But here we have this latitude. We can go very deep and profound, right? We can pull it out. Look at what it says there. Now, we are defining the church age. Focus on me now, everybody. And he's saying Revelation chapter 12, chapter 1 verse 12, Revelation 1:12, he says, I turned around to see the voice that was speaking to me. And when I turned, I saw 7 golden lampstands. Next. And among the lampstands, I saw someone like the Son of Man, dressed in a rich robe, reaching down to his feet, and with a golden sash around his chest. Remember, I have seen that sash. That sash I have seen, but I've seen more. I've seen also the red cloth that runs. Look now, everybody, I can give you the secrets of eternity, right? I've seen also the red cloth that runs diagonal like this. And I've seen his crown, right? And I've also seen his garment. I've described to you people, right? Do you remember now when he came to take me out? Totally take me, say, no, you must now go, time out, right? Then remember the hand where I saw the wet nail pierce? I said, whoa, why has it not healed, right? But remember, I describe the diamond-like design here, right? It's a golden robe, but there's embroidery like diamond, shiny, on that triangle here. And then remember when he put the hand on the wall and the glory covered the wall? And then he put the hand inside the bedroom like this, okay? And it was the left hand, by the way, because the door is like this, so you put on the wall like this. So then I saw that triangle-like, this part is embroidered, shiny like diamond, but the rest is gold. Do you remember I thought it was a dust of gold, right? Which poured on the wall. Only when he moved his hand is when I saw that there was fine strings of gold, the hem of his garment, and they were all reaching the same level, and they were moving together. That's when this is the hem of his garment, right? Then I was able to see the details. So now, you remember when I described the eyes, the fire from his eyes, right? So he says, among the lampstands was someone like the Son of Man, dressed in the robe, reaching to his feet, and he had a golden sash around his chest. And he goes on verse 14, he says, and the hair on his head was as white like wool, as white as snow, and his eyes were like blazing fire. Do you remember when he came, he entered the room to speak with me? Then I said, it's like you took the sun, you know the sun, you see the soul? Sun. And you remove the red light, and you pack it in one room. And then,
He left the outline. I could see the crown and everything. But then the eyes like flaming fire. Now everybody's looking. I'm describing the Lord. Look at this now. It's not like this. They go like this from both eyes, like this, and they develop eye contact like flames of fire. It's not like this. They are like this, until he develops eye contact, and then he speaks. So he sees that his hair is white, white like wool, as white as snow, and his eyes are like blazing fire, verse 16 he says. And his feet, next was what? Okay, his feet were like bronze glowing in a furnace, and his voice was like the sound of rushing waters. How powerful for somebody that has met the Lord to be the one giving you this, right? Hallelujah. So you have no excuse not to enter. My daughter, you come all the way from Europe, my daughters, right? Because of this, you know, that you may help the church in your respective jurisdictions. You're doing a powerful job in Finland, even Germany in Finland, very powerfully so. I saw. It's very, very serious. So, he's saying here, glowing, my Lord, like bronze, like in a furnace, right? And the voice like rushing waters, verse 16, he says, in his right hand, he held seven stars, and coming out of his mouth was a sharp double-edged sword. His face was like the sun. Look at that, yes, do you understand? Like the sun shining in its fullest brilliance. 17. When I saw him, I fell at his feet as though dead, like dead meat. The shock. You remember, this is John now, the disciple Jesus loved most, was close to him. But when he sees him in the glory, the exalted king, the glorified Messiah, now you can, my Lord, collapse. Collapsed. The shock. Hallelujah. And so he already promised somewhere else that some of you here will not die until you see me in my glory. Send your coming glory. And then shortly after that, transfiguration, right? And then after that, now this. But just look at this now. And he says, I fell at his feet as though I was dead. Nabanga, you are falling. And he says, then he placed his right hand on me and said, right hand, right, of authority. And he said, do not be afraid. I am the first and the last. I am the living one. I was dead. Now look. And now look. I am alive forever and ever. And I hold the keys of death and Hades. Verse 19. Write therefore what you have seen, and what is now, and what will take place after this. So one day, if you have time, I can preach to you what must take place hereafter. You can tell if you are standing where I am now. That means the rapture must take place soon. The tribulation must come. The great tribulation. The wedding supper happening in heaven. Crowns being given to people. 2 Corinthians 5:10. According to what you did. Second coming happening. Armageddon happening. Defeating the enemies. The temple must be built on Temple Mount. Jerusalem now. Millennial temple. Millennial reign. So you hereafter. That's what he's saying. And I'll show you what must take place hereafter. You can fill that in for yourself. You're of age now in the word. Right? But now look at this. Verse 19. Then he says, write the following. He says, the mystery, verse 20, the mystery of the seven stars that you saw in my right hand and of the seven golden lampstands is this. The seven stars are the angels of the seven churches, and the seven lampstands are the seven stars are the angels of the churches, and the seven lampstands are the seven churches. Thank you. Verse 21 is there? No. Thank you. Can I explain this now? You can stop writing and focus. So now, we are defining the church age, my daughter Faith Ashioya. Very, very powerful daughter. Very, very powerful here on radio. They're running the revival flames of Jesus. Now, everybody focus on me so I can give you the church age. Because remember, today we set out to define the church age, that we may see if there is an instruction in there, we take it and get to use it, get to execute it now before it ends, before this church age ends. Otherwise, woe unto you, right? Because after that, it will not be there. Church is gone. You rather know it today, right?
And that's why I thank you for bringing the executives who are sitting here. Thank you for coming. Now, look at this now. From what we have read now, my Lord, in chapter 1 that I've read verses 12, all the way to verse 20, he defines the church age. But look at this now. For Kandwaki, let me speak, rather languages, rather. Listen to this now. What a beautiful picture of the church age he presents. He presents the church age, the church age, church history. He presents us seven golden lampstands that are giving light to the dark world. Hallelujah. What a beautiful picture of the church and the church age and the instruction hereat. The duty you have. That in the church age, let me go with you step by step. That's why I said if you focus on me, you might pick quite much. Hallelujah. And you can see I'm giving it so much joy. He's talking about the following. He's saying, if you look at the lampstand, in Hebrew they call it menorah. Menorah. Hebrew has ha. Okay? You have to know when to use it. Okay? So, focus on me. The golden lampstand that was in the holy place in the temple is like this, right? Oh, I had promised to come with one. We have them quite a bit inside here. I had promised to bring one, but you understand when I do this, right? That they were all going and coming from one stem. Are we together? Shining light in the temple. Hallelujah. And he's saying that now when it comes to the church age, he presents the church age, using seven churches. Are those the only churches there? Not at all. There are many churches there. But he deliberately chooses seven churches to represent the church age. We're coming. Oh, my time. I need to run because we're going to be in trouble here. Today we are really, you say 6 p.m. sharp, eh? You are not going to walk like this and negotiate with us. Just add us 2 hours. It's impossible, right? Half an hour. Okay, so when we finish this, we enter the session of the meals and so forth without this, right? Because of the way I'm live on TV, so...

That will be total evacuation, not at all. He's saying he presents that one chandelier was giving light, but when he's talking about the church age now, then he divides them. There are golden lampstands standing alone. And it takes seven to symbolize the church age. You are going to find that in this book here of Revelation, there are seven stars, there are seven seals, there are seven trumpets, there are seven bowls. You see the lamb with seven eyes. Seven is a very big figure there, right? As in the number of completeness. So that if you take them, then the church age is completed. Meaning, this message can now be transmitted across time. That's why at the end he says, whoever has ears, listen to what the Spirit says to the churches. Right? Follow me on this. But what a beautiful picture for him to present the church age with the church as golden. Do you know what gold is? Gold is like you purify it for it to shine, right? Remove impurities. Gold is like a treasure. I think they take it to the bank most of the time, right? So, he's saying he has exalted the value of the church before God. Can I put it better? He's saying that God has exalted the value of man. Of all creation, man is the one he has exalted very much, because man constitutes the church. To the extent that he came to die for him, and the reason he has exalted him is because man is the one that carries his holiness. I just want to open up on this, if you allow me. So, the Lord has honored the church. You cannot abuse the church. The way you see it all over Kakamega, you hear what? Preaching money, what? Chaos and name it, right? Not at all. The church is a treasure before Yahweh himself. He has exalted the value of the church. He has given her the highest value, gold. And number two, he has presented there the mission of the church, shining light into the dark world. Hallelujah. And then number three, he says, that's why he said, if you pay attention to me before we go to the real church age, Revelation 2 and 3, there is so much I want to say here that should correct the church. The Lord Jesus is holding seven stars in his right hand. And he's saying the seven stars, okay, are the seven angels to the churches. Do you think that John was writing and the message was being sent to angels? Thank you for shaking your head violently. Hallelujah. Not at all. So, how, if later when you get to Revelation chapters 2 and 3 to under church age, you'll hear, to the angel of the church in Ephesus, write. That is the pastor. And I preach this all over the world because I've handled Revelation chapter 3, right? That model church, the rapture church, church in Philadelphia. We're going to handle that. Right now in this age, right when we are at the end of the church age, there are two churches operating now, right? I have seen one of them glorified and raptured, and I've seen the other one remained, and she's rolling in the soil, gnashing teeth that she has remained, right? I've seen those two visions, right? So there are two churches operating right now. The church and the church in Laodicea. The materialistic church you see in Kakamega, right? Where money, money, bring politicians, give us money, what and so forth, scandals and name it, right? Where they look at you according to money. They evaluate you according to how much you can do. If they see senior people like this, they would have said, we have an arambe. Fundraising. I don't want to use the word arambe. The fundraising. The church that loves money. You know that church, you are not strangers. The church that existed here before I came. Okay? Where they would lie about miracles. Can you imagine? Right? So follow me on this.
He's saying the pastor of the church is a messenger. He is a herald. And that the message does not belong to the pastor. Even me right here, I have no capacity, however terrible the dream would sound to you, diarrhea, cancer, I have to give it as it, because the message has its owner. So he's saying the same is with the pastor, that the pastor is simply a messenger. And that's why when you find in Bungoma and Nairobi, Kisumu, that they have changed the message, they're now preaching a prosperity message, those are liars. You cannot change the message. It doesn't belong to you. You are simply a vessel of transmission. The message has its owner. But what a picture of the church age, everybody focusing on me. What a picture of the church age, whereby the pastors are in the right hand of Jesus. The nail-pierced hand, the bloody hand, wakigaga pale kwa damu, and then the right hand. Jesus himself went and sat on the right hand, right, of the Father. The right hand is the hand of authority, meaning authority comes from Jesus. Just listen to me, because I want to move with this. Meaning the authority the pastor has comes from Jesus. Meaning in the church age, the Lord is instructing the conduct of the church, that the church is supposed to be the light to this dark world, to shine light. But tell me, if you look at yourself sometimes, when you look at the church around here,

Hallelujah. And now we are heading toward the political campaign. The church is really going to be involved, sana. So, what a powerful picture. Look at this now. He's saying that in the church age, the church is represented by seven golden lampstands, individual. The other one was in the temple. This one is now out. Outside the world. If you look at even their location, the other one was in Jerusalem, right? But now outside, and he's saying that the Lord Jesus is walking among the golden lampstands. That is the church age. He's saying that the church does not belong to you. Not at all. Because they make it their own. The daughter inherits something. The son inherits. They don't allow anybody else to come in. Not at all. They think Jesus is away. He's now in heaven enthroned. Now this is mine. They even make it like incorporated company, right? INC. How? He's saying the Lord Jesus said, it's better for you that I go, that I will be in many places at the same time through the Spirit of the Lord. He is walking among the golden lampstands, supervising the quality of light the church is emitting. That is the characterization of the church age. And he's saying that if you look at that paradigm, that architecture, so you have the seven golden lampstands. Look at this now. And each church has a what? A flame and a star above it. That star tapping light from the Lord and igniting the church. Pastors, in the church age, the Lord expects that you depend on Jesus fully. Number two, that you are in the hands of Jesus, meaning responsibility and accountability. I think we are now beginning to catch some traction, right? Just chapter 1 alone, before we enter chapter 2, he is talking about the character of the church age. That in the church age, you are meant to emit the light of the gospel, the light of Christ, the light of salvation. And that you, the pastor, you determine the quality of light your churches emit. That's why when we get to chapter 2 shortly, you'll hear Jesus writing not to the congregation, but writing to the pastor. Hallelujah. Amen. This is very serious. The church age. When he told me in that dream that go tell these people that soon the church will not be here. Meaning the church age come to an end. Soon there will be no going to church. What did he say? In other words, if there's anything you ought to learn about the church age is now and execute. And you can see that there is a serious great commissioning happening, right? To go shine the light of the gospel to the ends of the earth. Keep coming out very strong. And the quality of light. That Jesus himself is inspecting the church. Don't begin to say, oh, he's far away, he will come. Not at all. Hallelujah. Amen. It's supposed to be anointing the church. Our creepers not walking here. We sang a song saying that, and I believe you are here. Yeah. Hallelujah. Senior counsel, it's good to see you. I didn't even think you'd make it. So you made it, right? Yeah, so bring your chair behind us here or somebody near there. Serious, because you normally sit in front. Hallelujah. Very, very serious. The Lord is doing the high priestly duty. He's inspecting the lamps. He's trimming the wicks. He's adding the oil. He's anointing the pastor in the church age. And he's watching. What quality of light are you emitting? What quality? You will see shortly. You will see. Very shortly you

see that some of them will fall off his hand. Very shortly you'll see. Hallelujah. But the key things that the Lord wanted to bring out there, he has brought out. He has said, he has already honored the church. He has said golden, precious to him, treasured to him, purified, standing and giving light to the dark world. Meaning, only the church, because if you read the book of 1 Peter chapter 1, 13 to 16, it says the following. That's why he treasured and presented the church as gold. He says, 1 Peter chapter 1, today we are in a run because we are told we can't even add 30 minutes. He said, therefore, the mind that's alight, sober, and so forth. Next. As obedient children, do not conform to the evil desires you had when you lived. Next. But just as he who called you is holy, so you also be holy. The church has been honored before the Lord because he is willing to come and die for the church, all the way come and die. And only the church can bear his holiness and bring to the world the light in the church age. You are supposed to be shining the light of Christ to the world. Because of time, let's just move on. We don't have time, right? And he says the following. Let's try to write fast, right? Quick, and then I'll go to chapter 2. So we have seen that the Holy Spirit descends to begin the church age, right? If you give me the camera, we are now okay. The Holy Spirit descends to begin the church age. And then the unique indwelling of the Holy Spirit. So tonight, remind me to pray for people to be infilled. I know that you people have received the Holy Spirit because you have been in the presence of the Lord, right? You have been in the presence of the Lord. Well, let me just say this because of the camera. There are people out there. Then we saw that there is the Great Commission that characterizes the church age. Are we still together? And shortly we are going to see that there is apostasy that needs to be fought. That is the character of the church age. There is an apostasy that we are soon going to see in chapter 2. So the Lord is saying that during the church age, this is the time when he expects you to reach out to the nations. During the church age, that shining of light you see is essentially what you see in 2 Peter chapter 3, 9. He says the following. The book of 2, thank you. He said, the Lord is not slow in keeping his promise. He's talking about the church age. Meaning, when are you coming, Lord? When is the rapture? When are you going to take the church? Some people think he has delayed. So he's telling you very clearly that no, he's not late. He's not slow in keeping his promise. If I had time, I would have talked about the promises of God, right? What are the promises of God? They're tremendous, right? Including promising to come and take you. First of all, that to forgive your sins, fill you with the Holy Spirit, to be with you all through until he comes, to glorify you, take you into heaven, to be with him, give you crown throne. There's so much. We don't have time, but the promises of God. Meaning God is faithful. He's saying here that God will accomplish. It's a guarantee. The Lord is not slow in keeping his promise. Meaning God does not keep time according to men, right? The Lord is not slow in keeping his promise, as some understand slackness or slowness. Instead, he is patient with you, not wanting anyone to perish, but everyone to come to repentance. So now look at me. So now we have understood the meaning of the church age, right? Because now he's telling us here that we are duty bound in the church age. And the big duty we have in the church age is to bring nations to repentance. God has exalted repentance, does not want anyone to perish. If we had time, we could have looked at the compassionate nature of God. He does not want, it's the same thing you see Ezekiel 33:11, Ezekiel 18:23. This is the church age. It's like the long suffering of God. God is waiting. The Lord is waiting for you to repent. The Lord is waiting for the nations to repent. That the grace time, any time the Messiah has not come,
is yet an opportunity to reach out with repentance. In other versions, Martha of Kakamega. In other versions, he says, to bring them to the knowledge of the truth. In others, they say, to the knowledge of the Christ. To bring them to salvation. This is what he's talking about in the church age. That your duty is well defined. You must take repentance to the people, to the nations. Jesus is holding the pastors in his palm, the stars. That means he's saying he is in perpetual control of their ministries. Unless you are not in his arm, right hand of authority. He is in direct, it is his ministry though. Hallelujah. And Jesus is doing the duty of the high priest and is helping the church, supervising them on the truth, the spiritual truth they're transmitting about him. Don't leave Jerusalem until that power comes to you, right? And he says the following: responsibility, accountability. You must account to Jesus. Don't do what you see the pastors doing globally. They're doing what they want. But there is accountability. The owner of the church died for the church. He's saying, you need the help of Christ to run the church during the church age. If you find that you can run the church without his help, there is a problem. Like executing baptism, weddings, funerals, massive ministries when people are bereaved, even just loving the people that come to church. We had an incident here where I heard that a pastor, there was an evangelist, I think she's around here today, she would go and preach in Madara and she brought 30 drunkards every Sunday who have received Christ, and the pastor in that place chased her away because he does not want that type of people in his church. We handle this, remember? You people handled it. I told you because I was very busy abroad. I said handle that, right? Yes. So, the human being does not have enough capacity to love. The Lord requires of you, the Lord. He requires that you go to the hospital with your family on Saturday. You've cooked chicken, chapati, fries, and you bought some sweater and trousers and socks. And they ask you, whom have you come to see today? Say, no, we don't have anyone, but we've just come to see. Is there any prisoner here, especially in the condemned section, that nobody ever visits? He said, oh yeah, there are many. This particular one, this one actually is about to be finished. And he's the one, I've never seen anyone visit him. He said, that's the one we want to visit. And he comes, you say, I know you don't know us, but we love you as a family. We have brought you some food and want you to know that Jesus loves you. And then in the process, you give him the food. You say, these ones you wear at night when there is cold, the socks here you wear. We are going to be coming once in a while. If you want to reach us, this is the number through this prison officer. Man does not have that capacity. Or to go to hospital and look for that patient, that woman that is in that hospital 10 years. They don't know where the relatives are. She's always hanging around there. She acts like a bit mental. And he said, that's the one we come to visit today. And the Lord said, the day you visited her or him, it is I, the Lord, you visited. Very serious. So he's saying, all ministry, you need the help of Jesus. That's why he presents, look at the symbolism, look at the architecture. He presents the golden lampstands and the pastors in the hands of the Lord. That he's giving you power. He's giving you authority. He's giving you tremendous anointing to do the ministry of Christ. Who are you to represent the Lord? He's saying, for you to be Christ's ambassador, you need the help of the Lord. That is the symbolism of the pastor in the church age. He's in the palm, the hand of Jesus, right? He's also saying, for you to walk with integrity, you need the help. The Lord help you. Sacrificial life, sacrificial service, the way Jesus served, sacrificially. You can say, no, this is my time for my family.
You know, in this ministry, I call you at 2 a.m., I call you at 3, I call you any. We have big conferences in the middle of the night, right? I've never known time because we're in full service, right? And you should know the prayer lines, they're quite a river, right? You need Jesus. Even that when you pray for them, you should heal them, right? Hallelujah. And the creepers are walking here. We began by celebrating the creepers. We are going to sing those songs again. How many want them sung again? Hallelujah. Celebration songs. Let me just finish very fast. Humility requires the help of the Lord. That is the meaning of the pastor in the hands of Jesus. The passion and zeal and motisha, to serve. The zeal, you need Jesus. That you may correctly transmit the vision of Christ for the church, the vision for which the church was created. You need the Lord. Otherwise, you'll end up with prosperity church or some other things, right? Business outfits, right? Decisiveness. You need the Lord, right? Because there are moments when you really have to decide. I know you have reached those moments in your churches, right? When the going gets tough and you're going to have to decide, this guy is in sin. And I have to rebuke sin, but he is helping us to buy the land for the church. What do I do? Then at one point he says, "Kwat kama na rebuke ocha na nakata kwa, come and buy, stand with the Lord." That decisiveness, you need that courage, even risk taking. You need to be able to stand out, stand forward, and tell them, "You people, I see you doing this thing here. I see you bringing Hindus praying here. I see you bring Muslims, Buddhists, and what, like, everybody praying here. But the Bible says only Jesus is the way, the truth, and the life. There is no other way." You need to step forward and tell the truth. Stand with Jesus. For you to do that, you need the Lord's help, the empowerment, communication skills that you do as a pastor, mentoring and leadership, preaching the gospel itself. You need the Lord, right? Reveal to you the word, right? Are you with me? Even preaching the gospel in season and out of season. Right now, I have a few pastors in China who have been in prison for probably 4 years now. And every day they bring them out and ask, "Can you renounce Jesus so we release you?" And they said no. Even recently when I arrived from Bogota, they sent me an email saying that we want you to know that we are doing very well in jail and we will never renounce Jesus. And I like the fact that he wrote me and saying that, and here in China, I want to tell you, in the jail, there is no beating, there is no torture, there is no abuse. We are okay. But we are in prison for years now, but we will never renounce Jesus. Because I had sent them a message saying, "Please don't renounce Christ." Hallelujah. And so, very, very serious. Intercession, prayer and worship. You need Jesus, because otherwise you are going to be bosses, right? Today the pastor is a boss. He walks with two phones and then he asks Peter, "What's going on here?" "Ni sawa, wacha niingie ofisi." "Wewe mama umetengeneza matumbo pale, niletee sahani moja." So, and then he eats something small, he greets people, and then he goes to another hotel lunch or Monday to greet people, right? So, tuliona politicians walikuja waliwacha gapi jana. Walikuja tu kusalimia watu wazee. Whatever. So, otherwise you become that nature of pastor. You need the help of Jesus. Yes. So that you can separate out and pastor, prepare the church, a holy church for the kingdom of God. Otherwise, you become a CEO running a business outfit. How much did we gather today? How much did we gather today? Not at all. Weddings and all those things. Bereavement, we've said, right? And he's saying, you need divine power to pastor, to be a shepherd that loves the sheep, willing to die for them, right? You need the help of Jesus so you can be willing to die for the church, right? Hallelujah. That's the kumewaka. To be willing to die for the church. Huh. I told you, I have pastors globally who are being persecuted, and I'm in touch with them.
Sometimes I even talk to the governments in those countries about them. And I got good news that they are not tortured, they are fed, they're okay. But they said they are not renouncing Jesus. For you to do the will of God in the church age, you need Jesus. That's why the pastor is in the right hand, right? Do you remember that for Daniel to do the will of God, he had to be thrown into the lion's den, right? Does that sound like a normal thing an ordinary person in a noonday with common occupation can do? Not at all. You need the empowerment of Jesus. Shadrach, Meshach, Abednego, for them to do the will of God, had to be thrown into the furnace 7 times for smelting iron. Does that sound like a normal person can just wake up and say, I want to do this thing? You need the empowerment of the Lord. Paul himself, before he was beheaded, if you go to Rome, right at the gate of what is called the Vatican Square, that's where he was beheaded. And he said, our temporary, that these sufferings we have on this earth, they are temporary and light. And yet the next day he was going to be beheaded. Does that sound like something you can say without empowerment? Peter was crucified upside down. He had to bargain. He had to negotiate con su assassins in Spanish. He had to negotiate with his assassins and tell them, look, my Lord has been crucified no more. Please change my cross. Make it upside down. And they agreed. And when they crucified him, his tongue came out and the eyes, because it was upside down. So he's saying to do the will of God like Noah, 120 years, right? Laughing at you, the drunkards are singing your song every night. They're saying they're going to call the youth wingers on you, right? And then you need the help of the Lord to stand and do the will of God. Moral integrity, strength to overcome sin, all these things. Caring for the sheep of Christ. Even this modeling the Lord gave us to be Christ-like. To be Christ-like. My Lord, you really need the help of the Lord, right? Because it's a sacrificial life. Sacrificial living. Hallelujah. It's a totally separated life. Those who are in this headquarters, you know that, right? Yeah, they know that when you people are gone, I go upstairs and lock the door, right? Sometimes you begin fasting up there and so forth. When you come down, you're headed to the airport, right? Unless there is a Bible study somewhere. Yeah. It's, even when you travel abroad, you arrive at the airport like this, the police receive you. And they, you go in another road with their vehicles in another way. My people take their things differently. They reach, they open the door. I enter the room, they put their chairs at their door. Take me from there to the conference. Back to the door, sit door. Bring me again healing service back there. Tomorrow take me to airport. Then they say, we are finished. Okay, reach safe. Have you put there Randy Bogota? At the door of the aircraft, actually. You see? At the door of the aircraft. At the door of the aircraft. Not even beyond the aircraft. And they take you straight in their own vehicles. So, I mean, yeah. So, I mean, it is total. You have to give it total. You don't have time for you. Once you finish here, if I go up there, the prayer requests like a river have flowed, a lot of them. Someone is very sick, emergency ICU. Someone just had an accident. What? Everything's happening same time. And you have to attend to each one of them. My Lord, you need the help of Christ to do that, right? Oh, yes. Look, at the door of the aircraft. And then after that, they take you to the meetings. They sit at the door. It is really different, my Lord. And when you stop sleep like this, you hear the voice of the Lord. The voice is showing you this, is showing you this, showing everything. Even this meeting, I see it before. It is unbelievable. Okay, so he's saying, for you to be able to defend biblical truth in the days of apostasy, you need the help of Christ. These are fallen days. Where people go with wave, preach a certain type of gospel, do certain things together, right? Not at all.
For you to be out on a Saturday with your children and a t-shirt saying Jesus loves you, Messiah is coming, giving tracts, you have now downgraded yourself. You are now not a bishop. What? You are in the streets on Sunday, you argue with somebody, not really arguing. You are actually talking with somebody about receiving Jesus. You are not arguing, right? You are telling them, please receive Christ. The Messiah is coming. You are in the streets. And that's why I love my son here, Michael, this one. You said you went to Nakuru where the gang called Confirm live. And you said, the gang called Confirm, come out, where are you? And shocking enough, they came out. They said, Nini, niko kazi. And then he said, no, I want to say this to you. Iko tu barabara ngapi? Ni mbili. Moja inaenda kwa moto. 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Na ukiingia kuna kutoka. Na nyingine inaingia binguni. So, which one will you want? They say, enjoy kusema kweli mimi pia sitaki nichomeke. And they received Christ. And you baptized them, right? Now they are preaching the gospel. The gang called Confirmed. Confirm or confirmed, whichever Nakuru. Killing people. Doctrinal correctness. All these things you need Christ. Can I finish with you people because of time? Because of time, we have no time, right? Hallelujah. If I had time, I would have also handled. Whoever has ears, please listen to what the Spirit says in the church age, if I had time. Right now, the Spirit of God is going all over the world and instructing the church what to do. All over the earth. Listen, whoever has ears, meaning with a willing heart, please listen to what the Spirit of the Lord says. Are we together? We don't have time. Let me just summarize everything for you. If you read for me Revelation chapter 2, the first one, you know, can we read? Oh, time is not on our side. We're going to read real. Let's finish this now. The first church, Ephesus, right? Hallelujah. Amen. Do we have time? Are you? Can I just run through? Okay, so in the church age, if you look at this now, we're reading in a hurry. To the angel of the church in Ephesus, I said, that's why now he addresses himself to them. To the angel of the church in Ephesus, right, these are the words of him who holds the seven stars in his right hand and walks among the golden lampstand. He's saying that I'm the one you saw on the other side, okay? And then he's saying, I know your deeds, your hard work, your perseverance, I know you cannot tolerate. And then, you see, and then he goes on to say, verse 3, You have persevered, you have endured hardship in my name, not grown weary. Next. Yet I hold this against you for forsaking your first love. So you go through all of them because of time, we need to finish now. Go through all of them. Let me just run through this for you, right? So during the church age, the Lord Jesus supervises the church. His presence is persistently in the church. So don't think he's far away, so the church is your do. Not at all. He is right here. We need to move on. And when he's supervising the church, he's saying he will never abandon the church, right? Examining the quality of life she emits. And the Lord corrects the church in the church age. So you need to be attentive to rebuke and correction, right? He's saying in the church age, persecution must always be there, right? Number 5, in the church age, he's calling you to perseverance. If you read all the other 7 letters, right? In the church age, the Lord Jesus prioritizes holiness and purity in the church. Do you understand why we are talking about it? Prioritizing holiness and purity in the church. Make sure the church is walking in holiness and purity. Are we together? Somebody learning a thing or two? In the church age, the Lord prioritizes getting ready for the coming of the Messiah. That's why he's telling us, do this, go back to holiness and so forth. But if we have time, we don't have time. Later you hear him saying that whoever does this, I'll bring into the temple my God. Whoever. So in the church age, the Lord demands that the church has a heavenly focus.
Because if you read all those letters, he's talking about heaven, eternity, eternity focused, heavenly focused. We are finishing now. In the church age, the Lord prioritizes the rapture of the church, Revelation 3:10, right? In the church age, the Lord puts emphasis on evangelism. In the church age, he encourages the church to listen to God. In the church age, Jesus wants Christians to be conquerors, overcomers. If you read those letters, you'll see that, right? Each of them, to him that overcomes. Hallelujah. To overcome lukewarmness, to overcome false prophecy, to overcome worldliness, to overcome pride, to overcome the flesh, to overcome the love of money, to overcome persecution and not give in, to overcome false teachings, to overcome indifference, to overcome blackmail, people blackmailing you. Hallelujah. In the church age, the Lord expects you to be heavenly focused. Are we together? We've mentioned that before. And that's why, if you read Revelation 2:7, it says this. And then 2:10, it says, whoever has ears, let them listen. Whoever is victorious, the right to eat tree of life. 2:10. And then it says, whoever is victorious, he asks you to perseverance. And he's saying 2:26. He says, whoever is victorious and does my will to the end, I will give authority over the nations. He's talking about eternity, future. So the church age is really for focusing into the future. So you see now they are squandering it here. All the churches are living here for now. For here and now. Not at all. For the future. That's why when he sent me the church age, the vision of the wedding rings, the visions of the rapture, the November 1, January 15, 2017, March 22, 2023, November 2024, November 20, 2023, and so forth until recent, right? To focus the church on eternity. That's why you have the church age. And he's saying in the church age, he is in total control of the church, right? Are we together? And in the church age, he says, I know your deeds. He wants works that from the salvation you have, you go out, see the sick, street children, street families, pay fees for this poor orphan and so forth. You build the heart, the leaking roof of this widow. In the church age, Jesus himself does not like false teachers, false prophecies, false prophets, idolatry, morality, indifference. They are all laid out there. If you get time to read, we don't have time now. In the church age, you see that he's shining the light, the lamp shining light, and he's telling the church to go, meaning it depends on the church to increase his kingdom, right? So when he tarries, he expects you to go with the gospel, to move. It depends on you to extend the boundaries of his kingdom, to increase his kingdom, right? There is Philadelphia and Smyrna, they were not condemned. And it talks about Philadelphia, for example, pure teachings overcame persecution, were fruitful, were pleasing to God, they lived a holy life, spiritual lives on the earth. So what is he saying? In the church age, it is possible to live holy and enter the kingdom of God. Hallelujah. He's saying that for those who are victorious, meaning in the church age, there is the assurance that those who are firm, they will enter. He has guaranteed it there. He has guaranteed it over there. But we have also seen in the church age that the devil is against the church, attacks the church, right? We know that the church age will come to an end and Israel will see revival, as I've said here today, and there will be a remnant. The church age. In the church age, you should teach them about the deadliness of missing the rapture, the dangers of the tribulation. In the church age, teach them about the lake of fire.
tell them about the smoke of their torment rises forever and ever. Eternal judgment, final punishment by God for the rebellious who don't receive the gospel now, permanent punishment, no break, no holiday, wailing, gnashing of teeth. It's for the rebellious who reject the Lord now. It's for those that show allegiance to the world and not to the Lord. So in the church age is calling us to be allegiant to the Lord and the Lord alone, right? So the church age, this is the time when he's promising glorification. This is the time when he has shown me the vision of the beast and how terrible he is. The church age, he says, it's a guarantee that the Messiah will come and take the church. Todarabah.

We have only 3 hours to finish. So we can give 2 hours. We can give 1 hour to Kakamega, right? 1 hour. Just give highlights. 1 hour. Did she hear? Did Janet? Those who want to refresh you, just walk on. Can you take the guests to Gazebo right away for now? I think they're going to pass somewhere here.

surrender to the Lord. We want to say yes to Jesus. We want to give our all to Him. We want to totally surrender to Him so that He can take control of our lives and so that His will can be done in our lives. That's His will for each and every one of us. So we want to sing that song to Him today, and we want you to lift your hands as we worship the Lord with this song. And we're going to sing yes to our God.

0: very, very powerful message of the Lord. Very quickly, 2 minutes each, blessed people, call me right here in the studio to tell me what you caught in that very powerful message on the church age and the expectations of Christ on the church. Jesus is Lord Radio, praise the Lord. Jesus is Lord Radio, praise the Lord.
1: Praise the Lord Jesus Christ, be God, Bishop John.
0: Amen.
1: Amen, amen, please. My name is Overseer, I'm coming up from this side of Greater and that region. Very, very, very serious message that the Lord God Almighty and the Spirit of the Lord God Almighty are today laid out to the Church of Christ. And you see, now God the Father Himself bringing in the church age. And what I have come to handle today and really, really take my attention is that during the church age, we have got the servants of Christ, those that does the will of God the Father. We have got the servants of Christ doing the will of God the Father, slave to Christ Jesus, totally obedient to God, totally obedient to the word of the Lord God Almighty. And they have understood the true blessedness as a Christian. That to be truly blessed as a Christian means that you are waiting on the Messiah. It is not all about the things horizontally here, but you are laying your heart vertically to the Lord God Almighty and trusting our life to the Lord God Almighty.
0: Very serious message of the Lord. Very, very serious. Do you see a church that is totally obedient to Christ? Or a church that tries many times to just choose how to obey? Not totally obedient according to the scripture.
1: Very, very true. Not totally obedient. No wonder why you have seen the Holy Spirit of the Lord God Almighty has raised this concern that these servants of the Lord, the one that do the will of God, the Father, again, they also understood that now the church age is in total control of the Lord Jesus Christ himself. As I was, sometimes you wonder, the thing of my pastor, my church, or my one, not at all. These servants of Christ in the church age, they have understood that the Lord God Almighty, He Himself, He is in control. And they have now to now prioritize holiness and righteousness. Because you see the way the Lord God Almighty using Himself, prioritizing holiness, prioritizing righteousness, and the Lord God Almighty leading us spiritual life here on the earth. That's a very, very serious message that the Lord God Almighty has delivered to us today. The church that have also going through the persecution, all to this generation, when small pain come like this, they want to run away. There is no obedience. That is why you see, to do the will of God the Father, it is a call to perseverance. It is a call to getting ready for the Messiah. It is the Lord God Almighty demanding us here on earth that we may be heavenly focused. Listen to the word of God. The Lord has raised a very serious instruction. The Lord has laid a very, very serious instruction to the Church of Christ. And you also see, also the Lord God Almighty emphasizing on being a conqueror, overcoming sin, because the coming of the Holy Spirit is through the church age, to be indwelled with the Holy Spirit of the Lord, to overcome apostasy, to be responsible, and for you to be an ambassador of Christ, you must let your life, you must make your ministry to be on the path of God, meaning that you are doing, knowing that the Lord God Almighty is Himself, is Himself in control of all, meaning that in whatever we are doing, our audience is in heaven. Bishop John, very serious message.
0: Absolutely, very serious. Thank you so much. Allow me to catch up with a few before we go right back to the powerful celebration service over there at the headquarters in Nairobi. Very powerful message of the Lord, precious people. Jesus is Lord Radio, praise the Lord.
2: Praise the Lord, Saint John.
0: Amen.
1: Amen. Very, very serious. This is Max Zimbuga from King's University and others. We are very serious patient. The Lord Almighty giving us the requirement what God expects us at this church age, which is almost coming to an end. And one thing that has come out very clearly in your journey is that God Almighty has exalted the value of the Church of Christ. That the Church of Christ is not something which you can look at things like this, not at all. God has really valued very, very high, and the greatest and the only responsibility given to any creation, that among all the creations that God created, God decided to give the church the responsibility of carrying the holiness of God Almighty and to disseminate that holiness to the entire creation on earth. So God telling us that the responsibility of a church, the responsibility of any Christian walking on earth, is to ensure that we greater the holiness of God Almighty and also shine the light of Christ Jesus, which is the holiness of this dark world. Not about intermingling with the child, with the other, the world, polemics, not at all. God expects and God requires the Church of Christ, shine the light of Christ Jesus, so that we may reach out to more people and bring them to holiness in the fear of the Lord, Sr. Johan.
0: Very serious. I heard very clearly the Lord, the Spirit of the Lord defining the church age and describing what is required, what we need to be at this age, what the Lord expects of the church in the church age. I heard there is need for sacrificial service and sacrificial living, to serve with integrity. I heard very clearly that for us to be able to walk in holiness, for us to shine the light of Christ, for us to preach, for us to serve, to be holy, to overcome, we need Christ. But for a church that has actually put Christ as a poor second, a very poor second, very far away, what will it be? What a tragedy there will be that awaits the church today in this church age that is about to end.
1: Very serious, a serious tragedy, Sr. Johan. But blessed be the help of God Almighty, because God is not condemning us, but He's calling us to repent us, that we can make amends while it's daytime and get to prepare for the coming of the Messiah. Because the Bible, I also add the Lord Almighty saying that from the book of 2 Peter chapter 3, verse 9, that the God covering, that as long as the rapture has not happened today, it is God waiting for us to come to repent us. That if the rapture has not happened today, it is a duty that we have duty bound to bring people to repent. So blessed are we as a generation, blessed are we that we can sit before this council, that we can make a memory debate and prepare for the coming of the Messiah. So Sr. Johan, that's been a very serious session for us. We are anchored in and we are waiting for the second session. We thank the Lord so much for allowing us to sit under this council to prepare for the coming of the Messiah. From Kitchen University and Sumika Radio.
0: Thank you so much. Just 2 minutes each as we wait the second session of the celebration. Precious people, beloved listeners, Jesus is Lord Radio, praise the Lord. Jesus is Lord Radio, praise the Lord.
2: Amen, amen, please, Sr. Johan, hallelujah.
0: Amen.
2: Amen, Overseer James from Kimunu Main Altar and Kimunu Region, and also partaking of the tremendous and powerful message of the Lord concerning the churches and Sr. Johan. The Lord has enlightened the church on the how we ought to live as Christians, even as we wait for the glorious coming of the Messiah, that the requirements of the church to go out and reach out for more and more of the souls, that the kingdom of God may increase, that the church must be focused in heaven, totally focused in heaven, because the church was made to be the Lord forever and ever in the kingdom of God, Sr. Johan.
0: Oh,
2: and
0: yes.
2: Also the church must persevere, because persecution will arise and the devil will attack the church, Sr. Johan.
0: That is true. And in the church age is a period in which Christ Jesus is calling his people to overcome. And what are we called to overcome? To overcome the love of money, to overcome persecution, to overcome all the false teachings that are so rife inside the church, to overcome the spiritual indifference, the compromise, the fear and intimidation, the pressure from people, and anything that competes with our allegiance to Christ. Do you see that inside the church today?
2: Oh, very, very serious thing, Johan. We don't see the such kind of opportunity in the church, Johan. You see the opposite. The church has loved the money, has loved the world, has compromised for the sake of for the purpose of enriching and prosperity, Sr. Johan. What an enlightenment that the church must stand firm. The church, at the church age, there is the Holy Spirit. And when you look at the present day church, you don't see the manifestation of the Holy Spirit. The church is very in the flesh rather than the Holy Spirit. And we know that the Holy Spirit is the driving force of the church to shine the light of the world to the world. The Holy Spirit at the church to overcome the world, to overcome sin, to overcome evil, to overcome all manner of opposition, and to stand firm, to take firm, that the Holy Spirit comes to mature the church, that she may attain the fullness of the bride of Christ. What an indictment to the church, Synod 1.
0: What a serious indictment indeed. What did you pick in finishing? Because I'm just giving you 2 minutes each, please.
2: Oh, yes, indeed. For me, what I've heard and what I've listened from the Holy Spirit teaching, that the Lord is now empowering the church now to rise from the slumber and embrace the Holy Spirit, seek more of the Holy Spirit, and go out and reach out and be evangelists, that the church be the light to the world. Senator Johan, I'm so grateful to the Lord Jesus for the tremendous work, even for sending us his to make the most glorified prophet of eternity to come and prepare us for the glorious coming to Messiah. From this side of Kimberley region, overseer James is my name, kindly back to our many students, please.
0: Thank you so much indeed. Just 2 minutes each as we await the powerful celebration service that is about to, the next session that's going to take place. For what he's done. Jesus is Lord Radio, praise the Lord.
3: Praise the Lord, Deputy Archbishop John.
0: Amen.
3: Maureen Furrah from Langata region, and what a powerful message that you have listened from the Lord. And Deputy Archbishop, I've learned that about the servants who are the servants of Christ Jesus. And the mega prophet, I had the spirit of the Lord saying that these are the ones that have been purchased by the precious blood of Jesus. When the spirit of the Lord prayed from Revelation chapter 4, verse 9 to 10, that the servants of the Lord, these are the ones that who are slaves to sin, slaves to the devil, but right now we have been purchased by the blood of Jesus, and we are now the children of God, Deputy Archbishop Johan. And it requires us, as the servants of Christ Jesus, that we need to obey the voice of the Lord 100%, not 50-50, but we need to submit to obey the instructions of the Lord 100%, Deputy Archbishop Johan.
0: Very serious indeed. Must submit to the Lord Jesus 100%. Obedience to Christ Jesus. What do you see inside the church today? Do you see total obedience to Christ Jesus from the pulpit to the congregation?
3: Deputy Archbishop Johan, when you look at the pulpit to the congregation, then there is no obedience. They have disobeyed the instructions of the Lord. That's why you hear that there is gay parade, you hear pastors anointing, presiding over the marriage of gay, then you see homosexuality, then you see how people are going to the church while dressing naked, then you can hear about the pastors that are preaching the gospel of money, they are marrying the second wife, they are just preaching about prosperity. There's nothing in the church, meaning that they have disobeyed. There's no fear of the Lord. There is no obedience. They have disobeyed the voice of the Lord, the Deputy Archbishop Johan. And I had the Spirit of the Lord also talking about the blessedness. And the Spirit of the Lord read from Revelation chapter 22, verse 7, and also Revelation chapter 1, verse 3, that for us, blessedness means entry into the kingdom of heaven. And that is the true definition of blessedness. But right now, you look at the standards of the world, we talk about the blessedness as to be rich, to own many wealth. But when the Spirit of the Lord talks about blessedness, that it is entry into the kingdom of God. That is, it's about the entry into the kingdom of God. Then that was a serious instruction from the Lord, Deputy Archbishop John.
0: Thank you so much indeed. Thank you. Allow me just give 2 minutes to each one to just ventilate on this very powerful message before we go to the next session. Powerful celebration service that is just about to begin. Jesus is Lord Radio. Praise the Lord.
2: Praise the Lord, Deputy Archbishop Johan. A very, very serious message. You're speaking to us here, prayer from the downhole main altar about the church. And the Lord has brought it very clear that the present time, the church is the light of the world, that the current church should be the light of the world. And Deputy Archbishop, what you worry is now, when you look at the church, then you see the light of the world, because today's church is totally confused with the things of the world. The church that should be meeting the world and now saving the dying world has already succumbed to the things of the world, that now the church is
1: totally, totally confused with the wickedness of this world. I see now, Deputy Bishop, the Lord has said now, to this day now, obedience become key for this church. But what do you see? The church that is so disobedient, you see the church that has gotten into homosexuality and all manner of evil, Deputy Bishop.
0: Oh yes, indeed, very serious message of the Lord, defining the church age and what the Lord expects of the church at this time. And one of the things I heard very clearly is that the Lord expects us to overcome in this church age. He's calling his people to persevere. He's calling us to purity, to prioritize purity inside the church. Is that what you see the church having prioritized? Purity, perseverance in persecution. Or instead, do you see a church that has actually been swamped by the love of money, swamped by false teaching, swamped by spiritual indifference and compromise and intimidation and fear? A church that has actually fallen into the pressures of the requirement of the society.
1: Very, very true. You put it very true, Deputy Archbishop John. The Lord brought it very clearly that right now the church is at the hand of the Lord, and the Lord is helping the church to overcome sin, to overcome falsehood, to overcome blackmail, to overcome apostasy. But when you look at the church today, the church is full of the love of money, the love of the flesh, the evil. But the Lord is saying that church right now, is characterized by the Holy Spirit, the permanent element of the Holy Spirit, and it is the Holy Spirit that now is directing the church to overcome the flesh, to overcome the world. That right now, church is duty bound to help the dying world by preaching repentance to the dying world. That it is us now, we have been commissioned to go out and evangelize to the dying world, and the Holy Spirit is here to help us. But when you look at the church has abandoned the Holy Spirit. She's walking on her own like a free spirit. But the Lord is now calling us that right now we have to embrace holiness. We have to embrace righteousness for us to enter the kingdom of God, as the Deputy Archbishop John.
0: Thank you. Thank you so much. Indeed, thank you. Allow me to catch up with one more or two before the next session.
1: Allow me to thank the Lord God Almighty and thank our Lord our Father, the two mega prophets of the Lord, for coming to us over dear friends from the Dawn Home main altar. Back to you in the studio.
0: Asante sana. Just 3 minutes each before the next session of the celebration of the mighty wonder works of the Lord. Precious people, Jesus is Lord Radio. Praise the Lord.
4: Praise the Lord, Brother Bishop John.
0: Amen.
4: Amen. Brother Bishop John, you are speaking to Pastor Jenny, and I'm calling you from Wasingishu main altar. It has been a very, very serious session in again. And what I have heard from the first session is that we are the church, we are the believers, we are the Christians. But now when we heard the message about the glorious coming of the Messiah, we have to fully submit 100%, fully submit unto the voice of the Lord. And we need to seek the Holy Spirit and be filled by the power of the Holy Spirit. That even as we wait for the glorious coming of the Messiah, we may be obedient unto the voice of the Lord. We may follow and obey the instruction of God that we are hearing at such an hour in again.
0: Oh yes, indeed. I heard very clearly that the Lord is focusing the church on eternity. And I also heard very clearly that for us to have that moral integrity, the strength to overcome sin, the sacrificial living that we ought to have, we need the Lord, we need Jesus. Do you see a church that has prioritized Christ? The image of Christ.
4: Oh yes, in a dream, it is very true indeed that we are the church, we need God. Because the very reason why humanity was created is that one day we may enter into the kingdom of God. And you can see now this instruction have come at the right time, because the prophet of God are in our midst preparing the church for the glorious coming of the Messiah. And therefore when we hear such a session, we rather run to God, and we have to embrace holiness and righteousness in a dream. Because without holiness, nobody will see the Lord. The eternity requires holiness. Entering into the kingdom of God requires righteousness. And therefore, it has been a very serious question in a dream, and that's why I'm calling God to appreciate our God.

0: into the studio.
1: Thank you. The next session is celebrations. Thank you so much indeed. Just 3 minutes each before the celebration service that is just about to begin after the short break. Jesus is Lord Radio. Praise the Lord. Jesus is Lord Radio. Praise the Lord.
2: Praise the Lord. Let that mission go on.
1: Amen.
2: Amen. This is Motare Moses from Kehancha region. And what a very serious message that you have received this afternoon Senior Bishop Joan. The Lord God Almighty warning the church that the church age will come to an end. That this church age that has been existing ever since the day of Pentecost will surely soon come to an end, Mr. Bishop Joan.
1: The church age will surely come to an end, and there are some requirements the Lord put across, the Spirit of the Lord put across, as the Lord's expectations on us as the church of Christ at this hour of the church age. One of them is total obedience to the Lord. Another is sacrificial service to the Lord. Another is serving with integrity. Does that define the church you see today, or Christian service that we see we have today?
2: That is a disturbing question, Mr. Bishop, the one that has been raised today, that when you see the expectations of the Lord, the church age, it's totally missing, because I heard the Lord mentioned it very, very clearly, that the church is expected to disseminate holiness and repentance to the world. But when you look at the church right now, Mr. Bishop, the one, you do not see the church doing the duty unto which it was expected for, it was given, mandated for. It is very, very serious. I heard the Lord speak that the church is called to lead the world to the obedience to Christ, holiness to Christ. And when you look at the church unto which Christ died for, you see a totally contradicting thing to the significance which of the one. And that is very, very serious, because when you see the church right now and you realize, just based on the message that we had, the mystery in the church and the real creature that we have, you realize that when you look at the church has really not understood the mandate unto which it was given. And therefore, this is the moment that after we have had this, we should really wake up and reach out, because we have that one of the duty of the church is to reach out the perishing world and also call people to repentance. This is a very, very serious message that the Lord has brought to us evening, and I just want to confirm to you that the region of Kehancha has been mobilized very, very well. And we are really waiting for the next segment to listen to this instruction, and also to partake of this very divine sense that he entered into this session. So, thank you so much, Motare Moses from Kehancha.
1: Santa Sana, thank you so much indeed. Thank you.

0: Very quickly, just 3 minutes each, blessed people, before we go to this segment of celebration. Just what you receive from this very powerful message. Just 3 minutes each. Jesus is Lord Radio. Praise the Lord.
1: Praise the Lord. This is like Bishop Joan.
0: Hallelujah.
1: Amen, amen. We are speaking to Pastor Ali, a student at the Alvis main campus.
0: Yes.
1: Currently calling here from Molo North. And yes, the message that we have had, Deputy Bishop Joanne, is very, very serious. We've been taught about, the point that I got is about the Church of Christ. That is, the Church of Christ, we have come to shine the light. To shine the light to the world, Deputy Bishop Joanne. The Spirit of the Lord told us that the Holy Spirit descended so that he may begin the church age with the Spirit indwelling. And tell them that the Messiah is coming. That at the time when the Messiah has not yet returned, we must go out and tell the people that the Messiah is coming, Deputy Bishop Joan.
0: Very serious indeed. What a powerful message of the Lord, loaded with instructions on the requirements of the church at this very critical hour in the church age that's about to end. The church has a limited period of for taking responsibility very quickly and ensuring that we have completed and affirmed those expectations that Christ expects of us. The Lord expects us to have

0: total obedience to Him. The Lord expects us that as the church, we have put Christ as first because we cannot do without Him. For doctrinal correctness, we need Jesus. For obedience, for sacrificial living, for humility, we need Christ Jesus, the Lord. Do you see a church that has prioritized Christ Jesus as Lord?
1: Deputy Bishop Joanne, very, very serious instructions that we have received from the Lord today. This is the moment now, as a Christian, we must now start checking our lives according to the instructions that we have been given. That as Christians, have we prioritized our lives? Have we prioritized Jesus in our lives? Have we gone out for evangelism to encourage each other? Have we endured the persecution that are coming in this Christian life, and have we prioritized holiness and purity in our lives? And Deputy Archbishop Joanne, it has been very, very serious today, and I just want to thank the Lord Jesus Christ for sending us the two mightiest messages process, and now we are living a life full of instruction, being instructed on the right way to live. Deputy Archbishop Joanne, thank you very much. It has been Pastor Alice from a student at the Arvis Main Campus, currently in Molo North Region. Thank you. Back to you now, students.
0: Asante sana. Thank you so much indeed. Just catching up with you very quickly that we may hear from you before the second session. And just 3 minutes each, Jesus is Lord Radio. Praise the Lord.
2: Amen. Praise the Lord. Deputy Archbishop Joanne.
0: Amen.
2: Amen. You are speaking to Pastor Vincent, and I'm calling you over here from Muranga. And what a very serious revelation that has just come out of the serious discourse that the Lord has brought to us in the celebration service, defining the church age, the senior deputy Archbishop Joanne.
0: Defining the church age and defining what the Lord expects of the church at this church age to achieve. Do you see, what did you get on that, the thing the Lord requires of the church to achieve in this church age?
2: Very serious revelation, Senior Joanne, and you see how the Lord has defined the church age at the moment when the Lord is speaking and saying that soon the church will not be here, and that soon the church, and there will be no going to church. And when you hear now the Lord coming to us to define what the church age actually means, and then you see how the Lord has defined this age and saying that during this time of the church, the church actually needs the power of Jesus. It has to do all the ministries. The Lord defining that, the fact that all ministries actually need the divine power of Jesus. The Lord has read from the book of Revelation chapter 1 verse 20 that the pastors are actually in the hands of Jesus, in the manner that the operation of the pastors are actually under the influence of the authority and the divine power of Jesus. But you see today, when you look at the church today, it's a very serious state of affair, whereby you see the pastors are actually operating in their own power, in their own understanding, not depending on the power of Jesus. But you see, the Lord has highlighted the fact that at this time of the church age, the church, actually the pastors and the ministers of the gospel, actually need the real power of Jesus in order to do ministry in addition to our Jesus Christ.
0: Oh yes, indeed, very serious. We need Christ in every aspect of service and in every aspect of our Christian lifestyle. Thank you so much indeed.
2: Thank you so much, Deputy Archbishop Joanne. We are still tuned in, and we are waiting to partake of the next phase. In the mighty name of Jesus Christ, to you, Senior Deputy Archbishop.
0: Asante sana, thank you so much indeed, thank you. As we await the second segment of the celebration service, just 3 minutes each, precious people, just to catch up with how you receive the instructions in that powerful word session. Jesus is Lord Radio, praise the Lord.
3: Amen, Deputy Archbishop Joanne. My name is Pastor Nancy Kitui. What a very powerful message, a transforming message that you have just received about the churches that the Lord is calling us out to overcome. But the fact that we were purchased, we have now become the slaves of Christ, Deputy Archbishop Joanne.
0: Do you see a church that is total slaves to Christ, slaves to righteousness? Now that we were bought, I heard very clearly, Jesus walked into a spiritual Egypt slave market and purchased us with his own blood. And therefore, as slaves of Christ, we should be totally obedient to Christ. But what do you see of the church today? What do you see of the church today? Does that define what you see in the church? A church that is slaves to Christ, totally obedient to Christ alone, Christ Jesus, the Messiah. That he
1: obeys,
0: they obey him 1,001%, more than anything or anyone.
1: That is serious, because the Lord, the Holy Spirit now is communicating to us, the Church of Christ, that we need to obey the Lord 100%, because if you are a slave of Jesus Christ, then you need to obey him. And for us as a generation, it is evident that we have not obeyed the Lord. And also, what has really caught my attention, it is that we need Jesus. In everything we do, we need Jesus. That there is a day coming that will account to Jesus, because the owner of the church died for the church. And all our ministry, we need the help of Jesus. And everything, even in communication skills, we need Jesus. Even in going out to reach out to souls, we need Jesus. Even in our worship, in order to live a sacrificial life, we need Jesus. And for us, we see that this generation, it is walking as a free spirit. They are walking as if they will, they are, you know, they are not waiting upon Jesus. They are not obeying the word of the Lord. They are doing their things according to how they want. And that's why inside the churches, we find love. They don't have humility. We see people serving, but they are not depending upon the Lord. We see people going to church, but they are not trusting upon Jesus. We see people serving, but they are not born again properly. Now, the death and the resurrection of Jesus, it is an evidence that you need to depend, to trust, to be reliable to Jesus, and execute every instruction that the Lord is bringing to us at such an hour. And we see that everything is pointing on the glorious coming of the Messiah. The church is about to come to an end. And here we have a need to walk in holiness, and also to a great commission to go

0: nothing to ask. My name is Pastor Nancy Kitui. Back to our studio, please. Deputy Archbishop Zohan.
1: Asante sana, as you wait for the second segment of celebration. We just want to catch up with you just 3 minutes before the second station of the celebration. Jesus is Lord Radio, praise the Lord. Jesus is Lord Radio, praise the Lord.

0: Jesus is Lord. Radio, praise the Lord.
1: Today, and the Lord has revealed to us about the church age dispensation. This is Overseer Moses calling from Turkana County.
0: Yes, very powerful message of the Lord. What type do you the most? Just 3 minutes each.
1: Okay, the characteristics of the church, this church age, the Lord has dispensed so mighty that and great commission the church at a particular time like this, that the church must go out and reach out to the this fallen and apostate generation. The Lord is also calling us as the church of Christ at this particular age, that we may stand firm and emit the light of Christ, that we may draw many people to Christ. And surely here in Turkana County, we have been tuned in and we have been following that particular message, and it has been a very powerful, great revelation, and with a great responsibility and accountability as the Lord is calling us, even as we prepare for the coming of the Messiah. But we see a deputy at this John Mutai, who has been a Messiah, most is calling from Turkana County.
0: Asante sana from Turkana County, very powerful message of the Lord, precious people. Before we go to the next segment, that is of the celebration of the wonder works of the Lord that have taken place, precious people, including just last Sunday when the mightiest and most glorious prophet of the Lord God Yahweh came live on air and greeted the church. I greet you, the church of Christ, in the mighty name of Jesus. Just that, and three total cripples stood up and walked away. Among them that are going to be celebrated today, very powerful, precious people. Jesus is Lord. Radio, praise the Lord.
2: Praise the Lord. Deputy Archbishop Johan,
0: praise the Lord.
2: Amen. You are speaking to Faith Chepkoril from the City Mega Church, and what a word, what a revelation that you have received this morning, coming to this afternoon from the ministry headquarters. And Senior Johan, what really caught my mind and caught my attention is when the Spirit of the Lord read from the book of Revelation chapter 1 verse 16. And Senior Johan, if you can allow me to read it from my Bible here.
0: Yes.
2: It says, in his right hand he held seven stars, and coming out of his mouth was a sharp double-edged sword. His face was like the sun shining in all its brilliance. And Senior Johan, I heard the Lord saying that Christ Jesus was holding the seven stars in his right hand, Senior Johan, and the stars representing the pastors, meaning that the Spirit of the Lord saying that the pastors are under the authority of Christ Jesus as Senior Johan. That means in everything we do, we really need Christ Jesus. And I have the Spirit of the Lord saying that we really need Christ Jesus in order to do the will of God as Senior Johan. It was a very, very serious revelation from the Lord, Senior Johan.
0: Very powerful message of the Lord. One of the things that was raised very clearly is that the church is called to a separated life, and we need Christ Jesus for us to be able to live a separated life. Being separated does not mean withdrawing from society, just treat, but that we live a separated life from the world and sin. Do you see a church that has separated out, that has put Christ as priority in their lives for them to be able to live a separated life, a life that is separated from sin, a life of integrity?
2: Very serious, Senior Johan. I agree with you that we really need Christ Jesus in order to live a separated life, a life free from sin, a life free from any contamination of the world, something or anything that will put us in the wrong side with God, Senior Johan. And it is very shocking when you see the present day church, how they are operating. They have not lived a separated Christian life. They see them indulging and in sin, as Senior Johan, not living a separated life. And that was a real wake-up call that we really need Christ Jesus in whatever we are doing. We cannot operate on our own. We cannot run the ministry of Christ Jesus or live a life on our own, as Senior Johan. We should be under the authority of Christ Jesus. And I really want to confirm that I am still on standby, waiting for the next segment. This has been Faith Chepkoril together with Thelma Tabitha from the City Mega Church. Back to you, Senior Johan.
0: Asante sana. Thank you so much indeed. He's so in my

All this coming to you live on Jesus is Lord Radio. Precious people, what a powerful, mighty, mighty message of the Lord that we receive, precious people. You see, the second station is just on right now.

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Very powerful, precious people.

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You people can run the program and sit down here. Thank you very much. If you want to introduce Kakamega, you do so, right? Because of time, we have 1 hour to do this, right? 1 hour, because 6 o'clock today we shut it, right?

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Please, kindly sit down. 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We want to continue. 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

0: Yes, sir.
1: Praise the Lord, blessed people.
2: Amen.
1: Hallelujah. I want to introduce, first of all, how the revival began in Kakamega. It was in 2005 when the mightiest prophets of the Lord came first to Kakamega in Buhungu Stadium, and I was privileged to be in that meeting. You can see it there on the screen. This, for me, was a great shock in my life, because at that time there was a drought. It had not rained for almost about 2 months. There was no rain around Kakamega. I remember very well. And when the mightiest prophets of the Lord were about to leave the hotel to go to the meeting, they were asking the assistant, "Is there rain?" And the local pastors also, "Is rain coming?" "Yes, go and check. You go and check the clouds if the rain is coming." And then the answer was, "No, there's no cloud. There are no clouds. There's no rain. This is a very nice sunny day, very perfect for the crusade." And he sent his assistant a few times to check whether there are any clouds. And there were no clouds. It was a sunny summer day. But the mightiest prophet of the Lord had been shown rain. And yet it had not rained for 2 months in Kakamega. Okay.

So what Michael is describing is called the visitation of God. And he's describing it casually, not at all. If you look at that, the Lord was actually using me to repeat the Bible. It was Golf Hotel in Kakamega. That's why sometimes I have to just get involved myself, right? To defend the glory of the Lord. Because now every nation wants to be where you are, right? Yes, and you know, you people have to be tight because now we have so many nations. I'm waiting for people to sit down. We have so many nations that are longing for just a little bit of what you have. Even right now as I come to you, we are in between nations, okay? I was supposed to be in Paraguay, we canceled it a bit, and now we are rushing to Botswana, and then on our way back to Brazil and so forth. So, mkiketi chini, tutaanza tafadhali. And then we'll go live on air, and then I'll bring it. Because normally there is a manager that says 3, 2, 1, on air. What he's describing is very grave. And I think he was trying to say it, I was trying to add him words. Now, of the Godhead, let's put it better. And God himself speaks to me by voice in the dream before it happens. And he says, that is the visitation of God the Father himself. Do you remember Boa Vista? Oh, you only two people, what is that? Is that the country we have invested 22 years, the cloud here? Sorry? You remember Boa Vista? Okay, thank you. We have invested 23 now, coming 23 years on you. And we also remember Bogota. Yes, so now, this revival is powerfully begun from Kakamega. And let me describe the narrative, and I give it to them. Number one, I want to mention this to you, that God the Father pays very specific attention to these visitations. I don't know whether you are aware. Can I repeat that? The Lord is very specific, Mwangola, about these visitations. Mwangola, is she deaf? Mwangola, the Lord is very specific about these visitations. Very, very specific. That's why, no, just a moment. I don't have time now because, you know, I have nations. Do you know when I sit here, the burden that weighs on me is unbelievable. Because of bigger nations than Kenya, they have 200 million people. Even as I'm doing this for you all sitting here, the weight is very massive here. And when I'm asleep, it shows me this country, this one, plus the war because Israel is involved, right? So please, this is a treasured, privileged moment for you, okay? So please just listen to me once I can put it here because I want to bless you, okay? Yes, I don't want anyone to trivialize it and then it agitates me. Because when you agitate me, it is God himself who is angry, okay? Please just make sure you understand. I think you are mature enough to know that now, right? Yes, it is God himself, and it's very serious because I have a golden key in my hand, right? Yes, and you can see how much I'm investing in this church, right?

enters. You understand? Be concerned about particular moment, particular by voice. And so he watches the custodianship over these visitations. How you preserve these visitations, how you carry them. He doesn't know tribe. Not at all. He's not tribal. Not at all. He doesn't know tribe. Not at all. Please. Because I know Kenya is tribal. Don't do that. Because sometimes that agitates me very badly. You understand? Because I've given you everything, Kenya. I don't want to go the direction I'm going, where I'm going to be rebuking you. I want to bless you. You understand? So, I was at the Golf Hotel. That was Golf Hotel Kakamega. And then, when I woke up, the pastors had done the crusade already. And I sat at the lobby area. And then I was seeing that it is raining on me. So I had an assistant. So I told him, can you go out and check for me if there are rain clouds? If it's coming to rain. Because we want to have a crusade, a good crusade in the stadium, right? And the assistant said, I don't see any cloud. There is no rain. And then the pastors came. The pastors, the senior bishops, they came. They said, there is no rain. In fact, we have checked the weather forecast. There's no rain. We're going to have a beautiful crusade. And then again, as I was talking to the bishops there, I saw rain. I told my assistant, can you go out and check? Is there any cloud? So little did I know that the Lord was using me to repeat the Bible, the events of 1 Kings 18. Very, very severe. I bless you eternally. But listen to this now. These are serious events because I've seen my... Do you know why God does this? Because in front of us here, I will shut heaven. Did you hear the prophecies I gave you today? Are those good prophecies? Not at all. Not at all. They are not good at all. That's why I even said it looks like he has come out to revenge. To pay back for gay pride, this blackmail mockery. You understand? It is very serious. Ahead of us, you have seen heaven shut. But anyhow, so that is how it happened. Check again. Is there any cloud? No clouds. Go and check again. I didn't know I was repeating the Bible right there. And then when I went, and then it happened that way. So Kakamega is very special. Thank you very much. Thank you indeed.

0: Thank you very much, my lords and my fathers, the mightiest prophets of the Lord. We have the Church of Christ from Kakamega here today, and they're going to present the report of the revival of this region, and we'd like to welcome our General Overseer to lead us through that program. Welcome.
1: My lords and my fathers, the mightiest prophets of the Lord. Today, the church in Western region is before the Lord to say thank you. Thank you to the Lord for sending you to us. Because when the Lord God Almighty sent the two mega mightiest prophets of the Lord to us, and it began in Kakamega,

My lords and my fathers, the mightiest, mightiest mega prophets, the ones, the dreadful ones, the fearful ones, the powerful ones, the ones who decreed 8.8, the very righteous ones, the ones who have been sent from heaven, the great Elijah and Moses, the two olive trees that stand before God, Jehovah, the ones who shook Venezuela, the ones who recently, I think this week, they shook Japan last week.

this I'm saying so that all of us and those that are listening to me may know who are we sitting with and who is working among us. My lords and my fathers,

can see on the screen, then you will know who is working among us. You can see that they just open their mouth and you can see what happens. The Lord doesn't care whether 70,000 are going to be put under the rubble or tribes or religion or I am who and who. He doesn't. Look at that screen. My lords and my fathers, before you came, we have just seen Buhungu. We are here. I would like to introduce to you the Church of Western, starting with the church from, I'll let you know that we have a number of senior deputy under our beloved general overseer and administrative secretary. The next one is me. And then we have Beatrice, senior deputy Archbishop Beatrice Mutali. Yes, I'll go through them. But yes, my fathers. Can somebody hold for us these structures? Come here and hold structures where our fathers can see. Okay, let us begin with those coming from General Overseer, then Beatrice Mutali and the Deputy Archbishops under Beatrice Mutali, please, quickly. She's senior. Okay. Senior Deputy Archbishop Beatrice Mutali, Senior Deputy Archbishop Maureen Wechuli. Those are the only seniors, my fathers and my lords.

So under Janet Swaka, we have three deputies. Quickly, you stand up. We are very fast because of time. That is senior deputy Archbishop Feather, deputy Archbishop Gabriel Ocheng, and deputy Archbishop Faith Ashoya. Very fast. Then under

0: And also Deputy Archbishop Beatrice Mtali and Hannington Amgune, quickly, very fast. No, this is deputy. This is the deputy, this side, Abigail, that side. Very fast. These are the structures, my fathers and my lords. Yes.
1: Okay, so these are deputy archbishops now, right? If you move like this, there will be room. Okay, they may not have to come this way because of time and navigation. Once you're already here, just be this side. Thank you. So they will be standing like we did with Samburu and the rest. You stand up where you are. I bless you there, right? In the mighty name of Jesus. Is that right?
0: Yes, ma'am.
1: Because time is running out. We're about to shut the microphone. Okay? I want to bless you very much. Let me first listen to what she says about your jurisdictions. You are going to say what you need to say,
0: yes.
1: And each of them will say according to their regions, right?
0: Yes, my lord.
1: And in a bit of a hurry, because at 6 o'clock, microphones will be shut. Thank you.
0: The Lord Deputy Archbishop Janet, we have 3 deputies, and they are bishops. I want to start by where Deputy Archbishop Gabriel is.
1: So, under Janet, we have who? Feather, Gabriel, Faith Ashioya. Only yes. 3 are under you, right?
0: Yes, my father.
1: Where are they? That is you.
0: Together with Vihiga.
1: Okay. Vihiga is also under you, right?
0: Yes, my father.
1: Okay, thank you. I thought she is here. Where is Abigail? Yeah. Oh, okay, thank you.
2: So can you just tell us what they do? That's their accountability, what? Their jurisdictions and what they execute. So that's all we need because of time.
0: Because of time? My lords and my fathers, the mega mightiest prophets of the Lord, these are the deputies that have bishops under them, who also have overseers under them, who also have pastors under them, and they are working in every manner, you know, looking at the revival. Our interest is so much in revival than another thing. Fathers and my lords, it starts at 5 or 6 with early bird. Then during the day, there are some people who don't go on duty. They do on a daily basis, door to door, under their supervision. We also go to chief barazas. We also go to offices. We also go to the market. We have so many lunch hours. And then
1: the church in Europe, are you writing this? Make sure you write this. This is the revival.
0: We also go to the markets. We go to the markets and talk one-on-one with the women that are selling vegetables. We also go to the offices.
1: What do you tell them for the women selling? What do you tell them? The women selling vegetables. Microphone. She's here. In a hurry. 1 second.
3: Tunawaambia, Yesu anakuja. Hata kama wanausa hizo mboga, wauze na wakitayarisha mioyo yao.
1: Those of you from Europe, she's saying that they go to the... Helen, I'm not interested in your smiles. Kwanza Kisumu is very bad. I don't know why you would smile. So they go to women selling vegetables everywhere, like Berlin, those selling fruits and what have you. And they tell them, even if you are doing this here, just remember that the Messiah is coming. Please prepare your heart. Do you lead them the Lord?
3: Yes. Wanakubali, na wanampokea Yesu, na wanaokoka.
1: And he says that they always accept, repent, accept, receive Jesus, and they become born again. So that tells you the heaven is open over this land. Their hearts are open. Thank you.
0: Apart from that, my lords and my fathers, we also go to chief barazas in the middle of the week. Sometimes
1: they go to government, chief barazas. I don't know, okay, because we are people making notes here. That means government meetings, right?
0: Yeah, I think government meetings. Chief. The word baraza was Kiswahili, but it's meeting. Apart from that, we also have crusades. After the service, every weekend, on Saturday, it starts on Saturday, on Sunday, after the service, all of us go to the market to speak to people concerning the coming of the Messiah. That if they met Jesus, it would make a difference.
1: Okay, now, I just want to ask you, my daughter, because I don't have time.
0: Yes, ma'am.
1: You leave the church, you go do crusades, right? Yes, you said crusades. That is powerful. Because I have some young men here doing crusades, Philip and Kayole. Big crusades after church service, right? I'm sorry I didn't flash them over there, but they're big crusades, right?
0: Yes, my fathers. Those crusades are also called Majirani Revival. We just go to the home fellowship, and this is what we do. When we know that the home fellowship will be on Monday, there will be door-to-door around that place. And then in the evening, we will go and preach. Then we shall move to another home fellowship. Then we shall move like that. We go round to make sure that the people in the home fellowships and their neighbors were not members
1: of the church. The neighbors come.
0: Yes.
1: Let us clap to Jesus. Let's clap for them for a good job. But I want also to know if you do crusades.
0: We do crusades, my fathers.
1: Yeah, because that is different what you have just described. Crusades is big outreach.
0: Yes.
1: Big outreach. Yes. Where worshippers go earlier, they set up instruments, they begin to worship. People come with their wives and children, they're carrying their own chairs and sit down there. You're doing crusades, right? Thank you. Talk to me.
0: That is done on Saturday and Sundays when we come out of church, just to complete what we started on Saturday. But this revival of Majirani is more so for the home fellowships. Because we realize the first church is the home fellowship. That will feed the bigger church. So our interest is on the home fellowship to make sure that it does not go down. We are going there all the time, round all the time. We have bought something called a speaker because we may not get instruments to go to the home fellowships. We have a speaker, portable. It is just one with two microphones. And because in the villages there, you need such so that if you go for this other bigger one, it will be a problem. Why you need this, you need that, but this one, it will go around. Apart from that, my fathers, we also, in the Majirani Revival, we have evening fellowship. We also have projector shows in the markets in the evening. And these are the people that are handling it together with the bishops under them, together with the pastor.
1: So for those tuned in globally, the projector shows are very important because they present the fact that God has visited this country. Hallelujah. And the one speaking here is one of the senior most ladies in the church. The senior most in the church. When I just arrived, then the Lord called her. Very powerful, very serious. Hallelujah. Thank you.
0: My lords and my fathers, apart from that, we are also going to the prison to visit the inmates, to tell them that the Messiah is coming, to preach to them, and they receive Jesus. Some of them, when they come out of prison, they come to the church. They don't allow us to baptize in prison. But when they
1: So they don't allow baptism in prison?
0: No.
1: Oh, they don't, right? They don't.
0: You can't get them out to take them.
1: It's impossible, right?
0: Yeah, my.
1: Okay, thank you.
0: Apart from that, we also go to the hospitals. And most of the days that we go is the middle of the week, Tuesday or Thursday, or any day that we shall be given. So we take some food. So we fellowship with them. We tell them, you know, the Lord knows what they are going through. It's good to receive Jesus. And in that way, many of them have received Jesus in the hospital.
1: Rashida is here. Okay, thank you. So, just to describe to our guests who are here and maybe those from abroad, the hospital ministry is a very serious ministry. Because our people go, for example, to the terminal ward, terminal, where the last, you know, that's now the people who are at the door to exit. They're leaving this world. They're leaving this country and this world. And when we go there, it's a situation, it's quite a situation there. That's why you need the Lord to minister to that place. Sometimes you find the cancer has eaten, the stomach is open. So they are feeding by syringe, big stomach. It's an open wound. I mean, it's just, it's, it flies and smell. It's tough. It's tough there. And so, when our teams go there, like Wachira and his team, PJ at Nakuru, then you see the guardian of that one running, hey, come pray for mine also. And then they lead to the Lord. That time he can talk. He can receive the Lord. But then the next day when they come for prayers, they find that this guy is not here. And they ask, now when Ndugu tulimwambia, this brother we prayed for yesterday, where is he? They said, oh, that one, thank God you came yesterday. Because that was actually his last day on the earth. So he received the Lord and in the night he died. So this is a critical ministry, the hospital ministry.
4: My Lord and my Father's Honorable Peter Oscar Nabulindo, the Member of Parliament for Matungu constituency, has arrived.
1: Thank you so much, my son. The Lord bless you. Have you given him a seat? Thank you, Mheshimiwa. Thank you very, very much. Thank you. The Lord bless you. Thank you, my son. Thank you so much. Yeah. Just sit down somewhere. Give him a seat, please. Who's sitting there? Thank you. Just allow him, please. Thank you. Let's clap to the Lord for Mheshimiwa. Thank you so much. Thank you, Mheshimiwa, for coming. Thank you very much. So the hospital ministry is very critical for us. Because we are catching people at the door of exit. When they are leaving this life, this trick is critical. I encourage you to run to hospitals. Because if you ask Wachira, that's why we have done the greatest harvesting. We harvest their souls right before they leave. Hallelujah. Thank you so much, yes. So the hospital ministry covers which hospitals? Because sometimes I'm very big on details.
0: All the deputies hospital, where their hospitals are covered. All the deputies. Sometimes some bishops are in an area where there's no big hospital. But all the deputies are in charge. As they go to the prison, they also go to hospital. Yes. And then also, my Lord and my Father, schools and colleges. We realize our youths need Jesus. Yes. They are burning schools because the pastor has failed. The pastor has not taught them about Jesus. And so they are like the recent thing that happened, I don't know when. They are burning their fellow students without caring they could be the ones. So we realize it is we who have slept on duty. So we are running in schools. We are running in schools and colleges just to tell them that Jesus is coming. Meet Jesus and change your lives. My Lord and my Fathers, we are also going to construction sites. When we see these Alibad as they go, the people set door to door. When we see construction sites are going on, some pastors walk slowly up to where they are and they start telling, asking them, do you know Jesus? And many of them have received the Lord and returned to the Lord. We also have radio evangelism. Like now, we have been given chance on Masinde Muliro University FM. We normally go there every Sunday to preach to students. We also do bus evangelism. Bus. Yes, my fellas. We do bus evangelism where we go to the bus stops and we are praying for matatus or buses before they take off. In fact, you'll find them say, come quickly and pray, we want to leave. We realize it is we the problem, not the people. They are hungry for the word of God. And so those, we call them manambas, I don't know, they are touts or something. They tell you, who is to pay with this? And they are leaving, they are leaving. My lords and my fathers, we also have youth fellowships and conferences. And also we have a men fellowship. Recently, in around April, we had a Western Women Conference, where almost, there were around
1: were 4,000
0: women.
1: That is a huge conference, right?
0: Yes, my fathers.
1: That's bigger than here, because today here we have how many? 2,000 or
2: 3,000.
1: 3,000. So that's bigger than this.
0: My lords and my fathers, we also have orphans. We are supporting orphans. One of the orphans was Ibrahim Opingo, and right now we have around two. The widows department in our region, my lord, were going out meeting street children. So when they were meeting street children, they realized one was having a very fluent English. When they followed, they found it was a Masinde Muliro University student who had dropped out and joined street children. So we rehabilitated, and now he's a third year. Where are you, Vincent? Vincent Lugapi, the leader of the widows, as they were going out, also, something I want to say is that every department in our church does evangelism. They have time for prayer, and they have time for evangelism. Nobody is in the church, including me, that is not an evangelist. If you are not an evangelist, then you don't know what you are doing, because that's what you're supposed to do. So we have two of them. One of them is a son to the late Rachel, who's an orphan, and that Vincent was a chokoram. Where are they? No, the chokora and Rachel's son, we are paying for you. I'm going to figure out. Okay, because of time. Who you nani? Shout, jina lako, hey. Grace Wendo is Rachel's son, the late Rachel. Yeah, the one who lived and the father also died, so we picked him too. Yeah, you have seen it. Where is Vincent? Vincent Otieno! A second here now. Yes. My Lord is also an interpreter. He also translates.
1: Janet, familiarity will hurt you, because probably you don't know who is talking here, right? I realize also you are talking in a way that you are very familiar before the Lord, but that will hurt you before the Lord, unfortunately, because this is a whole different ballgame, right? It will hurt you. Yes, yeah. I realize the way you are talking before the Lord, you are familiar, sometimes you are trying to trivialize and jokish, you know. We were talking about you, my son. Today I dismissed the translators here, and I was talking to the Lord there. I was saying no, because the Lord showed me in the dream that I came here, and he rebuked the translators in the dream. He said they were behaving as though the message was theirs. You also, right? Yeah, they were trying to claim it, right? Then I said, no, I'm not into these Kenyan issues. Yes, because right now many nations waiting. The burden is unbelievable. And you have everything. Right now, just 4 days ago, the Lord used me to raise 3 cripples here, right? Yes. So, you have surplus. I've just walked with 50 cripples here, right? Really, look at them from Europe. They're crying for revival. You understand? So then I was saying, no, we have to clean out the translators. That's why they removed the pulpit and moved them out. But in the process, I asked, I used to pay his fees. Where is he? And then, so you did a good thing. You really took care of him. Thank you, my son. Thank you. Thank you very much. Thank you. Probably I'll meet you today before you leave. Thank you.
0: My lords and my fathers, the mega mightiest, mightiest prophets of the Lord, all these departments are either doing door-to-door, open-air crusade. Every department must be found in evangelism, and a report has to be given. Every department, be it youth, be it women, be it worshippers, be it ushers.
1: And I want to say this, my son. Before your mom had you, she came for prayer. Brother, she was a translator, so she asked me to pray. And then before you were conceived, the Lord talked to me about you. So I went and talked to her. But oh, you're going to get a baby. Amazing. Yes. I told Rachel, you're going to get a baby. And some ladies were here that were not born again. They tried to blackmail me on that also. And the Lord again reported that to me. That look, they are murmuring. Tell them to stop murmuring because I will hurt them. Yes, you know, they were trying to blackmail you. How did you know that she has a... You understand, eh? Oh, my Lord, it shocked me in the dream when the Lord reported that, eh? Now that is Kenya for you, the raw Kenya, right? Please. Because she had asked for a baby. And I saw, the Lord answered, so I told her that you're going to get this baby. And now look, he's a big man, right? Thank you very much. Thank you. Can you continue with the programs of Kakamega? Thank you so much.
0: Thank you so much, my Lord.
1: And then we will know the people under each of you, because eventually I will speak the blessings of the Lord in the mighty name of Jesus. You remember, Kakamega is home for me, because that's where it all began, right? Hallelujah. Thank you. And the church is more better managed than you people are handling Nyanza. Yeah, better managed than Nyanza, I'm told. Yes, Kakamega. Yes, so this is a model church. Yes, but please, can we be tight on this revival so you don't lose it, okay?
0: My lords and my fathers, I will just go straight to Bishop, Deputy Bishop Grace, the bishop under you stand up, and the people from the region, you stand up. Very fast. Bishop under Deputy Bishop Grace.
1: I decree the bless. If you are standing under grace, you stand, so I can bless you. I'm speaking with the tongue of the Lord, okay? I decree the blessings of the Lord Almighty upon your life and your region, that the Lord will expand the revival and you will harvest more souls into the kingdom of God Almighty from your jurisdictions. That you will help Jesus during the church age, which is about to end, and you bring more people into the kingdom. That door is open here today in the mighty name of Jesus. Amen. Thank you. Next, because
0: next
1: of time.
0: Deputy Bishop Andiema, please.
1: Andiema, the people under you, right? You have no microphone. The people with microphones are not giving you per microphone.
0: Bishop Zander, Deputy Bishop Andiema.
1: The bishop.
0: Chebus, you want to be called?
1: Chebus, they are called Chebus, right? Oh, this is Bishop Chebus, right? And there's somebody else.
0: And then Moses Kimtai.
1: Oh, thank you. I can see you here, my son. How many are you?
5: We are three.
1: You are three. Okay, where is the third one?
5: There are two bishops plus me, deputy.
1: Oh, you are three. Thank you, my daughter. I bless you in the mighty name of Jesus. I have decreed the blessings of the Lord upon your lives. Yes, using this prophetic tongue of the Lord, okay? So it shall be, amen. Thank you. Next, because of time.
0: Next,
1: you know,
0: is Deputy Bishop Faith Ashioya.
1: Oh, Faith, we hear her. Can we clap for her? We hear her on the radio, my Lord. She keeps the revival flames of the Lord going. These are the soldiers of Christ, huh? Even deep in the night, right? And many times, whether we are abroad, you hear me sending a message, because I'm shocked at that time of the night. Then I say, can you tell my daughter, I have blessed her in the mighty name of Jesus. Yes, thank you, my daughter. How many do you have in your region? I know the Lord healed you. Can you rise up, my daughter? The Lord did heal you, right?
5: Yes, please.
1: Okay.
5: Yes, please, my lords.
1: Yes, but thank you for being steadfast here, and the fire and the zeal. And then you are really in Shinyalu, you have brought revival. I see the clips you're sending me. She sent me reports almost every day. Very, very powerful. May the Lord bless you.
5: Thank you so much.
1: Thank you. So how many bishops do you have under you?
5: Two bishops, please, my fathers.
0: Bishop Joshua and Bishop Dr. Duncan Otieno.
1: I bless you in the mighty name of Jesus Christ of Nazareth, that the Lord may open a bigger door, revival may expand, you may advance the kingdom, remove people from the lake of fire. This is the only reason I'm here in this country, that you people may move and move. And I know also that the Lord has shown me that soon I'm going to leave the country also, yes, to establish elsewhere to help other people. You understand? So this is such a privilege for me to bless you people, because you know you need to sustain this thing, right? You need to sustain it. You have to keep it going up and up, and you are having a deputy archbishop full of fire. May the Lord bless you and provision health also, protection in the mighty name of Jesus. Amen. Thank you. So next one, please.
0: Deputy Archbishop Abigail Vihiga.
6: The people from Vihiga.
1: That was Buhungu 1 meeting, right?
6: Yes, please. Ma'am.
1: Buhungu 1. And then
0: Bishops are Bishop Ken.
1: You want to do drama here again? So we are live on TV. So, I remember Kakamega 1.
6: Yes, please, my father.
1: And then when the calling came, and I said, can you tell Abigail Ambesa to head to Vihiga?
6: Yes,
1: she first refused, remember? She was like, huh? How, Vihiga? I said, no, just go and take care of the sheep of Christ there.
6: Please,
1: and then thank God you accepted. Thank you, because you know we are running. Kenya is just one country. There are many other countries, right? Please. But Kenya is such a model country.
6: Thank you.
1: How is the going? Because cripples have walked there, the blind lady is from Vihiga. She goes to Luanda to sell maize?
6: Yes, please.
1: By herself?
6: Yes, please, my fathers. She's so powerful.
1: Ako wapi, my daughter, kuja? Chukua microphone kwake, because of time. Chukua microphone kwake. Because now at exactly 6 we are closing, because they don't want microphone after 6. Georgie, you say 6 o'clock, huh? 6:30 they said. 6:30 they said. So now, is this her now?
7: Yes.
1: Yes, I told them to record her carrying a maize and going to sell in Luanda. Because she was, let me describe this to the guests we have here. We have Mweshimiwa here. We have Mweshimiwa is also here, MCS. And then we have Professor Tengi and some guests here. Let me first describe this condition here. She was totally blind, total blind. Okay, once the movements will end and the cameras are in position, then I'll continue with this thing. Because something else is also on. So, when she was totally blind, she even got married to a man she never saw. And then she gave birth to children she never saw, who also married. Some got married, some were married. She had never seen her own children. And whenever a cow would walk into the home, she would think it's a human being. Kuna microphone saa hizi. Unasema wakati ng'ombe ilikujanga kwa boma ulifanya nini? Ongea kwa microphone tafadhali kwambie usani mbaya.
8: Ng'ombe ilikuwa ikitembea, mimi naisalamia, nafikiria ni mtu.
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8: Kwa saa hii Mungu.
1: Si mtu, ulijuaje si mtu?
8: Nilikuwa nasikia ikinuka makojoo.
1: Yes, that when the cow pees, says, this is a cow. Hi, my Lord. Yes, my Lord. Now she does her own things. She has seen her children. She goes to Luanda carrying maize. This is what we do in this church. And we just serve Jesus. That's why you see we're very passionate and very zealous and also very strict. You may have noticed we're very extremely strict, yeah, to keep the revival and the glory. Unasema sasa, saa hizi unafanyanga nini?
8: Saa hizi, mabwana zangu, mababa zangu, manabii, mkuu wa Bwana, aliniponya bure, bila shilingi.
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8: kwa
1: time?
8: Kwa sasa, ninauza mahindi, nauza nyanya, kitunguu.
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8: Kwa maduka.
1: Nani anakupeleka kwa maduka?
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1: Unaenda peke yako?
8: Ndiyo.
1: Ukiona gari, unaweza ona gari?
8: Ndiyo.
2: I have seen the
1: Alafu unarudisha change.
8: Ndio.
1: Wow. That is it. Oh, okay. Okay, there she is, right? There she is. That is very powerful. What the Lord has done. Thank you so much. So Abigail, she's in your region. And then there are other many creepers in your area.
0: To say thank you so
1: to the Lord Jesus.
0: The Lord Jesus.
1: For sending me here to serve him.
0: You to us.
1: Yes.
0: Because Vihiga is so much loved of the Lord. We have creepers. We have this Dorcas Auma. We have HIV. We are so thankful unto the Lord.
1: That have been healed. We are global. They need to know that healed.
0: We are so thankful unto the Lord.
1: We have HIV AIDS healed.
0: Creepers that have been raised from the dust. By just one command from the Lord.
1: And then HIV AIDS, we are global on TV, healed?
0: Yes, please, my father.
1: And examined by doctors?
0: Yes, please. She is even here today.
1: Okay, their own doctors even discontinued medication, right?
0: Yes, please, my father.
1: Very serious. Very serious. And again, for those of you who are tuned in globally, in this place, we make a decree of the eternal blood of Jesus. And the authority of the eternal blood of Jesus heals all conditions, as you can see, including HIV AIDS. And then, well, thank you very much. And then, when HIV AIDS is healed, we are very strict about it. That's why when you hear me make the decree of the Lord, I say, you can now go back to your own personal doctor who has your file, who knows you also, not just file, but knows you. And I say, I'm sending the Holy Spirit there, and he will change your status. Sometimes it sounds crazy, the things of God. But when they go there, and then, you know, it's kind of an argument a little bit with the doctor says, why? You are positive, you know, why should we waste a kit? And then when they insist, and then the doctor does it, tells someone to do it, and that person comes, hey, this person has turned negative. That's when the doctor says, Ella, can I take your blood sample again, right? And it becomes a big story. And because of that NASCOP in this country, Lemankoko has a microphone now. NASCOP in this country even gave us a letter authorizing these people to be examined at a higher level, DNA PCR. And you were the one who was actually appointed to go and verify treatment histories of all of them across that letter, right? We have only 2 minutes because of time. Just say what you need to say.
3: Yes, my lords and my fathers, it is very mighty and powerful here. Because even NASCOP saw what the Lord was doing, many HIV positive patients were now had to be removed from the program.
1: So they developed a new protocol. If she had time, she'd show you. Even the CDC Atlanta, Georgia visited us recently. In fact, today I got an email from that professor in CDC Atlanta, Georgia. He visited them and he requested for their files. They accepted to give him the files. And with consent, affidavits and so forth. Because that's now the Centers for Disease Control, Atlanta, Georgia. And so they were stunned at what the Lord has done in this country. Very, very serious. And so you see now, we need a support for DNA testing, which is much higher. The antibody test, once it becomes negative, so we needed support for DNA testing. But today we test at Lancet International. They take the blood South Africa today. And so forth. It's a big thing, it's a big story. And I want to mention one thing I don't want to forget here, that the doctors, we are very strict, I'm very strict. I tell them, go to your personal doctor. That I'm saying this, you all know this, but I'm saying for the sake of the guests who are here, right? And the audience global. So go to your personal doctor that knows you and has your file. And that is when their doctors test and the big wonder begins to unfold. Senior consultants start to meet together, reviewing the file. Could we have been treating a negative person? What? It becomes a whole story. And then they send to Cambridge CDC and what. It's a big story. But what is powerful about it is that at the end of it, they eventually say no. Once someone has tested negative, we cannot continue medication. So their own doctors now terminate medication. And if you read the records that these patients have brought us, the doctor says, because he went to a prayer healing service, and it turned negative. The patient is no longer at risk, so we had to test a negative up to qualitative DNA. We are very serious on that. Not just antibody, which is very specific. One of the specialists of testing is here. Professor Wamamba himself is here. Yes, there are people who handle the algorithms and also the testing key sensitivity and what WHO compliance, everything. So it's a big thing here when you hear that HIV, when she said, we have HIV healed. Today there are 16 I worked with, right?
3: There are 20, my father's
1: at. There are 20 I took a picture with here. 20 what? Can you people come? 20 HIV, fungua barabara hapa, kabisa wide, kabisa, kigode mwende nyuma kabisa na hizo vitu zenu.
3: My fathers, they are found in the...
1: Nani, baraza be here, it's easier, then it's less complicated. Once you are sitting here, standing here, then there is way. They are wearing t-shirts.
3: They are found in Taifa Care, my fathers.
1: They are found in the government program called Taifa Care. And recently their doctors now finally started sending them their records, you know, because their doctors also, you know, this is the truth now. You understand? Taifa Care is the care, the system that... And some of them, as you see here, were born with HIV/AIDS. In fact, both parents have died, some of them. So Alfred Omondi is around also?
3: Yes, my father's.
1: Yes, and some like Alfred Omondi, if you check the data, what really stunned Centers for Disease Control, Atlanta, Georgia, is that when they check the medical records, they even did viral load counts. The counts of the viruses in their blood were recorded. You know, viral load is used to gauge the efficacy of ARV. If it's working, it goes down. So they do it. So it's amazing, you people. This is the wonder that we have here. The wonder. You can also be somewhere here sometimes one day. Yes. So this is the okay. This is the wonder that we have here. That even the virus is counted in the blood, and yet. Again, I just want to mention this in passing, that once somebody is HIV positive, always remain positive for life. Because the virus normally integrates. There's a whole procedure, reverse transcriptase, nuclear translocation, what have you, until it integrates on the DNA. So you coexist. So you talk about, I don't know how many trillions of cells of your body that have intertwined with the virus. When they replicate even the virus also. That's the survival mechanism for the virus in the population. But for the Lord, by one decree from Nairobi here, to delete total from each cell. Oh, it's a wonder. And that's why we are very serious about this revival. We don't take it. I'm very strict. I'm very, very strict on this revival. Because if you lose this, you go to hell. Are you people aware of that? This must be preserved. Because if you see the way we are battling with the nations out there to bring them to revival, it's amazing. Some of you have come with me, right? We are fasting all the time, healing service, conferences, everything that we may be able to bring them to this level. This is the standard. I don't have time. Time is really not on our side. But just for the sake of the guests here, this is a beautiful story because today they were 20 and it's just awesome. Alfred Omondi, you see, the virus was picked. His case was even amazing because the entire hospital, what the Lord did, he healed a patient under treatment. Most of them, my daughter Rebecca is here.
3: Yes, my father's Rebecca
1: Mose is not here today.
3: She's around my father.
1: She's in the kitchen.
3: The kitchen, my father.
1: Oh, cooking there. Rebecca Mose. No, that is the level of healing whereby you even forget you need to be here. So, what I want, this is a classic case. The whole world is tuned in. Thank you, the president of Crown TV. Thank you very much. We're going to have a conversation tonight. Yeah, they just rise up. We're going to have a conversation. Thank you for carrying this globally and nationally. What is powerful here is that, you know, I am very strict on this because this is the glory of the Lord, custodianship, right? So now let's listen to this now. So because of that, send them back their own doctors. Their own doctors examine. And you know, in this country, there's what we call evidence-based medicine. So once somebody tests negative, there is a procedure. Now, because of the healings here, NASCOP has put together a procedure, a program. People under care, there was no need to develop another pathway in case they turn negative, right? Because they are for life, right? But now they have developed another pathway. If you look at the algorithm, in case someone under treatment turned negative, then this is how you disengage them from medication. You give them medication for 1 month. Thank you. Give me a moment. We have guests here. Thank you. You give them medication for, if I understand well what I had, give them medication for 1 month, they go home with medication. And then they come back, you test, they're still negative. Thank you, Mheshimiwa. So, and then when they come back after the 1 month and you test and they're still negative, because then you remove the medication, you send them for, is it a month or three without medication? If they still have the virus, it will shoot up. There will be a resurgence. When they come back without medication for those months, they turn negative. And then at that point on, they do DNA PCR and what have you, and release them. Now, for me, when they have been released by the hospital, the government, Taifa Care, then now I seek their consent. We have senior legal counsels here. We have very senior lawyers here. We have senior counsels here, the people that, like for you, you have never lost a murder case in court. Not even one, yes. So the very senior lawyers are here. Even Gadara is someone who should have won cases in the Supreme Court twice. So these are the people who do their affidavits. They do their affidavits when they give us consent. Once the government has released them, I say that person is healed, now they have to stop. Otherwise it becomes a malpractice, right? Treating someone who is not positive. That is the moment I pick up on them. With consent, now we take their blood to international. I also want to know if what the government is saying is true, that these people have been healed. So, Lancet International, what they do, they take the blood to South Africa. They just, you know, the way they label them can be X, Y, what, so you don't even know. And then we wait. Okay, what is the thing? You're knocking each other. What's the big deal? Kimani knocking you? So, it's amazing when the tests come from South Africa. But the person has been healed. And the big healing is DNA qualitative PCR. That's the one that detects the virus that is intertwined with your DNA. Quantitative is powerful, viral load and all that, right? And then we run, they even run long ELISA, which are very stringent tests, testing the kit and also testing the patient. So really, this is the wonder of this age. And that's why Kakamega has brought us to this point when the guests are here. And I'm giving you so much joy. I'm so happy at what the Lord has done in your lives. It's very powerful. Rebecca Mose, it's very, very powerful what the Lord has done here.
7: My lords and my fathers.
1: Okay, can you shout it on the microphone? Because I think they don't hear you.
7: My lords and my fathers,
1: thank you.
7: We have the discontinuation here.
1: What does it
7: like
1: read?
7: Alfred. Omondi,
1: you speak on the mic.
7: Reason for discontinuation and treatment interruption and stop because he's HIV negative.
1: Yes.
7: We even have four.
1: And they are still in the government computer until today. It's called Taifa Care. Taifa Care. With their consent, they can take you to the hospital and you see how the treatment used to be. The father, I think, died of HIV and the mother, right?
7: All of them, my father.
1: Yeah, because this was by birth, from birth.
7: From birth.
1: Yes.
7: And the virus peaked several times over the years.
1: Yes, virus was peaked,
7: HIV
1: yes.
7: Virus.
1: So, very happy. Thank you, my daughter Josephine, for being happy. Thank you for smiling. This is good news because I want to do this in many other nations, that they may enter the kingdom of God. Look at who is sitting here. Member of parliament are sitting here, members of MCA. This is a beloved country, my Lord. These are the leaders of the land. These are the leaders of the land. They are attending to this matter of the Lord's visitation in the land. That is awesome. Hallelujah. And so, very powerful. I say, even in Finland, I come to parliament, right? And talk to them. I saw you looking at me and I hope he remembers Finland. It's okay, but I'm just saying that Kenya is a unique country. Yes, it's a little bit different, right? Because this is big revival, right? So, talk to me.
7: My lords and my fathers, when you look at their files, you find these discontinuation forms.
1: So there is now discontinuation form, which is unheard of. That is what shocked the CDC in Atlanta, Georgia. That's why a senior professor wrote to me and said, can I come? Because I understand the Lord has used you to heal HIV. And then I said, no, I was in Japan. You don't need to talk to me. What you need to talk to is the patients and the doctors. Go to access the records. After that, then come to me. Hallelujah. And that's why Kenya, please don't blackmail this. Don't use idol worship and other religions to try now to feel this is a challenge to your religions and try to, don't do that, please, because we have other nations, we are very caught up, right? We are happy with this. We don't want you to cut it down. We want more and more to be healed, right? Hallelujah. But the key word there is that we are very strict and very stringent, We make sure it's your own doctor that examines until he himself discontinues and gives you a discontinuation form. Your own doctor that was treating you. It is awesome. It's very powerful that way. And when you come and with your consent, we are very tight. We now begin to test. We also want to prove the government. Is the government saying the right thing, really, that this person has been healed? So we sent to Lancet International. And they send the blood to South Africa. Some of them, Aga Khan University and so forth. And what happens really, the end is that when now this has happened, we also have another program. We also want to test longevity. How durable is this healing? So every year we test them almost twice. This year I think you have been tested more than five or so because of the media and the blackmail that was going on, right? But literally every year we test them twice. We are very stringent. We want to see. And every year they are turning negative. Some have been living without negative. How many years? How many years, Irene Akinyi? Umekuwa na HIV. Bila HIV.
9: 18 years
1: without ARVs. So it's also powerful because we test longevity of the healing to establish if really the blood of Jesus stamped it out. And it's well established, medically verifiable. And we use that to clean lies also in the church. You understand? So this is an awesome thing. I was addressing the senior guests here. Unasema Bwana ni mkubwa. Sana, sana, sana, sana, sana. So thank you very much. These are very interesting cases. And I may not reach all of you. It's amazing. Rebecca Moses is not here, right? Well, you've called away, is she? The cake. That means really God healed her. She's now handling other matters.
7: And we have the newest algorithm.
1: Newest algorithm?
7: Yes, 2026.
1: Yeah, you have 2 minutes to discuss it.
7: We are now, my father.
1: 2026.
7: Yes, my father. Now the NASCOP has incorporated the doings of the Lord, where the clients that have been on ART, as you are seeing here, with a non-reactive HIV antibody test now, can be accommodated.
1: And that one the government brought in because of this ministry, this healing, the healings here. Because they found out now that people who are healed, you cannot continue treating, they will take you to court, right? Yes, it's like someone has no cancer and you're giving chemotherapy. You're killing the person. And so they had to come out with the pathway of disengaging the person. My Lord, this is what has happened here. Hallelujah. Mheshimiwa, thank you for coming home. This is an awesome moment. This is tremendous today here. Because what the Lord is doing here, I mean, this is a wonder. Professors from Centers for Disease Control, Atlanta, Georgia, had to come and sat with me here. I told them, go through the files. They talked with them. They looked at the files. After that, come to me. It was amazing. When he was leaving, he told me one thing. That what the Lord has used you to do here is absolutely magnificent. He used the word magnificent. And he said he does not want any other explanation. If anybody wants to talk anything, show me your files. He said, show me your... I think you're the one he told.
7: Yes, my father, yes.
1: He said, show me these. Look at what the prophet has done and shown me files. Eh? You also show me your files.
7: So my father's...
1: Weke moja ni weke moja. Weke kiwete ni weke kiwete. Weke kipofu ni weke kipofu. Jesus is Lord. So, but we are happy that Kenya is doing this in this country because we have all the nations globally. And we are really actually praying that they also see, that they reach this conversation where, you know, people want to play around with it. That's a good place. When there is no revival, that's a bad place. But we don't have time. In 1 hour, we are closing the meeting, right? So can you just give... This is a beautiful moment. Unasema Bwana alienda akawaguza kwa njia moja sana. Sana, sana. Unasema kali sana. My son is even a teacher now. I remember the medical superintendent himself now called you to his office and released your results to the world. He said, these are the results of this young man. Do you allow me to release the world? You said, yes. Do you give me consent? Then he released to the world. He said, this man was a patient here. We were treating him here. But when he attended the healing service, he turned negative. We've been testing and testing. and then we disengage him, and until today he's negative. How many years? How many years? Speak on the mic.
9: 15 years, my father.
1: How many years? Mic don't work.
9: 15 years, my father.
1: 15 years without ARVs. And yet at the time when he came, he was actually on his way to commit suicide. Yeah, he was in a clinical stage, what? And he was on his way to commit suicide. He even dropped out of university. Because it was bad. We may not share here. It was bad. He actually was on his way to commit suicide. Then he saw an electric pole in Bungoma, right? Okakamega.
9: Yes, my father.
1: Can you tell them what you saw on an electric pole on your way? You had decided where you're going to commit suicide. Where you're going to hang yourself.
9: Yes, please, my father.
1: He had decided where he's going to hang himself. And then he was on the way to there. Which is you here?
9: Then as I was on my way, I saw a poster on an electrical pole. On it was having the picture of the mightiest prophet of the Lord.
1: Yes, thank you. Thank you for that mightiest twice. Thank you.
9: Thank you, my fathers.
1: Because of the doings.
9: And they were holding a wheelchair like this.
1: A poster on an electric pole when I'm holding a wheelchair in one of the healing services, and then?
9: Then it
1: caused... It was announcing what?
9: It was advertising the healing meeting which I had already passed.
1: Okay.
9: Then it caught my attention. And when I read it, I read about it, it was saying the mightiest prophet of the Lord, Dr. David Edward War. Then I asked about where is his church. Yeah. Then I was directed, and I remember when I go to that church and I shared with the pastor there, then he told me, umefika nyumbani hapa ukimwi inapona.
1: What a mighty saying, right? So, the glory of Jesus is here. I bless you, the Church of Christ in Kenya. The glory of Jesus is here, really. Really, I do. I bless you in the mighty name of Jesus. I decree the eternal blessings of Jehovah upon you. Somebody, don't touch my side, don't touch my back. Just record forward. If his camera switches, do those. But don't record my side, don't record my back. Yes, you know that very well, Kimani. If you are at my side, you go in the front, Kimani. Thank you. And Randy knows that very well. He cannot interrupt blessings, right? Not at all. And so, because of this, I decree the eternal blessings of Jehovah Elohim. Be as you are because of space. No standing, no doing things. Because of this, we need to preserve this revival. And so I decree the eternal blessings of the Lord Jehovah Elohim upon you, that you may be capacitated to nurture and preserve the gains of this revival, that it may be expanded, magnified, to reach more people who are suffering. In the mighty name of Jesus, I've decreed the eternal blood of Jesus, the fountain of the eternal blood of Jesus in this land, in this church. So shall it be in the name of Jesus. Amen. What are you saying?
3: It is written, my fathers, it is only here that you can find in the hospital, that it is written in the comments that he went for the client, the patient, went for prayers. And we have done HIV 1 and 2, and it tested negative today.
1: Went for prayers.
3: It's recorded, my father's.
1: Tremendous.
3: Where the healing came from.
1: Because Abigail mentioned HIV. That in Vihiga we have HIV. I said, no, that one is sensitive. We have to bring it out well. We have HIV AIDS. They may think you have HIV cases. We have HIV AIDS that has been healed. And that's why we brought up this narrative, that we may clear it very well for the glory of the Lord. Hallelujah. Thank you so much. Unasema alienda kawagonga na damu lake. 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Mwingine pia. Hallelujah. Thank you very much. Thank you indeed. Thank you. Tumeshukuru sana. Many years without ARVs, right? Thank you. The Lord bless you. Thank you. So,
3: last month. We tested them just last month.
1: Oh, last month again, you did a run of all of them. Yes. My daughter, you are very powerful. The reason, the Lemakoko, she has been one of the, actually, she was even appointed by NASCOP to oversee the records to these people who have been healed. Can you give us the treatment records? She was the specialist that was sent. But even more importantly, the reason she's on records, she helped us with this department of pursuing records after healings, medically verifiable, is because she used to suffer a terrible terminal form of asthma. She was on, when she brought them, it was a heap of inhalers. And it was at the

0: to, because of the wonders of the Lord, the HIV negative, HIV positive that are stand negative. I was chosen to go around and get their treatment histories. And we gave out the files to NASCOP. And they're now, they're waiting to receive again more files.
1: You want more people healed, right?
0: Because more people have been healed over the
1: More time. People have been healed.
0: The head of NASCOP himself is awaiting the file.
1: Oh, the head of NASCOP himself is awaiting, right?
0: Yes, my father.
1: Oh, you had a meeting recently.
0: My father.
1: I forgot. Yes, you communicated with you people.
0: Yes.
1: So this is a powerful thing in the country. They are now getting contact with us. And they are saying it's a good thing. Hallelujah. Yeah. So it does not matter the blackmail of the media, right? We wanted to serve you free of charge. That's all. That's all we wanted to do. To help this country. But Jesus, my Lord, was blackmailed, right? So the best I can do is to make sure I don't curse the country, but bless the country. Yeah. Hallelujah. That's the best I can do, so that the devil may lose, right? Because this is awesome, awesome. Unasema, alienda kawatwanga sawa sawa na damu. Akawagonga.
0: He's also a teacher.
1: Hata vile unafanya hiyo kusafisha, ni kali.
2: Aligonga kabisa. 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
1: kila seli, kila DNA. 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
2: Na kila mfupa, akahakikisha ameondoa virusi vyote.
1: Akiona moja anajaribu kuponyoka na ifuata na ishika.
2: Na ikanyaga shingwa na kanyaga kabisa.
1: Only in Kenya you have this type of narrative. The eternal blood of Jesus. So again, I want to repeat this to you. I know we are slaves of Christ, right? But I am also aware that the Lord watches very carefully how you people manage this. Okay? If the custodianship is good, he increases you people. And central, let me mention this before you clap. And central to that observation, that keenness, is the honor due the person doing these things. You can't be wrong on that one, right? The honor to his servants. If you read the Bible, the Lord is very particular about that. Yes, don't murmur. Don't ever, if there is something that I cannot remove you from, is murmuring. I think I've announced it enough, right? If you try that one, even the Lord tells me he cannot remove you. He has to complete his word. Otherwise, he has to rewrite the Bible. Don't try to murmur. He will finish you. And that's why lately we are trying to create a distance, okay? A distance. If you see somebody who can come and command heaven to open, you say, unaona tu venye anatembea na Mungu, unasema, wacha tuheshimu huyo. Yeah. Because these people were healed without physical contact. Can I repeat that?
0: Yes.
1: Without physical contact. And right now, today we saw, you saw when I entered here with three cripples that walked just 4 days ago, last Sunday. I was right here. I simply went live on radio during church service, they tuned in. And I decreed the eternal blood of Jesus. And one of them was in the church in Baragoi. Baragoi was in church. Do you know Baragoi? It's really far. And the Lord touched him. He stood up. He's here. Lempiris is here with us today. One was in Eldoret, another on Nakuru. Even the distance between those places. So God is doing good works here, right? Can we finish because time is bad? I would want to know how many people under you, bless them and everything. I think we have already moved him. We are moving him to Nairobi. Yeah, so we are moving you to Nairobi to a place. Even you found where he's going to stay, right? Yeah, so we are moving you to Nairobi. You may need to subtract him eventually. Yes, he has even resigned from his job already so that we can win the souls of this perishing city. Okay? Thank you. Anything you want to say before we leave?
0: My lords and my fathers, you have completed.
1: Asante tumeshukuru mwende pole pole tu sasa hivi. Mimi, thank you my daughter Jebet. Thank you, the Lord bless you. Bwana wabariki sana. Mbede mnaendelea kula tu vyema. Kila kitu ni sawa. Even as a wife with a kid and they're all negative.
0: All negative, my father.
1: It is the DCI police that when they saw the way the media was trying to blackmail you, it is the DCI that took over this and verified finally that this man was healed of HIV. The DCI.
0: He was in stage 3, my father.
1: He was in

0: 23. And then the case he had filed against the media house, he said, okay, if the government has now found out that I'm healed, now as a Christian, I forgive them now. Yeah, because otherwise they had made me a liar. They, I mean, that's, he had really taken action on them. The government took him to Cambridge, CDC, what, everything. They got court order, summoned his medical documents from the hospital. Medicals are pretended. The real doctor that examined him appeared and said, I know this guy was my patient. I examined him positive and he went to the elder at the healing service. When he came back, I examined, he turned negative. Hallelujah. Glory. Thank you. So thank you very much, my son. Thank you indeed. So can you allow them, so can we get to hear what Kakamega says? It's a big place.
1: My lords and my fathers, we have Deputy Bishop Gabriel from Mumias. Abigail already finished. I will call all of you and then...
0: Can you mention the bishop so I can be able to decree now?
2: Bishop Moses Liai, Bishop Pascalia Williams, Bishop Henry Nambute, Bishop Peprita Chole, and Bishop Christine Muganda.
0: I decree the eternal blessings of the Lord Jehovah upon you in the mighty name of Jesus. So shall be, amen. Did you hear the word? Eternal? Thank you.
3: Power of the blood of Jesus in the church. In Mumias, we last together with me.
0: Mumias bishops, please. I decree the eternal blessings of our Lord Jesus Christ upon you, and so shall it be in the mighty name of Jesus. Amen. Thank you.
1: Next is Deputy Bishop Nostas Feather from Likuyani.
4: Thank you, my lords and my fathers. Thank you for accepting to come to us and showing us the way. In Kakamega North,
0: Randy, can you show the two prophets so the guests can know why they are addressing them in plural? Yes, it's out of sometimes just common sense. Thank you. On your screen, so I think it's at the back. Yeah, thank you.
4: Thank you, the mightiest prophets of the Lord. In Kakamega North, we are six bishops in total. That's Bishop Audrey Tata, Bishop Israeli Jordi, Bishop Sindani Mwenesi, Bishop Itale Jonathan, Bishop Rosalind Lovisa, and I, Bishop Feather.
0: I have blessed you all with the eternal blessings of Jehovah Yahweh in the mighty name of Jesus. So shall be, amen. Thank you.
1: Next is Deputy Bishop Alphonse Okech from Busia.
5: Thank you so much, my lords and my fathers. 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
0: That is serious. Let's clap to Jesus.
5: So in the Port Victoria region, I have one bishop, Bishop Andrew Njoro.
0: The Lord bless you very much, my son. I decree the eternal blessings of Jehovah Elohim upon you in the mighty name of Jesus. Amen. Next.
1: Next is Deputy Bishop John Mucha from Bungoma in the region of Kimilili.
6: My lords and my fathers, I want to thank you so much for coming to Western and introducing your God to us. We worshipped many gods in the past, but now we have a true God.
0: Now we are worshipping Jehovah.
6: We are worshipping Jehovah.
0: That is serious.
6: I have a region where we have four bishops. We have Bishop Gideon Wanekea. We have Bishop Bernard Mukaile, who is away because the son is sick. We have Bishop Evans Barasa. Apart from that, my lords, I would have died in 2009, but when you came on radio one time in 2009 on Acacia, I had suffered cerebral palsy and my mouth had turned backwards. But when you prayed at night, the following day, I got healed and I was talking.
0: Hallelujah! Glory to the Lord. We used to do healing services on radio when we minister, then we... decree healing to the sick on radio. Hallelujah. Just mention people under you, please. My son, Sachoni, very powerful.
1: Next is...
0: Sachoni, please. Go ahead. I have decreed the eternal blessings of our Lord Jesus upon you in the mighty name of Jesus. And I've decreed even a double portion. Thank you. So talk to me, my son.
6: Thank you so very much, my
0: son. So we are finishing now because of time. It's not on our side here. It's done. It's done.
6: Thank you so very much, my fathers and my Lord. The two.
0: What is that?
6: Mightiest.
0: What is that? Why are you doing that? Oh, no. Okay, that's all right. Thank you.
6: I want to take this chance to thank you, my Lord and my Father, the two mightiest and most glorified prophet of Jehovah, that at this level, you have really nurtured me. First, you took me from long, very bad situation, from the pit, from the cabbage. And you have nurtured me to this level, my Lord and my fathers. Under me, I have four bishops, Bishop Penina Matanda.
0: I bless you, my daughter, Bishop, in the mighty name of Jesus. Next.
6: Bishop Caroline Mulongo and Bishop...
0: I decree the eternal blessings of the Lord to my daughter Caroline Mulongo.
6: Bishop Ernest Ombongo and Bishop Tiberius Gisa.
0: I decree the eternal blessings of Jehovah in the mighty name of Jesus upon you.
6: In addition to that, my Lord and my Father,
0: I decree the eternal blessings of the Lord Jehovah, my friend and my God, upon you in the mighty name of Jesus. Amen.
6: And as I wind up, my fathers, you've been praying for my wives and my mother, biological mother. She caught a stroke on the right side. Now, at this hour, my wife, she can stood at the sink and wash some items.
0: But that is a wonder, because that thing has really been bothering me. That is a very big wonder, because she has been bedridden. Do they know that? Yes. She has been bedridden for many years. So for me, that has always been a nudging because of testimony. You understand? I've been crying for my son. When I see the way he's serving zealously, I cry. Let us clap to Jesus that she stood up. And she's going to walk and run.
6: Thank you.
0: In the mighty name of Jesus. Thank you. So your bishops have been blessed. We just mentioned, because of time.
1: Deputy Bishop Huntington Amugune from Vihiga.
0: My son, who was raised recently. The Lord bless you indeed. You going to be coming in there?
7: I will pray.
0: Thank you, so that we can touch you with oil. Thank you.
7: My Lord.
0: Thank you.
7: My Lords and my Fathers, I humble to say thank you so much, my Fathers, for coming to us, raising our cripples, and even remembering us. Under her mercy, we have Bishop Kenneth Kuboka and Bishop Margaret Juma.
0: I have blessed you in the mighty name of Jesus with the eternal blessings of Jehovah. Thank you.
1: My Lords and my Fathers, next is Deputy Bishop Edwin Wafula. He's coming to Nairobi.
7: Thank you so much.
1: Okay, next is Deputy Bishop Tom Onjoro.
8: Thank you so much, my Lords and my Fathers. Thank you so much, my Lords and my Fathers, for accepting to come to us. We were sinking right into hell before you came, my Father. Some of us who are pastors in church, by that time we were going to hell straight. But you came and you brought us out. Thank you very much, my Lords.
0: I thank Jesus very much for doing such a tremendous work here.
8: Thank you. I also want to thank you, my Fathers, for raising me to serve in this house of the Lord. It has been such a walk.
0: Do you know whom he is? Do you know that when we came in, he took his ministry, which he had registered at the Attorney General's chambers, and he said, I can see you need a ministry. There you go. And we first operated under his registration. In fact, we even registered right away when we arrived, we registered the Ministry of Repentance, but we operated because we were already operating under King's Outreach Church. until later is when finally we disengaged from there, but he was such an instrument. Can you clap to this man? I want to know that you have assisted him to build that church, as I say it, right? It has been built?
8: My Lord, we are 60% complete.
0: Okay, the person I gave the assignment, he knows himself. I told him, build this thing. Thank you. And we have violins. How many violins are in Kiambu altar today? If somebody... that is Ben Mugai. They have six. So allow me to give these six to this young man, right? The ones that are prepared for Kiambu. Let me just give to this young man. Thank you so much. Do you have any bishops under you?
8: Yes, I have.
0: Can you rise up the bishops under Tom and Joro, please?
8: We are serving with Bishop Rose Olo.
0: The Lord bless you, my daughter, in the mighty name of Jesus. And who else? Thank you.
8: No, we are just the two of us, but that's the Lord powerful. Is helping us. The revival is big.
0: Thank you.
8: Currently, we are opening up the land. We are doing missions to the police cells. Recently, a Muslim got saved, and the father surrendered him to the church. He said, this one I've surrendered him to the church. He said, this one I've given you. We are yet to link him to Deputy Archbishop, Deputy Archbishop Gabriel.
0: He said, this one I'm giving to you.
8: Yes, the father said, I am a Muslim, but this one's
0: I'm giving
8: to this church.
0: And
8: recently, my father's, the general overseer and administrative secretary was in Funyula the last weekend for the mighty crusade where...
0: Thank you. I think we now have only 20 minutes to go.
8: Was ministering.
0: Thank you so much. Thank you.
1: My Lord and my father's, and the ones remaining is the general overseer and the senior Mutali and senior Marine.
0: Yes, Mutali, have people of Bungoma are here or not? Yeah, they can just stand up and I bless them. That's all. The people of Beatrice Mutali, stand up. I bless you because we don't have much time. I have decreed in the mighty name of Jesus the eternal blessings of Jehovah upon you. Thank you very much. Next, because of time, I think we have only 20 minutes. Huh?
9: My lords and my fathers.
0: Are your people here?
9: No, they are not here, my father.
0: Where are they?
9: You can stand up, the people of Busia Central Region.
0: That's all I'm saying. Stand up, please.
9: You can stand up.
0: Okay, I have decreed the eternal blessings of the Lord Jesus upon you. Thank you very much. Thank you. Thank you.
10: Bishop of Busia East and Busia Town.
0: I have decreed the blessings of Yahweh upon you in the mighty name of Jesus. So it shall be. Amen. Thank you.
1: And then finally, bishops under Senior Deputy Bishop Janet Swaka. To stand up.
0: Okay, I blessed you all. Under Janet Swaka, where are you? Rise up so I can see you, the bishops under Janet Swaka.
1: They are here, my Lord.
0: In the mighty name of Jesus, I've blessed you with the eternal blessings of Jehovah. So it shall be. Amen.
1: And then finally, my Lord, is the entire church from West.
0: I have decreed the blessings of the Lord upon the entire church. In the mighty name of Jesus. Amen. Thank you. Thank you. So now we had a map. You wanted to go through something for 1 minute?
1: Yeah, 1 minute, my father.
0: Yeah, just 1 minute because of time.
1: This is the entire Western.
0: This
1: is the entire Western.
0: Yes.
1: We have the map of Kakamega, Bungoma, Busia, and Vihiga. We are praying that the Lord will
0: And
1: help.
0: Thank you so much, Randy, for putting Kakamega, the day Western gathered at Kakamega for a massive or something wall to wall so that the guests may see what we're actually talking about. It's bigger than the congregation here.
1: And my Lord,
0: don't step on guests. Thank you. Just can you go again?
1: My Lord and my fathers, we came to thank God for the signs and wonders because we had never.
0: Randy, there is one without posters there wall to wall, Randy. That is just Kakamega alone. One without posters. I think they came out to celebrate the cloud of God, Randy, if you can remember, hear me or listen. Because that one, okay, now that's even a smaller population, right? Yeah, than Kakamega. So Randy, sometimes salvation is a sumbua sana because it's more difficult to put that. It's more difficult. I think she's even put Bungoma. This one looks like Bungoma or something. So without banners, just sit down. Not everybody has to run to Randy. You can't do that. This is the reign of Kakamega.
1: My father, this is the first day that Western came into contact with a true mega prophet of Jehovah.
0: Can you show it to the guests here? Thank you very much. At one decree, heaven opened and rained. What? People were so shocked they collapsed. People were so shocked. In fact, the sun remained on. The sun remained on. And the Lord put a huge rainbow behind me at the back here. People were so shocked they collapsed. That's why you see even the pastors, they wept bitterly. Bitterly, because it shocked them. When I was in the hotel, I kept asking, sending my assistant, can you check for me the clouds if it's going to rain? I didn't even know that I was repeating the Bible. As I continued talking to the pastors, I could see it raining on me. He said, can you go and check for me if there's another cloud? Yeah, nothing. I didn't know I was repeating 1 Kings 18, but that's very powerful. So now we have here the map. Because time, we have only 1 minute or so to finish up this. Thank you so much. I will keep all these and always remember them, right? And then remember at Kakamega is when God the Holy Spirit identified me to the whole world in this protocol. With God... With God the Holy Spirit himself. I know Randy has put it on the screen and what. I don't know which type of people we have at the systems. That's my worry. Because we have the video. It was caught on TV camera. Look, look. Right there. Yes. And people are watching Randy. Let it video. That is slow motion. There is high speed. There is what? There is... Yes. Yes. Very, very serious. In Kakamega.
1: Yes, my Lord.
0: Kakamega.
1: My Lord and my Father.
0: And then, this is the same place at which where the Lord glorified me. Totally transfigured me. It's the video is up there. The video... Now the real video is up here. The real video is up here. And if you play it, you see me coming out of it. I know him, you have to tell him things 10 times. But we are running out of time. Our time is done. Why is he not replaying? People are turning. You see that? And then you see me come out of it. And if you hear what I was saying, it was New Year's Eve. I was saying, this year, the pastors have to repent before they start serving the Lord. This year, the Lord is calling for repentance. If you listen to what I was saying. The Lord is saying, repent and prepare the church. The King is coming. Then it transfigured me. But that is identification. The Lord simply wants to identify who this is. He said, he's saying, do you remember the mountain of transfiguration? It is him who has come back. Thank you. Hallelujah.
1: My Lord and my fathers.
0: Yes.
1: And this is still in Kakamega.
0: Thank you very
1: glory.
0: Much. I know. Always pointing at me. Sometimes the meeting, he points from heaven. And you see Kanakombon of Kuzana, when I'm taking a testimony like this, you see him also doing this. And then when I move this way, from heaven, direct live quote from heaven. Randy should have put it on the screen, but don't worry about it. Look at that on the screen. Yes, thank you. From heaven. If you open the way, they are able to see this screen. It's in front of you is a TV for Kinakimani will one day move away from there and be mindful. Kimani want to talk one TV. Yes, thank you. So you see, yes, when I'm taking a testimony, a creeper has just walked up and said, where are you coming from? What's your name? I need to go to blind eyes. I've just seen. Can you finish with me? What's your name? We're live on TV. Can you talk to your family? Tell them you've been healed. He said, what? So as I'm doing that, you can see he's doing the glory. He's Karakomba of Kuzana Nabiwa Mungu. Tremendous from heaven. Yes, tremendous. So this is what has been happening in this country. That's why you see creepers walking HIV healed. So it has a genesis. All the earthquakes you see globally, I am the one that prophesied them, including Japan recently. If you see what happened in that hospital at Kumamoto, please look at what happened in this surgical theater. This is the earthquake I gave. They gave prophecy on that was 6th of July, and I said soon, and then it happened last week. You see that? You see the surgical theater, my Lord. And I said there is a serious shaking. I even gave a prophecy of a rod. A straight road with hubs, shrubs on both sides. And that road showed up in the news. Yes, only that Randy, okay. That road showed up. Okay, they start from beginning, really. Okay. The road is over there. One of the, part of it collapsed but broke. My Lord. Yes, my Lord. So when the Lord speaks, it's in the specifics, details. Even that road will show up, straight road, and you see the shrubs green at the sides. Because I've seen the detail, I've lived that day already. He has taken me to Japan already. In the dream, I've seen it. That's why I can give the details. Why? The Lord wants people to know that even the coming of the Messiah I'm announcing is going to be fulfilled. That's actually the message. accurately. So, unasema, this is a big key from Bungoma.
11: My lords and my fathers, this is a big key from the entire western region, Kakamega, Busia, Bungoma, and Vihiga, and we have the leaders from that region that are here, the members of parliament, to welcome you to western region, to open up western region.
12: Thank you.

0: My lords and my fathers, we also have flags from every county.
1: What an honorable nation. The Luya nation, right? The Luya nation. What an honorable nation. The Mulembe nation. And later when we come in there, I will release special blessings into the lives of each one of you. And you know my words don't drop inside there. Thank you so much, Mheshimiwa. The Member of Parliament is here. This is very serious, blessed people. This is a very serious moment. Can we keep clapping, Navigelegele?
0: The former Member of Parliament of Teso South.
1: Former Member of Parliament of Teso South?
0: Yes.
1: Thank you, my son. Oh, yes. I will meet you in there, okay? And then, you're introducing people. Thank you. Give microphone then.
2: Thank you, the mighty. Thank you, the mighty, mighty prophet of the Lord. Thank you for even welcoming us here. I'm Cornelius Magano, MCA, member of County Assembly of Bungoma.
1: Can we clap to the Lord for that? These are very senior leaders who have come here. Hallelujah. Kenya, I love you very much. Thank you. I will always serve you. We started from far away, Kakamega, Janet, Chirchir was in Kericho. Is she even around here? She was in Kericho. And who else here? UN. Thank you very much, UN Nakuru, right? Thank you very much. We started from far away. That is very powerful, all of you. It's a good time, Waruinge. Smile, Waruinge. Waruinge, smile will help. Yes, thank you. So give the Member of Parliament a microphone. Sound is very low. Normally the MC is first before the Member of Parliament. Okay, thank you. Thank you.
3: Yes, mightiest of the mighty. My name's Willis.
1: Mightiest of the mighty. Mightiest of the mighty.
3: My name's Willis Opuka. I'm an MCA from Kakamega. Butere sub county.
1: Let us clap to Jesus and Navigelegele for Yesu. We have leaders.
3: I've been an MCA for the last 14 years.
1: Let us clap to the Lord for that. It's not easy.
3: We thank you very much for welcoming us here.
1: Thank you, my son.
3: Yes.
1: Very powerful. Thank you indeed. And you guys are doing powerful development there. We are following on the news. Thank you. So now, yeah, thank you.
4: Mightiest, my lord, I'm Geoffrey Omuse, former member of parliament, Teso South. I served with Mheshimiwa.
1: Oh, that is serious.
4: And I'm again running next year.
1: Thank you. I'm going to bless you in there today.
4: Thank you.
1: Thank you so much. This thank is you. Powerful.
4: Thank you for the work you're doing to this nation and globally. Thank you, my lord.
1: Thank you very much. Thank you, my son. And then we have now Mheshimiwa, the member of parliament.
5: The mightiest prophet of the Lord. My name is Peter Oscar Nablindo, MP for Matungu constituency.
1: Makofi na vigelegele bila kukoma. Kila mtu amesimama. 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Sasa kila mtu akukoma miguu sasa. This is the senior most leader here now. Look at that now, look at that now. Navigelegele wake pia. Thank you.
5: The mighty prophet, I am here today on a special invitation by my mchungaji. Alikuwa amesimama hapo.
6: Bishop,
5: Bishop, ningependa kumrecognize.
1: Bishop from Biobio.
5: Yeah?
6: Sakwa.
5: Sakwa.
6: From Matungu region.
1: Sakwa, please.
5: Please,
7: 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Sakwa from Matungu region.
5: With your permission, just 1 minute. I'm here, courtesy of my friend here, who gave me a special invitation, and the reason why he gave me a special invitation today is because I had asked him 5 years ago that I want to meet you in person. And I was struggling to go to parliament, really struggling. Things were really bad. I was very unstable mentally because the opposition was so much, and he came and said, "Twende kwa kanisa yangu." And he took me to the church and he prayed for me. He prayed for me, not once, several times. And there was OCS Harambe, OCS my mother. She's there, please come forward. She's
1: Wanjala, Chief Inspector Wanjala, my own daughter.
5: She never left me behind. He was calling me.
1: Come, my daughter, come over here. Thank you.
5: She was calling me every weekend. Come, I take you to my church. She will praise you and all your worries will go away. She's here. I have not seen her for some time.
1: That's very powerful. Oh, that's powerful.
5: She saw the struggles that I was going through. And she said, "I know where I can take you." And he took me to him. And I discovered that even him, we schooled with him in Mukumu Boys. What year was that? The 90s. And he took me to the church. Na nikapiga magoti. Na wakaniekea mkono. Na wakaniombea. 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Na wakasema hata tutatuma message kwa the prophet. Na kuombea pako uende bunge. Na niko bunge.
1: Ukaingia bunge. Ukaingia bunge.
5: So today I'm here to give a testimony that I am a product of this church. Thank you, my mother. Thank you for seeing the struggles that were going on in my heart.
7: I know. You never even called.
5: Yes. Yes.
7: You called me. How? The God of the two messages, the man of God has.
5: Yes. And I made a request to my friend, Bishop. Sema siku moja, nafasi Mungu akijalia, nataka nikutane na the prophet mwenyewe. And I have met him today for the first time.
1: Hallelujah, that day has come. Thank you so much.
5: I'm sure when I came in, the people who are around here, you saw when he greeted me, I was speechless. Because I could not believe that finally I'm seeing him. I also schooled in Egerton University, which is in...

0: Eldoret. And I also used to work in Eldoret. So whenever he used to come, there was this standstill everywhere. And I used to ask, who is this mysterious man? Will I one day see him? I have seen him today. So, me, sina maneno mingi. What I say is that the mighty prophet, this country is a very good country, but we have very complicated politics of tribal hate, which can lead to bloodshed if we don't call upon the Lord to prevail in this country. You can hear leaders, my fellow members of parliament, say, if you don't vote for so and so, we are coming to your house to remove you from the under the bed and slaughter you. You have heard it in news. It was just last week. And a member of parliament was arrested for that. It was in the news. So right now, as the country, we need prayers. We need redemption. Because we can only thrive in peace. Without peace, we are nothing. Therefore, I'm humbled to be in front of you, and I believe today is a day of reckoning. And since I am in front of you and you'll give me your blessing, I am sure 2027 God will keep me alive and I'll win this election again.
1: And so shall it be.
0: And my people of Kakamega.
1: People of Kakamega,
0: let us walk together. Let us appreciate each other. Let us always move together with the mighty prophet of the Lord. And
1: very powerful.
0: My friend, don't forget me. You know, kazi yetu ni ngumu. Sometimes I can forget. Always look for me. Vuruta mi mkono, bring me here. I'm always ready to work with you. And above all, the mighty prophet of the Lord, I'm ready to receive your blessings.
1: So much. Thank you indeed. Thank you so much. I'm going to bless you in the... Oh, so those who invited everyone, because of time, you have been recognized, okay? Yes, because I know in the next few minutes we're going to cut off the mic. Thank you.
2: On behalf of the entire region of Western, we have all the flags here, and the member of parliament will hand all these flags to our lords and our fathers.
1: Thank you very much. We're going to meet in there. Thank you. Okay, so we have only 2 minutes because of time. Yes, thank you.
2: My lords and my fathers.
1: Thank you.
2: We have these items here.
1: Okay, somebody come and gather them. Come gather them and collect them. Come and hold them. Yes, thank you. Thank you. And then take them inside there, plus the reports over there. Thank you so much. Thank you. Thank you very much. Put it inside there. Thank you very much. Thank you very much. We have only 20 minutes to shut the microphones now. Are you okay, my daughter, Dr. E? Okay, thank you. Thank you. Okay, thank you very much. So now I think I can release you, Weston. Thank you very much. Thank you. Because now it is powerful here. The doctors were here. I don't know that they want to say one word. Because, I mean, thank you so much. Thank you. Let's give the doctors a moment. Yes, normally, Professor Kaspoi will introduce because of seniority, right? He will introduce because of seniority. Yes, thank you. We have only 20 minutes. We said you can go up 6:30?

0: our Lord for being here. Kakamega brought the rain, and today we call them the prophets of rain. Thank you so much, my fathers. Here we are standing as Kenyan doctors. I'm Dr. Zachary Kasepoi, consultant surgeon and urologist at Moi Teaching and Referral Hospital. I'm also a transplant surgeon at the same hospital. We are currently introducing transplants to Kenyatta University Hospital and among the team that are leading them.
1: Don't stop. That's serious. Thank you. Thank you.
0: So, please, I'm Deputy Director of Medical Services in the Government of Kenya with more than 30 years of experience. So we are standing here because when we told our patients there's no cure, there's no treatment for HIV, the patients came to us that were positive, now they were turning negative. So we had to follow the source of the healing, and that's why we are here today as Kenyan doctors. So with me is Dr. Wahungu, senior psychiatrist. He's retired, but very senior indeed, and is among them that came to testify that Lord can heal schizophrenia. When the wazimu wanaponywa hata now. That's why he's here today.
1: Thank you, that's very powerful.
0: We have Dr. Mureithi, senior consultant surgeon in Meru. Embu, sorry. Very senior indeed. We have Dr. Etemesi and Dr. Robert. The reason why we are here is that the cripples are walking. Cerebral palsy do not have any treatment, and when they came back to us, they were walking, they were talking, the drooling has disappeared, the urine incontinence has stopped, and the neck that was not, the neck that was very soft, they could not hold the neck, was now holding the neck. And we followed the source of the healing, and I would want just Dr. Mureithi to greet you and tell you about how cerebral palsy is difficult, cannot be cured, is incurable, but today we watched them here walking.
2: My lords and my fathers, the mightiest, mightiest prophets of the Lord, my name is Dr. John Mureithi, a surgeon, general surgeon by profession, a medical doctor, a government doctor,

0: with 11 years of clinical experience. And my loss and my father's, a case in point is one of Le Mayan, because 14 years on the soil, that's on the soil, with
1: Zero.

0: cases over time, and they never worked. So when we tell that your child will remain a cripple, just accept the condition, just put up with the occupational therapy, the physiotherapy, to try to stimulate the muscle, is because based on the studies which have been done, that a baby of a similar condition has never had drugs injected, has never had surgery done on them, that they can ever walk again, my lords and my fathers. So when we come here, my lords, it's because for us, even as a medical professional, we are shocked, my lords, that somebody like Lemayan can stand right now. 14 years, and when you looked at his legs, you can see they are stick-like. Because the muscles stiffened long time ago, they atrophied long time ago, the bones were growing faster than the muscles, you can see even there was a joint orientation problem. But today he can stand up and walk away, my lords and my fathers. And there is something that sometimes we tend to overlook. Apart from the motor system, we have the system that balances. For you to stand and balance, it is a very complex system where you have now to coordinate the semicircular canals in the ear, then back to the brain, and then coordinate the muscles. But right now, you can start to be able to coordinate his balance very, very well. So because of time, I lost my fathers. This is beyond medicine, my lords. And what shocks us is that it is not just one case, my fathers. Very many, and all of them, they have one common denominator. The decree of the blood of Jesus by the mightiest, mightiest prophets of the Lord. So, my lords and my fathers, maybe another day we'll have more time to expound on cerebral palsy. But as we wrap up, we are really shocked, my lords. Because world over, even when the World Cerebral Palsy Day is being celebrated, the best that they can do is number one, to counsel the parents to put up with those conditions. Maybe the next thing they can do is to issue them with wheelchairs. And that is the much they can do. None of them has ever done what your God has done, my lords and my fathers.
1: Thank you so much, Dr. Muraithi. Precious people, today I just wanted to run over. Maybe we can sit down, precious doctors. My doctor, yeah. We are ending because of time, please. Just wanted to tell you, them that have identified, listened, believed, obeyed, and feared them, they will tell you truly they are the mightiest, mightiest prophets of Jehovah. Edwin is one of them, a good example. Edwin, come forward. He had very serious issue of stammering. He could not speak at that time. And when the man of God at that time at Kenya Polytechnic, the church was there, he was at the gate, serious stammering, and the man of God recognized his stammering, and this is what he was told. My son, go and preach, and the stammering will stop. So we are not talking about cerebral palsy, we are talking about stammering. Today is a very powerful preacher. Very powerful indeed. 2006, the wife consolate. She finished this college in 2006. Till 2011, no job. And she wrote a letter to the mightiest, mightiest prophet of the Lord. And this the request, this the prayer request that came back. The Lord will open a door for you, my daughter. In a short while, two letters came, one from Chuka University and the other one from Judiciary. You will know who are with us today, and we're in the right place, Western, and my fellow bishops and doctors. She attended the one for Chuka University, and as she ended facing the interviewers, she was told, you are the right person that you are looking for. Very powerful indeed, precious people. She was given the letter immediately and she started working. Before receiving the salary, she got the other one from the judiciary. Two doors. So she attended the one for judiciary, and as she entered the door, she was told, as for you, we are giving you the letter. That time, she had done diploma one, and they needed somebody who had done full diploma, diploma one and diploma two. So there was no way she was going to, get this job. Just to tell you who is seated amongst us. She received the letter immediately and she was employed. One as if you were. They got married to Edwin in 2013. She didn't have a child for 4 years. And she seeked the Lord. And the doctors told her she had multiple fibroids.

0: Bring a chair, a chair, a chair, a chair. Consulate is here with us, precious people. This is a lady who was not going to have children as per the doctors, senior obstetrician and gynecologist at Akakan University, at Aveni University, at Nairobi Hospital. She was not going to have any child. That's why we are here today as doctors to testify the blood of Jesus Christ. How can I keep quiet when such a miracles are happening in the land? Yes. I have to testify. Yeah. I have to tell them.
1: Hallelujah.
0: Yes. Very powerful indeed. Multiple fibroids. She was not going to conceive. Precious people, there was a... Let us sit down so that the rest can see what's going on here, please. Thank you so much.
2: Yes, thank you.
0: Yeah, it's unseatable. You rarely find doctors coming out and stand like this. We have a lot of work to do. But how can we work where we are not able to cure them and leave the where the miracles are coming from?
1: Kisumu, are you going to... You are going to do a good church in Kisumu? Don't destroy the revival of the Lord.
0: So
1: I heard the story.
0: Precious people, there was a healing service in the year 2017. Over the radio, and Edwin and Consulate were in their house celebrating the powerful miracles of the Lord in South Sudan. It was in the entire Kenya. And they were just celebrating, just to tell you how important is it to celebrate the healings of the Lord. Edwin was working in Nairobi and Consulate was working in Kisumu Locals, and they celebrated the entire night without sleeping. In fact, she forgot herself that she didn't have a child. But out of that celebration, when Edwin was in Nairobi for 2 weeks after leaving Kisumu, she heard that the wife was sick. She was not feeling well. So they went and tested for pregnancy test, and she tested positive. As usual, the gynecologist told them, this child, you will not carry more than 4 months because of the fibroids, mild fibroids. As we talk from experience, so we tell you the truth, and the truth is that you will not carry this child more than 4 months. She will miscarry. And therefore, they trusted in the Lord who gave them the child, the God of the mightiest prophets of the Lord. And usually we give you the expected date of delivery if you are a mother here. In fact, they went 1 week past just to show them that the Lord was in control. Then they did a cesarean section. And when the child was delivered, she had a very, very bad fetal distress. Very bad indeed. I think she had aspiration pneumonia. And the child turned blue, according to the father, Edwin. It was very bad indeed. The child immediately turned blue. And there was no oxygen, and most probably she aspirated. And therefore, the senior pediatrician at Kisumu told Edwin, this child has to be admitted immediately to ICU and needs high oxygen flow. And the child will not stay less than 7 days in ICU. Edwin, knowing where the child came from, wrote a letter to the mightiest prophet of the Jehovah. I'm talking about them that have identified, listened, obeyed, and feared the mightiest prophet of the Lord. I'm talking about Edwin writing a letter when the child was so sick and he remembered his Lord. And the reply came immediately. It is well. This a miracle baby, precious people, was going to develop cerebral palsy. Yes, was going to develop. If it was not intervention of the mightiest prophets of the Lord praying to his God. Imagine an email being written. Truly, how frequent do you see your WhatsApp message? And only you receive two in a day, but you rarely see that WhatsApp. The men of God are just to tell you they are. No, it's difficult. Oh, thank you, my fathers, that you answered immediately that it is well. And Edwin, knowing his God, told the doctor, my child is not going to ICU. And the professor said, there is no way, unless you want your child to die. And Edwin said, no, my child is not going to ICU. So he was given a note to write to sign against medical advice. So he signed very boldly, knowing where the message came from. Hey! Your child is diagnosed blue. Only hours after delivery, this child was blue, difficult in breathing, was not going to make. But the message came immediately. It is well. And Edwin, against medical advice, signed with the blood of Jesus Christ, knowing the power in the blood of the Lamb. Then the child was taken to the regular ward, no oxygen. The pediatrician came 1 hour after that, coming to see whether the child is dead. Just to check and to tell Edwin that I'm a doctor. What I tell you, you need to listen. When the doctor found that this child was okay, not on oxygen and breathing very well, Edwin tells me he got surprised and removed the glasses and checked the child again. Precious people, I'm talking about them that have identified, hallelujah, they have listened, believed, obeyed, and feared them. Precious people, it really touched me. There was no way this child was going to make with aspiration pneumonia, fetal distress. The whole body was blue. We call it cyanosis. And because of the blood of the Lamb that Edwin trusted, the child is here today. Thank you so much. As we continue, at 3 months of age, the father noticed that this child had tearing from the left eye. When you are sitting like that, the tears are wetting your eyes. But there is a tear duct that the tears go through and end up part of the nose in the sinuses. So they realized that duct had blockage. So they went to the doctor, and the doctor told them the tear duct is blocked and she needed an operation. There was a healing service in Central Park. Edwin came with the wife, trusting the Lord, knowing who is leading the healing service. And after the healing service, when they reached home, Edwin noticed that the child's eyes

0: Consolidate these are very powerful family. In 2022, they came to just say thank you to the Lord because of their first child. And they ended at the Kasepo, and in the Kasepo, the Lord bring blessings upon Consolidate. And the Lord bring blessings over them and said, you will see what the Lord will do. Those are the exact words that they were told as a family. And within 1 year, Consolidate had been promoted 3 times. Hey. Niseme nini baba. Berlin. Hallelujah. What a powerful service in the headquarters. So Consolidate was transferred from Kisumu Low Court to Nairobi Supreme Court. As you see her like this. The blessings of the Lord. Once you know them who are seated here, oh, it changes your life. From 2018, they didn't have any other child. Then 2025, they came again to thank the Lord. Edwin described that how the Lord blessed them. It was difficult. It was different. Something like both sides. Those are secrets of Edwin. Eh? You need to come with originality. And the Lord blessed them. So as they went home, 3 weeks. Remember, they are living now in Nairobi. 3 weeks. Consolidate felt unwell again. And she tested positive for pregnancy test. When she went to Nairobi Hospital, the gynecologist there told her because of the multiple fibroids, this child will not go beyond 3 months, 4 months. It will be difficult because of the multiple fibroids. So an ultrasound was done, and the multiple fibroids were still there. Then, after some time, they went back again. That's why the miracle now is. The Lord decreed and told them, the child will be okay. They wrote a message and the Lord said, it is well, the Lord will watch over the baby. So they went back to Nairobi Hospital. Remember, Nairobi Hospital is top hospital in Kenya, even in South and East Central Africa. East Central Africa, top hospital, done by the same radiologist, same machine. This time the multiple fibroids had disappeared, only one is remaining. Disappeared completely. The multiple fibroids were not there anymore.
1: Disappeared.
0: And Edwin tells me, the doctor said, truly this must be a miracle. Precious people, and we have now our child here, the miracle baby, a baby girl, a baby boy. Oh, and in the years I finished, thank you so much. When the man of God met Edwin, Edwin was living in the slums. I just want to see how powerful his suit is. He was living in the slums, and he had blessed the Lord with whatever he had in the slums. And when the people from the headquarters were going to get that present for the Lord from the slums, so men of God asked them, why have you taken such a long? And they told the men of God, Edwin lives in the slums. And men of God decreed that you will never lack again and you will never live in the slums. Up to today, Edwin says he has never lacked and he has never stayed in the slums.

0: men of God, our fathers, most holy, dreadful prophets, when we say the mightiest, mightiest, mightiest prophets of the Lord, they are the way we say because of the miracles that have happened. Very powerful indeed. Thank you. Thank you so much. So we can sit down.
1: Thank you so much. Very powerful. Let's give it the Lord as we sit down. Thank you. Aye. Thank you, Professor Kasipoi. Very mighty indeed. Very, very mighty. Kenya is very serious. Kenya is very, very serious. Power, that young man, very mighty. So now, this is it now. I think the next in the program is to have the meals. Is that true? So I think by now, if Randy was sensitive, the song would have been playing slow. You know, people should stop lying. Yes, and then he wants to look at Wandege's gender. He should have been picking slowly now. You can't blunt it. You can't leave us in the blank. It is enjoyable to serve God. People are liars. People are lying, right? They are lying. It's enjoyable to serve the Lord. Even to present these clips and the tremendous prophecies, I struggle with him the whole night. Put this. Even that hospital that yesterday, the New York Times released that video. I had to struggle with him to put it in. I said, no, but that is the prophecy. You see, and then look, it becomes so powerful, right? And so, blessed people, we bless the Lord. We are also running a bit exhausted here. It's a very mighty time. Huh? So other nations are waiting. Look at how the doctors have decorated Jesus, right? Other nations. So Nyanza, you will do a good church, eh? Because you are fighting in the middle of such a big revival. You people, can you imagine that, right? And we are running everywhere. And then...

again here that the Lord will watch your safety and your health, your provision. God Almighty will open doors that need to be opened for your position, for your careers. Everything I've decreed with my prophetic tongue today in the mighty name of Jesus. So it shall be, amen. I've also decreed that today the food is blessed, that when we eat this food, the Lord will re-nourish us, strengthen us to love Him and serve Him better in the mighty name of Jesus. Even the drinks. And I've decreed also that as you go home, the Lord is going to protect the vehicle in the front with His glory, at the back with His glory, on the left-hand side with His glory, right-hand side with His glory, above the car with His glory, under the car with the glory, until you come home safe, until I see you again. So may the Lord bless you. And bless you, and bless you again and again. So, thank you so much. Thank you for this. Let us just sing it one more time, and then we're going to be out. Oh, the infilling of the Holy Spirit, right? Thank you so much. I'm going to decree after this song. Let us sing this. May your will be done. As it is in heaven, oh Lord.

As we live now, day after day, as we live now, we are stepping out to the mills. Day after day. Day after day. Thank you, as we live now. Thank you indeed. Day after day, I think that. Oh, okay, he didn't hear. Thank you. So he didn't understand. That would be Randy. Randy, people are shouting at you here saying, play the song called Day After Day. I does not listen to the Lord. That is a sad state of mind, right? Okay, thank you. That is a very sad state of mind. And he wants to jump into an aircraft, right? Aende. Apana. Apana. Thank you so much. Thank you. We are now in the blank, right?

0: Blessed people, beloved listeners, 27 minutes past 6 p.m. East African time. And what a very, very powerful celebration service. Blessed people, beloved listeners, celebrating the mighty doings of the Lord and the wonders that the Lord has done in the land, precious people. What an awesome moment and what a time in the life of the church. What an hour in the history of the church, blessed people, beloved listeners, when we can gather to celebrate the tremendous wonder that we witnessed, precious people, that we have witnessed, and also what we witnessed last Sunday when the Lord God, the Father, Jehovah Yahweh, himself used his tremendous, glorious prophets to raise a whooping three totally crippled African cripples who are pulling themselves on the soil, on the dust of the earth, and on the sand, and they got up and walked away. Blessed people, beloved listeners, what a tremendous moment indeed. And also to see the massive revival that the Lord has lit over there in the western region, precious people. I want to open my phone lines here to hear from you, beloved people, precious listeners, just to take the gele gele and to celebrate this tremendous wonder that the Lord has done. Blessed people, beloved listeners, but it is very powerful indeed, very awesome, looking at what the glorious and the dreadful prophet of the Lord have done in the land. Precious people, beloved listeners, you really have to honor the Lord and to honor his mightiest prophets. My number here in the studio to call is 0776-646-920. Again, the number to call is 0776-646-920. Precious people, beloved listeners, this is my line, this is my number right here in the studio. My name is Pastor Victor, as I take the gele gele just from you, precious people, from one person to another, as we join in this massive celebration and thanksgiving service unto the Lord God. Jesus is Lord, radio, praise the Lord.
1: Praise the Lord, senior Pastor Victor. Pastor Paul Morgan coming to your life from Virginia team as a preacher. What manner of faith we are living, Senior Victor?
0: We celebrate, we honor the Lord for the tremendous wonder that he has done. Look at the miracles that the Lord has established in this nation.
1: Thank you so much, Jesus, for coming to die for our sins and for healing our sick through in the mighty blood of Jesus. And thank you for shedding for us the mighty prophets of the Lord to

0: Thank you very much from Engineer Kinangop. Thank you. Jesus is Lord, radio, praise the Lord.
1: Praise the Lord, the Pastor Victor.
0: Praise the Lord.
1: This is George's team calling right here from Bondo region. Also just to celebrate the wonders that the Lord God is seriously doing in our midst. After the awful silence that was inside the church, that is why mine is just to celebrate the wonders that the Lord God has done in our midst, Pastor Victor.
0: We celebrate, we glorify the Lord indeed for what He has done.
1: Back you to the studio. This has been George Steve calling you from Bondo region.
0: Thank you indeed, George Steve from Bondo region. Thank you.

0: Jesus is Lord, let your praise the Lord. Milele na milele tutamtukuza Kristo Yesu kwa yale ambayo ametenda. Asante sana mchungaji Debora kutoka maili sita. Jesus is Lord, ready to praise the Lord.
1: Praise the Lord, Pastor Victor.
0: Praise the Lord.
1: Jesus Christ, thank you. Jesus Christ, thank you. Jesus Christ, thank you. Jesus Christ, thank you. I'm also calling to celebrate the mighty, mighty miracles that we witnessed at the ministry headquarters in Pastor Victor. This has been John, and also calling live from Oman. Back to in the studio.
0: Thank you indeed from Oman, John Andesa. Thank you very much. Jesus is Lord, let your praise the Lord.

0: the car. Praise the Lord. Amen, amen. What a very, very powerful celebration service has been over there in the ministry headquarters. Seeing the wonders that the Lord has done through his covenant, the mega promise of the Lord in the land. Indeed, it is a wonder. That's why I've called to celebrate, because what the Lord has done, it is, you cannot keep quiet. The Lord has done a wonder, raising cripples. Recently, 3 cripples, when they just came live on him, bless the Church of Christ and greet the Church of Christ. Three totally crippled stood up and walk. We see HIV and hate ill in the land. Indeed, the Lord has infested and done wonders in the land, Senior Victor.
1: That is why we really celebrate the Lord for this tremendous wonder that indeed he has done in the land.
0: Very, very true, Senior Victor. That is Pastor Jackson Ambassador. I'm calling live here at NAFR.

0: Jesus is not ready to praise the Lord.
1: Pastor Victor, you are speaking to Faith Chepkorir together with Thelma Tabitha from the City Mega Church, and we have just called to register our celebration for what the Lord has done in this nation, our Pastor Victor.
0: Tremendous indeed, a wonder that the Lord has done in this nation, that now cripples are walking. Can you imagine just part of the, just a section of the cripples that the glorious messengers of the Lord have raised from the dust at one command of the eternal blood of Jesus Christ. Today we have seen him walking with them in a tremendous way. Today we have seen the mega prophet of the Lord walking with just a section of the cripples, Pastor Faith.
1: Yes, indeed, Senior Victor, that was just a section. Remember, in this nation, the two mega prophets have raised many, many cripples that we even lost count, Senior Victor, including the recent ones from the greetings from the Lord. The greetings, I greet you, the Church of Christ, that says three total African cripples, Pastor Victor. And when you say African cripples, these are cripples on the dust. Senior Victor, but the Lord, just through the greetings of these two mega prophets, they have raised the total cripples who are in deplorable conditions. And today we just saw the two mega prophets marching with just a section of the cripples. Pastor Victor, the level of anointing that these two that the Lord has vested on these two mega prophets is just a wonder, is an unfathomable, Senior Victor, and that is why we really need to celebrate the wonder-working blood of Jesus, Senior Victor.
0: We celebrate the Lord indeed. Thank you so much.
1: As we give it to you in the studio, Senior Victor, we just want to register as the Gele Gele for what the Lord has done in this nation of Kenya.
0: Thank you, Jesus Christ. Jesus is Lord. Radio, praise the Lord.
2: Praise the Lord.
0: Praise the Lord.
2: Thank you so much, Senior Pastor Victor. My name is Pastor Prosper, and I'm calling from Arusha here in Tanzania. We are calling to celebrate the mighty, powerful visitation of the Lord God Almighty in the land. What we have seen today is so big. The Lord has done so mighty in the church.
0: Very, very big indeed, a wonder in our time that has happened, that now our cripples are walking.
2: Very mighty, Senior Pastor Victor, and what the world has witnessed today, what we have seen today, the Lord has shown us a wonder, parading the many cripples together with the mightiest prophets of the Lord, the HIV/AIDS cases healed and tested to the international standards, the blind eyes open, the Lord has restored the church once again.

he has shown us as a church, and the favor that he has shown the people by sending his two mightiest, the mega prophets of the Lord to the entire world. We join to celebrate the church, and we celebrate a cripple has walked.

0: We celebrate the Lord indeed. Thank you very, very much. Overseer Jose and Mariotti, thank you. From Sacramento, California. Jesus is Lord, let your praise the Lord.
1: Praise the Lord, our senior apostle of Victor.
0: Praise the Lord.
1: This is our pastor from Jaji, and I'm calling to you from this other side of the area of main altar. And I'm just going to to bring my celebration of what we have had today, the tremendous celebration service, where we have seen a creed, the cripples walking. They can take care of the Lord of our hills. Indeed, the Lord has done a wonder. Let the people you ought to celebrate. Jesus Christ, thank you.
0: Thank you from free area. Thank you, Pastor Paul Njagi. Jesus is Lord. Radio, praise the Lord.
2: Amen. Hallelujah. Hallelujah. Amen. Praise the Lord. Praise to you, Pastor Victor.
0: Praise the name of the Lord.
2: Amen. This is a special Fabiola Mon.

0: mightiest prophets of the Lord for coming to heal in this generation. We celebrate His mighty wonders. Hallelujah! Back to you, Senior Victor.
1: Thank you indeed. Thank you very, very much from North Carolina. Thank you. Jesus is Lord. Radio, praise the Lord. Bwana Yesu asifiwe sana.
2: Amen, amen, asifuwe mwena mindele tumeona makubwa sana. 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
2: Asante sana Jesus, first thank you Jesus, first thank you Jesus, first thank you Mombasa, tunasema asante kwa Yesu. 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
1: Asante sana mwangalizi Joseph kutoka Mombasa. Jesus is Lord, radio, praise the Lord.
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1: Hallelujah, praise the Lord.

0: for sure what a blessed generation to be loved in such a way.
1: It is so mighty, mighty, mighty, Pastor Victor. That's why as Doha Qatar, we will not keep quiet. We will

0: Jesus Christ, thank you. Jesus Christ, thank you. Thank you so much. Back to you, Pastor Victor.
1: We celebrate the Lord indeed for what he has done. Thank you, Stella. Jesus is Lord. Radio, praise the Lord. Okay, you can try again to come back to us. Jesus is Lord. Radio, praise the Lord.
2: Praise the Lord, Pastor Victor. From this side of Kimu region, of this is my name and calling to celebrate the tremendous, tremendous miracle that have been performed in our generation, courtesy of the two most dreadful prophets of the Lord. We appreciate the Lord Jesus so much for sending us the mightiest, most glorified prophet of the Lord. Jesus, thank you. Jesus Christ, thank you. Jesus Christ, thank you. Jesus Christ, thank you. Jesus Christ, thank you. Jesus Christ, thank you. Overseer James from Kimumu, Minota, Kimumu Region, Investigation Metro. Back to you, Overseer James. Please, Pastor Victor.
1: Thank you, Overseer James.

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Thank you.

0: Jesus is Lord, radio, praise the Lord.
1: Bwana Yesu asifiwe sana, Pastor Vita.
0: Bwana Yesu asifiwe.
1: Uyu ni mama Vita, msimie kutoka Liberai for this time. We are celebrating, tunashangilia utukufu wa Bwana. The revival has come. Jesus, thank you.
0: Asante sana, Mama Askofu Simiyu. Thank you. Jesus is Lord, and your praise the Lord.
2: Bwana Yesu asifiwe mchungaji Victor.
0: Bwana Yesu asifiwe sana.
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0: 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Asante sana. Jesus is Lord, radio, praise the Lord. Jesus is Lord, radio, praise the Lord.
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0: Kripos avokt, de Kripos avokt, deze Kripos avokt, glory Jesus, de Kripos avokt, fire. 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

0: Jesus is Lord, ready to praise the Lord.
1: Praise the Lord, praise the Lord. Kenya, Pastor Vita.
0: Hallelujah.
1: Jesus, it is very powerful, the time that we are living in the life of the church, Sina Pastor Victor, when the cripple that has been raised from the dust through the greeting, when the mightiest prophet of God came live on air last Sunday, when they say, I greet you, the church of Christ, I greet you, the church of Christ, Sina Pastor Victor, that greeting has done wonders. That greeting as raised cripples. That greeting, Sina Pastor Victor, as a miracle that has happened during the battle. That greeting has changed the situation in the church of Christ, Sina Pastor Victor, because we have seen cripples march with the mightiest brother God in the ministry in quarter, and you can see it was just a section of cripples. A section of blind, a section of HIV. You can imagine how powerful, how wonderful it has been today, Sina Pastor Victor. You are speaking to Pastor Jenny.
0: Very powerful indeed. What a moment in the life of the church to see the miracles of the Bible back in our times. The miracles that happened during the days of our Lord and our blessed Savior Jesus Christ. Look at that wonder that has happened, that the glorious servants of the Lord have walked with total cripples, those who are pulling themselves on the dust of the earth. And that is why tonight we really celebrate the Lord.
1: We really celebrate the Lord, Sina Pastor Victor, because the miracle of the Bible are brought into the landscape of the church, that now we are the nation, we are the church of Christ. We may be able to prepare the way in absolute holiness and righteousness for the coming of the Lord, because the preparers of the way are here with us. The book of Malachi, chapter number 4, when the Bible says that I will send my messenger who will come and prepare your way. Look now, they have come with power, they have come with anointing, they have come with authority and the power of Jesus. That is why tonight, Sina Pastor Victor, right here with me, Pastor Riet, just to celebrate the Lord and appreciate the Lord.
0: Thank you indeed, Pastor Jani from Uasin Gishu.

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0: Jesus is not ready. Praise the Lord.
1: Praise the Lord, Pastor Victor.
0: Praise the Lord.
1: My name is Brian from Marigot, and I'm calling to celebrate the Lord for the work He has done today. Brian Oteno calling live from Marigot.
0: Indeed, from Marigot, thank you.

0: Jesus Christ, thank you, Jesus Christ, thank you, Jesus Christ, thank you, Jesus Christ, thank you. My name is Maureen Chetro from Egerton University, Pastor Victor, and what a very, very powerful day this has been, witnessing the miracles of the Lord just by a mere greetings from the mightiest, mightiest prophets of Jehovah Yahweh. The creepers are walking. We have never seen things like this before the mightiest prophets of the Lord came into the church landscape. But now we are witnessing such very, very humongous visitations. Jesus Christ, thank you, Jesus Christ, thank you, Jesus Christ, thank you, Jesus Christ, thank you. This is Egerton University celebrating the testimonies of the Lord. It has been a very, very powerful day. Back to you now, Studio Senior Victor.
1: Thank you indeed, Lauren Chapter from Egerton University. Thank you.

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0: praise the name of the Lord.
1: Amen, amen. I bless the Lord so much for this beautiful day. What a beautiful day today has been. We thank the Lord so much for the cripples that they are walking, for the blind that they have seen today. We thank the Lord even for sending us the two mightiest prophets of the Lord to come to us at this time.
0: We really celebrate the Lord very much and how the Lord has loved this generation unconditionally indeed.
1: Amen, amen. Allow me just to celebrate the Lord once more. A cripple has walked. A cripple has walked. A cripple has walked. This has been Celeste Matinde from Saudi Arabia. Thank you so much for coming to back to the studio.
0: Thank you, Celestine from Saudi Arabia. Thank you.

0: Jesus is Lord, let your praise the Lord.
1: Praise the Lord, Senior Pastor Victor.
0: Praise the Lord.
1: This is Bering Wise calling in from the region of Londiani. And what mighty and powerful times we are living in as a nation, and how the two mega prophets of the Lord came live on radio to bless the church. And just by the decree from the two mega mightiest prophets of the Lord, these cripples got up and walked, Senior Pastor Victor.
0: The glorious messengers of Yahweh on Sunday said, I bless you, Church of Christ. And three total African cripples got up and walked away indeed.
1: Indeed, very true, very true. And as a family, we are here to bring our celebrations before the Lord. A cripple are brought. Jesus. A cripple are brought. Power. Cripples are brought. Glory. Cripples are brought. Jesus. Cripples are brought. Glory. Jesus Christ.
2: Thank you.
1: Jesus Christ.
2: Thank you.
1: Thank you, Jesus Christ.
2: Thank you,
1: Jesus Christ.
2: Thank you.
1: Thank you so much, Senior Pastor Victor. We are very much grateful even from the blessing that we've received today from the two mega mightiest prophets of the Lord. Thank you, please. Back to you in the studio.
0: We really thank the Lord very much for loving us as a generation. Thank you.

0: Jesus is Lord. Let your praise the Lord.
1: Praise the Lord, Senior Pastor Victor.
0: Praise the Lord.
1: Senior Pastor Victor, my name is Pastor Michael Ochieng. I am calling you live from the nation of Qatar in Al Rayyan. And what we are indeed celebrating is a great wonder that has happened in the church. Our cripples are now walking free of charge, Senior Pastor Victor. And today, it was a great day that they assembled before the Lord. And we indeed celebrate the tremendous and mighty wonder working of the precious blood of Jesus. Because Senior Pastor Victor, before the Lord sent to us these mightiest prophets, we had no hope at all.
0: Yes.
1: Those who were cripples, they could not walk, Senior Pastor Victor. But time has come that the Lord has sent his mightiest prophets to the nation of the earth. Now our cripples are walking free of charge, Senior Pastor Victor. What a time!
0: What a time indeed! I agree with you that we never saw anything like this before the Lord sent to us his messengers, the mega prophets that have come to restore the power of the blood of Jesus and the authority of the cross of Jesus in the house of the Lord.
1: Yes, yes, Senior Pastor Victor, that is why I'm also calling from Qatar and Al Rayyan, just to celebrate the tremendous wonder.

0: you so much, my lords and my fathers, the mightiest prophets of the Lord, for coming to prepare us for the coming of the Messiah. Thank you. This is me, Pastor Michael Chiang. I'm calling you live from Qatar over here in Al Rayyan. Back to the studio, Senior Pastor Victor.
1: Thank you indeed, Pastor Michael Ocheng from Qatar. Thank you. Jesus is Lord. Radio, praise the Lord.

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0: Praise the name of the Lord.
1: Aleluya, alabado sea el Señor, Pastor Señor Víctor. 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Quiero celebrar, Pastor Señor Víctor. Jesus Christ, thank you, Jesus Christ, thank you, Jesus Christ, thank you, Jesus Christ, thank you, Jesucristo, gracias, Jesucristo, gracias, poderoso, Jesucristo, gracias, gloria, thank you, poderoso profeta del Señor, por este tiempo tan poderoso, por ayudarnos a poder prepararnos con estos maravillosos milagros, thank you, Pastor Señor Víctor, por permitirme celebrar, adelante de estudios. Hola, Pastora Palomino. Thank you.
0: Thank you, Pastora Palomino. Thank you. Jesus is Lord. Let your praise the Lord.
2: I praise the Lord, Pastor Victor.
0: Praise the name of the Lord.
2: Amen. You are speaking to Joe Finley, and I'm calling here from Pika. And Pastor Victor, what a mighty time when the Lord God Almighty has remembered again once again, when the Lord God Almighty has completely restored the power of the blood Jesus. And right now, we are seeing the power, the real power of the blood of Christ, when the Lord God Almighty is raising cripples, the African cripples, a total cripple from the dust, and you can see them walking, Senior Victor.
0: How powerful and how mighty indeed. Total cripples who had been condemned to live in that condition forever by the specialists, by the doctors, because there is no injection that they can get to make them get up and walk away. But the blood of Jesus Christ has restored their condition completely.
2: Very true indeed, Senior Victor. The blood of Jesus Christ has restored a complete cripple, those that could not walk. And today we witness when the mega mighty prophet was marching with the cripples. How beautiful the revival of Jesus. Imagine the top medicine, the top doctors have given up. There was no hope at all. This people are to remain crippled totally in their entire life. And mark you that we are living in a current generation where there is much advancement in technology, where there is a lot of AI there, and all the power and the might of men could not help them. But wait a minute, when the Lord God Almighty, when he comes to restore the church, and now when the church is about to come to an end, he sent his mega mighty prophet who come with the power of the blood of Jesus. And right now we are seeing a total cripple. They are walking very, very beautifully and very, very powerfully. All these Senior Victor are meant to shake our hearts, are meant to prepare us for the glorious coming of the Messiah, because we are very aware that the Lord cannot do this to entertain generation, but to make us righteous, to shake us, that we may return to the blood of Jesus, that we may weep there, that we may repent our sins, that the Lord may have mercy over this sinful generation, that after seeing all this Senior Victor, we may be more righteous, we may walk in righteousness, we may turn away from our evil ways, and now we may start preparing for the glorious coming of the Messiah, Senior Victor.
0: Indeed. Oh, this is meant for us to prepare for the glorious coming of the Messiah and also to use these miracles to evangelize the coming King.
2: Very true, Pastor Victor. They are meant for us to evangelize Jesus Christ. And that is why, as Victor region, today we are gathered at this moment in this evening. We are gathered in Christina Garden at the center of the Victor town with a very, very beautiful walk, Senior Victor. And I can see people are worshiping the Lord. They have come, you know, from their businesses, from their work, and they are gathered here. I can see people have lifted their eyes, they have lifted their heads, they have closed their eyes, they are just following the melody.
0: Yes.
2: They worship Jesus Christ. In this Senior Victor, we must utilize this to evangelize Jesus Christ and to prepare the way for the glorious coming of the Messiah. Senior Victor, before I give it back to you, allow us just to celebrate Jesus Christ for his mighty deeds, for his power, for his death on the cross that has restored all in the churches.

Thank you.

Jesus, thank you.

Thank you.

Thank you so much. That is very, very powerful indeed. Calling from the Open Air Crusade. Thank you. Very powerful indeed. Thank you so much for calling to celebrate.

0: This is Pastor Faye Kenyatta. I'm coming from Dubai to celebrate what the Lord has done in our midst, Pastor Victor. This has not happened anywhere except here, where on a Sunday singing, Pastor Victor, just by mere greetings to the church, three total people stood up and walked away, Pastor Victor.
1: Indeed, just on a Sunday, and then the glorious prophet of the Lord come live on air and say, I greet you, Church of Christ, and three total cripples get up and walk away. And today we have seen them, how they are walking and how they are really have really stabilized, Alfreda Kemunto.
0: That was big, Pastor Victor, what we saw today. And that is why I have come to celebrate the authority of the blood of Jesus, Senior Pastor Victor. Ever since the Lord brought the two mightiest prophets to the landscape of the church, before we had never seen this. Now the creepers are walking, Senior Pastor Victor. A cripple has your power. A cripple has your glory. A cripple has your Jesus. A cripple has your mighty. Senior Pastor Victor, allow me to thank the two mightiest prophets, the ancient prophets, for restoring the authority of the blood of Jesus in the church. Back to our studios, Pastor Victor.
1: Indeed, we really thank the Lord Jesus Christ very, very much. He came and he died for us. He paid for our redemption through his own precious blood on that cross, on that old rugged cross. And look, he has loved us. He has sent to us his glorious messengers, the two mightiest prophets, to come and prepare a glorious way for his coming. Thank you indeed, Pastor Alfreda Kemunto. Thank you.

0: you. Praise the Lord, Senior Pastor Victor.
1: Praise the name of the Lord.
0: This is Annette calling from Germany to register my celebration. What we witness today is the powerful display of the authority and the efficacy of the holy wonder-working blood of Jesus. We saw cripples walking, blind eyes that can see, even HIV has been deleted. And that's why we here in Germany, we are full of joy and thanksgiving unto the Lord. Really, where would we be if the Lord had not sent the mega mighty prophets of the Lord? And that's why I want to thank our Lord and our fathers for restoring the power of the blood of Jesus back to the church.

0: Jesus is Lord Radio, praise the Lord.
1: Praise
0: the name of the Lord.
1: Amen. Jesus Christ, thank you. Jesus Christ, thank you. Jesus Christ, thank you. Jesus Christ, thank you. Jesus Christ, thank you. Jesus Christ, thank you. Jesus Christ, thank you. Jesus Christ, thank you. Jesus Christ, thank you. Jesus Christ, thank you. Senior Pastor Peter, what a tremendous hour in the history of the church. Last Sunday, the two mega prophets of Yahweh, the prophets of eternity, they shocked us very, very much. They shocked this generation that the single creatures of Jehovah Yahweh,
0: yes,
1: and lay three total cripples, African cripples. And right now we are celebrating. And when you hear the history of those cripples, that the cripple that the doctors pronounced that they were made to be total cripple, there's no any injection, there's no any medicine, there's no anything which can raise them. But when the two mega prophets of Yahweh came to greet the church, yes, the greetings, look now, they raised three cripples, and that's why we are celebrating, Senior Pastor Tita.
0: Hallelujah, we really glorify the name of Jesus, and we thank him very much for coming and bringing hope to our families.
1: Oh yes, Senior Pastor Tita. Jesus Christ, thank you. Jesus Christ, thank you. Jesus Christ, thank you. Jesus Christ, thank you. And as Senior Pastor Victor, you see, this is miracles now that announced to this generation that we needed to prepare for the coming of the Messiah, the one who was from the Bible, that before that dreadful day comes, the day of the Lord, he will send the messenger, and that messenger will prepare a generation for the glorious coming of the Messiah, will prepare the way for the coming of the Messiah, and the final that the messenger which was born in the Bible, he has finally hit the landscape with mighty power and the authority and the power of the blood of Jesus. And that's the way you see the greatest just the greatest honoring is raising the cripples, is raising total African cripples. That's why we will never stop celebrating, because it's a great wonder. Many generations, many people, many nations, they long to see this, but there is no anywhere where these miracles are being done.
0: Yes.
1: Except where the two mega prophets of Yahweh and the ministry of Jehovah Yahweh and the ministry of the two prophets of Yahweh. That's why tonight we are celebrating for this greatest wonder we have seen. Jesus Christ, thank you. Jesus Christ, thank you. Jesus Christ, thank you. Jesus Christ, thank you. Jesus Christ, thank you. Jesus Christ, thank you. Jesus Christ, thank you. Jesus Christ, thank you. Jesus Christ, thank you. Jesus Christ, thank you. Jesus Christ, thank you. Jesus Christ, thank you. Overseer Moses from Amman Oden Brugge. Back to the studio, Senior Pastor Victor, please.
0: Thank you very much. Thank you indeed, Overseer Moses from Amani Altar in Bulgaria. Thank you. Jesus is Lord Radio, praise the Lord.
1: Speaking to Pastor Chito, Chief Gideon, already here from Molo North Region, together with the youth of Molo North Region and Senior Pastor Vita. It has been a very, very beautiful Thanksgiving service.
2: Jesus
0: How powerful and how mighty. Look at the unconditional love of God to a generation.
1: We have other generations, but the Almighty has loved such an other generation that He has raised our people. If we remember when we were seeing Apostolic last Sunday, that's by the greeting, by the men of God, they came to greet the church and then said, I give you Church of Christ and 3,000 African people.
0: Thank you so much for calling also to register your celebrations.

Thank you indeed for calling and also to register your celebration for what the Lord has done. Thank you.

0: For your love is great, I will indeed rejoice. Jesus is Lord, ready to praise the Lord.
1: Praise the Lord, full of victory.
0: Hallelujah, praise the name of the Lord.
1: Amen, this is Lucy Njoroge together with Margaret Njoroge and Sarah coming out to celebrate the efficacy of the blood of Jesus.
0: Pastor Lucy Njoroge from Harvest, thank you.

0: Jesus is Lord Radio, praise the Lord. Hallelujah, praise the Lord.
1: My name is Pastor Francisca from Turkey. I want to celebrate the wonder working eternal blood of Jesus for what he has done to, by a single decree.
0: Yes.
1: The Lord came to the church to greet the church, and three cripples got up from the dust and started walking. What a wonder to this generation that we have seen with our eyes. I want to celebrate the Lord. Now we have hope for the church to prepare for the coming of the Messiah. But I want to celebrate the Lord.

0: I thank you. I want to celebrate with the families that have seen their children getting up from the dust. This is a big miracle even for the church. Now we have hope in Christ Jesus, and that we should prepare, even as the mega mighty prophets of the Lord have been coming to us, giving us the instructions on how to prepare for entry into the kingdom of God.
1: Yes.
0: I want to take this privilege and opportunity, a rare opportunity, to thank the mega mighty prophets of the Lord for allowing and accepting to come to us, to the church that was falling. We were deep in the pit. We were all heading to hell. But for the love of God, to allow us to hear the message and the announcement of the coming of the Messiah, it is a very big privilege. And for me, from Turkey, I want to celebrate the Lord again once more. Jesus Christ, thank you. Jesus Christ. The cripples are walking. The cripples are walking. The cripples are walking. Back to you, beloved Pastor Rita, to the studio, please. Thank you.
1: Thank you so much. Thank you indeed, Pastor Franziska from Turkey, also for calling and for celebrating the mighty blood of Jesus Christ. Thank you.

0: from the mountains to the valley, to the valleys, hear our praises rise to you. Jesus is Lord. Ready to praise the Lord.
1: Jesus Christ, thank you. Praise the Lord, Senior Victor. This is Overseer Fred from the Bonham Main Altar. A wonderful time. What we have seen, the Lord God Almighty has restored the power and the authority of the blood of Jesus in the church. The church that was so desolate, the church that was so dry, there was nothing to celebrate about. Today we are celebrating a total triple when the two mighty and mega prophets of the Lord came to us on Sunday and just greeted the church. And look now, three total cripples stood up and walked away. And look today, HIV and AIDS, 20 of them have been paraded to be celebrated, something that has never happened. But today, by the courage and the power of the blood of Jesus, the church of Christ is now celebrating Senior Victor.
0: By the authority and the power of the blood and the cross of Jesus Christ, now the church, there is a massive revival that has sparked out from what the glorious messengers of Jehovah Yahweh said on Sunday, that I greet you, Church of Christ. And three total African cripples who are pulling themselves on the dust got up and walked away. And now look at the massive revival that has been sparked out.
1: What manner of greeting? That I greet you, Church of Christ, and three total cripples are now walking. You look at Lemayan, that was total, was just crawling like a frog, but now walking with a brand new leg. That's why we have to fear the two mega prophets of the Lord, because the Lord has remembered the church, and this can only say that the Lord is preparing the church for the glorious coming of the Messiah, Senior Victor.
0: And that is why we cannot fail to celebrate these awesome wonders. Remember, there is no generation that has ever been privileged to see such enormous wonders, and many wonders that we have seen: the miracles, the visitation of open heaven, the cloud of God coming, the glory revealed, pointing upon the glorious servant of the Lord. Indeed, the Lord has visited a generation.

0: the Lord has done it wonder in our midst. We can't keep quiet.
1: Absolutely, I agree with you. The Lord has done a wonder in our midst. We have to celebrate this. We are a people that have been visited and we have to celebrate this. The devil cannot celebrate the miracles of Jesus. The enemies of the Lord cannot celebrate the miracles of Jesus. Only the children of God can celebrate and glorify the Lord and exalt the name of the Lord for what he has done amongst us. Okay, thank you so much. Jesus is Lord. Radio, praise the Lord. Praise.

0: Jesus, I thank you. Jesus, I thank you. Hallelujah, Pastor Victor. This is Minister Somoli at Kida Katumeri University, and I'm calling from Nanyuki to celebrate the things that the Lord has done in this land, Pastor Victor.
1: What a tremendous wonders that the Lord has done in this land, that our cripples are now walking, our blind can see, the deaf can hear, HIV and AIDS has been healed, and on top of it, the gospel that we get is the purest message that prepares us for the glorious coming of the Messiah.
0: Indeed, Pastor Victor, we have met the mega mightiest prophet of God, the ancient prophet that were ministering in the Old Testament. They have come with massive power, and they are raising our cripples. The HIV AIDS have been healed. The tumors have been dissolved, Pastor Victor. And all kinds of diseases here on earth are being healed by the mighty power of the blood of Jesus, Pastor Victor. That is why I've called from the new kitchen to celebrate the wonder working power of the blood of Jesus. Jesus, I thank you. Thank you so much, Pastor Victor. This is Linux Omondi at Kida Katumeri University calling from the meeting to celebrate the wonder working of the blood of Jesus.
1: Thank you indeed. We really celebrate what the Lord

0: What a mighty, mighty, wonderful hour. What we have seen today is beyond human understanding. We may never understand in this life what the Lord has done through his mightiest, mightiest, most glorious and most glorified prophets of heaven. We will celebrate until we enter heaven. We thank the Lord so much here in Atlanta, Georgia. We appreciate so much the Father for sending us his most glorious prophet to come and prepare us for the kingdom of God. Senior Pastor Victor.
1: Indeed, we really appreciate the Lord very much. Look at the unconditional love that he has unleashed to us as a generation, that he has even sent to us his servants, his glorious servants, the mightiest, mightiest, the two most dreadful prophets, to prepare us for the kingdom of heaven. It was enough, it would be enough for the mega prophet of the Lord to come to us and announce the coming of the King, the coming of the Messiah. But look at how they have completely changed the face of the church by raising cripples, bringing hope in the house of the Lord, Archbishop Susan.
0: Tremendous, tremendous hour that, as you have said, rightly said, that they would have just come, announced

0: Fear and tremble and prepare in holiness and righteousness, because the Lord is going to take the church, and that the mightiest prophet of the Lord, who have been announcing the coming of the Messiah for over 22 years, is here to tell us that even this coming of the Messiah is going to happen just as they have released cripples at one command from their residence, and cripples are walking, cerebral palsy which has no cure. We have had the senior most doctor talking about it, and it is tremendous in our eyes. We cannot understand. We just need to honor the mightiest prophet of the Lord and Jehovah Yahweh for sending them to us. Hear them, listen to their instructions, obey, that we may see the kingdom of God, senior victor.
1: Let us obey and prepare, because the Messiah is coming. Thank you indeed.
0: Amen, amen. I will celebrate, because this is what the Lord wants us to do, celebrate. Because when Capernaum did not celebrate the miracles of Jesus, right now they have been condemned to hell. So we must celebrate, we must honor these miracles of Jesus, and honor and honor and fear and tremble. Because on the other side, we have seen earthquakes that have been prophesied by the same tongue. And the earth has never been like this

0: thank you. A cripple has work power. Cripple has work Jesus. Cripple has work revival. Cripple has work here in Atlanta, Georgia. We are very, very grateful to the Lord, and we will honor the mightiest, mightiest prophet of the Lord until we enter the kingdom of God. Thank you so much, my lords and my fathers. Back to you, Senior Victor.
1: Thank you indeed, Archbishop Susan from Atlanta, Georgia. Thank you.

0: Jesus is Lord. Radio, praise the Lord.
1: In your power of victory.
0: Hallelujah, praise the name of the Lord.
1: In John, and to register my celebration to the radio of the Lord. What a tremendous moment you're living in as a church of Christ, when the Lord has restored the blood of Jesus and the power of healing through the mega mightiest prophet in the landscape of the church. When the church was broken, when there was no healing, when there was no place to run to, when there was no healing at all, but the Lord Almighty, through the installation of the two mega mightiest prophets, they brought a healing anointing that went out of sleeping. The church of Christ, then the creatures, we are celebrating now four creatures from the dark by praying by the power of the blood of Jesus in the victory.
0: We glorify the Lord indeed. We really thank the Lord very much for loving us as a generation in such a way that now joy and hope has been restored in our families. And also now we have the hope of eternity with the Lord, because the glorious messengers who have been sent by the Lord are walking in our midst.

0: and preparing us for the coming of the Messiah.
1: The reason I cry as a people, we have called the radio with a lot of joy, 64 billion dollar joy in our faces, in the families, that the Lord has restored joy, joy in the family. You imagine the raising of creepers from the dust. It is not a joke. The families were in trouble. They are being persecuted by their families. Families were broken. But for sure, when Elijah came on board, he brought the healing and anointing of the power of the Lord. And that is why today I stand in my country. I want to celebrate before the Lord together with my siblings here, saying, Jesus Christ.
2: Thank you.
1: Jesus Christ.
2: Thank you.
1: Jesus Christ.
2: Thank you.
1: Jesus Christ.
2: Thank you.
1: Jesus Christ. Jesus Christ. Jesus Christ. Jesus Christ. Jesus Christ. Jesus Christ.
2: Thank you.
1: Jesus Christ. Thank you so much, Senior Victor, and back here to our studio, Jesus Word Radio. Thank you so much, Senior Victor. This has been over here, Franklin McCoy. Thank you so much.
0: We really thank the Lord very, very much for loving us. Thank you indeed, Overseer Franklin Makosi. Thank you.

Yes, people, beloved listeners, as we continue 9 minutes past 9 p.m. East African time. Remember also tomorrow is a Sunday service, precious people, beloved listeners. Therefore, even as you call me here to celebrate, can also take this opportunity to welcome people to the house of the Lord. Blessed people, precious listeners.

0: Jesus is Lord. Radio, praise the Lord.
1: Praise the name of the Lord Jesus, please, Senior Pastor Victor.
0: Praise the Lord.
1: Amen, please. You are speaking to Mercy Meli, and I'm calling from Township Main Altar, Mwanzo Eldoret here in Uasin Gishu. I'm also to celebrate the wonder working of the blood of Jesus. Having today seen the what the Lord Mighty has done in our midst through the mightiest purpose of the Lord, what we witness today at the ministry headquarters is a real shocker that should cause us as a generation to really prepare for the coming of the Messiah. Because, Senior Pastor Victor, when the Lord allowed the mega mightiest purpose of the Lord to march with the total cripples, with the blind, so those who are blind, but the Lord opened their eyes, and all other manner of diseases, truly this speaks to this generation, that when we see all this, it should cause us to really prepare for the coming of the Messiah. Whereas on this other side, the message of the kingdom of God is being trumpeted globally. And today we heard very well, the Lord demands responsibility and accountability. True, even that we are required to go out and evangelize Jesus, use these miracles to ensure all people are rich and they are given opportunity to prepare for the coming of the Messiah. Senior Victor.
0: Absolutely. We need to go out and evangelize Christ Jesus. These miracles are not flowers that the Lord is giving us, but these are tremendous works, evangelism tools, that we need to go out with them and showcase them to the perishing world, that when the world sees the power of the blood of Jesus, they may finally see the hope that is only found in Christ Jesus and return to Him. And so you can just also take this moment before you celebrate to invite people to the house of the Lord, as well as giving us the number of the senior pastor, please.
1: Very true, Pastor Victor. I agree with you that this is the time to ensure that we reach out and evangelize Jesus. And so it's another opportunity that the Lord has given us, that yet again tomorrow we may be found in the house of the Lord, that we may be prepared for the glorious coming of the Messiah. And that is why I take this chance and opportunity to welcome all people around Township, that is at around Mwanzo Estate, to the house of the Lord that is located opposite the hostel, that I may come to worship the Lord, and also those in Shauri, those in Kambi Karatasi, Kambi Teso. I just want to welcome you very much, that you may come to the house of the Lord, that you may also be prepared for the glorious coming of the Messiah. Senior Vista, in Mwanzo region, we have three altars, that's one at Mwanzo, that is located at Elgonji Hostel. The other one is located at Stage 4 at Kamukundi, and the other one is located at Munyaka at the center. So everyone who would like to join our altars around these three places that I mentioned, I want to give out the number of our blessed bishop. That is 0722
0: 0722
1: 34 15 72 I welcome you very much, that even our listeners that have their relatives or friends around, you can also share with them the number, and then we also be prepared for the glorious coming of the Messiah. At this juncture, I really want to really celebrate the Lord Jesus and to thank our Lord Jesus for going to die for us on the cross, that even today we may find salvation. Jesus Christ, thank you. Jesus Christ, thank you. Jesus Christ, thank you. Jesus Christ, thank you. Jesus Christ, thank you. Jesus Christ, thank you. Jesus Christ, thank you. Jesus Christ, thank you. Jesus Christ, thank you. Jesus Christ, the cripples have walked. The cripples have walked. The cripples have walked. The cripples have walked. In our studio, please, Senior Victor. This has been Mercy Meli calling from Township Main Altar, Mwanzo Eldoret. hear in our singing show.
0: Thank you. Thank you so much, Masimeli from Township Main Altar. Thank you. Jesus is Lord. Radio, praise the Lord. Hallelujah, praise the Lord.
2: Amen. 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
3: 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Jesus Christ.

0: Okay, sorry, I see your network is not stable, but you can try to get a place where there is a stable network and then come back to us. Jesus is your ready, praise the Lord.
1: Bwana Yesu asifiwe, mchungaji Victor.
0: Bwana Yesu asifiwe sana.
1: Amen, mchungaji Victor, wazungumza na Alexia Speki, napiga simu kutoka maeneo ya Ikolomani.
0: Okay, samahani, naona simu yako imekatika. Kinaweza jaribu kurejea kwetu. Jesus is Lord, radio, praise the Lord.
1: Praise the Lord, Nina Victor.
0: Hallelujah, praise the Lord.
1: John Paul kutoka Kitengela. 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

0: Samahani sana mwangalizi John Paul, naona kuna hitilafu ya network upande wako. Waweza jaribu kupiga tena. Jesus is Lord, ready to praise the Lord. Praise the Lord.
1: This is British calling you from Kansas, Minnesota. And before I celebrate the Lord, allow me to thank the Lord, my God and my Father. Thank you, the Lord, my Father and my Father. Thank you for blessing us, for raising our cripples, for giving us HIV and AIDS. And before I celebrate the Lord, allow me to give you the salary so that we may welcome people from Florida region.
2: Praise the Lord, Senior Pastor Victor.
0: Praise the Lord.
2: Amen. Live calling you live from Kenjin Men Altar here. It has been a very, very powerful day. A day full of celebration and appreciation to the Lord, celebrating the efficacy of the blood of Jesus. And Senior Victor, today we have got to understand that all these calls for honor and obedience to the mega, mightiest, mightiest prophets of Yahweh, Pastor Victor.
0: Absolutely. When we see such wonders, the Lord is demanding obedience to his servants and obedience and faithfulness to him.
2: That is right, Pastor Victor, and that is why we have also called here together the decorators here, as we are finishing decorating the house of the Lord. We just want to appreciate the Lord and to register our celebrations for what the Lord has done. And so, all those who are getting us from the entire Naivasha Flowbelt region, and they will like to join us in our tomorrow celebration services all across, we have our altar at Shah. All those who are coming from Shah, all those from DCK and Kwamuya, Kwamunga, we have our altar at Kwamuya, that is Bethany Altar, which is next to Sidai Flats, and all those from the deep villages of Olkaria, that is Barasha, Olomayana, Rapland, we also have our altar at Olomayana, and those from Osarian, all the estates within the Osarian camp, we have our altar at Osarian Fair Trade premises, and all those from the Kenjan estates here at Kamere, from Kentalia, from Orpawa, from Eltamere, all those who are within, we come them to the house of the Lord, that is Kenjan main altar, which is located here at Kamere estate. Senior Pastor Victor, for those who like to join us tomorrow, may contact the number of our blessed Senior Bishop Richard Maritim, which is
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2: We appreciate our Lords and our Fathers, the mightiest, mightiest prophets of Yahweh, and we appreciate our Lord Jesus for dying on the cross, and now we can see the fruits of the cross. From friends and relatives, we are celebrating and appreciating the Lord Jesus Christ. Thank you, Jesus Christ. Thank you, Jesus Christ. Thank you, Jesus Christ. Thank you, Jesus Christ. Thank you, Jesus Christ. Thank you, Jesus Christ. Thank you, Jesus Christ. Thank you, Jesus Christ. Thank you, Jesus Christ. Thank you, Jesus Christ. Thank you, Jesus Christ.
3: This has been Pastor Levy together with Griffins. Back to you now, students, Pastor Victor.
0: Thank you, Pastor Levy. Thank you. And Griffins.

0: na nambari yake naibu askofu mkuu Eric Oguta ni 0722 979 690, 0722 979 690. 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
1: Praise the Lord, Senior Pastor Victor.
0: Praise the Lord.
1: And I'm calling from Owasin Gishu, and what a wonder we're witnessing. The Lord God Almighty has sent to us these two mega mighty prophets with power and authority of the blood of Jesus. And today we are celebrating the people who have walked Senior Pastor Victor.
0: We indeed thank the Lord very much for his unmerited mercies and love and unconditional love to us, because truly we are not worthy of all this, but look how the Lord has decided to love us unconditionally, that now there is hope in the house of the Lord.

0: Praise the Lord.
1: Amen, amen, Senior Pastor Victor. Indeed, it's a very defining moment to see the Lord that has removed the drought that is inside the church. And today, we can see how the Lord has unleashed the anointing upon his spirit to make a prophet. And we can see how now the church is very productive, where we are seeing our cripples are walking. Indeed, this is the hour that we need now to hearken to the authorized agency, the one who we see now at the greeting of the church, and totally total cripples are walking. Senior Pastor Victor, I want to take this opportunity to welcome each and everyone around Watson Gishu, Gishu main altar, everyone around Elder, everyone around Pioneer, even to Power Langas, and everywhere around the Eldoret CBD, we welcome them very, very much. Tomorrow, to Watson Gishu main altar, we may celebrate the mighty, mighty wonders that the Lord has done. Senior Pastor Victor, the number of the Senior Pastor, Senior Deputy Archbishop Benham, is 0722.
0: 0722.
1: 96 94 94 43 43. Yes, Senior Pastor Victor, and as I wind up, I want to thank our Lord Jesus Christ for dying for us at the cross of Calvary, pouring his precious innocent blood, that today at that decree, by his two mega prophets, our cripples are walking. I want to celebrate the Lord very, very much, together with our family members, together with Betty Masharia, together with Harmony, together with Agape and the entire Karaoke family. We want to celebrate the Lord very, very much.

They keep us up.

0: Jesus is Lord. Radio K is the Lord.
1: Praise the Lord, Senior Pastor Christian.
0: Praise the Lord.
1: Amen. I'm Goretti from Naivasha.
0: Welcome so much, please, Goretti from Naivasha.
1: I'm calling with my family here to celebrate the mighty wonders of the miracles of the powerful blood of Jesus.
0: Yes.
1: And I bless the Lord so much for a very powerful and a very great day today. And when we behold the wonders and the mighty, mighty deeds of the blood of Jesus.
0: Yes.
1: And I bless so much the Lord of the mightiest, mightiest prophets of the Lord. For coming to us and such a dispensation, even to help us, even as a generation that is fallen, that we are desperate for help.
0: Indeed, we really thank the Lord very much. He loved us as a generation and He sent us Christ Jesus. God the Father sent to us Christ Jesus to come and die for us on the cross. And look at this hour, He has sent to us the two mightiest prophets who have come to prepare us that we may be ready for that day, the day of entering to the kingdom of heaven.
1: And for this we thank our Lord and our Father so very, very much for His great, the great work that you have done and the mighty revival that was brought in our nation.
0: Yes.
1: And we also bless the Lord because what the Lord has done, you saw the latest miracles, the latest three cripples that He walked on a Sunday.
0: It was so powerful and very amazing because one comes live on air and he said, "I greet you, Church of Christ," and three totally African cripples get up and walk away. That is a wonder indeed.
1: That's a very mighty wonder because you realize that these greetings are not just mere greetings of human beings, but these are the greetings from heaven, from God Himself. And the greetings are the help of the church, and these greetings bring healing to those who are so much blessed. If you look at the pictures of the great one of the healing, or even the precious Hadassah,
0: yes,
1: you love him for a baby, a baby of that is the phone was crawling down like on her stomach, and you treat her as a parent. And now you understand how the Lord has helped us so much and removed us from our deplorable situation.
0: Yes.
1: And you can imagine how the church, where it could have been without being these two mighty prophets of the Lord coming to us on such an hour.
0: Indeed, our state would have been very, very bad, very terrible indeed. We thank the Lord so much for He has remembered us as a generation.
1: And Senior Pastor Victor,
0: yes.
1: Before we forget so much, because I just want to emphasize on these greetings and this blessing that the two mighty prophets of the Lord always bring to us.
0: Yes.
1: And we can remember so much because we have the blessings and the greetings. We know when we talk about these greetings, we know what the greetings mean even to us in our family.
0: Yes.
1: And such a time that you are, some time in 2022.
0: Yes.
1: The mighty friends of the Lord come live on air, come live on radio on such a fun and a very beautiful Sunday on the 17th of January 2022.
0: Yes.
1: And when the incredible and summer blessing, the blessing, the perfect blessing from heaven to the church.
0: Yes.
1: The Lord taught our lives and also changed our story. And now, you are blessed. You have a very beautiful baby, Eliana, who is now almost 4 years from the blessings of the Lord.
0: That is so powerful indeed. We really join you to celebrate that miracle that the Lord has also established in your family. He said for quite a very long time you had no baby, but now out of the greetings and out of the blessings that the glorious prophet of the Lord decreed live on air right here on Jesus is Lord Radio, you conceived and now you have a baby who is approaching 4 years old.
1: Yes, that's very powerful. And you stand in awe and you wonder what kind of blessings are these, what kind of greetings are these, and who are these two mighty prophets of the Lord that we have in our midst? Are they really, I guess, normal people? Because you see, they're not only from heaven.
0: is.
1: So we bless them so much, and even what you are receiving and seeing, what you have seen today and what you have had today, even from the mighty celebration service that they had with us today, has really touched our hearts. And even the word is still very powerful and very, very much helping even into our life.
0: We thank the Lord indeed. Therefore, we need to be to use these miracles to prepare for the glorious coming of the Messiah. Thank you indeed, Goretti.
1: Before we put it to an end, we would like to celebrate as a family the mighty power of the blood of Jesus and give our Lord and our fathers to thanksgiving and give glory even to the name of the Lord Jesus Christ, our Lord. And we say, thank the Lord so much for bringing these two mighty purpose of the Lord even to the church landscape and such an hour when the church was full of wrath and now we have no hope. Let us celebrate the Lord today even as our family, as a family, as we bless the Lord so much this night. Thank you. Thank you. Thank you. Thank you. Thank you. Thank you. Thank you. Thank you. Thank you. Thank you. Thank you. Thank you. Thank you. Thank you. Thank you. Thank you. Victor, for God and a very precious opportunity that you gave us to celebrate the love on air, and we bless so much our Lord and our Father for the mighty deeds that he did even to our family, and we appreciate the Lord for the precious baby Elena, and we bless the Lord for remembering the church at such an hour.
0: Thank you indeed, Pastor Goretti. Thank you from Naivasha, also calling to celebrate the Lord. Very powerful indeed, and also we have a miracle that the Lord also has established in that family. Blessed people, precious listeners. You see, since the glorious messengers of Jehovah Yahweh were afflicted in the church landscape, look at how they have literally turned this nation upside down, giving us testimonies, joy, celebration. Very wonderful indeed. Thank you indeed.

0: Jesus is Lord. Radio, praise the Lord.
1: Jesus Christ, thank you.
2: Jesus Christ,
1: thank you.
2: Jesus Christ,
1: thank you.
2: Jesus Christ,
1: thank you.
2: Jesus Christ,
1: thank you.
2: Jesus Christ,
1: thank you.
2: Jesus Christ,
1: thank you.
3: Pastor Victor from the Donville Main Altar of Overseer's Word, and we have just called to thank and honor the Lord because today has been so powerful. What we have seen, cripples walking with the two mighty mega prophets of the Lord, courtesy of them coming to us last Sunday, just greeting the church, and that mighty, powerful greeting of the church. Now, three total cripples stood up and walked away, and today we see the Lord walking with 20 people that were HIV. Positive, but today, by the authority of the blood, they are HIV negative. A powerful, powerful time in the history of the church, Senior Pastor Victor.
0: A mighty time indeed that we can talk about the healing of HIV and AIDS, something that has really caused mayhem on the earth, troubled the specialists, the doctors, the scientists. They have spent sleepless nights in laboratories trying to get cure for HIV and AIDS, trying to get a vaccine, but they have found none. But we really thank the Lord Jesus for his precious blood that he shed at Calvary. Look at how powerful it is that at the decree of the eternal blood of Jesus by the mightiest prophet of the Lord, the two most dreadful, glorious prophets of the Lord, HIV and AIDS has been deleted in the DNA of patients.
3: Very, very, very serious time when you see the senior doctors, the director of medical services, come out and say, now, whatever defeated the doctor, it is not there in the medical journal. It has not been found anywhere. But when they found where the healing, you see now they are saying, no, we had to follow where the healing is, and we had to come, because this thing all over the nation, all the nations, they do budget, the world, people have been spending to do research for the HIV, but none has come. But now, when the Lord stepped forward and now decree the power and the authority of the blood of Jesus, now you see the joy. The people that were going to the grave, they were nothing. They were devastated. The family had nothing to say. But now, when the Lord brought that joy, the renewal of their life, then now you see the joy. They come before the Lord with joy just to celebrate the Lord, to honor the Lord. That tells you, because the Bible is very clear that in the book of Matthew chapter 17 verse 11, that Elijah comes, and when he comes, he will restore all things. Then we can now see the power that the Lord, indeed, the Lord has invested on them, the power now to restore the church. The church that was being left had nothing, but now when they come, now we see the newness of life. The Lord has remembered his people. That's why, Senior Victor, we cannot keep quiet. We have to honor, we have to fear, and look at even the message that came therein. The Lord instructing the church that now we have to depend on Jesus. The obedience is now key for the church to prepare for the glorious kingdom of God, Senior Victor.
0: We really thank the Lord very much. You can just also take this opportunity to welcome people to the house of the Lord as you give us the contact number of a person that can be of the senior pastor who can be contacted, and then help the visitors to know where the house of the Lord is located, please.
3: Right away, Senior Victor, the Donholm Main Altar is located along Outer Ring Road, just behind Oil Competition Station. And I want to invite people all the way from Kware, the people from Kwanjenga, the people from Tasia, the people from Pipeline, the people from Lungalunga, the people from Sinai, the people from Kingston, the people of Kamola, Don Home, the new Don Home, around the circle, Vumilia, all the way to Tena Estate. I would also want to welcome them that the Lord, the house of the Lord right here in Don Home is well prepared. Everything is ready for the tomorrow service. Just come along Outer Ring Road, then you will see a yellow petrol station that is called Oil Com. Just behind there, that is where the altar of the Lord is. For more contact, they can contact the Deputy Archbishop Enoch on the number
0: 0728 948 909.
3: Yes, Sinavita, that is the number to Deputy Archbishop Enoch, the presiding bishop of Don Home. Sinavita, allow us now to take the final celebration as we give it back to you. The house of the Lord right in Don Home is ready. We just want to figure the gale again as we now celebrate the power and the authority of the blood of Jesus. Senior Victor, we thank the Lord Jesus for the powerful and tremendous work that he did on the cross, and we thank the Lord and the Father, the two most glorified and mega prophets, for coming to prepare us. Overseer Fred from the Don Home main altar, back to you in the studio.
0: Thank you, Overseer Fred from the Don Home main altar. Thank you. As we slowly begin to wind down, Jesus is Lord Radio. Praise the Lord. Jesus is Lord Radio. Praise the Lord.

0: Jesus is Lord Radio. Praise the Lord.
1: Praise the Lord, Jesus Christ, Pastor Victor.
0: Praise the Lord.
1: Amen, amen. What a wonder. What time we have entered into the church of Christ. When you read the Bible, you just smile and say, oh, we are living the time of the Bible. Remember Jesus Christ said, woman, do not inform me, my time has not yet come. Look now, Pastor Victor, the Lord's timing is always the very best. And he has put the best to this generation, that he may now convince our hearts to repentance and to seeking the Lord God Almighty. It was a wonder to see with our naked eyes the two most perfect authorities of Jehovah Yahweh walking with us who are people from the dust that they have been hit, that they are now walking and walking and walking, and also at the same time, the shocking wonder of all, the global shocking wonder that you see. 20, not all, just 20, they were selected. Cases of HIV and AIDS that has been deleted from the blood. This is the love from God, and this is the mercy of God that the generation. So we ought to respond to this, Master Victor, by obedience and walking in the holiness of the Lord. Overseer Mutayenok is my name, from this city of Nakuru here in Greater Ngata region, Master Victor.
0: Powerful indeed what we have seen today right from the ministry headquarters. You see the efficacy of the blood of Jesus Christ and the authority of the cross that has been established in the house of the Lord, that the house of the Lord now has become an oasis of hope. You can also invite people to the house of the Lord, please.
1: Oh yes, please, always on a Sunday, where our formerly people will be working with their own feet, like for example, Joseph Ododa. We have Emmanuel Kibetu among us that are working with the mega prophets today. They will be going with their own feet tomorrow to the church. Then you can imagine, nobody will please. In this side of Greater Ngata region, we have a general of 15 altars all across these three regions, that is IBM, Ingobor, and Upper Ngata region. We have got 15 altars, and perhaps you are getting me down there from Barut, you are getting me from Lalwe, you are getting me from Soymet, Kapkuri, Senda, Atoa, you are getting me from Mombasa, that is next to Ingobor main altar. You are getting me from the areas of Kiave, that is for ICM, or you are getting us from maybe from here in RVs, getting us from Gata Bridge, Baraka, Sasumua, Masinderi, Zerovian, Gata Senda, Channel O, Topoa, or you are getting us from Kware. We have got several orders all across the Greater Ngata region. That's why I want to share the number of the senior pastor, the presiding bishop of this Greater Ngata region. His name is Deputy Archbishop Leonan Mushiri, and the number is 0719 265 765 793 793. Yes, you can call that number and you will be directed to the nearest altar all across Ingobor, ICM, and Upper Ngata regions. This has been Overseer Mutayeno. I really celebrate the Lord Jesus Christ for what he has done today. Hallelujah.

0: thank you indeed. Overseer Mutai Enoch from Ngata region, thank you. Jesus is Lord, radio, praise the Lord.
1: Praise the Lord, Senior Pastor Victor.
0: Praise the Lord.
1: Amen. This is Veronica Njeri and I'm calling you from Kabete. And indeed, today has been a very, very powerful day. And shouts of joy fill the tents of the rushers because the Lord's hand has done a very, very mighty thing. We have seen how the Lord raised the cripples from the ground. We have seen the HIV cases that were healed. We have seen the mothers who were told by the doctor that they cannot be able to bear a child, that after 4 months they are going to get a miscarriage. And we have seen two children out of their womb. We have seen the Lord God Almighty returning hope to those who had lost hope. We have seen the love of God to the unlovable. And it is indeed a very, very powerful time to be a Christian, at a time when the Lord God Almighty is additionally adding the sweetest anointing upon his two mega mightiest, mightiest prophets of the Lord and revealing to us, the entire nation worldwide, that these are the messengers of the Lord Yahweh who have been sent by him alone to be able to restore the church and to prepare the church for the coming of the Messiah, Senior Pastor Victor.
0: What a day that the Lord Jehovah Jireh has openly revealed his unconditional love to humanity, his unconditional love to his people, by the miracle that we see happened just at the moment when the glorious prophet of the Lord were afflicted in the church landscape. And look, it has been non-stop happening and happening until you see what happened and what transpired last Sunday when the glorious prophet of the Lord came live on air and greeted the church of Christ by saying, "I greet you, church of Christ." And three total African cripples got up and walked away, Pastor Veronica.
1: That was very, very serious, Pastor Victor. And it now tells us all across that ignorance is deadly at such a time when we have seen the mightiest prophets of the Lord coming on a Sunday service and coming to bless the church. And even in the midst of blessings, decreeing that the cripples be able to stand up and walk. And immediately we saw cripples standing up and walking from Nakuru, from all over Samburu. We have seen the Lord God Almighty raising them from the ground. And Senior Pastor Victor, remember in the days of the Bible, one single cripple, one single person who was healed, it was a whole debate in the chapter, a whole chapter of debate. People are trying to debate and understand how the miracle of the Lord has happened. And for us, we have lost count on the cripples who have walked up and gone their way. We have lost count on the blind eyes. We have lost count on the miracles that the Lord God Almighty has done. And it is essentially telling us that with this now we need to prepare the way for the coming of the Messiah. And we heard today from the mightiest prophets of the Lord about the key nuggets, very key nitty-gritties about the church age, that this is the time now to use it and prepare. The commissioning has already been done to the Church of Christ, Senior Pastor Victor. And that is why to us as Kabete Altar, we want to be found tomorrow at the house of the Lord very, very early, so that we may seek the

0: 7 2 9 0 7 2 9 0 9 7 0 9 7 6 5 2 6 5 2.
1: Yes, that is the number of our overseer, the overseer Nicholas Korill at Kabete Altar. And for us at Kabete Altar in Kangemi region, we are grateful to the Lord God Yahweh for sending to us the mightiest prophets of the Lord and helping us to prepare the way for the coming of the Messiah. And for us now, we have the hope of seeing eternity, and we will continually subject to the voice of the Lord and to the mouthpiece of the Lord that is speaking to this land. Thank you so much, Senior Pastor Victor. From Kabete Altar, this has been Veronica Njeri. Back to you in the studio. Asante sana. Thank you.
0: Asante sana. We really thank the Lord very much. Thank you, Veronica Njeri. Jesus is Lord. Radio, praise the Lord.
2: Amen. Praise the Lord, Pastor Victor.
0: Praise the Lord.
2: Amen. Praise the Lord, Pastor Victor. A cripple has walked. A cripple has walked. Jesus, a cripple has walked. The cripples have walked, Jesus. The cripples have walked power. What a very mighty time indeed, Senior Pastor Victor. What you have just witnessed from the powerful celebration that you have just witnessed from the headquarters. Very serious hour when the Lord is ministering in a very mighty way using his most tremendous mega prophets. And you can be able to see Pastor Victor when the Bible indeed they spoke about the latter glory that will unfold in the latter days, then you can be able to see now the cripples are walking. Just the near critics you saw, they're totally cripples. What does cripples? Just this past Sunday, last week on Sunday, yeah. Now on their feet, on their brand new feet, walking, and you can be able to see them closing their ears. Very serious moment we are living in, Senior Pastor Victor.
0: Indeed, it is a very serious moment, and even as we prepare to go to the house of the Lord tomorrow, we know that for sure we were right when we decided to choose this way and to follow this course. You can invite people to the house of the Lord, please, and also give us the number of the senior pastor.
2: Absolutely, Pastor Victor, it is indeed a very serious moment. We are speaking to Pastor Vincent, calling you from Ranga Main Altar. And I want to welcome everybody who is listening to me, that you can now be able to go into the house of the Lord tomorrow. We have seen the tremendous healings of the Lord, how the Lord is ministering at this hour. This is indeed a very beautiful moment that nobody can take chances. That is why I want to welcome everybody who is listening to me from all over across the entire county of Muranga, wherever you are, all the way from Kongoini, Kambirwa, Wamaji, Makutano, Mirira, Wirwa, Kavuta, Makuyu, Mwangaza, all the way to Kwamati, Vituranti, the other side, Kiaru Technical, Mumbi. I want to welcome all the sheep of Christ into the house of the Lord tomorrow. And our churches are located all across the entire region. And wherever you are, you can be able to call the number of the Senior Deputy Archbishop Rufus Mwangi. And you can be able to be directed to the nearest altar to where you are. That's why over here, the Muranga Main Altar is just located just behind the Juakali Mechanical site. And the number of the Senior Pastor that is presiding over the Church of Christ in Muranga Main Altar is 0722.
0: 0722.
2: 24. 841. The number is 0722-243841. That is the number of the Senior Deputy Bishop Rufus Mwangi, the presiding bishop of Muranga Main Altar. I want to just sign out with the Gele Gele Senior Victor. Back to you in our studio, Senior Victor, is even as I appreciate the Lord so much, even for the tremendous blessing that he has decreed. the church

0: Jesus is not ready to praise the Lord. Praise the Lord. Jesus is not ready to praise the Lord.
1: Amen, amen. Please go service to praise the Lord.
0: Praise the Lord.
1: Amen. Please, from this side of Kimimu region, I just want to welcome people of Kimimu to the church of the house of the Lord tomorrow after the tremendous and very, very powerful service that you've had today, live from the headquarters, Senior Pastor Victor. The Lord has laid us a banner. The banner of the Lord has been laid in the church landscape, cut us with the two most grateful prophets of eternity. And we have enough reason to go to the house of the Lord, to seek the face of the Lord, to prepare the way for the glorious coming of myself, Senior Pastor Victor. What an awesome time. From this side of Kimimu region, Pastor Victor, my name is Overseer James, please.
0: Indeed, it is an awesome time indeed in the house of the Lord in the life of the church. The Lord is really doing everything possible to get the attention of this generation, that a generation may prepare for the glorious coming of the Messiah and avoid the hour of trial that is coming ahead of us here. As you invite people in the house of the Lord, as well as giving us the number of the senior pastor, please.
1: Oh yes, please. I want to confirm that tomorrow there will be services across the entire region of Kimimu region, from Kimimu main altar to Oasis of Love altar in Kami, Nairobi, to University of Eldoret altar at Sogomu, that serve the students of the University of Eldoret. And then we have Lorwa altar at Lorwa Center. We have Meret altar at Meret Center. We have Kapkaro altar at the Kapkaro, Senior Pastor Victor. All these altars will be open tomorrow to receive the sheep of Christ, Senior Pastor Victor. And Kimimu main altar, we are located just here in Kimimu Estate along Eldoret Eken Road, opposite Starbucks Petrol Station. I want to invite the people of Kimimu Chips Road, Kimimu Paris, California, Chiabaruz, Action, Chepkoli Junction, Barabara ya Kwanza, Sinai. I want to welcome them to the house of the Lord, even to Munyaka Estate. I welcome, extend the invitation to the house of the Lord tomorrow. And for more information, they can contact the number of the blessed senior bishop of Kimimu Region, Bishop Alfred Kamili, on 0704 543 543 165 165. Yes, that is the number of the presiding bishop of Kimimu region. We are forever grateful to our Lord and Savior Jesus Christ, the Messiah, the darling of heaven, the rock of ages, for coming to save us through the cross and the blood, that we have now found as a people that can worship the Lord Jehovah with it. From this side of Kimimu region, Mwasindishi Metro.
0: Thank you so much, Overseer James from Kimimu region. Thank you. Precious people, beloved listeners, 12 minutes past 10 p.m. East African time, we mark the end of this program. Blessed people, beloved listeners, we will get in touch again. We'll be able to get in touch again early in the morning, as you'll be making your ways to the house of the Lord. My name is Pastor Victor. It has been a privilege for me to be your host. Thank you so much. Mpendwa msikilizaji, tunapofika tamati mwa kipindi hiki, imekuwa ni tunku kwangu kuwa nahodha wako katika awamu hii. Mara tena tutaweza kuunganika mwendo wa asubuhi na nyinyi, wakati ambapo mtakuwa mnaingia katika nyumba ya Bwana. Asante sana, na Bwana Yesu.